that I was able to do, you would do even one. Is somebody hearing me? It means that it is everything. And the Lord spoke to me and said, many of us, we have been crying for a long time.

0: in prayer has made kings become beggars, and beggars are riding on horses. According to scripture, 1 Peter chapter 4 verse 7 says, the end of the world is coming soon. Therefore, be earnest and disciplined in prayer. For this reason, Freedom Time Praying Partner, FTPP, is inviting all to join this power-packed prayer program every Sunday, Monday, Tuesday, and Wednesday midnight, 12 p.m. on... This power-packed program is being led by Reverend Bernard Owusu Ansah.
1: Everything in you that attracts evil people,
2: Jesus,
1: by the blood of Jesus Christ of Nazareth, we kill it by fire.
2: Amen.
0: Don't forget that the fervent prayer of a righteous man availeth much. Therefore, be part of this program. For any information, call 0244-115-618.
3: Freedom,
4: the Lord

for freedom, then I'm sorry.

0: Bernard Oswanson.
1: Freedom, the Lord has done it. Yeah, yeah, yeah, yeah, yeah, yeah. Me patch over to say, I believe by the grace and the mercies of God, everyone is doing well. By the grace and mercies of God, I am also doing extremely well. By the grace of God. My name is Pastor Bernard Oswanson. This is Freedom Time Praying Partners, FTPP. The Lord has done it. Yeah, yeah. Yeah, yeah. Yeah, yeah. Yeah, yeah.
0: Yeah, yeah. FTPP.
1: This is your prayer leader. Freedom Time Praying Partners. It is time to go before the King of Grace. Go before the Lord and enter into a serious and a massive prayer section, as we always do every Tuesday, 12 midnight. A true brother, and I just say, yeah, Nayana, a empire bonk one. We because a reverend, Naden, Nayana, Yana, Joana, Joana, Jumpa, Yaya, Jumapa. I'm telling you, midnight prayer really works. And I also want you please to understand that a real man is the man who truly understands prayer. Bema papa pa on any bema or timpai basi na oyem pai bofo. A real woman is someone who understands prayer and also does not joke with prayer. Bema papa pa aye bema or timpai basi
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1: diagro oba papa pa ene oba or timpai basi na omfam pai bu niagro. That's what you say. The reason is se utimpai basi na omfam pai bu niagro oba beye obonye for na tamfo make be him. You become an enemy to the enemy. You understand? When you understand prayer and you really do pray a lot, you becomes an enemy to the enemy. And whenever you becomes an enemy to the enemy does not really want to have anything associated or affiliated with you. Because one thing that I know and I believe is, you can never be associated with your enemy, because somebody who is an enemy is somebody that you hate to see. Are you hearing me? Obi your time for, or you'll be a one person be who know, and a one person ni ni benyang kita mubiya. So whenever you be.

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Oboni for ni pesu obi hu but what am I say pa it is a juma na owo ye no good ye juma ni se nyankropon sa un se babu ka bi bo se fa wa kwan se Jehovah ansa fa wo hu to no so owie no se na onno e na 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
0: Tonight, may your prayer sound like a tender in the camp of the enemy. 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
0: My God. Let me please let you know that we are live on Adom TV. We are also live on Praise TV. And we are also live on Ago TV. And we are also live on GH1 TV. And we are also live on Sony TV. And we are also live on GH1 TV and Light TV as well. And we are also live on Joy Prime TV and Angel TV. It's any dim fatu na yenina yanka humum yame bom pa isenya mema. 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And yesani wa Angel TV susisiya. Enche, yabewa Max TV. Ena Unia TV. 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Nti wo free obi na oni TV a onya radio no. Oni radio so so a onpe TV no. And we are also live on Facebook. The name on Facebook is Original FTPP. That is the name on Facebook. Original FTPP. The Lord has done it. So just type Original FTPP. The Lord has done it. Original FTPP. The Lord has done it. And yes, Sunny with YouTube. The name on YouTube is FTPP. The Lord has done it. FTPP. The Lord has done it. That is the name on YouTube. The Lord has just type the Lord has done it on YouTube. The Radia Yeri. The Lord has done it on YouTube. If you are on Facebook, please share the page for me. Quick one. I want us to listen to some few testimonies. You be penny do so you not to me a camp by Bujanegum and run dance and not an old dame pa and then so you perceive tea kakra. Let's listen to some few testimonies.

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1: Freedom. Freedom.
2: The Lord freedom. Has done it.
1: The Lord has done it. Freedom.
2: The Lord has done it.
1: Pastor Bernard.
2: My man.
1: Tuesday night, you're born Payano. Also, be Bia or Yari Bia on born Payedi. No, mean fee, a yammy ya for almost 3 years in me. My numer grows, my yedia may be, and so still,
2: and cocoa.
1: Then soon Tuesday night, you're born Payano. Daddy, me call die, and me. A dear chin and sapis me Azura.
2: Wow.
1: Azura.
2: Wow.
1: I'm a mother to me.
2: Amen.
1: Nami Dawasi. And I'm the radis was say the Akanosum obey Yaman.
2: Amen. I love this testimony. Osun and Fian ya for how many years?
3: 3 years.
2: 3 years. We will tell you crana cause but omeka se be you preaching yare. Say won fine bu and I say muya. Last week in Paya, your boy, you was here, no one on a court. You didn't win your merade.
1: Freedom.
4: The Lord has done it.
1: Papa.
2: I could have you just walk.
1: Patrol believing.
2: You just saw.
1: Patrol, what to say?
2: I don't mean
1: to. I don't mean to.
2: Amen.
1: I'm missing your cook for a year, mommy, and I'm missing the dear dancing.
2: Catch right here.
1: A bra, a bomb pie, now see it. 70 cedis. Miss Sobi, Tim Frail. Send me a barcoon for me with jam. If you barcoon me, you see. When you get a dear beer,
2: if you
1: can be ample bab crack at home. Me no, mammy,
2: sir.
1: It was your funny me, Chimans. To make a choice, say me, who chill me? Your barcoon for me, who chill me now? It's our some sort of court into bonfire, mammy. Now bonfire, mammy. Sometimes, no, I'm a back second born. We school, we secondary school, we girls. Into me, I do, mammy, to look for form, man. And so, I say, court case, he left count now for this king, you know, and to make a train, say. Only do man boam, look at teaching a via manual boam. I may add my little nest here, and may jam my
2: dear
1: mother. I see, you can find my pet baby man, me young fan and
2: poop.
1: And see, we can quite sorry now. Only destiny be besides, eh, no, no, so near school, be not so. When you are living on any UPS, so you might miss you in this game team.
2: Oh.
1: Next year. What's it, baby? That's a new idea, won't
2: you?
1: Admission from the sending. Papa, as I grow. This sending. I need a friend. Such as I saw in the morning. It has to be fixed. Miss me to me, I will. O se fi ana samu de ne kwa so fi tuka obedi itun ya abu ani didi ana na mi so meye asa agro papa mbe mi fi di ma ba ya me fa ma de ba na se ma asa ni fo na so mi se ni le gisa na ko ti a ni school fees
2: a sempa fm
1: ami do ha di chenye na me le ne fo ye 5,000.
2: Wow.
1: Can you bring me from Kuchin school fees?
2: Wow.
1: Papa, me. I'm sorry for the most casting play. Who interview you over Connie and them? So I'm not doing it. No chin, I'm going to school fees.
2: And also,
1: did you hear some kids? Wow. I'm some day, let me make a easy. I'm not doing
2: it.
1: I'm going to school for UPSC. Papa is slow.
2: Amen.
1: Any of our
2: Amen. That is awesome. Nyamia say, I ran so more banner home by Yamin Sanfan Kunim de Ma was our court case now work and also. Obesa be Dima dance here. I will use Sudimu. Senna obey Yesuku. I will Legoni UPS ya wenina. Now, also, you can't see me born for the 70 city Abibubi. Now, on Yankupon Nam Suama, Obane Yam Waku Tiani school fees and study school. No, Yamia will ye we, or court case in a year day man or cry. Obey ye no summon I effect. I will use Sudimu. Amen.
1: Freedom.
4: The Lord has done it.
1: Freedom.
2: The Lord has done it.
1: Freedom.
3: The Lord has done it. Freedom.
1: Yeah. 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
2: Wow.
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2: 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Ujina bomb pire na crano ne nino echo. 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
1: Assembly
0: to my may ya pursue me with Mrs. Susan may be better my account to me, dear. Let me say only uncle poor me, you know, I can a day a monkey to a crown.
1: The Lord has done it. 5 years. So for what it was, 5 years in the Onye Juma. That's a you say you were 2023, me boy. And to what 5 years in the free moa. That's a
2: 2018.
1: From 2018, and Onye Juma be pemone. What was in the mammy introduce FTPP man? I say aya omobi. O boy, na near mammy and saw the two yammy and the decay in the Juma. Yamia, no so summon of 5 years when you're Juma. Edward will be super Juma Yamania Jumania. Everybody will be so Jumania. I will use demo. Somebody shout hallelujah. You see me and Sabina for your infancy.
3: We go. The Lord has done it. But then I'm not saying. Sir Abraham joined freedom bear 2 years me. I'm a boss be introducing me.
1: Oh boss.
3: Introduce you chairman. Now my coming how be actually say. With permanent work I
1: mean.
3: No say oh. Well who program be what TV show? Now no crowd was starting. To miss me from me who shape. Now you say I'm not done. The embarrassed one. I'm the dear choir man. Papa, I'm not cussing. Company, I'm in industry. My boyfriend, I'm paying. Say, I'm maybe I had to say you're best friend. Come in my application, I'll call for almost getting to 2 years.
1: Hey,
3: but the choir, my friend, oh, be a man. I was your best friend. To one day,
1: a simple FM.
3: One more film. I mean, I'm here to my personal work. I'm more co-abba. Your friend, Simon Bryan, interview. I'm still erratic.
1: We show Bruno at the
3: ground. Freedom by boy issue. The so means that ever become a day. Tinder, a bright interview, you know, so I really for the past 6 months. Your friend, Simon Bryan, your appointment. I'm assuming the prayer. Within that 6 months, I'm a bump. I say at least by the end of 2022, dear. I'm a bump. Within the year 2020, I'm framing the 31st revelation. And I'm because oh, I'm here. 2023, dear. I'm say
1: you're from
3: you're framing. I'm a bedding my appointment. Papa, menu cassage January 2023. Now you're framing.
1: Wow,
3: I said, bedding my appointment.
1: Wow,
3: Papa. My start it, Juma, many freedom, many company. No, I start it. I, Juma, Papa said, me dynamic. She enough freedom, so Papa means so many a permanent worker.
1: Amen.
3: I mean, sir, come again.
1: Amen.
3: Papa, I mean, shroud.
1: Amen.
3: On your case.
1: Amen.
3: The men bomb who buy.
1: Amen.
3: The men more haunting.
1: Amen.
3: Papa, the beer moody, you know, I'm on a year bomb and I'm a shroud.
1: Amen.
3: Papa. You hear Bia Papa Miami,
1: amen.
3: And come home, Namon Sanka,
1: amen.
3: That was it,
1: amen. Oh, yeah. Instead of sharing in Amidius Muja Sunny in Mugumitriso, the Cacraso, Petit Petia, so for Nene, and to four names, keyboard as a Wahan, and abuse so much so. So for what? Or see 2 years in onu so nyadwuma. One company bi wa chase company ni san 2 years. Afi na nyame na doma na set me aka wa starting adwuma. I love this. Na bema mu. Na bemu emu.
2: Daddy, good morning.
1: Yeah, Joshua.
2: Last week Thursday, no.
1: Mm-hmm.
2: The word dance DBT.
1: Mm-hmm.
2: Yamia Yebi.
1: Mm-hmm.
2: Okay, say you so seed nipa 7 day.
1: Mm-hmm.
2: You so seed. Mm-hmm. Na kama kuma. Mm-hmm. Na misika wo mefon su nyina aye 60 Ghana na me send you 50 Ghana e buy na papa.
1: Mm-hmm.
2: Na no bi asha me bo so bi ma misika me fere mpa wo mfi mi.
1: Mm-hmm.
2: My first time with my papa.
1: Mm-hmm.
2: Me so see no Thursday and then me no the change Friday. No.
1: Mm-hmm.
2: Friday no me wahan no ma or no akasa frem me.
1: Afodie ya ye boy die.
2: Frem me.
1: On no afro.
2: Frem me. I'm a promise now. Promise him.
1: Wow.
2: Why jamon?
1: Wow.
2: That was.
1: Amen.
2: Then I didn't was.
1: Amen. Amen. Wow. 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I see me bobby no. 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I see if you want one there, not missing Nipabia, what can be actual on ya,
4: yeah? I know.
1: Oh, one, Timmy City, what can be actual on ya, yeah? Remember before I call Brutri. Memo Sikanida Yajuma. On Krata, Sam, maybe Guamana, ye. So are your lawyer, so are your warfare, so are your unia, so are your wife. A Radimo Janko Sony Mumau. The senior me to me in Kosony Mumau. A Radia Ward in Kosony Mumau. 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Now, Oma Yamuama, we used to demo. 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Amen. Amen.
4: Amen.
1: Into your last testimony now. Yam sir, yam pioneer, sorry, and I say.
0: God has done it. Papa.
1: Amen.
0: And I don't worry.
1: Amen.
0: Madam Sidino.
1: Mm-hmm.
0: And Tiano call Papa. Freedom. And I don't worry. Papa, me come call interview 2019. Thank God, Baba, come and serve with you.
1: Mm-hmm.
0: Ya preso bia okwa omo fra baby omo kan story go for ena fa webra ogun pa go sra ona me be share freedom me be share freedom no me mo bom pa ya kaka baby are the same topic okay so kan wa koma so dia empire go ko na na
1: dia
0: Then you could have a coming, sir.
1: Mm-hmm.
0: And we
1: mm-hmm.
0: The last time I'm in Okasa was January 5.
1: Mm-hmm.
0: You're born pioneer. Okay, you can say you're more in so seed mm-hmm. of 30 cities.
1: Mm-hmm.
0: Like, baby, I want to.
1: Mm-hmm.
0: All this kind of call, baby, I want currency.
1: Mm-hmm.
0: Into your US, into me, so $30.
1: $7.
0: Me and I'm a fellow. Before I'm catching so papa, my soul is sick. And I'll be saying, then I'm a person, I'm in your money. And I'm catching so, then I'm a person, I'm in your money.
1: FM.
0: By Easter 2023, let me come and say, can I Papa Easter, no, and Drew.
1: Mm-hmm.
0: And Drew Easter month,
1: my God.
0: I'm a pain, no harm, and they confirm. Or friend, I'll say. Kind of passport and a visa for me.
1: Wow.
0: Yami can say, Yami Esso, Yami Kissi, Papa, Yami Shiro,
1: Yami,

Minyan Adom. And now 4 years in 2019, yes, 4 years. Say what 2023. It's 4 years. Yeah, my calculation. It's 4 years in it. One boss in the Krumba Mekan and South America. Was it just a one year bomb pioneer? No, just a Mekas will be Ankana Kumaswandia. It is a week you be on your bomb pen, Mekas will be Ankana Kumaswandia, like the Mamukuno. Mekamin, sir. Hey, Uncle Da. Of any Uncle Namu, Uncle Da. Neya. Also, please, would you say who be that? Uncle Da, Wawale, I wouldn't be that. See, I mean, Yamu Mobile. Only Apostle Philip, only Pastor Eben, any Minister Paulo, and an uncle, so I'm with the media. Uncle Da, so we could know, and I will either two kind. Now, Kwan, now the whole 6 months. What kind of ceiling can I not your bomb pie? Edding. Or no, then you're 4 years. 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

0: Na yemre na so. 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God did it for his glory. Oh yes, be shenen yo nyam ti mentena so me the number name out the chat on afi ye raya sorry na ya sorry nyamia nyami kese eye 0244 number 1
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1: my
0: now?
1: God.
0: We're going to begin the prayer section. My name is Pastor Bernard Uswansa. This is Freedom Time. Praying partners. This is how we win. Okay, the time new Janipa. But quick one, we want to open our mouth and thank the Lord. But quick one, I want every one of you, please share the page for me. Share the link. Share it to be a blessing unto everyone wherever they are. Open your mouth and begin to thank the Lord. You are not a devil. Open your mouth and begin to thank the Lord. Lift up your mouth. Lift up your voice. Lift your voice. Lift your voice. We want to open our mouth and pray for forgiveness. Whenever I hear people saying, Pastor Bernard, media me bomb pa ya min tio. I had the first question when I hear people saying, man of God, it looks like God has not answered into my prayer. What I always ask them is, how do you pray? Luke chapter 11, the Bible says that Jesus called the disciples and sat them down and taught them how to pray. He teach them a treacherous one. Said ye see bombire. Because one thing that I know is when you are in sin and you pray, your prayer does not work. Uti boni muna bombire. One way our dream by your son pie boni yejumasuna enyejuman so so. So quick one, I want us to open our mouth and pray. And this is your prayer. Father, forgive me of all my sins. Every sin that will destroy my prayer tonight. Oh Lord of Israel, wash me with your cleansing blood. Save me from sin and answer into my prayer tonight. 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Lift up your voice and pray for forgiveness. Biyano bon pai sere boni fache, sere boni fache, sere boni fache. 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

0: We want to go for the next prayer topic. You are lifting up your voice, and this is your prayer. 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
1: Strength of God, pray for anointing of God. 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Come on now, come on now. Somebody lift your voice, lift your voice, lift your voice, lift your voice. Son, son, son, son, son, son, son, son, son, son, son, son, son, son, son, son, son, son, son, son, son, son, son, son, son, son, son, son, son, son, son, son, son, son, son, son, son, son, son, son, 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son, son, son, son, son, son, son, son, son, son, son, son, son, son, son, son, son, son, son, son, son, son, son, son, son, son, son, son, son, son, son, son

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0: Nine Odifo Zakaria. 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Why no will be pockets here?
1: Why no will be pockets here?
0: Why no will be pockets here?
1: Why a son will be pockets here?
0: Obed Dani Asaseta, our prophet Benadu.
1: Obed Dani Asaseta, our Yanin.
0: Now the Atifi Bobe Free at the Abba.
1: What the Atifi Bobe Free at the Abba?
0: Now what was so says Adam?
1: Aha. Yeah. Was it grace? And you shall be shouting, crying, grace. Grace unto it. My God.
2: Come on.
1: And then we are going to break down. There was a noise. A joyful Bible say, or say crying. Or say shouting, crying. But and then you bump by a nenet like empire, you're born a casini. We are breaking down every mountain. What is it? What is it? So for Saka and Chini Bim, why name will be poor? I will be sorry, Tia. Can be mammy, can be
0: mammy. Or dear for Zakaria. 89 in Tutum and son. Why name will be pockets here?
1: Why name will be pockets here?
0: Obed Dani Asaseta, our prophet Benard Nyanko Poanim.
1: Obed Dani Asaseta, our Benard, your name, we were the Zerubbabel Shehoba. Yeah, Zerubbabel, you will be here. Ayayan, you will be here. It was Obed Dani Asaseta.
0: My God.
1: Our name,
2: it
1: was Omamien.
0: Now, are the Atifi Buwabe Free at the Abba?
1: My God. Are the Atifi Buwabe Free at the Abba?
0: Now, our Bosu Ose say, Adom.
1: Now, our Bosu Ose.
0: Adom.
1: Onyon Ose. Ose. Ose. And Obed Ose. And shouting, crying, grace, grace unto it. Betian Tiem, Adom, Adom, Afepejansani Anko. This is our first prayer topic. And a bomb, you be you are born 5 minutes non-stop. Miss Remo, if you are on Facebook, can we please share it for me? And then, which is very good. I want every one of you, please share the link. Share the page for me. I beg you, come on now. Somebody needs to pray this prayer. Share it right now. 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

0: 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Every mountain lifted against me. 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Bipobi timi solitia. 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On Pabuni, will say every witchcraft mountain that is lifted against me. 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Empower your boy and Samabo. We see a bon 5 minutes non stop. We are live on Facebook. The name on Facebook is Original FTPP. Just type Original. Original. Original FTPP. The Lord has done it. Original FTPP. The Lord has done it. We are live on Adom TV as well. And we are also live on Praise TV. We are live on Ago TV. And we are live on Sony TV. And we are live on GH1 TV. You will be 30 minutes into Jerohubu Bipane Bebwa. And we are also live on Light TV. And also Joy Prime TV and Angel TV. Radio Sunso. Yeah, well, a year Vision 1, 93.5. 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And a Asempa, 94.7. On Pai Buniu, we see every witchcraft mountain lifted against me. I beg you, people, be around me, Bernard. I beg you, but this is your prayer. Every witchcraft empire, every witchcraft mountain lifted against me, break by fire, break by fire, break by fire. 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
2: 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If you are on Facebook, please share the link. Share the page for me. Come on now. 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Share it for me right now. Share it for me right now. We are almost there. Our next prayer topic. 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

0: 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By fire, by thunder. 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Break, break, overcome, break, no, sir, 3 times. Share, Sika Samonia, a solid time crown out if I'm telling you, a solid time crown out if so Sika Samania Ghana crowd, the Otik Utikru man, my war more bot time. Sika Samonia, now what can I have? Where do hospital now with the who won't you be and the food away? Now, why you deposit? And yes, you ambulance. I will be freno. It will be cry for the coach again. Then I'll be one is a crumua. The panier no that taxi became near barbing, pipping, pipping, pipping, pipping. Just yes, lemu, ye bow, mama, you come. This is Africa. You will never see such thing in America or Germany. Put to crumua and also mompire. Nessa one casano. I'm telling you, it is off your empire, Boni. And I'm winning your dinner declare Sadi week as your mammy pa. Every satanic mountain, place on your finances. No, what's your break? Your mean your country, your kind of 5 times. Soon, sumo, but tell me a dear Simisika Samso. We see break. 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
0: 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Ochina wo kon. The next day we ti. The next day we nine. 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
1: Amen.
0: In the name of God the Father.
1: Amen.
0: God the Son.
1: Amen.
0: And God the Holy Spirit.
1: Amen.
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0: what a prayer. 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God bless you so much. My name is Pastor Bernard Oswansan. This is Freedom Time Praying Partners. Nyame ya adoma wo chana na joto of yebesa be bompae. Ana nyame ya adoma. Ya wadai Thursday anopa yebeya sole. It is Thursday we are not permissible. Location is simple. Fakabla La Paz. Ubedu La Paz, we see me call Risk Course Park in so. Me call Risk Course Park in so. Yeah, we Risk Course Park in so. Baby, uti se nyamen se pie wo baby se ya. Nyamen tenase uti adansia ya boya. The mobile controls we no mo kunedi nchene. 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
0: 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Say,
2: dear Lord,
0: I know I am a sinner.
2: Forgive
0: me of all my sins.
2: Come
0: into my life.
2: Write
0: my name in the book of life.
2: I accept
0: your son Jesus
2: as my Lord.
0: And my personal savior. Lord, I thank you. For saving my life. In Jesus' name. Amen. Amen. Why are you? Enjoy your evening. Day ye. Yebeshia wachina. Bye bye.
3: Freedom. The Lord has done it. Weakness in prayer has made kings become beggars, and beggars are riding on horses. According to scripture, 1 Peter chapter 4 verse 7 says, the end of the world is coming soon. Therefore, be earnest and disciplined in prayer. For this reason, Freedom Time Praying Partner, FTPP, is inviting all to join this power-packed prayer program every Sunday, Monday, Tuesday, and Wednesday midnight, 12 p.m. on... This power-packed program is being led by Reverend Bernard Owusu Ansah.
0: Everything in you that attracts evil people,
4: Jesus.
0: By the blood of Jesus Christ of
4: Nazareth,
0: we kill it by fire.
4: Amen.
3: Don't forget that the fervent prayer of a righteous man availeth much. Therefore, be part of this program. For any information, call 0244-115-618.
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I can't imagine yet, Achire. I done, I see. Now, Yafana, Samoa, one quarter, and you be around here.

phone you ma. 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Or tinin in pie bar a more day. A ya no ma baby. 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

Your name is wonderful. 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Everybody, that was it. You hear me, mother, was it. 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

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The Senor Radina Kawayena Fa. Senor Radina Waya Fa. 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

And your young bra, yet I was sick. And your young hene, yet I was sick. 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Jumedia Yatudi, sir, or Tini Nimpai, but a more day, a yenoma be brave. Midi de Solomon Jesse Ejikum.

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0: 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Hear, O Israel, you are to cross over to the Jordan today and go into dispossessed nations greater and mightier than yourself. Cities great and fortified up to heaven, a people great and tall, the descendant of the Anakim, whom you know and of whom you have and of whom you heard it said, who can stand before the descendant of Anak. Verse 3. Therefore, understand today that the Lord your God is he who goes over before you as a consuming fire. He will destroy them and bring them down before you. So you shall drive them out and destroy them quickly, as the Lord said, as the Lord has said to you.
1: See,
0: O Israel. See, O Israel. 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

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Joshua chapter 11, verse 19. Joshua and Mumba, eti a dubaco, and it's a moo. E dun kunwa ase. Kro biara ni ho a. Wani Israel fo di. 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Joshua chapter 11, verse 19. There was not a city that made peace with the children of Israel, except Hivites, the inhabitants of Gibeon. 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

0: request Eddie Amayen, who send me prayer request in a form of text message. Would you deem a baby kind? Nanny Opesa, you know, a bone umpire. I dare toss you, me no.
1: A simple
0: baby, I would see ya. I dare toss you, me and sir. Would you send you prayer request, Fabra? Send the prayer request in a form of text message. Fabra, na yemo humpa yemo. Prayer request in a form of text message. Udi udi ne bedi kain. 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Ubetume sene no SMS, WhatsApp, anase voice note. SMS, WhatsApp, anase voice note. 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Pacho menfre menka se yemfre mese yensendi prayer request in the form of text message. 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
1: Yangiska.
0: Falcon,
1: my brother. Yangiska.
0: Hey. Hey.
1: Hey.
0: Hey. Hey. Hey. Hey. Hey. Hey. Hey. Hey. Hey. Hey. Hey. Hey. Hey.
1: Und Jessica. Hey, Sofo.
0: In the gate fee.
1: But
0: I'm a supporter. Never a coon in Swadio. I won't have a word yen ching. I just hope a bony pan and I saw a bony pan.
1: Yeah.
0: And it's what you will wait in a shed. Probably so much. Then it's a do where I buy. If you know me. In the moon, the Kaiser. No tea. Already now, what I know. And your request is
1: inevitable.
0: I may request, sir. Media ye and in Tantum and in Camp for the Melrade. The baby would be on a better name. Me and Fast Seda. I and Tantum and for Melrade. If you say so from Tinwa, the Premier,
1: require
0: Sabi Uncle Fuku.
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0: Require Sabi Uncle Fuku. 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
1: Manukri and our ten and canoe. All time praise. Lady, I say, or Chiami Unimo Samuka or Senana was Sumua. So for Esher Baby, Bra Wall Train, we are dear name, one Naboa for Edda Doctor Akosimu. You could meet me, fellow Professor Ampo. 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And I jumped to four at Chuchuru, a Kahua, a Radia Dumua, Bosumi, what we are you, Rami, neither tossing me a new year, Cossiada, Cossiade, Dikine. 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Brahu, sorry, you ready. 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Oh, a brabom said, Samson air cannon. Or say, and this cow. Now, Pentecost and so I have sorry be a minimum of a dear and share ready in the moment. 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for a Radin Shrow. So this Sunday, so I didn't win a Duma Warno, one can't share. 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

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Facebook no so ye PS. Debbie. And Facebook no ye Jumaya Asempa 94.7. Se wo bibi ka. Wone me ena airship program ye. 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E kwain wo ho. Se ubetime de wasemno. Afa Asempa 94.7 FM. And I say with me there for TikTok, Reverend Emmanuel J. Michelle Che. Asempa mrena uchi on Asempa 94.7. 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Enter his gate with thanksgiving. 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

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Enter his gate with thanksgiving. Enter his court with praise. Yes, jumadie no eye asempa embre. Na utie on asempa 94.7. 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

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spirit of sonship by whom we cry, Abba, Father. 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
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A ban nine million sent ye into me, bequainty will be tea mini. When you drew her a nipper 100 and a salai. Oh, what? A dear be your friend protocol. 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

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And Juan San Wolfie Wabeka say, or to sit dria ah, is see a subontem. Ya, a sunaba, a wonibrim. It's not just about those who read, but those who meditate, who take some time and meditate. 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

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You throw on Goro Boys. 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

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Pray that God will answer your prayer. 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She will cry a guenim. Pour your heart before the Lord. Talk to him.

Your prayer is not for sale. Prayer is a communication. Talk to God direct through our Lord Jesus. Through our Lord Jesus. Talk to God direct through our Lord Jesus. Don't go and buy prayer. Prayer is not for sale. Prayer is not for sale. Talk to God. It's between God and His children. 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God is in your room. 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Yeah, Edom. 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

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For a radiation on show, so no one tin and show. Not on more, a radiman and his soul, so no mound as soon gee in a day. 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

0: Na mehu se news bi enenam se enkrofua akotna achimota forest omo bompae na yejiwo mu 1 city se se yeso mu ntwi 10 cities. 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And so, yeah, yeah, yeah, yeah, yeah, yeah, yeah, yeah, yeah, Christopher, you don't need any endorsement to serve God. Yeah, yeah, yeah, yeah, yeah, yeah, yeah, yeah, yeah, yeah, Christopher, good forest, a bomb, yeah, one more booby more, may any adding, wow, can say if. It is anything to go by. Nan we say nyan krofo nyan ye den kra ke compulsory Arabic ke deba. 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
1: Ye freme Samuel Usu.
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0: Okay.
1: 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Ano pe ma yenchi atifo.
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0: Omu nina aje usu. Aye. Na yesu free scripture you know ne bae.
1: Yes.
0: Womse make us a mea mafem kakra. Na tamwa mediko me National Leaders Conference, yeah, 81 to 86. Honam this year at Abuaiti of Eddie, Reverend Sammy Wadan. One and I'm the Asia brother Kwame Edu, Brad Christian, but yeah, traveling secretary was Mampong, Asante Mampong, yeah, and Bra Awuku, also for Awuku, and I'm winning I also for. For the sake of onuma 18 inti can scripture in your house and kakra actually and sunny at why in common so
1: it does say papa say the mechanic because we share tearful mama check
0: tearful you know
1: you listen who you pa na and pay akunya yanyan so yenda wasi you can scripture in your said papa canon in fact on my dear we did say beer and cola or more from bunny beer Omunyanti as your son, but ye can last year, this year, June, mu and scripture in your in ya in Fisher bear a dear oha a dear son in 136 years.
0: Is that you know what you cratch and
1: Kakrebi? Kakrebi. So we are 136 years.
0: 136.
1: I just say, Afibiano, June. Ye faso edi sa afeno enti junior twam ya aye DSU a month na ohwe SU jumade na ehyase no ye ni swade ho an se ye ne ensori ebum
0: okay
1: 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So we partner with churches to make God's good news known to children.
0: Okay,
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0: yeah
1: awo do home radi aye nshirama enti uko suku ahodo bebere won kan mu a scripture union is there
0: okay
1: na oba efie nso a oma kwan a we have one as part of our dealings you know and aye jumedi ba kwa edi nso ne se your fellowship.
0: Okay.
1: Ufia, your fellowship.
0: Town fellowship.
1: Aha, can any friend of town fellowship?
0: Okay. Say more friends.
1: Community fellowship.
0: Hey. Okay.
1: We call it community fellowship.
0: Okay.
1: I know. So, ewo wanti akra hai yewo ibisa wa hanu yetimi share wo scripture in yon tower.
0: Okay.
1: Aha. And now back as one swa you be ho kotema ebi ho enti. That is how we our activities have been done.
0: And kraha yeah, community fellowship. Wow.
1: Your fellowship.
0: Wow. Ewoin.
1: Enti said make an oba the SU tower na. Ye will be crampwa ye papa mom who radi ache was scripture union. Ye from old gas.
0: Okay.
1: Just say omu omo near fino. Omu kwa crowd ewo fellowship omushia.
0: Okay.
1: Ewo SU tower. Ye wo ridge.
0: Okay.
1: Aside the honomono. And the honomona your regional officer and also ye share was see honom. Ana yewo enkola nso de chese school for youth mebu no eno ye fe no eye suyef
0: okay
1: eye chese scripture union youth and evangelistic fellowship
0: suyef okay
1: enti meka se tre bia wote esuke na atwero ho bi eh enti esu muda so ho eno no pe meka cho se yara so ho enti bomoden se obe bo erase office then we will let you know how we continue to deal.
0: Me tie asophobi. In fact, penimfo a associated with scripture union. A lot of them asofo e wukrom ha mesre maka issued num that word Milson num. A lot of them are just a true scripture, you know, upia wo linkage kakra ewo esumu
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0: Okay.
1: Anna, Oba GHS in Accra, and I just said Bibrina.
0: Okay.
1: Anna said the medical kind, Oba the share of fee, a community fellowship, and now can I know a friend, a town fellowship, and also that's all.
0: Okay.
1: Oba the old girls, and I share, I think, say every month, every quarter. Once every quarter.
0: Okay.
1: Eye kwesiada.
0: Okay.
1: And also eda so honum. Anna, GHS honum no. Men kan ye na papa ye hun se sisi no kra ya no iodine.
0: Okay.
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0: okay
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0: Okay.
1: Ewo Accra ha.
0: Eh me dey say one more school ni.
1: Me modi.
0: Okay.
1: Ewo one of the busy school ewo Accra ha. Na papa say me kan enyama enkula yi chiro so omukumu a. Me kan say na omo counselor owo school mu ho ho. Na ma me nu bi say me say den na ye ni omo kan ho asem a. Ama nkura na chiro so ani ma we say no mo famu no. Me kan che ni wie no. O say onyi ni say nkurofo no omo te asem na se. If you say
0: my counselor,
1: I'm a counselor. They have a counselor in the school.
0: Okay,
1: I'm will be our counselor down
0: from GES.
1: From GES.
0: Wow.
1: But this one is as a private school student. Okay. Minim sebiya. Okay. GES ne don't mind
0: but from school no outfit.
1: Yes, yeah, outfit as part of the school structure. No.
0: Okay.
1: I'm will be a or ye futu forsa e wo school no. Enti adenti na abun hum because akola owo be infi. 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
1: 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bo asa ko dey enti this is what scripture union is still doing in the school. It is Ufina Seoba, Ebefia Busano. Are you part of Scripture Union? Because a Nima Ekos was Ukumuno, Papa, and a Nianyang. So this is what Scripture Union is still doing in the schools.
0: As already a OTB, Sabina, maybe no say, or sorry, or Dawa and Ajuan in your mission, say, a cana kumasana ya cano. Uncle Henny them, 11 years and 13 years. 13 na yepeni, na 11 na yekitwa. Oko drew them or the adio whom ye nanny. 11 na yebema, 13 na yoba. Oko drew on nature said din each namudin. Eti se kubit is a scripture you know, did you matter say ya? Nyan and Guan, Mobebo, Mobeba de Biao.
1: Yeah. As in, it's what you encounter. It is not too late. You can register the person. And fee I agent, 420 Ghana cedis.
0: Okodi, how many days?
1: Okodi from Monday to Saturday. So that's like 6 days.
0: And fee na ye 400.
1: No kwa semene se, eswe juma no, aya enkofobwa.
0: Okay.
1: And ye pese ye ko ni penyi na enchenso inti no. Ye bi, ye ma price ne kofom. Na ye ready sponsorship. 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
0: Jordan
1: and then on the Yamia Duma, a bebasso, a Augusta, a deep
0: menu, sir. Unim, sir, a china as a sound saba.
1: Any member,
0: a china Yamia,
1: Matti,
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1: Matti,
0: and a Niakano,
1: Matti,
0: but media is in Quadano dear. Quadano dear. And she opening
1: Matti,
0: that's Yamisha,
1: empty show,
0: a china Yamia Duma, Monsamra. Next week, Nina, the whole of next week, Menemo.
1: Yes, my number for now we are number 055-6711-969 and also say menfa number we enka ho is 0243-903-973-971
0: Yami Ishrao Pacho Udini Biu
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0: 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it to you because you have entered into another beautiful day a blessing day this morning. It's a beautiful day that we prophesy into the day. Say, it is well with my soul. I have with my sister my everything. Today being her birthday. So we are come to give you a birthday worship as we enter into the throne of grace. Let's move into the throne of grace with Achedie Vida.
1: Daddy, God bless you. I come in fear.
0: Baby, what to fear Subaku?
1: Oh, what to Subaku?
0: I'm fine.
1: Is that your mommy 8 years?
0: Until maybe I went 40 years. Mm-hmm. I got 39.
1: Baba Mati. And there was something bomb me brave. Study a very ready between your home.
0: Sir.
1: And in your mission, yes, sorry, you're ready. And I pray, so will fear, so will take care of my baby. I will be a young shah, senior radicus, yes,

0: Indeed, Meshe when you nyam. This is a new song from Achedie Vidal. It is all good. It is all good. So Achedie Vidal, Papa Mamin declared the word of God upon her life. I pray for you this morning. As a servant of God, Jesus. I humble myself before Jesus. Holy Spirit, and I declare upon your life, Jesus. May God take you far. Amen. Today be a new chapter Jesus. In your day. I pray for grace. Amen. I pray for favor. Amen. I pray for grace. Amen. I pray for favor. May you never lack anything on this earth. Baby, you know me what she said. Your mouth is as you know. Euradin found could do. Never ya can see dear our brabo. Euradin give you Tony Shrensio. Ngua brabo soon. And when you meet ya oppa and unkunkun timo. Amen and amen. So once again, happy birthday to you. The Lord bless you and make you great in Jesus' mighty name. Amen. A person will contact Betu Jana. Yes, sorry.
1: Papa Nyanko Pon Shirao. My number is 0244-11-77-46. 0244-11-77-46. Mr. Nelson, God bless you. Mr. Osei, in fact, from day one, I'm here until now. Why you in Shirao, mommy? Nyanko Pon, when Shirao, what's it? Na onye oke.
0: Which year anyway?
1: Papa. I'm a little bit.
0: Just humble yourself, you go far. Yami Shrao, oh, yes, you did. Amen. Okay, enjoy this one too. This is a brand new song.

Esiedu Hansen or Esiedu, happy birthday to Lady Yvonne Esiedu Hansen of the Apostolic Church, New Bawi District. May the good Lord bless you. Who has called you is a faithful God. So, Mama, Lady, you are very beautiful from your husband, Osofo Arnold Hansen, Osofo Papa, and Osofo Nyama Bwedi. You can say, Euradi Unshrao, with Jesus Christ, Demo. Amen and amen. So happy birthday to my niece Tracy Ofori of Nkoko White House is celebrating a birthday. The Lord bless you and make you great from your uncle Nana Ben Entry. So Tracy Ofori, the Lord bless you and make you great. Neda wakuma sunyinano eradima embremu in the name of the Father, the Son, and of the Holy Spirit we declare upon your life. God richly bless you. Also, my elder Kotoka, you are doing the listening. I say, in fact, we are supreme. We are Ohinkesiepa, Togbi Azigbozi, the third. Wow, Togbi Azigbozi, the third. It didn't move. Do sounds now. 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God richly bless you. Sense so in seconds, you know, now me catch or say, eh, yeah, Kwabena Nkrumah Ministry Foundation, Kwabena Nkrumah Ministry Foundation, Miss Afi, we know, yeah, education sector. In fact, maintain Munkaye, Nyama, ye, yan, a dozen stationaries, books, pencil, me call ye, enquiries, Abednego. In fact, now ye, yeah, almost be 300 million, they organize this program, Miss Rao, Kitwebi, and sir, little drop of water make a mighty ocean. Just support your brother. Obi ye juma pa, but your piano nebe yin shira e di amount team pato jinama we with your frame na mefa na huntu to yema 0546982158 0546982158 nyankopon enshira papa na mefa nchia we emma eye me brother bakun Prof Anope Utiemi, Professor Nelson Boateng Frimpon, who Netherlands, Anope Utiemi. Nyankopon Shirao, now you can see for your good work that you are doing and with a good heart. God richly bless you in Jesus' mighty name. Amen and amen. Mbato, and you have been in fear, Asempa Sports News Assist. Asempa Sports News Assist. Bro, Sedazi aye krado de bro din Abednego ni wiensu ana jumedi etu aso maestro eni na pamfo nyina ejinamu ntala tula baby bia wo bia no ye chia nyankopon chira mu na nyame aduma ochina nso ye besen Nelson. 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I love you all.

0: Asampa 94.7 FM Abusa for ne eye yawa dano pa braso se ye di Asampa Sports News at 6 April meeting at is set dazi kumwa jaman this year and some ni na posu ebi enye sene se ene eye yawa da ene 6 of August 2026 ene ena Wafcon African Cup of Nations eman aswe Black Queens of Ghana age no kunano against Mali nyamia duma net 80 PM and a match no air basso. Ghana Football Association Minua Kase de Awa Teneka Tim Nimunu Nese Ebre and Ekoso. Wamu Bres and Brumbenya assistant coach Eddie Ama Eye coach Carlos Cures, according to Fed Ati, our ye executive council member. A branch and a gender calibrenti, I will see a kind of man Ghana a walk up and no copium a war a year Nese Demaka Minu Ekase de Waba Abaye player and Nibu Ed. Ding, I will fit Denmark League in Equa Copium, I will a England. A fair consummum for my Commonwealth Games, no, a mu ensensum, a baby, Niniano, ya bobo noir, ya de Ebro, Ewo Amanane, FIFA President, Gianni Infantino, say, on resign and net and resign, snap, and T and also and no update, I will do Niniano, ya bobo no, Eddie Brown, to way. 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
0: Asampa 94.7 FM so for ya den sam no e mamu e wo e ye Asampa Sports News as 6 DNS ene ye ruam dia ye ko Black Queens of Ghana wo mu aso ye sene se e ye Wafcon that is a Women's African Cup of Nations e ko so e wo Morocco no e wo Group D ene ena Ghana e bo ne match a etwa to okra ye ni Mali ena e bo na Ghana etimi edi nkunim anaso wo bo draw dia and you bet me a progressive akko a year 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say nyamien nukwenye yes wo didye ewo Ghana team nim se nyamia dum ene against Mali 8 p.m. no Ghana edin kunim die ebeba.
3: We were a little bit unhappy with the start in previous game, even if we felt that we came back pretty good in the second half. But we have talked about it, we have learned from the game. We know that we need to play a little bit better tomorrow. I'm pretty sure that we will do that. That's why we are in a professional football. We all love the games that means a lot. The friendly games can be fun, it can be good for the team to practice new things, but that kind of games, that's why you're a professional coach or a professional player. So it's just fun. And from now on in a tournament like this, it's a must-win game, every game that you are playing. So it's nothing special. It's just to grab the moment and enjoy the day. It's not negative to know that 1 point will be enough for the quarterfinal. But in the same time, we need to build the confidence. We need to improve, and that's one reason that we're gonna go.
0: Anti head coach Edema Black Queens of Ghana came last and what the atuja has said Nedia na say simple no womu eso musapo munsu eso muso mun kwan nan kunim de eba ewo Mole Rashid Stadium and ewo Casablanca na say Morocco memo na we wie ya and na Jennifer Kuju brofo de na say onfa nyahwe kra ono so etutu mun say nyame no nokre ni na say wo he game Ghana ni Mali e kwakobo ne dia ene enye game kito ewo person no at the Ghana soon answer quite so Black Queens of Ghana everyone home day ewo and then say challenge abba to her say so much me edin quinim de press el hodi and answer ye press a bia entimi ma womu enim quinim Ghana ebedin quinim.
4: I mean we hear all Ghanaians, we know they love us, we know they expect a lot from us. They watch us from good set like last year and years before and they know what we can do. So of course now seeing what we can do, it's obviously a lot. We see everything that they're asking for, they're talking about, but I don't think we're going to be like, okay, we're going to let it affect us that much. But also we hear them, we want them to know, like, we hear one day asking us, for, because we want to be the best, we want to go to the World Cup, that's my goal, and also definitely get to the final. So it's always good to hear the feedback from the fans, but also we're going to show up and we're going to prove to them that, hey, we're here.
0: Enti Jennifer Kujo, Black Queens, a player no dea to Janonti ene 8 PM Asempa 94.7 FM ya de commentary no and so ebebro Ghana against Mali na uhe group a Ghana wa a group D and a Ghana wo yene 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
2: at the meeting and a president to my say okay inti him we share the whole Ghana coaches no Yambo two coaches be two I'm betting my assistant coaches or Black Star because Carlos Gries is here ope 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
2: 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Contracts because no it's starting from Lycans but change the ZBOA it is not a decision of say the FA like Lycans in any decision of the FA he walked out okay from Paul Manson then he made a decision say go with any gold stars we have to find a coach.
0: Enti winning summer executive council member Ura Frederick Champon wadi tuja elho na yanko Ghana branch and team ede aye Caleb Irenchi wosina kan ede ma Nordland boboko no ewo Denmark ebrutimemu 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Teams in Egusua, Wam Epepe, then Neko Enya for the Agrone say, and then Noma Esit and Yamia Tuba. That's a 2026-2027 Ghana Premier League, no, ever started from the 4th to 7th September. A year and next month, next month, no, and a bit me a started wa Fimua, Nenu and a near Menu Eka say, Teams in a friend of mine, I would draw Ebono, and no any, and Ra, Ewa, a year Pajo Park, no, Kumasi Asante Kotoko, and a Bernard FC 4. And a CIA, a VH, no, not Ben, not Epsi, Archie Kotoka, Bom, Kamianua, Kotokones, Artimu Ebaku, Affair Summer Test 1996, Omosu Etna Fie, and a Asante Icon Epsi, a CIA, M Asante Icon Epsi, Etsi Summer Test, Ebom, Kamianu, Omosom Timu, a Yabaku, Ness, a two team C Premier, Fenemans, Nomadia Shuho, and what's in the Mediama, a war, a year Cote d'Ivoire, and Potem, and some Etsia Canasa, we are precision, and so Eho, Mediama, dear. Next one, Lusu, Omu Eti, Aye Yamusoko, FC Eguam, Kamunua, Omu Eti Mubaku, and no, and a coach and a Jan Ibrahim Tanko, head coach, no, Eddie Atubiase, and ne Pisizna, Omu Eye, Ewo Koti, Abijano, Nessa, Adi Edenokam, but Omu Renum said Tim Nebet Maya Strong, Noma Bogana Premier League, no, and the Cup Champions League in Nina.
5: No, I think they should start preparing. Definitely, we are here to prepare for the league and then the Champions League. And like I said, we are trying to build a very, very formidable team, and not only those who are starting, but those who sit on the bench and even those who will not get into the squad. So definitely, no, I think it was a very good game. And this is the first game, like you said, in Abidjan, and we managed to win 2-1. I think, like I said, first game, we have to watch the video and then look at the mistakes and the positives that we have done and then keep on working. Oh, yes, I mean, you could see that all of them are eager to give their best, and those who play today, I mean, did very well. We still have 4 games to play. Everyone will have his chance, and then definitely we are going to have a very strong side among them. I think in terms of pitches or in terms of the atmosphere, definitely one of the best, because we were here last season. That's why we also came back, and I think everything is going fine. We hope that we'll go and through the preseason without any injury.
0: Asampa 94.7 FM head coach Edema Medema Ora Ibrahim Tanko, and what in same way they have to na se ne se ne omo ebo man sinu makoma ko enum as a preseason friendly se wo eye Abidjan nti omo bomu ba 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Wallace. Any Ebisan is say Amadou Anyebian Mukoeno, Yesuo Munya or Hau Kakra and Tadia Namose, a fair Nesemuno, a gross Nesembuno, a bonuser, Bart Nehunyo, man name Mompabwa Nadeno, Ninja de Dubemino, Yesi Etin, Sabu Honma Tadian, Nipami and Sa, and I saw Tadia Bakun saying this is here, or how bad. Na mo enkanta ya wudie utimi fam enya bronze medal no.
6: You can win more than bronze, you can win more than 4 medals because of some of the things. You know, everybody in this home to one thing. Maybe I have my vest, I've prayed on it, I've been fighting, I've win. Someone will come and use it. You don't know who the person is. It's not everybody who worship God. Some you don't know their background. Some imagine I've been prom my verse after it win. Some of come and take. You don't know what the person who puts in the verse and stuff. So these are some of the challenges we face that I think is not good. As the boxing team, we can win more medal because me like this, unfortunately, I was complaining about boxing boots and I come on the manager. They have to give us boots and I did not bring boots for the fight. So I call my manager, no boots. So he said, oh, don't worry, I'm coming to Glasgow. I'll bring you a new boot. And he brought me, you see. So all this stuff are some of the things. So they have to manage. Some have to wear, give this to, you know, by the time they brought the boots, we have done with the competition. And the verse that we wear, you can see Precious Akainete. The verse that is using it to fight. You can see the challenges he had in the ring. You know, you have to manage. Me, my own, I've not even touched it because it don't fit me. So I have to go and find someone. When I finish, I wash it. The person who wear all this, you know, went through, but unfortunately, we had a medal. So this stuff has to be solved. One of my mates is bigger than me, so I manage it so because my own is very, very small. I can't even wear it.
0: Enti Amadu Muhammad Enra Ewa Sports Night so with Professor E.K. Wallace and our din some way and so etu janti and no hawa womu ekos kosia and so eho na enra ewa adum TV sports page no coach and it de coach uforia sai wano and a block bombes nes emuku pim ewa Ghana ye boxing team na call Glasgow na wano and your head coach awatano and ye bisan sempo no ah yes ye dube minu selection emrante kwa ni ada deno crano wana do per select you amu enu a chinese selection 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anase enye wo asen sit etie.
7: Yeah, the point is say me kasa na ba monti ase eye amoku individual championship federation prepare individual championship and the federation prepare omokriti technical committee. Mm. So it was the technical committee who put up the selection. Mm. I wasn't part of the technical committee. Mm. Even at that time, we were discussing who should even train the team. By that time, I am by a conclusion of who is going to train the team or not. Mm. The team was already presented before I even came into training. But I'm not saying, the people who train the people who select the team are incompetent or not. No, that is not what I'm saying.
8: Okay.
7: But the truth is that I'm not part of the technical committee.
8: Not selected the boxes.
7: Yes,
8: okay.
7: But the people who select the team, they are competent people. Mm. I'm not against anything about them. Mm. But the truth is that I'm not part of it. That's okay. All.
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10: Bema Obin Kwaku Andy, Papa Mansu. 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

0: IBM will vote for motion for acceptance of the report or whatever it is, and then we take it from there. ESCO was supposed to meet yesterday, but unfortunately, you know, I'm the our president, you know. But it's likely Friday we'll meet. Mm. But it's not part of our agenda. But if it's ready, they can push it into our agenda. In Sank, we cannot do it. We'll talk about our other things, but not on the coach. But I believe, say, my coach, you know, me share because I'm sharing the match in the training. Me share the way of seeing him, and make a check it, second coach with your say, Manika. And I think so. Everybody there, you know, is liking it. Unfortunately, we don't approve salaries of a coach because we are not a paymaster. Yes, Antino, we don't even discuss it.
1: No.
0: We don't discuss his salary. Twofold. There is a marriage between the GFA and the Ministry Sports, and they are our paymasters. There are some issues they handle. That is why when we do our budget for the World Cup, we go and give it to them, and then they handle it, because it's finances. We don't do that. We don't pay the coach. We don't talk about it.

0: pamansu, poor bemem, be dear to an ane, I am waffle, will make it say to me, I know, and your friend was a man poor, yet the son of so, near Jabo so, or be quacko and the waku any more, a profusida ye, kaka jami, what the idea to do in a kumo, bemen I will come profusaku, one person and I would disicamono, sika diatis wampo, papa mansu, the war bemem, papa mansu, and him. One hour after pa FM, that man I won't see soon, Waham, will make a salient to me, I know. A sailor, Bretania, your people, one year, some war. A sailor to Catabra, what the assam pania tree war. That man I would demo when I'm saying, Papa, what bear memo, or being Quaku Andy, what bear me, Piafo, Piafo, Piafo, Piafo.
1: Hello, good morning.
2: Hello, good morning. 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
1: Kweku Willis in emotional intelligence.
2: I wanted to take the opportunity to congratulate you since Monday, but I've not been able to come through.
1: Kafra.
2: So you were nominated and you never advertised it for only a single second.
1: Debbie Mamosukra.
2: I said, no. I mean, why are they? I'm sure only award number the man.
1: But that's emotional.
2: And the tone,
1: the way I'm coming.
2: Tomorrow, I say.

0: In the name of Jesus, let us pray. Father, please walk with us through the bad times as well as the good. May we be heard and understood from the suburbs to the hood. May you judge us by our hearts and not by our mistakes. And see that we get a breakthrough, however long that it takes. May you fill that void in our souls that will lay our fears to rest. Because there's no way we can live for Jesus when we're living in the flesh. So I pray that you allow our spirits to be born, grow strong, move on, know right from wrong. 1 John chapter 2, verse 15. Do not love the world or anything in the world. And we know what that means. But listen, we know the distance we need to be away from fire to keep it missing. That doesn't mean we'll listen. Lord, you take care of fools and babies. You teach women to honor their men and men respect their ladies. But lately, so many of us have gone astray, doing wrong for so long that we've forgotten the way. Please bring us back home, instill in us the word, which is our backbone, which is children that act grown. There is so much that we're entitled to, yet we receive so little. Because in this time of spiritual warfare, we're comfortable in the middle. So I pray that you open our eyes, give us the anointing to recognize the devil and his lies. If we keep our actions wise and our prayers sincere, our heads to the sky, you will diminish our fears. In Jesus' mighty name we have prayed. Amen and amen.
1: Ladies and gentlemen, it's showtime.

0: yourself for brand new year. Do I no pain? So you're transit live was Empa 94.75 the Thursday's edition of the Ultimate Sports Show. Your brand now so a free sham break up himself. No, kuno ababa pemuno. Yeah, good year, Munsem. Yeah, what's out here? Exclusive thing now. And I no pay. Yeah, bonnie bed. Yes, and Sabua live from the headquarters of Ghana Sports. As Empa 94. When seven and I'm saying Hana Ghana Casa, Hana Ghana tie, into a subia any entry and comma was our tier, the Watia and Chemun Wachino, I don't pay what you made so, yet the Emu and Chemua, a Quachine Kain, and the Asia War, as a Yentesius edition of the Ultimate Sports Show live from the headquarters of Ghana Sports, Asempa 94. When seven Samson air live, what I said that 105.9, and what Takrade, and I say, Ewa Takwa live wa Mediama 92.9 live Ewa Mediama 92.9 we are siya fanere nina wubia monitor show na enye asemkwa yasensu ye live on the YouTube page asempa 94.7 live on the YouTube page. What's Mbisa? What 10 ye? What 10 ye? What 10 ye? What the F.A. ho Eri Chiamia? Anope ye beji bre to me a king ken yina. Anope ewo show no so. De amao messages no emran ten. Na ye nye bre into me en king ken enfama. Ne mom on suma o messages ni bi via WhatsApp dia. Eya 0243 553536. 0243 553536 and baba kwa DJ mo WhatsApp messages in kwa Mishro ya mfre mfaso WhatsApp messages in kwa and a ya j edi free hormo name mom ebia na wintime entro se o voice note na ready and tente wait me the adum me sa line now so 0243 553536 with the voice note no so far. Ya be jina fe ya bo ama wagin chenso ya to me atibi anope ewo show no so na bibia so etimi akoye ede amount eriti ayana waseno so today Thursday the 6th day of August the year 2026 the year of our Lord anope ya tena se larger in supremacy ya de a good year moon sem the latest and the super latest nina anope ya de edan wo ese yen Thursday se de of the Ultimate Sports Show. If we are Sempa 94.7 and Ayana Washana. So production team, no, everybody is set and ready. Ubia Ekan Hubia. Yatanasiano pay in Comaninano at the Brewo Ewo Jumedian. So Midi or Ben Kweku Andy. Ghana's maestro ni I'm your Supri Simo. 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Na Nkwamana Asha Sieda Da Ebo Baba. Would we say a free World Cup by major on the transfer list no? As a Ghanaian player as a commander ye Ede Kunko Jin Ewo Eye World Cup and as a proper dema ye no. Duduana Yen Shede Nguse Eye movement Papebia Eko Ede Amamo. Invite ye Tay ni near tia. You bet me about 6-8 players are still ano. E binum chedenya a ya collapse and koi precision air cosway. Dodwana ewofie. I've been a man for so any woman agent air kasa. Ninny nano going forward no say yam pen komodia ebe ko a very long way. Ebe affected the performance of our black stars. Remember, September ya yadia ye resume na qualifiers naba. And to be the skipper of the side. Unyenye team. Enko boy, na behe na a certain Thomas Tepati, unyenye team, enko boy, na behe a certain Kwesi Sibwa, wano eye the midfielder, the engineer, and that's the engine of our team. Amanfuwa raise a lot of questions, class. Ono kwa wamfatase oye, a DM for the Black Stars. Na eneya ye kase, wano su any teama, tila ono ki at the doors of certain clubs. Se wako West Ham, se wako Saudi, ninyina aye matter of concern. And few other players, a can't the Black Stars, who kobo for walk up no do do na hye den ya eye good deals bi a acha se eye asresre a ebe ko a very long way be affect the performance of our black stars after the World Cup and the qualifiers are and so edi anima e dey ba and then major on the discussion ye be zero in on the players you see come out the Ghana Black Stars and what they just ended World Cup any the performance are ebi edi eko womo clubs mu dada any performance are you expecting say womo womo ni clubs no so womo benya good deals good offers because of the performance of the my World Cup and this say performance no entimi warranty any good deal there na say wa mo as far as your World Cup campaign no eye concern entie na ye be zero in team Ghana call World Cup no transfer and check na ebibia e ba na wie dodo na egusu apacho ebi knock doors especially your captain nimpenfo bebrena aka no performance questions bebrena no e ya dia e wo ho Caleb Irenchi wanya that deal a newly 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If you want to know, yeah, the Abreu, I would make you so anything. 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Ghana ni de akire ekwan bia so no victory by here dear and you better assess your chances in fact before the game against Cameroon and after any your chances ahead of the big game and your name Mali ebebo say you qualify to the next stage you know and as you qualify ninyina ayen komoni bia anope edaha ya to your boy na ye die na ye die no ye die be see the national under 20 die no so Stella 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

0: 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shi. Mamma said, Regional Toby El Coso, na chairman Nicotocobus, your coon said, Debbie Else, Odica, Pierre, or the headquarters. Now, if you are doing communina, Ebedan, the Chita for, and Sacrana Serge Medino. To me, Abbasun. Enti Enchakra, the national chairman, the regional chairman of Asante Kotoko, your supporters. No, Ebet Nasi Sesiana, Yedi, and Komaka Krebi, Eddie, Shisha, so Eddie Amount, which media soon after you, who said, Nina, Esia, call, Enra, friendly, Sibrina, Etimi, Etoja, the Honsam Eba, and they are sharing him, say, Kata, be free FIFA, Tofum, regarding House of Folks, so Matio Maka, and also Muntio Maka, saying that so far, and also Esitia, Yadi, latest and more, Nina, Ishao as a young Thursday's edition of the Ultimate Sports Show live free Asempa 94.7, the headquarters of Ghana Sports.
1: Bema Obin Kwaku Andy, Papa Mansu. 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Asempa FM, if I'm upon Lucia, Papa Mansu, Wabemem, I am Papa FM, Obin Kwaku Andy, Bemene, Ghana.

0: Mubosono Eddie Shiao. 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I said that 105.9. Ewo Takwa Di. And I feel Ewo Takwa. Mediama 92.9. 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Ken Kaninja. I say Ken Machin.
1: Good morning, sir.
0: Bibi Aboko.
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0: Bibi, come
1: on. Me ready at room.
0: Yeah, yeah, yeah. Come on. Yeah, yeah, yeah. Okay. 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
1: 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claims. 6 arrested. Police force formal launch investigation to this particular matter.

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1: mokono. Moko who say bibisa o na se ma suspect bibisa. And siso mkobu headmaster. Ten gentleman wako report chama police. Samu ye sure of ne allegations sa. And tem na wako report.
0: And mfiso he ekwa hwana se omunye beche nti omunye o
1: wo hansa. But school for na sabe I told that dinum timi din sam from pao. Because then no have video do baby. Ebi kutan se kain ne ade. 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
0: Me yendem. Coventry City agree club record deal for midfielder Caleb Rinchi. And Opewa Boso, Manchester and they Ghana player Caleb Rinchi. And so, Obenya opportunity amani dream move or the copy English. Papa, what team ni di amenya use a club ubi akeke or Babbo Premier League?
1: Yeah.
0: English Premier League in common and yedi. And Caleb Rinchi so make him move. And say a bibia to me ko yedi a. And they come Coventry City, I want my back was a Papa, I'm on tour, play a beer, or a midfield, and a ball at Dinche Calibre and Chidi.
1: And
0: you know, AHS and Samoa, Ababe Toja and so Elho. Now, Colo Colo secure special permission for Cape Verde star Vicinia. Nanra, Nessel, non so aqua could do. Papa, my baby, come up. Perhaps of folk Jesse, I know I would do boss, no, can't tell with the baby, I'm a cake you are. I feel no, oh, what day and Hunsem.
1: I'll
0: go back to a GFA prioritizes player warfare at U17 Girls Championship. And also a kakra. Nese and also anopay ababe toja. Would we never chem ewa adomonline.com. Na and sama hudwa akechi ni anso papa. And also no utimi duweni akwa kudichi and so el hon.
1: Mida se Ken Ka Ninja and ebuza for Martin and Kanam. Asempe FM sini 94. Wang sevre da hunting kunya. So way eye the Thursday's edition of the Ultimate Sports Show. And ba wakwem ye bedin koma no bebrebe kanje because of your interview me nyusu these two issues eh na ye ni hun komo be the next 10 minutes ansa ne bia ye guest na tenasin na ye timi ahwe the first issue no eh the move a kelebenya and the other black stars players are ye do mo ball world cup tie ni yo ye do mo ball world cup and a worker platform, Okona Bonia, there is no way say Unya offer, and I say Unya club.
0: Exactly.
1: But as of now, a lot of our players still are no, offer why you didn't their mom. Offer why you didn't their mom, woman who said, Womo qua draw, so moquata. And going forward, a better 13 team because September, you ever start to qualify. And your players, you know, sign the ball, lower tier side. Ebe wame bench ni adi abe afete. Mipa so ushe Caleb diye no. No wa ushe the Black Stars in totality. Na ya ushe players no. Wame wame sofa. I mean, special mention of Kwasisibo. Because onwa a lot of questions about him as player onu na ebo number 6 ama Black Stars. Ama for chase we underperforming. Ama for chase the performance. Enye Black Stars performance. Eno de mae. Yet, well, it's difficult for him to get a club as of now. So, of course, Saudi. So, of course, West Ham. And to the engine of our team, in your team, Thomas Tepate, still have you know, your personal training. But also, in your team, and now I'm going to say, Mosala Nam Teki. What you say? Uh-huh. Oh, Honoma, you're the Eber. So, these are matters you're starting. And Ninkomo, not yet the Adjunior coaching, ABIA, you been your coach. What you say? And the captain of the side, like I mentioned earlier, the captain of the side, as of now, the captain of our national team, any team, what you say? Mm. What it him? Fatawa on any ball Leicester no. Fatawa by Fatawa any move. Oko ye check captain wo horom. Enti time I year di ye time nyina e wesi wo coach we nya de coach we nya de no. E wo see who say ye players na nkasa no. About 98% of our players so enya de e mo teams papa. Any good contract, any good deals, and it affected the Black Stars, you know, in our performance. Yeah. So I want us to look at that angle very well. Now we are your team leading command. Now finally, you are better a school command now, of course. You are awesome. And I'm sure now you are vindicated. Say you buy your becker, say clubs never lose trust in our local coaches. And then the trust our woman lose in our local coaches, and yeah, even the clubs, even the national team and the executive council of the Ghana Football Association have lost trust in our local coaches. Because I am meeting him or two pedia, yes, will be a diba, the records, and yet we have lost it. We have lost it.
0: That's very true.
1: Coaches in Nayo, Horizon coaches are Masom, Majim Masom, sir, Bibina, and to Kakumi and Yeni Hong Kong.
0: Papa Obeka is proud to the World Cup. Now you didn't come on the benefit of the World Cup. Especially so you play. I know your opportunity now to World Cup. Nibia. There are two key things that are very important as a player with the show with him. Number one, a career advancement. Yeah. Then number two, a transfer value. You know? Papa, these are two things that play major role. Hey, and they are no kasi. Papa, I mean, so I'm in Kapa. Boss, I'm going to go on World Cup. Say, Man City, no bank, the market value, a bedrock. Yes.
1: It is true.
0: And can the market value
1: anything?
0: Exactly. Why may be a walk up and I say, in can the market value every day? Every drop. Whilst other players are bomb home, it is a calibrinchi. Calibrinchi, she games or boy. As young as he is, any team are noble, any such stage in your year, you know. And then I'm on the market value.
1: It meaning that apart from Rinchi in the midfield, no, the Elisha.
0: Down flat.
1: But I think I don't know see at the year. The yardstick in calling players.
0: Yes.
1: Obe bo work up near my platform no. Na any amount attracting
0: me. Went to me am born no.
1: And the
0: born tournament e coin we. One particular player before he got tournament. Now in recent times he has come under huge scrutiny. Eh Gideon Mensah. In fact, so take him come on proud to the World Cup. Barbara Man inclusion, nay important nina. I know movie said there are question marks on Barbara Man's performance. Maybe Gideon Mensah. Send the performance, your question mark.
1: Questionable
0: and you're consistent. Papa, you're quite an easy.
1: Oh, we're crying a deal.
0: When you do cry, fantastic deal, quite a Bundesliga. Walk up with your kind elho. So, walk up in a day, a platform has been previous. Me who play who walk up and more human than yet discuss here. You or Mkofo and manage you before you say Obi ne time will be. World Cup is the biggest platform, the biggest opportunity. You need more be a player, be as up as out on who know any more neighbor. Inti World Cup are you idea? And your players in Nkwane ko expose omo, expose omo so omo select players in Abia. Yes, because the reason why they chose player A over player B no, you do platform in this one. A lot of players they couldn't play. How many games are you boy? You about 4 games at the World Cup.
1: 4 games though.
0: Into place, baby. Nah, 4 games. Your boy ain't nah. Omo ina they were out. She boy here, your friend Marvin Sina here. Marvin Sina, you wanna okotriba and say to go for Kwani Ghana. Pray who din. Papa Marvin Sina, you want more qualifiers in the bi. Marvin Sina, Omo have kone ma yo.
1: Yeah.
0: The first major assignment. In fact, the second or the third competitive game for Ghana.
1: Yeah.
0: Yeah, walk up your cover me. Oh, by no more match, dear. A friendly match is very new.
1: You know, Austria, dear, no, no,
0: Bebo. Oh, Kakra. And you could room a World Cup. The major game where Super Dima Ghana. Yeah, walk up. Papa, your boy, your first game. In fact, the game we played against Panama, Marvin Sine was the man of the match. He was the best player. Man of the match in the sense, he said, Papa, Obi, one ball, my da. You were your place,

0: But Marvin Sinaya played as if it's on here and there, a tickle on here, bubble. Papa, these are the quality that we want to see with the national team.
1: Okay.
0: And over home money, a market value, no. A rising. In Tenyam, said, in fact, walk up a Yakopa movement in your players in Hupa walk up with.
1: We are.
0: Yako walk up a quack from 2006. You after 2006 walk up, send your players, you know, I'm a value, no papa, a trigger, yeah, so Bebinanya movement. Then come the 2010 walk up when, you know, Yako walk up, you may be on a Sulemo, and yeah, the Kevin Prince watching, you may be on a morning. After the walk up, papa, share opportunity, I mean, and yeah, yeah.
2: A very huge one to Portsmouth.
0: Ah, the movement to crab by Yama, Dominic Ediamo. Yes, I tell AC Milan, the bumper deal ever for Dominic Ediamo, and Danilo Parimonia Dina, and your opportunity call Real Madrid.
2: At that time, if you could remember, about 90% of our players will be an over flagship.
0: Yes, yes, no, they didn't want to. I feel your baby do levoir. Yakobo World Cup with you. Shetam a real World Cup. The transfer season, and I said the transfer window, no, hey, very active. Papa, we captain, no vice captain, any team.
2: Any team.
0: Hey, no qualifiers, what's that from?
2: When I had a pivot of
0: you. We captain, no deputy captain, no, homo me, no, no, no, no,
2: any team. Hey, hey, for Kwasi Simbo, come
0: on. Hey, Kwasi Simbo, only team. Sanko for in any team. Omu ni team.
2: I think there's a say, wouldn't team at Black Stars and says, oh, Ben.
0: Nintinania training, you better send their fraud
2: qualifiers.
0: Qualifiers
2: in there. You see, that is why we needed a very good assistant coaches from your local coaches. So that they will spend time and monitor your league in the year. Pa. What do I say? Because it is better so when you play our ball, Nations FC. And I'm a DM. Why, yet DM. Our ball match day in day out to play ahead of Kwasi Sibo. Only team, another Oviedo Eco relegation. Only a team Moye to man the midfield for us. But what you say?
0: Me
2: you
0: say pa.
2: It is better say you yeah. Will be a obo day in day out. Near castle or a house folk player. Now a ball than Kwasi Sibo. Only clubber. Sebi, you have friends on Kobo qualifiers.
0: Ma, ebano sa baby a wode nkomoya for ya. Ma mencho wa de kaka.
2: Pa.
0: I also have different view in the sense say me feel say a lot of the national team coaches in so e the blasters are mum no ebi mun so ya na mun so ankasa so you lazy omo person be ye adwuma
2: okay
0: on be yorom ho ye adwuma no ma me example we ma
2: nitio
0: Argentina me de bia me be say question we say the Argentina team that won the World Cup in 2022 Messi mu team no.
2: Qatar
0: compare that team to the Argentina team that lost to Germany in 2014. Next time it's a quality comparison. When and was wrong. Because the 2014 team had Javier Mascherano mu echiho. The teams are no mobo. Gonzalo Higuain and Hel Di Maria. What you say? Oh bobo, obenya, you know, I'm a midfield share. Midfielder, Esteban Cambia, so much. Midfielder in Argentina for Ekutao.
2: But the channel is here, Anna. Oh, Ekuta, high profile player.
0: And I make it still, I'm going to be on your World Cup. But Chelino Scaloni, a dear human man, no. He put up a teamwork. Oko Benfica, or the Enzo Fernandez. Satan Enzo Fernandez, he plays for Benfica, not Chelsea. Or the Enzo Fernandez in Eber. Oko Brightener. What the Alexis McAllister, Satam on Liverpool, Alexis McAllister, or the neighbor, or this our boy is in a boy. Satam Julian Alvarez was just 19 years. What you say? Over 19 years, oh, boy. But Papa, or this our place in a bar, war stage.
2: Okay.
0: On the World Cup in Tennessee, they went all the way to winning the ultimate to achieve the feat. Menu Kese, Claudio Alcanija Mone, Gabriel Batistuta ne, your friend is saying, Diego Armando Maradona mo, and your ma home to me your man Argentina, and no been a sang quite away, and your coach why not just obey one.
2: Okay, I get you.
0: Players in the Utu Swa, who coach you know, you need to have confidence and your template selection.
2: Kaninja, I get your point, but with regards to your game. Coach, you know, Benji, you're not coming 2 months. TM fans on Podia, we're not a lot of time into your Benji, too, so you're lazy with because no time in enough. But players are mobile qualifiers. Players are Munim, the Ghana supporters, every black star. What do you say? When Thomas Patas, my yaki, but you know, on your team, and there, because bad performance or the minor, I don't think they're bad, sir.
0: But
2: I'm saying that and here when your team no who can a performance grana. Nature than your
0: bad. See the bad because it's the same thing for training session. And for competitive game.
2: And what about the Sibos.
0: Mm-hmm. Oh, no, so, the
2: other ones are Womodi training the Jordans. What you are saying?
0: I agree. I agree with you.
2: We have to. I was here in who did this have for the FSO. I was here show interest in the type of movement on Bay because a bedroom baby, no, not time you be close window now. Ombe to me, come the coin rack in
0: me. Will be Samia.
2: I Saudi near
0: me will be Samia. No crying, I mean, name. To be frank with you, Papa, I want to believe, sir. Abrantani din ede ye fani sen Salim Adams. Papa, Salim Adams boy. Yes, you can make cases say local football they want to mean fan to two no framanoni. But they be amikase. Equality is something that is very important. Mm. Before you judge, you know, give the person an equal opportunity to see no better media. Papa, Abrantani din Salim Adams or walk up Nibia and conquer Sudan. And Kenya Sudan on the bono because even so, Koyampan one mobia, or make it walk up trip, ne keke. So Kobia and Konko Sudan, and Kenya Sudan. But what are we seeing? We are seeing a Salim Adams, we show sure our dark quality, no, at least, or Ghana Premier League players in Eswa. When you know in a season and so merit a call up into a national team.
2: But Salim would have been better than the Elijah and
0: Nanya Nuna Miken, Nanya Nuna Semana Miken. But and then, what are you seeing? Mm. You are seeing, sir, when Lusu does Salim Adams to Sudan. Of course, Sudanese club. How many coach Ben Wabagana, how a fried player from the Sudanese league? How many coaches?
2: Derby.
0: It means to say automatically, unless the future changes, but automatically, Salim Adams with regards to the call up to the national team are shut it down. No? And see, yeah.
2: Maybe, Yama, when I'm so quiet, now you're only clear, say, now the midfield, no, we need certain people. And this is the time for Salim Adams.
0: Oh, well, call walk up, now the agent in your brain, or the can see you want, I'm a copper team, nothing, I'll be, went to me and call
2: you. Oh, Sudan, oh, very easy. It's a professional. Anna?
0: Professional thing.
2: Hey, na Salim Adam, when you look up, play a bit more. Professional.
0: Papa,
2: Salim Adam will be ahead than your midfielders in Birmingham, sir.
0: And the men in tune that. In tune. Tamo, see a friend, management member to me, can say, you're in person, you're the injury prone players, say, players, some perform, beco worker, management member, beca, you're fan, I know the answer, and you're the one. You're the one, you're the one, you're the one.
2: But it's not over.
0: Then comes back to coach as a man, okay. Papa, yeah. Mimi feel say FNN so I can the reason why Yababi do this particular level. FNN omo need a technical directorate. The technical directorate, you know, Ejuma Bena omo so also omo ye. The technical directorate is supposed to see beyond what ye ordinary people ye hu. Because omo no more the technical know-how to see what maybe sa papa ye coach or make me a predict have the foresight is no. The next 2-3 years, Papa is somebody say if we can keep tabs on neighbor to me a project, now Papa can become somebody who is very great. Again, I'll make this references, say Papa. Luis De La Fuente no you walk up my spin, but na team men and our coach. Deportivo Alaves. Ah, na Deportivo Alaves, they would the back room ha. And to say clubs basaka mo pre-relegation every single season in the Ghana Premier League. Sana Deportivo Alaves, who yeah, direct comparison with the bay. Deportivo Alaves no enye close to even Samates. Any mediama when it comes to omo performance in the season. On coach Sevilla. Coaching in coach Atletico Madrid. On coach Bilbao or coach Deportivo Alaves. That is in the last club side. But he didn't about national team no. And ye people no who said that be. Yamfa Papa nko national team no. Papa ye groom na so 2015. Na ye ma under 19 and answer under 17 and under 18. Ye do free hand ye do call under 21. Ye do free under 20 ye do call under 23. So by the time we walk you through no, and ye won't kwa na woko. Because the system no, and ye good into progression and ye won't kwa na ye progressive. Okay. Ye progressi and answer ye progressive players and so akan ho. Into a lot of players by the time ye do be head coach no, most of the players no, what you almost free. I say hot
2: neighbor.
0: Who will control over them?
2: But players, coaches in here, some records in here.
0: West Coast member T. To honor our grantee interview, say, and here, and here, two coach, you know, records in the bar, and a coach in a record. How many coaches out here? Lano Scalon, netty men who are coaching. Our day, Argentina for Baji Walker, netty men who are coaching. Chairman Lucy, netty men on who are coaching. Why, coaches in a for national team, a special project. A lot of the coaches, so I'm called national team, I'm to coach, you know, a lot of them, Amun said that any background that is so rich when it comes to club records near the. But when you give them the national team MS final, the Ivory Coast for Ivory Coast work. Satama Ivory Coast for the trusted coach in Brunina no Majini Dina. Brunina said, you man ko yin to Oja Tohono. MS final records in a day. But a young do a Afcon. And your MS final do qualify to call World Cup. What you say? It's about the responsibility of the FA. Sayamu. Yeah, have the side, you know, roadside conversations, the coaches.
2: But Kanija, you know where I want to disagree with you? The FA, time with that number, Amma Yen coaches, you know, several opportunities.
0: Yeah, so, coaches,
2: the junior national teams, and even the national teams. Maxwell Kuredo, quit under 20. It's not the first time we coach a national team. But quite to the point of coaching the senior national team, Prosper Nate Ogum, when your opportunity club and county, meboa, bobo coaches no, do not send him more opportunity. From Kwasinyan 30 time, coaches see ya come round sa abesi and they sell even time a cat to cry at the tea seater. Whoever would assume the position of the FA president, coaches yan and umbe edma, meboa. Mewa, nti opportunity bien bien.
0: Nti woman opportunity
2: bien bien.
0: Yem fani se,
2: yem... Yem coach bi, yem man, at Black Queens. Edu bebi se, na oko hayo, so ko yede. But then ko da no kampa, no wa mu metra, no wa shia, no wa run, no. O ye se ya, no, wa mu ewebra. Opportunities bien bien.
0: Papa, ti. You see, enti Amerika se, opportunities, you know, odima ubia. It doesn't mean the person cannot fail along the line.
2: Okay, so Ophelia be anything.
0: No, so Ophelia, if indeed wouldn't butayentia, and at the entire way at the animal in Panua, you stick to the plan. Definitely climbing to the top, no. There will not be no challenges. There won't be any challenges.
2: There will be challenges.
0: But you stick to the plan.
2: I'm taking it from Ukiru said. So when you say coaching when you say then you stick to your plan. But I'm telling you that country where I Ghana no. Yeah, Paris also. And this and then Maxwell Kredu call Wafu. No Ako Philip. Near the Aman Son San
0: Tor. That has been the problem in your woman because every phone behavior to say yes, so you know quanchena your argument. I know to behave. Because yeah, money per resource. Now wouldn't him say materials now you woke. Any and my yayan for the past years, you know. ABR. Within the shortest possible time, we can't get the resource. You have to stick to the plan, regardless of the pressure. But who's going to any your name straight? You say, hey, your resource, hey, where are my resource? Yeah, you need for your answer. Because inconsistency has been so consistent for the FA.
2: Now, between you
0: and the changes in the resource.
2: Between you and the FA, you want a pair resource. No?
0: What's it?
2: Between you, the supporter, and the FA, you want a pair resource.
0: Oh, but sometimes, you know, supporters, you know, pressure no outweighs the decisions of the FA.
2: And do you know, certain times, the supporters and so. What they ask for, I don't know. If you comply no more.
0: And nothing I mention, we know.
2: So my FA now can say, "Man, coach, at now 10 years, depending on the one who are now resource, ma, the pressure will come for you
0: Papa,
2: to change him."
0: Baba, me no. We are employed by multimedia. Exactly. Let me hear this simple analysis. If it will make sense, we are employed by multimedia. If multimedia can say, "Ombe jadena tumpa diama," the public to decide. Maybe the public can decide to say, I'm going to pay a crowd. You deserve to be here. That is the public opinion about it. But at the end of the day, multimedia fund I employ. And they feel, so regardless of how difficult the beginning, almost feel say they have to stick with the plan because some years to come, it will make a lot of sense. Your players are my co-babia. Supporters no mumpe play any queen mafia. But because of management attached, some years to come, playing Abbe Provo, I'm a supporter.
2: How many years are you talking about?
0: How
2: many years now? Yemfa example.
0: What did Maswe Kunedu? Okay. What did Maswe Kunedu? What did Maswe Kunedu? Maswe Kunedu under 20. What did man for how many years? If indeed, who a contract and what did man? What did man for how many years? A damn pan, a year, Maswe Kunedu, Yemfa, and say, a dear, the last time I can say, every 4 days, you mama, if I say Otuado. Otuado himself cannot obey me a catch us on your failure. Because I dare finish your chef, who qualifies to Afghan, qualifies to the World Cup. One qualifies for Afghan, but he qualifies to the World Cup. Aren't you winning target in me?
2: Why be?
0: So sometimes I see a target, you know, not necessarily in Panadia, then I copy my auntie.
2: But you have to agree, sir. At this point, see, I call executive council meeting.
0: yeah, at this point, you know, yeah, no, yeah, yeah, yeah, yeah, yeah. No, but every yeah, president to so say you call Pamoni free. Why? So no, so he has underperformed.
2: Who
0: for say I won't change it. Why
2: they make that decision? So no,
0: Nzema Nkrumah for make that decision. So make up prime court in
2: Congress. Let's come back to the Edu. The American said, Executive Council members at Tennessee. Yeah, two questions. I'm almost say, yeah, more two local coaches. Ding. I won't bet me assist Carlos Cruz. Yeah, to me, and your two names because Obia and Babo be a still record.
0: And Esco,
2: is it not a sad story?
0: Esco, Craffy,
2: is it not a sad story?
0: Esco, that feeling. I didn't GF for nothing. Now, you're more your coaching courses will come here. And you're GF for now, I organize the coaching courses for the coaches.
2: No, but just,
0: as we speak, no.
2: University, Imba, never. So sometimes when you are making analysis, listen to me. I am.
0: So, meet you, and I'm a major message. I'm a
2: man. No. Tier the American.
0: I meet you.
2: Who call University of Ghana now, Connor Kufilia, doesn't mean the university system is failure. Who individual what failing? Maybe I'll be a passing, but who what failing? You can't condemn the whole university and say that university na me call you know. I will watch them in and change you in.
0: As we sit here, has the FA executive council have they concluded? Say coaches ni na nyadi na. According to Nyawo Kanisa, I'm so much shame you know. I'm not coach be a record so ni papa.
2: That is the voice.
0: And I'm so much shame we say. Certificate ni entity ya dema coaches no. Sebi, anya. GPRT for na organize it. Any Ghana Medical Association for na organize it. A Ghana Football Association for na organize it. The coaches and Nyakano for your coaches in Ukumha.
2: And because of
0: that, pram.
2: Omen Timikas will be nyadi.
0: Oh, wa Oman Kaso obi nyadi. Asima wa ukan yana ana wana wasu wasasa de nana.
2: Say saying.
0: When I was saying, I'm so cotton as in coaches, I'm not going to be a mob because I'm a bar records near the end.
2: Exactly.
0: And I'm say, then it comes back to more training coaches in my head. I don't need your training coaches.
2: When we train you to pass, after what passing, it's you, the coach, who is coming to do your records. Your coach, you actually are the theory practical. What about you, Kotoko? Won't me make any record? What about you under 70? Won't me make any record? This is the record we are talking about.
0: Sir,
2: coach, you have five records and can you understand?
0: Sir, me TM and Oka. So we are fully aware, sir. Coach is a selector of Momoya Lines. We are aware, sir, was a Blasters assistant coach in the Kahoo. So we are aware.
2: My John.
0: So we are aware, sir, John Pente Kahoo. And he said, nay, maybe so, say, any John Paint, you know, certificate, Ben, or the coach, you were blasters now, and then Ubeka.
2: Okay, so Ube Yusu, Ube Yusu even send his lines in the beer. What did the name say? Afino A, in Tibia, the highest one, why AB. But I'm saying that, say, Okaso about John Paint, so dinner, only records beer. That doesn't mean so, only certificate. Oh. But records are achievement under one one tutelage. So we will course. Now we kwaji AB under 20. They said this one. Oh, which man can say my record? They say African games made under 20 J. And to, if you are mentioning records for Desmond of Fair, who bet me a lay hand on? If you are making records for ABA, Didi Dramani, what club level? Oh, what they call J two league titles. But who bet me a year license? Eh, never. Who bet me your UEFA? But you may not have any record. When your achievement be so that one it will go against you, even though the FA will organize the course for you, you will pass. Na prosper, yes, one the coach is not there. He was the first, the best student during the time. Abra Umoye, your friend saying the license A. Yes, no, I've been about theory near there. We're training in Nigeria, will be but a man under 17, what fairly he has no record, and so you can pass, but your records are not there. And the Esco, they say. Yeah, but you know, obi our record, and I'm asking you, say, and your sad news, you say, coaches bear 100 and over. I will mean in our license, eh? Will be any records, and merit the assistant coach of the national team.
0: So, they say, Esco no person, much chair, say, Omo, yes, I survey, maybe be a winner, Omania, a local coach, or meet me a bonny dinner. Si se on me shift attention akọ abanani akọ for foreign coaches.
2: Don't
0: person mo ka chere ya. Eni o mo bi mra ye tie ye twen.
2: Don't person mo ka chere ya.
0: Because when the coaches are blasters, omo di aba e di aba e di aba. What has been the results? But they keep on bringing coaches ana.
2: Of course.
0: And they keep on bringing coaches. How then the same conversation they have at the blasters level. Because blasters are why they are being omo nje hwe. When the coaches are ba blasters are ba but omo nje hwe.
2: Exactly.
0: But I know that you have confidence say with the coach be ba and you to me hun anim and open me audio bi na me nim reason say audio kwa fa me kon hu.
2: Yeah.
0: Ah, Nana, coach in training, and I'll catch a president coaching those air manager. Or the training session, I catch the president, and it's also coaching it.
2: So, it comes
0: on the training session.
2: Back to the records. So, you don't have any record at hand, but you are convinced the coach in it. You have a record behind a coach, sir.
0: Hey, I'm not making any
2: based on that, you know, one for record here, and to coach in any record, but a man for your convince, say. Yeah, moment.
0: Me point in the say. Media, me dear see. Me point in the say. Media, me feel it say. Some of the coaches, you know, if we give them ample time, especially I'm funny say because the under 20 are they be hosting. You know, say 2027.
2: Yeah.
0: Maybe 2027. That is next year.
2: Yeah.
0: Maso e kunai dudia de koye. Nukran ya minim say under 20 kwa so nukran e kodi first el wafu nukran na still I'm fan ko baby ya. Because the rationale, they say, you're prepared team for 2027.
2: Mm-hmm.
0: So me, my point is that, Yama coach is in that opportunity.
2: Mm.
0: Let's give them that free will. Yama team ni momo, ni yama momo certain duration. Ni yama guide you, ni yama shempempe, so betu mdea adina kudu. Yanya ni sa, ni yama yesi yedi yama momo, yedi yama chia, onyakobo 1 or 2 games ina mfa, ni yama sabe kaso onyade, ni yama sandia. Papa, si yama consistent. With coaches at the youth level, will not get the best out of your youth teams, you know. Me, that is my point.
2: Mate, Mami now say Ken Kaninja Eddie no na Mami can few of your messages are anopay Abba. I don't pay na make a players last time na say no for me na make a say players are omobo local team no. A mass omobo local you know. So o free hano call Sudana or your foreign base. Or a foreign be no more a professional player. Maybe I mean me see me because we're a professional, but we're a foreign.
0: Who's a foreign based player?
2: A foreign based. That is the right one. Because what Tina Gan has now signed a professional contractor. It makes you
0: a professional player. Yeah.
2: But what Tina ha now signed
0: a contract.
2: So I wanted to say foreign.
0: Oh, okay.
2: But we'll be correcting me. Maybe I mean me can say professional. And see. So thank you very much. And we'll be edible. Now this one says, good morning, my show. If same logic is being applied, then we need a white to be an FA president in Ghana, not a black man, because records his presidency is a shame. The only coach to have won a junior World Cup for this nation is Salah Tete against Brazil. This record is above any other record of a white man who has ever coached a national team in Ghana. One historian, and anyway, this is an interesting development. Okay. Good morning, Maestro. I listen to you closely. Some of our players were good, but sometimes the game plan of our coaches can degrade the performance of the players. Example, Ghana, our DNA is attacking and Brazilian football. So we needed a coach that had that passion for attacking football. If this is not done, players like Semenyo and Co can never perform in the national team, but perform in their various clubs. Thank you. Pastor Emmanuel EGT. We the ultimate the Bible formation power and many padia may have and yeah as him command. Good morning, play my audio. Okay, my baby bow audio in later na fee. Yeah, said Mamincha Emmanuel Newton Dasubery. Emmanuel Newton Dasubery. Emmanuel Newton Dasubery is listening to the show. Thank you very much, champion pa. The king of sports. Good morning. Good work done. Keep it up. We need more audio by Osei Nyame Kwo Pepiase and Odiaba. Audio is really a baby. Audio may change, may change, would you have to tell me, John Mankasaka? Secret. But see, I feel me, the Mubea skip boot or moon farming co. My imagination, person, they may control it. Omunya make move beyond the one vote audio, baby. make it move bia
1: we are for uncle baby
2: oh dem ko na dey say well akra do ti fi aso dey bia body here dey ni ai me person afi omo dem ko enti wo make any move may you release one video audio any move e say bedu baby ye be ko akoy ji e be ko akoy ji scan if you by force ye no mo aba
3: je bisika e
2: ni da ko ma je
3: o ko je scan
2: eh ah ye ko ko je se se o mi ya mu se obi ase wa nye be onye be ye ko ye be dan ka so a ne the blogger said e ti e ba be dan
3: ko ko ho ye
2: me ho ye pa ara so e
3: na mi adu me ho
2: issues mi enu na na wo ka ni ja wi de de ye ne ntem na me ne chairman solo ene nana kwa me dan kwa wo nko de ye se regional tobi
3: ye ye chairman ene kwa so very so be do na kwa ko ba ye chat for na no pay era ho kakra kwa ko se ena me no ka sey
2: ye black stars ni de go Players ni nyina ya asiasie asiasie kwa. Asiasie nko an.
3: E ha dream pa because. And the ultimate sports. Almost all the clubs. Every Premier League club as a preseason I say. Because Minuka said next week. La Liga. Italian Serie A.
2: Hey hey, ura. Pacho.
3: French league ah. Amo nyina ashe. Legacy. Mm. And say we a player. Now Ubobo my senior national team blasters. Now na me no kase. Who that's what Ghana ha. Then I say who say should be any home.
1: And now
3: me no kase. Respective leagues. I was just a week to start. Now we are Black Stars player.
2: Yeah, you do call.
3: Now it's Chrome Wire. Who call World Cup, baby? Now that's what the Ghana, huh? Eh, but
2: Monday Stars.
3: Monday Stars. Now we your personal training now. Then you know, say Black Stars.
2: Black Stars, you are out. Now because it's September, you have
3: to qualify. Yes.
2: September, you have to qualify.
3: It's it. My young fire Black Stars. The team that you call World Cup now say, hey, in front to everyone say. Se Spanish La Liga, Esha say next week, air 21st. How many of our players have book a work up and I be humo La Liga? How many of our players? Because it's a party is also out.
2: One historian said, Kwasi Sibo, somebody said Kwasi Sibo should try and sign for Heart of Oak and play.
3: I be better. Because and now me look as a kwaku, say Banu say your friend players have bought your qualifiers here that enemy. Now you permit for this are me who say mimbo mimbo sibu ding.
2: Why am I the
3: performance? Platform no buyer, opportunity no buyer. He couldn't make it.
2: No, okay.
3: It's me, I can be born ding.
2: It will be out, yes, I know.
3: Yes. Because the Amefa player from Spain up on La Liga. Upon the hooker, number the number national team camp. Number one, Miss Performance, and maybe local midfielder.
2: Performance, then your own.
3: Nabi,
2: simple performance, then your
3: own. Medium and Yanjo.
2: One when you are not sending
3: the Lord, make sure your matches in now or no crowd here. Also, I mean, then you know, your county advocate here say, your man with the opportunity. No. Because me team in Madrid.
2: Yeah.
3: It's La Liga, need me follow pa.
2: Okay, pa.
3: What you say? Performance, I demand me a World Cup, no. Me ni anjo.
2: Until over 100, over man best performance, no.
3: Over 40.
2: 40. 40. Oh, sir. Kwaku, over man best
1: 25.
2: Over man saying. Oh, 4 saying. Ah, over. 4.
3: Over a little more than papa.
2: Be man sibo 4.
3: 4, 40.
2: 4 over 100. Hey. Hey, abet na go over man saying. Sibo. 2 over 100. Ah.
3: Hey,
2: not
3: media
2: Joel,
3: just a
2: Joel, what saying?
3: Five.
2: Oh, Joel, five. What's what Baba saying? Seven. Okay.
3: Hey, and that's a media Leo.
2: Let me miss a high tension. High tension. What about my simple performance saying? Zero. Oh, high tension.
3: Dear Ben, on
2: high tension. Simple performance, or dear my kakre.
3: Oh. Kwa ku sawu. We ka kra ye ka kra wa ye yo.
2: Studio survey.
3: Sawu. Mi se mi kwa before te no kra ye e de highest.
2: Na don't cause ropa.
3: Na me cause ropa.
2: Na party over man say.
3: Party? Pe what I saw e wa wake up no. Me ma party 60.
2: Be man 60.
3: Oh yes.
2: Kwa ku be man say.
1: Thomas party.
3: Yes.
1: Party de wa tra 50 o.
3: Wa tra.
2: Party over man say.
3: 50.
2: Do over man party say. 70.
3: Okay.
2: 60. High tension. 80. Hey, high tension. Now
3: where?
2: They've been on my mark. Now, Jordan, what man saying?
3: Jordan? Oh, Debbie, Jordan, yeah. Onisibu sibu be yepe.
2: 40 49. Kwaku Jordan.
0: Jordan de 15.
2: 15.
3: Okay.
2: I bet Jordan, what man is saying?
3: 10.
2: 10.
3: Okay.
2: Joel. 0.
3: 10.
2: Okay. Where is it? Negative 8. 8. Hey, I say mo. Ni ma minti.
3: Oh, kwaku. Iti. Usha the level of our players. Na usha the qualifiers a eda yenim a eba beboya kweku. On se sempe yufo an sori anye ni amante mwa. Kweku ye mwbe chere yen. Wa usha ye a. Players ye di ko work up ye.
2: Enwa
3: na edi beko.
2: No, but we have to add to. Because the
3: next qualifier.
2: Especially a year AFCON qualifier.
3: Yes.
2: AFCON the last
3: edition. This AFCON.
2: Ye di sa players ye a.
3: No.
2: Kujina midfield.
3: No.
2: Kujina wings wani me adi a. Ye be di ye doko nukwa.
3: I agree. Eti media yen players no ene ye ko tournament yi a player like Caleb Irinchi on be bia wakodru so se na ya hwe Jerome Opoku hwe even Ajete
2: ya
3: Jonas or you one of the players ameka say o seize the opportunity to wake up ho
2: yeah
3: he make very good use of it
2: yeah
3: Enya bibi ne betwa bibi mu na bibi ye anye we a aka brother Thomas Asante onya more matches about 2-3 matches boy ya aka the value e be cross what we are saying today because no so that game of be mo against Panama no when good when mo ase so these players no oh be bia wo mo ko say like he said a player like Salim Adams me and there's all the Salim Adams. And the simple Jinaho. Let pick Salim Adams.
2: Salim
3: oh, yes. Of course, Sudan, I say, yeah. What when the ghost now show up your local league? What when the first game? When the go no share? And now, look, I say, yes. Ever since my case, you know, Musula Limutari, you feel your midfield, you know, different midfield, I bang. And I buy a senior national team. I just be a long range shorter. I said that.
2: I'm under the trademark canon.
3: I say, make us be a patepe. And I still know. But to me, I rely on him to some extent. And to me, I can be for Salim Adams. Okay. And say Salim Adams, Echo World Cup Yibia, Kweku, I can market value crap.
2: Oh! Now they
3: didn't
2: know Munto Sibo still.
3: Maybe I just say, yes,
2: no. But World Cup, scout, Bass, yep.
3: Oh, so I'll see my matter say, only clubs, AD Incobo. So I'm hoping say obenya baby akọ as early as possible. When your baby anko kwaku your next call up in there. Me tell your friend I will speak against it. Oh yeah. I will speak against it. Still no baby I want know what the person say. What you say? Last we first say AFCON here you call. Yes be qualify. Kwaku. It will be disastrous. Say your next AFCON you be call no Ghana.
2: My mini coach Bashir here for the ending come on. Coach Bash, imagine. Hello, coach. Okay. Okay, this week, DM said, Yaba meche wapa. Yem yasebe ko wa nanka. Hello, coach.
4: Hey.
2: Coach Bash, good morning.
4: Good morning.
2: Coach, na wapumbo kodiye.
4: Oh, yeah,
2: I'm going to go to the house. Omo kai omo team local coaches mienu a omo ye capable to be assistant coaches for the head coach Carlos Cruz no omo say e di bi e ba e bi a no no mo ka na the records ne enye ntuma enye din ba ko kra entumi amo on that day omo ye sa meeting so say me e ba bo ntina as a senior coach no wo ji ne sen
4: Kachi, eh, madam, eh, asembi o aya, aya, aya, o shisha kumakakra, ano. 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
4: May I am a minute to know about the radio do about 77 the sun. Congratulations for Roma to the radio do. The more friends now with FM. No way, questions now with Mr. Sally. May a teacher, in TV some question. I'll do a question every time. No more, no answer. Come.
2: And no, no.
4: And to me, and Kafa be a different answer. I mean, far more. It is so yama say, well, your comments and also about the lawyer. In see, and I'm no mamma, my coach is in an eye, a very timid. Now let me ask you a question.
2: Mm-hmm.
4: Yeah, we deal with the records. We deal with history. Coaches are working on her. International film.
2: Opportunity. Oh, but me and mommy, because coaches, you know, baby, now, ho, yeah, research, and I do now, or maybe it's me above 100 dear women in airlines since, you know. But according to executive council,
4: answer,
2: now, they have to put it out on air. Don't see, I'm see, records, no, any favorable to any of the name.
4: Coach, you have your coach, what can you champions?
5: Semper FM.
4: You have to coach, why can't you welcome? You have to coach. Criteria, what did this cross fire could be what will be able to I'm gonna be telling him because currency I'm working. He was given an opportunity to handle the team not to come out first welcome, my boy.
2: And no.
4: Oh yeah.
2: One Debbie.
4: Oh yeah, another one, Uncle OJ.
2: Debbie.
4: And what I say another one, Uncle Waji.
2: Debbie.
4: And so I know your experience coach. If you have not given the fellow the chance to experiment, how does it come up with the results? That's why I'm transfer movie long here. The more you experience, the more you get the experience. Now who was it? Because listen, is it academic? Is it performance football? Performance? Is it what? What? What me?
2: Okay.
4: Because so can Obi Alan qualify? I mean, you look at the coaches they have to use. This was Obi Alan. You are assist to my brothers. Monkey the assist. The other one don't know the last hour. Now so blaster, but before coach me a guy had covered that.
2: And a creeper.
4: And she said,
2: Because
4: why do you make a coach? Let's coach America say, I am being held in high esteem in some places.
6: The ultimate
4: sport. Look, if you go to the Somalia, yes, my record, I'm against Somalia. It is still there. Yeah, I'm on Google. Zimbabwe, that time of Zimbabwe, I feel on the feet after Abba. Ah, very good performance from Abba. That's what my dad, okay, no, I'm speaking before people voice. I don't know, so that's because I had the rest. If you have never been on the bed, because I've never got this with the whole Ghana into what I want to see the account. The other people, Central in the workers, have been also a cook by wire, Central number the agency. Best administrator in Ghana.
2: School biennial.
4: Minya. Oh, yeah, you're going to be more young. Because I'm going to be young. But why are you? Why are you? Minim Kets. Kets, Minim in the past, Minim Bebiya, Ofi, I know what I'm so if he's the best, yeah, Minim Bebiya, Ofi, but you got the opportunity. It is just you're hailing an animal.
2: Yeah.
4: But what about if he was not given the opportunity?
2: Dan King, who do bit me? Kochi, araba. No, where's Kuruso?
4: When I was in Kotoko, me match in Akibakale, by Coach Papa, by assistant. Here they are assistant with the whole Ghana, when you coach your body. Hey, Maniano. And Madena, your car, oh yeah. In that day, if you coach his order, Obama didn't know so. Echo hospital. Doctors are all honor.
2: The ultimate
4: sports show. Then I had there before and before my former way channel, they are there as doctors. It is working out. Why you my work a well good doctor, man? Work assist you be all about group. Well, when you're good doctor, Abamunia. This is not that insult.
2: Coach, you're not saying that the infancy and not the Kumakuma too. Point and clear, be the whole.
7: Sister, 27, 20, 27, 70. But I don't know, he's about 70 something. So, what can I? Any me, your pain in me to my sister. What's up?

0: to a man more carried on. And I know so by the gone over look. But you're wondering why you see, not to be the most poor gun, I'm my
1: innocent.
0: If I said, most of all, almost a Portica, what I'm going to say, starting what? That must be a very good committee in Portica.
1: Then okay.
0: But so what can I have a very good at? Oh, no, shall I walk in Tampa, California?
1: I'm going to go to the house.
0: Oh,
1: I'll be coach, you must be phone. And that is a good job.
2: Coach, hey,
1: you
2: hey, dear, madam. You see, we shall bear 2 weeks in it. I mean, this has been one of our topics. I have discussed with animal. Yeah, the reason why your local coaches, you know, it seems gradually, no, you lose interest in the hope in them.
1: Mm-hmm.
2: And, I say, I'm for be a save to her and I'll be a performance to her and you're encouraging.
1: Say, then you
2: say, I'm assistant coach.
1: I don't know what you mean for coaches
2: to the senior national team. Chale, a very serious issue, to be honest.
1: But
2: to your local coach,
1: let's go members in your coaches.
2: Yes, what you say? It's so what call Esco so now. When to me, I recommend it, coach. Our coach with him.
1: But what's the record? I was saying we have records in you. But coaches will be good. But the chair, same no. No. But not says Ubano. I could bring you
2: into where confirm media last week. Here, can't say,
1: of course,
2: it be do baby. No, what you are a tip singing. I'll
1: be a yeah. I'm a solo card with your only brain. You crack or Cassada.
2: And they didn't cry the ground.
1: Very well, I was your first and perfect senior 94. Once every day, I'm at the M. Cunyas and I hear messages near Bana, a draw some papa. Now, Yabana, Yasaya, but to us, our discussion, senior Usubempa, your messages here, Michelin, met me, Eddie, if you are Machaka Pama, as a truth be told, it's an insult to we coaches in Ghana. No, Chaka Pama, still all you coach on. That's all, because there's two coaches in our. Chaka Pama, okay, you message in Abba. To assist the head coach of the Black Stars, okay. I'll bring you back dia or the Eba, yeah, no, happy special birthday to you, Emmanuel Afunya, aka Wild of Bosco. God bless you always. We all love you, and also Abekayan Sayayi Edia Fiadama Saddam Edia Basi Kwesi Sibo has been offered to West Ham. Yes, we said it here, say Yate. I know it's and in the Musa. Aji Mambedu used to score from long range. Yeah, and Mambedu did near long range. Saddam Susu Timiki. Yeah, Salim Diana. Aji Mambedu Diana. Na and Tisa, yes, Salim Diani Biu, Nabate. Na Yanko Yen. Okay, no, Cinema Bani Abe, we have. Mammy, the chairman in Casa, another chairman over train, a yet original chairman. Okay, Yanko Hamra. Yanko Hamra is here, Anafi. Intimate anyway for Yanko Hamra.

0: 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S.E.A.
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1: Any tea, Tia Bruchenko, I quakua manqua, I kunta jo, and the bro was semper 94.7 FM. So,
3: you dream in Dana, I say, you know, woman on it. You almost see a cracker, you almost will know. Yes, you are here. In your Nasia, yeah, come boom.
4: Memory Debia, a bonusia, a permusia, a question of what a change lay your home, our approach, said the Yakum, any diabet drufi, the yahoo, near her, the ye, near the abba, the anyano, and you can say,
3: yeah, say. Abrochin come on a dim tintim pa.
1: Yabere no ma hudwa. 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

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Training service and Philistine na. Esu mi sad this one. 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Just a bibia bibia bibia jima dia wasa pa FM so. 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

0: Maha, me free fuel bank. See, you know how we are system ni hunti. 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Miss Shaw, who bet me up bow account number? Some bow username, no password ni mami. Ni ancient ni who see no more in the minimia. Ninja coin for accounts ni digima. Ani, who username, and who password? Me per se, me shall say, ye noana.
1: 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Ewo phone suda. 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
1: 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And check Crani and Coach Bashiri for the Dinkomo regarding a executive council meeting. And Penny for Koyom, just say, yep, coaches me, local coaches me, no master, say Carlos Cruz, I'm just a. Unyebi records ne enye. 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Ye de eva.
2: Ase school bi wo ho ay training ESCO for.
1: Yes, I'm saying that when we free, our coaches will be afraid. We must be careful. Yet, we are not men. We are men of integrity. No more. Yet, we are ESCO members. Ni yet, we are coaches. We are not men. We are not coaches. I'm saying that you are not. Yet, we are not ESCO members. Now, you are here. National supporters, chairman of Asante Kotoko, chairman Solomon Ofosu Ware, Boga Abata, chairman to Kwan, Kushia supporters, a woman, and any more, Kwa Pro Kudidi in Kombo Bebre, Nina, Asante Kanko, and Tina, chairman, Kwa, chairman Abba, Nadi, and Nimise, or yet, the regional tour, and there will be people. Ewo the Greater Accra, what they a year supporter singing our EBDS, and when Kombo Bebre ahead of the season. And then you are, and then you are more expected from the supporters. So, be ye, let me a boama, crobia, cancono, et me, SCP, esita. And I pay ya privilege, and Saka, the national chairman, Chairman Solomon of Osuari, and the studios of Asempa 94.7, and chairman, ABD, and come on. Chairman, good morning, Akwabanso.
3: Good morning, boss.
1: I send a home womb.
3: Oh, we be in him, sir.
1: Oh, yeah, sure.
3: I was that day, I wait there, and 10 days for 3 days.
1: But 10 days, bugger the infahony days. So, no, I saw a quab out. No, I say, I see woman.
3: Bugger me, I mean, I'm
1: my. My father will mock up again. I will mock up enough for him.

0: Okay, and see, I know you're the ma chairman. Solomon of Fosu Warrior Faba. Chairman, and see, good morning, Bill.
1: Good morning.
0: May I trust you to be able to
1: be able to provide.
0: Chairman, my NTO, Kwao Koye, said the supporters you receive you, and I'm more to your proud boy, and come out with Jawomo, and then Fasua, Kobe and Sabeka, if we are a continuum. Then share Honasika can have you here.
2: Yeah, yeah, yeah, yeah, last season, near man could said in a penal, Commercial Santa Cotoco. Not supporters, no, so yes, you will be an hour say I am to me. And you know, say, Chenachin and Emma Bonachin to know. So you could go by your supporters, and I'll say, you have for Moody and Egyptum. Nah, yeah, Huejuma. Nah, my best supporters leader, now I say. After the season, I be boy boy. Me hona many executives. Yeshwe kwa ya be faso. Na enyama eto chima season kwe mono. Ye be quality ya famudi.
3: Okay.
2: Enti ye starti stakeholders meeting. 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Ewo kumase. Ama ye meeting. Ye meeting ni we no. 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Om TV tree and near normal discuss it. Now, if you share the way forward into Mr. Till Bonafu region,
3: okay,
2: me we are now about Eastern region. You talk about my mean I'm a starting UK supporters union. Into me near Abula Omar, our former regional PR as I be London,
3: okay,
2: Edinkomo, almost as you say, organized supporters. I feel do by me, I am very encouraging. You know, I say, me pack when you've been on my corner. 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
2: 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Sabi ya meno kase, UK Supporters Union. Umu kutabe 102 members.
3: Wow.
2: Yes, 102 members.
3: Vibrant members.
2: Yes. Ah, my registered.
3: Registered, okay.
2: I'm kuta 102. 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
3: E ma o mo.
2: Any bibia e kama stakeholders meeting, you know mo to atwaje. 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Afi me fasa akonya se mawa kusua de kakra concerning you know say we are self and any na ba bia football and our league you know eye very strong eye popular eye English abuchi memo
3: okay
2: and team make like I say stadiums ma come akobe 10 there
3: oho eh sir
2: that say break oho
3: abubu me bia ko nyina
2: dia ko ye no me ko ye no so no ma anko keke me ko se be kwa kusua de the beauty of the stadium no afi minya kwan ene interactions kakra ekoy omo supporters base no se mo si ran no afi omo source of income here clubs no afi me crowd me call shops
3: okay
2: maybe omo ton so here clubs no nyama
3: ene ma jesus ni ya but venue ba kuma me venue ba kwa akoy
2: me call Tottenham
3: yes
2: me call omo shop intentionally Metadio shop or Meko Arsenal.
3: Yes, shop and stadium nina.
2: Yes.
3: Okay, but stadium no quite in a
2: oh, the normal stadium, stadium, but the beauty of it is different from.
3: Yeah, dear.
2: Said they are keeping clean. And he said, yeah, you know, I don't know the difference, you know.
3: And a revenue, so income revenue.
2: Income revenue, okay, so only a bridge memo, especially Arsenal. We be say almost a source of income.
4: The ultimate
2: na then we must see stadium.
3: Okay.
2: What we say football is about supporters.
3: Who was saying this? I do who said that we have been see stadium. Mama kotoko.
2: I was say see
3: supporters. No.
2: Say unim. I have been Say yeah, I get a bit me aye. Football is about supporters. And we tina abrofono for supporters in the agro. Because omun him say supporters in the finance team no.
3: Live on the YouTube page, chairman Edru UK no
2: Mafushia no supporters na a finance team no. Oko Arsenal. Arsenal omo source of income. Dodo na here seasonal ticket. Odi adoton chan ya. Amo tell JCC ni nyama nyama omo ton omo shop.
3: Okay.
2: Na me call no. Shop na ti said here. Obie bi na yi ni pa eto oguzu. Oba hu ni pa ba kwa na fu chese wa package JCC le be 20 gunukon.
3: Okay.
2: Oko counter be bi omo ji scanner. Eye serious business center o. E ni pa combat said here. Obi a shop kakra kebu kuru obi a kutu ni amano.
3: Asaba FM.
2: Omo replica JC £85.
3: Okay.
2: Omo prayer version £120. Well, omo normal wear. I don't know. £45, £50. Oko Tottenham at the same thing.
3: Okay.
2: Oko Chelsea at the same thing. Na adi ba kwa mwen biko Fulham. Na oje Fulham stadium ni dia. In fact. We di bit my ibio. Get to abi. Etise a media mafo di ya.
3: Okay.
2: Even media mafo di ya mono.
0: Okay.
2: I'm telling you.
3: Okay.
2: But when you say we say keep it clean, and then the ama omde akika mo amana ya attractive. That is the difference.
3: Okay.
2: But if you compare takwa stadium no to Fulham, difference be any.
3: But you think say bit my ibi sawa? And then you see, you know, attitude towards it, maintaining it.
2: I just a soldier for them.
3: This is a soldier for them.
2: Yes, I had the crew, my daddy be. What I say?
3: Okay.
2: Enti Mimi Huni say, Kotoko supporters, say, team ne idea. Na ye again, say, ye be bois. I am an aye, bit me.
3: Ye say,
2: ye again, say, ye niani, bit me. Now, yeah, I'm going to say best sacrifice for years. You beat me. Because me beside some back, Asna, Tama, as a Venga, and I just won't be stadium. Also, my name will be home with Jay.
3: Okay.
2: Play at all, sign your name will be on what it is. After all my supporters in the room, I did win your PSA. So, every 5 years, you had the card build the foundation. After foundation, oh, my yes, I know. I tell Tabby take you over. I take on bare 5 years.
3: Yeah.
2: Oma the Premier League. Oma ko Champions League final. The point is that why invest here?
3: Oh, repeat.
2: Hey, very simple.
3: Okay.
2: Abrabona is sanity.
3: Matias, yeah.
2: It's hard time, say, Kotoko supporters be invested. Because hey, board of directors know what is here. Omun to me nya Kotoko. In yida. And nya possible. Men kase omun to me serve on my term of office. No.
3: Mm-hmm.
2: No. But omo kwen ti benya kotoko oda supporters
3: never from no man nyam wa
2: enyeye okay because won ye nisika sikani kakraka okroma say odon kwa so beti benya sika finance club enye possible because won he to go afed ene juice shop as two biggest clubs in Ghana. Say no makushia.
3: O makushia na say
2: yeah. Mebo. Can somebody tell me say o mutwa ka say o mu yi $10 million for each club a season.
3: There be I just say sponsorship ni adin yin abem mo ntimi yin.
2: Is it possible? And if you don't have that capacity, it's very difficult to be to achieve. Say o bo Premier League akobo Champions League. If you can spend about, if I say, Yamrafum, to bear ABI $8 million a season, yeah. And Africa you are
3: ready.
2: Standard,
3: you know? You are ready for Africa.
2: Yeah, standard, move it to me. But I say, $2 million, and then $1 million, Krano, ABI will be struggle to get. Unto me. You can't work why you because you call work, because Morocco be Kobe. Eh? Auto player from Spain, auto player from France, auto player got $50,000 a month. 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Yen ruho. na sɛ yɛn yɛ so ne yɛ deɛ kakra bi no sɛ yɛn ntumi ansa anyɛ deɛ a masa we should forget because there's no way you can compete work
1: as simple
3: I get your point
2: possible
3: I get your point
2: ntumi me deɛ ne sɛ I was supporters no sɛ yɛyɛ adwene sɛ yɛbɛtumi na even yɛnya 100,000 supporters in po
4: na
2: obi ama wo 10 cedis a sɛ every month you are getting close to $100,000.
3: Yeah.
2: Because the only Sikai Kotoko supporters the Makotoko. I break a team no less direct no. Every month be a contribute about 50,000 Ghana cedis. And yeah, okay the whole month in Boma, the whole year in Boma, a 600,000.
3: Yeah.
2: 600,000 no Kotoko budget a month in 2.5.
3: Too bad. Too bad.
2: Okay, get proceed Boma. And come here I say supporters. You be a plus gate fees, everything the whole season. It's here 1 month.
3: Wow,
2: but the expenditure 1 month. It is obi by your kotoko team. No, now would 12 months in an annual contribution. Oh, me 1 month, just a new 10%. It will be to a catcher's a top player. We
3: bring that to income.
2: It at the moment, editing the movie. No, or me, I've been a management member before, and I'm a better supporters leader, meaning. All run a Kotoko club now. I do not want supporters. Meaning, pa. It is maybe I'm a sure board of directors, no? Or my dear, said I'm a year management, and I'm a junior, and I the same thing. Kotoko supporters, no matter why. Yen, you did see KCK around the Kotoko, and I can't any editing.
3: I did
2: see Karembo. Oh, by your Kotoko supporters, so what do you say? Say, management member, dear, who took one out the team, the Sika Echo. Your book can I the Bible to team the whole. I will not support and account. Into as a you know administrator no was only rights over catching and say say this and say.
3: Hey,
2: it's a what trust our positions in me and muda. Obey to me anything I'm gonna feel you know. Oh say board of directors by own t say chairman so let's see you to play away.
3: Debbie.
2: Yanko we
3: Debbie.
2: Reason is very simple. Abraham I'm a young management member no. Say support and be a try to impose a certain way of Missoua. Na me nye oki. What I say? Me call back to supporters leaders and abra me huachere me. Abra me wusa adie no. Asa akemu. De meka what I say?
3: Yeah.
2: Inti no. Me fi say board of directors nyanko po aye adom. Omuti me di about 4 months.
3: Mm-hmm.
2: And sana season e kwe wye. Me boa.
3: Yeah.
2: And there a course of Kotokumu or Mohu. Anna, your performance at the Omenim.
3: Okay.
2: So if they are doing a recruitment, Omenim baby a fall short as a club. In terms of administration, Omenim baby a Egena. And to take it over now, mean say Omenim they also Omoye into Ombeye.
3: Okay.
2: It's your supporters, Yenya Omo. Not your man who, ye. And said, don't feel so much. Yeah, I be in. Yeah, yeah, no money. Now, yeah, yeah, from what yeah, yeah, to me, and yeah, as supporters, no. Yeah, yeah, you can hear the answer. If you say, say, yeah, supporters, name to me, and revive your home. Now, your concentration could be board of directors. Any recruitment or more, yeah, a bass and as a jay, yeah, you man
3: to focus.
2: Yeah, yeah, yeah, you man to walk while you're on the animal mum, near quay, yeah, yeah, yeah.
3: Okay, I get your point.
2: It's yeah, supporters, yeah, you can revive your home. Near the chain. Almost so dear, almost so she said. It is a monument to Miss Salmony and May, you didn't hear my uncle Yenuvi. Now, yes, yes, yes, yes, yes, yes, yes, yes, yes, yes, yes, yes, yes, yes, yes, yes, yes,
3: yes, yes, yes, yes, yes, yes, yes, yes, yes, yes, yes, yes,
2: yes, yes, yes,
3: yes, yes, yes, yes, yes, yes, yes, yes, yes, yes, yes, yes, yes, yes, yes, yes, yes, ahead of the season.
2: Yes, and I thank God, sir, all the national executives. Ajatum se ade na ye na beboa ye afi me so so me da to me ho so se bibia o se me ye because dey dey can pass e be kan ho abom
3: okay
2: na no pa ya dey dey kan if se bibia no wa obetim aye eku obi an chichemu mu bia no eku no ntumi nyina da enti e sabre a me ke se de me metim de me se si me bua ka se asumbie pa ne nka bom de ye supporters
3: ewum
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3: ewo ni mu Mm. Mm. Kotoko supporters no.
2: Yes.
3: But it didn't work on my bones. I'm too mumu kakra.
2: And I'm actually say, me say, me, I'm your leader no. Say me ne chairman NTA.
3: Yeah.
2: Yes sir. Say you two abana chairman or chairman obi meboa.
3: Yeah, no correct.
2: And I'm so me waha. You two abebi wonye minya.
3: Oh no ne nam.
2: Chairman obi na ukudi ne chino. Chairman obi ne ye minya. As biya me ye biya ano me ne chairman obi idi hong komo. Edwina hong. Jamaica, what I say? It's a wow, dear, it's a buffoon. I could deny ya we. It's a also, ma. Nasa, Sabby, Sab you. Yes, sir, bear you home, my baby. Jamaica, what I say? And I made a chopper and a home brass here,
3: FM.
2: And you boo, and some supporters. Ube leader, and yet a cuckoo.
3: I tell you can't describe your support as a baby on mobile mom.
2: Messi.
3: Don't you mean because
2: so they are not assembly if you can't go past a mother.
3: Let me say, would describe
2: because
3: I said, baby, you're baby.
2: Messi, also go to Sabay your home. And one of them goes to crazy. I'm a trauma. I'm
3: saying, Kotoko, I support the door saying, I bay your home too.
2: Messi. Nyanko Padum. Sabay the Enkabu Mumapa.
3: And all.
2: I buy and tell
3: me. I bay for a caca crabby.
2: And you know. Minu sa sabre die obie ni ho a wose oyo position e okotukum na sabre sa won sa kire wadwen die a na ze honhom bayi bone ye e ye wura um
3: but me yesu se nyom nyina so na sakra omadwen
2: obi a sa kire na dwen
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3: ne fo no ka sempa e ka se bi anim na ka se obi sakra
2: die a se sa won sa kire die a
3: na ze bayi tu
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3: okay
2: madwen ne se se mene chairman of Bea Carbon. Many chairman Christopher Ye, me and Yang and I are carbos here, Yakotopo, dear. So, mammy and Yadia Ness, I want a dinny yarn, I won't pay. But me would give this a sabbat, it be said anyhow.
3: Okay.
2: Then I come out to myself, and don't see Yakabum say Bushaba and Chichimu in him. Is it Yang and I, you need members who be able to support the chairman, so no. Ena wa wa nyo se wona ade me ba into nipa na me no se se wa gine na nyo nipa na mbi mu ye nya to aba wie na na me yi wo firi magbe se wonye me nipa
3: no okay
2: ha me ni nipa ana chama obi ni nipa chama Christopher mo they have sacrificed their lives their money for the club
3: yeah
2: omo wie no ma be patrons they be kamata say let's give them respect how mo deserve it. Because me ba ka kre ya no me hu se enye easy
3: ena for mo okay.
2: Ah, you sacrifice or sweat money for the club, for the supporters. So at the end of the day, so we by say we are for 4 years. Now or corners on for woman. That you name the also now baby alco. It made ye and then you invite Chairman Christopher.
3: Christopher Damenyan.
2: You invite former chairman, former board member, Lamine.
3: Elijah Abu Lamine.
2: Yes. Okay. Former management member, former Accra rep. Cerebral Boating.
3: David Cerebral Boating.
2: Boating.
5: So
2: you're
5: a doctor.
2: Is it why you're a PhD? Is it why you're a doctor? Yeah, why are you a doctor?
3: Eyamba.
2: Yes.
3: David
2: Cerebral. Is it why you're a doctor Cerebral?
3: Yeah.
2: Doctor Cerebral.
3: I take 4 years if you're a doctor. When you're a doctor, Papa B. I'm
2: a doctor. One doctor. One doctor. I'm a doctor.
3: I just made me if you're a doctor for a movie.
2: Ah, yeah. Where, pa? Yes, why PhD?
3: Me call you from
2: Doctor Boateng, so remember.
3: Doctor
2: Boateng. Oh, they are not so few. Ah, none few.
3: Oh, fantastic.
2: Aha,
3: fantastic.
2: Some people for you now, some people for or my sacrifice for my life. Chairman Aka. Chairman Boama.
5: Norbert
2: Crunchy. And Obia Eba. Afi regular chairman there. Me no Enra. Me no Shia.
3: Me Shia, okay.
2: And me catch as a baby, you know, because I'm in Koramco. And I'm a dinner name one. Sabby, okay, I'm a mess with me. And I'm a darrow, my mabby.
3: A banner, okay.
2: Ninian, I say, on a region, a shenanigans. Organization, I hear you quite very fast will be meeting, be I may mean, once.
3: Oh, no, I'll be seeing us.
2: And once I'll boon, I'm in my bahobi. Some democrats,
3: much as it.
2: And I hold on, I hear corner. Yet, uncle. Oh, I'm going to be, sir. Uno, be was some honour over canoe. You are saying behind the Kasu. So, we are going there to solve our own problem. Kotoko problem, and yet, Obinu will be.
3: individual problems.
2: Yeah, kwa kwa swabu kotoko problem. Kotoko problem ayo kwa swabu nse last season. Edie ni yeye anye a supporters. Na na edie ya. Na edie ni yeye ibi yeye.
3: Okay.
2: Number two, me take opportunity. Na me hunse circus do se na yeye active wa a Greater Accra. Nti oye circle member, oye local circus leader, odie ni yeye nse. And then I obeba na obeba. No. Because a bra ya say na better na ye kese yin aye enka ye. Aye de kai wase bra. And ufri wa what a WhatsApp group. Kotoko di ne da. Wonso e osa oba. Ena wa mana e bi asa oye WhatsApp group dia e bi awo region fufuru bia. You call how bit me aba. But the young region had the circus for no. And the shit was over.
3: Okay.
2: You show who we are. Every Kotoko supporter also bit me aba.
3: Every Kotoko supporter.
2: Kotoko supporter be a bit me aba. And you bush your assembly, you can.
3: Tell me you will cry so by me for a bit me.
2: Oh, be a beba. Okay. Into one bar, the Asia near to attract an ABA chairman, so you be on pay. Kachere mi prim pri.
3: Oh, wow.
2: En fensi. 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
2: 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Because radio funi bi wa, ya na je so be ye wa. 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
3: Yai.
2: Wo. 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
3: Mi ye sure se o me di atema no pele.
2: See, I can't be there. Maybe I was in.
3: Who can present us now? The only idea.
2: Messi.
3: Messi.
2: Or tunu na no mo pon a over that time we buy isi buati ho asafo e ho no wa ho na e ho na na me ofa yi tiri ho e wo dia na se Jesus late 80s
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3: 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Ye ni adwin
2: bi. Me chese presenter bi oho a. No matter said ye otie no. Eh? On person obeye ye okoton enru no.
3: Bade ye mfane ton.
2: Ba obase ye de ton. E do no obetwa shede adi watem. Me ko no ye shede asoma so onkodi obi atem. Debe ka watu masia. 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
3: Mate, mamina se na menka eye adu message ba ku ma ho. Adope e wo show dozo na yentimi enko ye nim.
6: Message. No message.
3: So, for the address sorry, but any message is going to be delivered on the page.
7: The only message bro ya do.
3: There be messages na yo nyina, adu message am be come. Tell you what come no. Ana. Okay, chairman of Osuwa, you are just about 8 minutes when you are here. Now, you are the regional chairman. Nana Kwame Dankwa, Otia Nankedru, Nana Obeti Obeti. If I am really a chum, Nakotoko, you will be obeti me yini bema, and you are rest here. Nana Kwame Dankwa, and you are yini bema, kasiepa, and you two as here. No, Otia Punchenis, Otia Funuso, na Enfaswa, Unya Wumu. 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
7: me jo so
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7: of course
3: pa
7: pa pa pa pa pa pa pa pa pa
3: se me nya executive member me nya regional chairman
7: so we nya
3: kuma se nkwa me bo kotoko no kwa no asa me bo e na asa me nya we ni
7: me da make her
3: we nya we me kwa de konfazo me nya work face me so che de me nya kotoko na na me yesho se bibia boko
7: adumara kwa
3: ye de nya me ase finally the regional meeting e ba region issue so uti chairman here obeso hwe vibrant supporter group, woman more WhatsApp and all that. Now for the way for me to my building. When I region a show on time, and that you were the Greater Accra, supposedly, and they will say you're the biggest region as far as Kotoko supporters are concerned. Even though Kumasi, obviously, more vibrant groups are the chairman. You can see Ketuya support base. Ne, address seminar working. I'm with my guy.
7: Any other base? Any other base? Well, welcome to the house. I'm not going to be here for now. I apologize for coming late. It's a crew here. Watch the show, no more.
3: Yeah.
7: The listener, I'm going to be here. I'm sorry, I'm bad late. I'm going to be here. But welcome to the house. I'm not going to be here for the vision. Before I be here, I'm going to be here for the supporters. I'm going to be here for the supporters. And fortunately for the supporters, you know, the only the supporters you see Annie will be will go through the ranks. And he understands you know my no man idea. No cray back up. So see in IG to say your support base in Akofom.
3: Akofom, yeah.
7: Akofom passi. Say I yan to move faster. Yin yan wadro. See no near host today and say why boah. No
3: need that could be mammy figures. I was surprised.
7: Yes, it's true. Bibi or the more piano no cray. What I say, because he speaks for the region as well. And you know, BB all can be an information, okay, meetings, no man idea. Ya bre. Aha, ya bre pa, ya ye juan from baby near Bidu baby. Now, for Tokomo to run and a driver club. So, come up, Pima.
3: A pimbeba.
7: Pimbeba. And that's a bois, and pimpimbeba. And pimpimbeco, and pimpimbesaba. Your support business, a coffin. So, there must be a way, a debut revival. And I believe that revival and some of this turn are a part of it. Because Kwati, yae dede ya tuwa ba yei leaders. Oti Kumasi. Ontre Kumasi nkwa. Sede oka ya na stakeholders meeting ba so. After stakeholders meeting no. Oso kumi ya me kwa ground so ho. Enti uwa unti me ma na unye leader. Ebi kwa na ye region no, there are problems.
3: Okay.
7: Ebi ya me ya me ye head ni kwa me ye problem. But because majia kantan so unti no. Asiye fo unti me nka. Na the opportunity is available for you. Come. I don't know look at second and cool. If you're a regional chairman on Yenajuma, be a regional chairman, why are
3: challenges? Kakabi, baby.
7: It is some of these things, you know, it be ye ni and as a my opportunity to share your views. The supporters, you know, I dream we are just like coaches. Said, yeah, Carlos Cruz, but I Ghana in a population of coaches,
3: yeah,
7: for the supporters, I need here. A better recruitment, Ujama, a bear, a better team managers, Ujama,
3: a friendly match about Kwamba, your supporters, the commentary,
7: yeah, bear, your Kobo matcher, especially a Bobo has matcher. We are leader, 1 year careful, I have a confusion. We be actually also here and check so drunk or four. So I didn't need them together. May I said this before, say, a baby Druya near Kahubin and near Corsi and downfall. Because of especially Yanamu to Bimu, I mean to be chasing in a more bonte. We are far, we are far. We need my heart, Echiwadu, and once our baby, she and us are quite young. I remember 2002, oh, Baba Yara Stadium. Na ye bo cup winners. You be a Jason Crawford, man for in Namuvra Musa and a BP crew. March day, which is a coffin, Yamia Bofwak, a ship by Yaminipo, Zaba by us postidium. De may come off with Jesus. May how you now.
3: Then am I in your
7: nature? So we could just imagine. And imagine, you know, maybe I could be saying, imagine cry wrong, but imagine me say,
8: a diaphra.
7: And she said, coming together like this, you know, you never to me see Jinae Bako. So at any point in time, when I see a year, you see a Bako, and say, from the national level, anytime a club will be too quiet, be a regional Bekomo, a regional city,
3: okay,
7: to make sure say protection,
3: Bibia
7: support. If you sometimes cross a more organizer, bills in our Samutria, yeah, you pay. Akraha, I remember number one management member. Timmy be D be 2 weeks on Kraha.
3: Region the fire.
7: Yeah, for who can you have the support of your patrons, Alaji Lame, David Snibble, but yet taking care of their bills in a club and to your penny. Yes, some make it yourself, but I told the bar region, Mono. You've been your resource. Now I'm ranting and asking Timo. I'm about my woman in baby. You need people that look at the umber bay Timono. It be a young could do. You hear so. Tell me. Oh, when you can say, oh, who baby are? It's one year organized. No one put yourself in a position at Timmy Barbetti Adioma. You be back, I be back, Boma Chalusu. You be could be, you be called Boma Chalus. At the end of the day,
3: yeah,
7: assessment and your science is same for any idea. Meanwhile, you also have a role to play, as a supporter.
3: Matias,
7: your suspended constitutioner, 2-4 suspended, Abra will take you over. Asantimai. Now, our constitution supporters, we need to contribute financially na every month. Yeah, I come to the secretariat.
3: Yeah,
7: me at the lion share for the club, and is that what we see?
3: Anyhow,
7: you see, and now I'm in the chair, my dear, come on, I'm a catcher and say, baby, and your bay, me knew what I did by my actor. I said, I'm your first vice chairman. Thank you so for to come and be your acting
3: national
7: leader. But I'm your first vice in charge of finance and administration. So when you talk of your circus, I'm in Mupa. To me, besides, say, oh, by this is saying, why did because me cry this me tree been call me members in tree be ma me na ma tree be akọ but we start up pro boy adwuma where is he getting the money from all the years adwuma no e na na o ka cho so buy o hu kakra na sa na enough from
3: any
7: easy o ko UK so akwa ba we supporter o chairman in the UK pictures videos say o fair
3: e bi cry twen na ma ekwan so dey me
7: na phone say this year o said no o pay your cross o cry ko for say near man na dey buy anywhere so when you full play there so dey buy so we be say ho say say 10 days no could dey e ka say
3: no
7: o start be before then stakeholders meetings akoso o kuma say e ho car sika
3: o say e tie say yes supporter say e tie me be bra
7: yemra Sebi ye ne kabom ne yesi obi etua 5 cities. Sebi. Bosome na ye supporter na so etua 5 cities a.
3: Enso kra.
7: Enye bibi e den. Enye sika ketwa but ye kabom at the end of the day ye nye nipa 100,000 no obi e man 5 cities a na even 2 cities a. E good man. Enu ti na o hia so se ye ba. Na wanye de o ye he continue to suffer. What dey make I say because the next 4 years you are the leader. And one yin year, said the Oka, chimpanzee for yourself. I'm going to see you one day. Eye assessment. Then they will be on you. And the one person will be on you there, you have to move. That's exactly what he's doing. And the move, you know, they say, Sikeni ho. And the audition, I'm going to go. And the next year, Sikeni ho, there, Ubeko Faba. But for how long can you do it? And the plan. Ah, I bet you share near my say, yeah, must you come quite in here and must be another key. Because do baby, I had a mere campaign, I can't just be skinny. Knowing very well, see a problem, so say, oh, buy any skinny in one. I can say, go, that's me too bad, and why?
3: Debbie, I'm going to win
7: you. You're funny, say, you're to a bad man, me. Me for need a conyano, I can say, my dinner at him. You're too man, me, and I can't. I mean, you hey. Now, me, Pesico, that's me to know, so mom, ma, you're in church, come, I'm going to have any way, and I'm a day. I don't have the capacity. Me could be, and I'm a decade soon be the material. Me could face a can way. By saying say nyame na dom na watu ne nsemti with all these problems no watimi ahyase but for how long can he continue to do that because our family e china ne ma ene ne daachi kakara no so no so e de boa o mje bedu ba bi no ne nsa begene and in order not to reach that point you know we need to put a structure be in place best self finance sikani beba wo nhia sikani chinchinchi no de internet message supporters ne say chairman fi abu chaba my uncle, my soul, I'm your leader. I'm your leader. yeah, yeah, and Accra programming. Yes, I'm the regional chairman, but my city committee, my director, they work and report to me. Baby, I channel my tenant. And to your local circle chairman, you have to come. Unti me ma direct.
3: Very well.
7: Yeah, from where I am.
3: Very well.
7: 5 o'clock.
3: Nana Kwame, Dan Kwame, Chairman Solomon of Osuwari. Now, Emmanuel Dasobre.
7: That's right.
3: And the message, you know, I very important. Same kind because we assume Kotoko. That's why I some.
7: Yeah.
3: What the message be? Eddie Abba, sorry. Was it a great interview by Chairman Solo? Across the continent, some of Africa's most successful clubs prove that supporters' financing isn't charity. It is a proven model. Al Ahly and Zamalek in Egypt operate on a member-based system where subscribing members fund operations and hold real stakes in club decisions. Raja Casablanca's massive membership base has long anchored its finance the same way. In East Africa, Simba SC and Young African Yanga built their dominance partly on structured member contributions, turning loyal fans into genuine stakeholders rather than passive spectators. Kotoko, with one of the most passionate fan base on the continent, is well positioned to build the same model through membership scheme, supporters trust, or formal fan investment platform. The willingness is already there. Kotoko fans have proven it repeatedly through crowdfunding and crisis appeal. What is missing is structure. Sporadic giving during emergencies reflect weak planning. A proper transparent contribution scheme turns that same goodwill into lasting sustainability. Supporter contributions aren't just loyalty in action. They are strategic necessity. The diversity revenue or diversify revenue, reducing dependency on the individual benefactor and strengthen accountability for Kotoko to compete sustainably at the continental level. Formalizing this support should be treated as a governance priority, not afterthought. And Emmanuel Dasobari. Into no, you're jinning in a crack. When you send a yako, Abracano, Otamis, eh?
7: Mamma Cusiani, region be a milk could be a Miss Yemi before. It's me, the minister, me bimpa,
3: okay.
7: Nina, I said, Kotoko,
3: Kanko,
7: Messer, say, Wadaroma, was moving a mobaka crap. Your supporters be seen. Be a beba, a negative, no. A breacher, if it's all.
3: Yeah.
7: Wrong, I would just feel your tone and yeto. And to what the woman Tom Papa. Now I do maybe I am managing, it will be in phone so and I am made a yaka crack.
3: Yate,
7: why?
3: Yate, let us say, Chairman Solo,
7: you
3: better say. Now, some of your supporters, I may assure you, drew on my bitch, a lot of the messages about me time, it means to me. and canning in about okay. Aha, we say Chairman Solo should apologize to the supporters because of that Bay Yehonhon statement. That statement is unwarranted, and no, a lot of your supporters are complaining about that Bay Yehonhon
7: statement. Chairman, quick one, Chairman.
3: No, but you don't have to answer it. Udo Mudruha.
7: No, but point is a key to Ebi. Ubu Okwano or Chichibi and Owo Central Region, Mudruha, but don't remember. Assembly a conditional statement. Of course, they say, we'll be asked, sir. And so I expect this will be asked, sir. And to what the inframana airborne. That's all that's with the baby, they're not just officers, and you're one of us. Then you're one of them, and be there how? And yes, I'll be there.
3: German solo, German, you're not asking, bro. I'm sure we'll be okay, but ain't it? Nana Kwame Dankwa and Otin and Khan, El Honoma. German, but we back, Mammy Bazisia, but we back, Mam Nafi, Yeni, Winfrenafi, and Faman and Nissan, and Tosi. As I'm perfect, I'm 94. And the air to also Ediama, the foreign minister at Nasi Franco Trading Enterprise, Nadaruma, and Alcofano Mabi Brinano, Edi Abba, Edi Hun Semino, Edi Ebro, Ewojumedias, Tobas, and Ewin, Evina, Edda, Edia, Ebi Edia Fuel. Now Franco say, and now the online trading Ediaba, now where ye speed shopping, and Odia about 40% free. So our day, Emma Odiana Sobeba, francotrading.com, not Bibia, Ada, Dieda, Edia Mount. Wait to me, afraid 0302-5651, and also be WhatsApp here 0503-607980. Now, Franco, it's me, Ajo. So, Franco Trading Enterprise, I say the ultimate online shopping experience, and I'll pay Franco. Eddie Emaun, and it's Iana Washington, so Eddie Ama. Or the Compu Ghana, so I became Hona Compu Ghana, Eddie, the Gold Rush season, Odia, by way of the ultimate football experience. Odia, and say, yes, she goes to the Nau Disica, yes, she goes to the Nau Disica, Compu Ghana, Compu Ghana. Papa, and also Edia Ba or the airboy. Sink test tank said, strong, a tough, a durable. Sink test tank, a strong, a tough, a durable. Yet the tank assault to a cassier, a chassia demusa, and Kitwanya, the Abba, a boapa, open soul stone, shun quadia, your tank, you know, Edia Papa, open double layer, and now triple layer, and as a quadruple layer, now pa, Ninjinada, a dear sink test tank, Edia Ba, a 1 year a chap, yet the mount, say if ye say. School say yeah sorry and I said baby beer up a so store you be on man in your sink test tank and I'm saying a strong a tough it sounds so durable. Now, dear Dennis, say you over 300 agents or Ghana and Timmy Pacho. Baby, I will be a 0244-335168. 0244-335168. So, friend, I bet you also now you deliver quickly at the amount of BBA at me. Aqua sink test tank, a strong, a tough. Aye, durable. I don't pay almost a can. Then, mom, you trap better this car, young Kai Mula Sports, Omukremupa, aye, mulasports.com.gh. What do you say? You bet bold, win big, instant wins, and instant cash out. And then, aye, Mula Sports also, Edema. Woman, you know, ya boafua, Omukreas name, Yede Amanone and Semno, Eddie, bro, Super International. Super International. I don't pay Michelle Papa. The governor. And I've skillful. Also, I don't pay Michelle Kwanson Kupa Eswa. And Yasim Kwan. Okay. Young of Amara and Semino. And Famero Sisia.
8: I'm the best in the world. I got my power, I got experience, I got to everything too much. And the old man who want to challenge me, hey, I'm okay here. This is my national flag. I'm proud of it. And I'm proud of Africa.
9: Oh, you know what I mean? I'm too bad, baby.

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1: Zoom.
0: Mr. Machin.
1: Yeah, I'll be out there.
0: Now, who are you?
1: Yeah, me, Adam.
0: Yeah.
1: Oh, and you're saying,
0: I'm going to hear.

0: chairman. We are some to note in Kang.
1: Very simple, Natalia's Yenny ever saw.
0: I made him a Tommy the Navy. I told Bota Navy, my Tommy. They say, I can't a year note. I may sound better, no man sound better kind. Already, I cried
1: for parents and Uncle Kang, baby.
0: I may sound kind. I cried for school and homework. I'm to a moon for mommy, but only mommy.
1: No, I don't want to go far, but it's
0: only a family banner. So, because only the bar, once I cried your bad daddy, homework, and I'm but. They taught you, of course. Yes, they taught me, but it's my homework. Help me to do it. Mitimisha Charlie, Doctor Menzo Tobel. Oso funo. Was it the man or your message or your preaching? Bino, of course, remember. We timi boom homework from class 1 to be class 3. Uh-huh. See class 3 kono. Untimi. Because tell you, who your question is?
1: Asa me pre.
0: Timi chama si madam wede miyana apese ubisham.
1: Ubisham straight. Ni jabe bi adine nane na mono.
0: Akula question no.
1: Ah. Asa me ni. Afeni anopeya mo kaye. That's what I'm saying,
0: deadline. A giant deadline.
1: Are they? My job.
0: Yes, sir.
1: Today, my mania, you know, someone who's one is a cross and an echo.
0: Oh, David, I see you.
1: And just a cross with the uncle, maybe I want one a coach.
0: Oh, yeah, yeah, yeah. You see a pen assistant, and you know, now coach be frame, say, and you see a high level standard school members of Ghana. I want more integrity. I want to make it the high decision body of the FA. You're 12. I want more integrity. You want to me, yeah, Juma Sum Ghana. Coach is two, pay any of you Ghana.
1: Me and Lupe,
0: coach is in so much. I was serving under the SY Cosina Techies administration.
1: And so I was
0: merited way.
1: Go if you say, Nenya,
0: ne corrupt administration, dear. And then what is your record? I'm the Abbey Escune.
1: That's true.
0: Then he coaches, you know. On the Kwama coach, until a coach is Romo Tonto, point and kill near the
1: know. Because I said, I'm not to mean yet, Baba, so I'm not to become.
0: But you know, for that, I'm not in a
1: pass. Say, he's a big coach, you know, you're one of the big coaches.
0: So we have entrusted the whole national team in the care of Obia with 73, 74. Or no, 68, 69. What do you mean,
1: assistant? Cross the new channel. Hey, if you say an assistant, and not going to come to the dozen. They be a cool, cool.
0: Okay.
1: Now, I a friend and coach Bashes on Shakun. But in the end, I'm a cross bench.
0: Yeah, yeah, Eric, go to your comrade.
1: Hey, so.
0: Young comrade.
1: And some of the dozen, there's a fatal salt in the department. Now, and run your share conversation, Asia, near dear Baba Bedu. Meeting from Kwe Koso, a bra Gianni Infantino, me pressure. To the bit was a pressure to me bar now on his TV free, not through TV free. Pressure that Gianni Infantino, Sonny de Guni Chemino, and yes, I'm get to a cry. Then we're meeting a bar so Morocco no. In the end, you know. Now, top perky of FIFA phoning in the backings from Koma Gianni Infantino, say, one echo. Waka sorry, I don't know, Debbie, I know phone brebre, make us sorry, and then some Mujibi Tumas and Maka sorry to me and Quirim said, sorry now, and again, I'll catch him penny for him. I say, a mistake, and we are said, yeah. Trust him said, Nature, it is not when you said, dear, all canoia, papa. But I am assuming so, dear, I am on Fanchano, near Castle, maybe be to go to so. They have all reaffirmed their full support, and yes, I'm getting to a cry. Senior staff members of FIFA and I reaffirm it on my support for Gianni Infantino. So, about this idea is as some fans called the FIFA Forward Enterprise, you know, everyone was here. If you are around, you don't want some and so a banner. There are always lessons to be learned. Tell FIFA president, they come. There are always lessons to be learned. Wow. See, when we are so rumble, no more son, you know, and you must watch me, papa. When the enterprise someday, move enterprise, someone to change. Did you have a FIFA catch by the brave one or pay quick, you know? Now, my problem, Vinicius Junior and 71 Patrol, they can't call the Real Madrid the threshold.

0: to ho sa on tra there are demands of Vinicius Junior eh but Mario they say no demands am oye ye Toby asiata wala Toby asi enra marathon meeting pa ne baso Vinicius Junior and the reps and the leadership of Real Madrid I had the hemre. Yeah, brother, yeah, man, king. Vini Nanka Sochi, 18 million euros per season and an existing contract. No, if I told first time increase now, Equa Cosunas, the Columbia Sono, club on the Saudi Vini, say 18 is sharp, Yama 20. 18 is Yama 20. Na Columbia so yen external contract, no, Equa 2031. What's it 20? 18 is sharp, yeah, 20. Na Yama 21. Vinicius said, no. 20 sir. Mm, faka kranka ho.
1: Okay.
0: Yeah. Ba, mun nyane be 24 baby. Yeah. Ano msani ye the performance contract be kan Ballon d'Or mun nyane be kan La Liga. No money Champions League be chechi mu. Sa skara o pesa wo ye yo ho a wo yo ho sa ye be chechi mu ade ade. Commercial. Mbappe wo de bia be catch us Mario de pesa wo ya for jeche Mbappe. E ti threshold na ne de ma no. Ti ma meje se Mbappe ji 30 also pe 30 ni. There be young man, you know, about 24 there. If you look at it, 24 no crown, and you may be a back and bonus, we may be a back and 24. Yeah, 20. 20, and the big cack and one, and yeah, pay year with 22 million euros.
1: Okay.
0: So, yeah, I told your man, Bappe, say, Killian. I know, Vinny, Coco, Cocasa, Coco, Juna, or the Jum, we know, yeah. Nina is a mushroom. Ask not to so man so ya gaga ya would be 18 19 20 what number baby no cut 22 23 24 25 one and I mean pe we hin sir ne no so ne motu bofu say sa but all cut 28 29 30 35 match to 40 one and the MFS neighbor mu no say fe why me pe me sa afi na MFS ne ne ho agim afi obi abeka aja obe ne e de ne bi tire ba se no afa ne sa ne ade ade a e to no he say ask that tell bomb ask the penalty no and na oyeye ne ho sa that's not so I ready say sika bi a ope bia they will break the bank for him hey that's not for you so there is see the musi asia today o tell ni munyade munyade pa mo pepa yes that for musi asia today mo ji league wey dem musi asia today pa e ti ma to we follow the Vinicius Junior story keenly and see how it goes but John Mikel Obi na no to Vinicius Junior say
1: no
0: so say life eh santa man supposed to be the negotiate say who sa I transfer window e bia mo ba on chain
1: oh we are sure
0: mo ba no abasa me nana most of the people that is what they do. Onya kobia obo.
1: Na me uzo bia cho sa write up no.
0: Obo.
1: Una mo business eh managers no.
0: Ah, yes tete no akwa ba ko. 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Mini cafe, okay. 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And debe.
1: And then put it.
0: Mashu. 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Munka seven sign. 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Ah, Freddy Jay. 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And we was there for. Ah, yeah, Mashu. Bromo Buakwano, tell her all these years, and we would have passed out to me. Shipuvia,
1: okay.
0: Oh, Prima Quaman, who's
1: there? And not the thing they say we never come on. Major two men, two moments, for Sanchaba,
0: as I just say.
1: Oh, not a story I can never be a
0: ten out in Major Tuno. And I ain't out in Namuno.
1: What is our story?
0: Major two, they mean more.
1: Winning more
0: to the church every Mukaka.
1: Oh, that
0: Major two.
1: They do be a
0: coach, Mikosanchaba,
1: Mikosanchaba, no, it tear the two shoes, so there's men Kotraya. 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
0: 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Te, Obi.
2: If they get Vinny Jr., he's not coming. Forget about that, mate. He's just using Arsenal to get a better deal.
3: Are you sure about that?
2: He's not leaving Real Madrid.
3: Are you sure about that?
2: I'm sure about that, 100%. 100%. He's not leaving. He just wants to use Arsenal to get a better deal. But he's not leaving Real Madrid. Why will he... Listen, Arsenal is a big team. Arsenal is a big team. If I sit here and say Arsenal is... Then that means I'm lying. No, I'm not lying. Arsenal is a big team, yes. But Real Madrid is just a total... You know,
3: a giant.
2: You know, yeah. Different ball game. I mean, I think this conversation about contract has been going on for such a long time. He wants a better deal. He wants a new contract with a better deal. And Real Madrid are not willing to budge.
3: Okay.
2: Obviously, Florentino Perez is not willing to budge.
3: No.
2: And he's not willing to budge as well. So it's coming down to where he's going to have 1 year left. You don't want a player like Vinny Jr. 1 year left, because then he's going to walk away next season, next summer, for free. You don't want that.
3: No.
2: So Real Madrid are trying to, he's trying to get a better deal. Real Madrid are trying to get a better deal. So I think he's going to end up staying at Real Madrid.
0: All right, I think it's going to end up, and of course, I'm meeting the Kaka Kondia chairman a bit to Matanani and the other because coach our bass up on it. But my story, Mikel will be a man, it's Wasaka for Chelsea. We said there are some players at Chelsea here. Danny Welbeck can buy, yes, but my story was a bear Welbeck. Welbeck, seriously, Welbeck is not going to start. I mean, I'm a few bench now, buy your bread room when I bet you, Mudini and the other. Chelsea need to be serious, dear.
2: But we absolutely need a number nine.
3: Goalkeeper or number nine, what do you need more of?
2: Both. We have to get both. We have to strengthen both positions. We have to make sure we get another goalkeeper for sure. Another goalkeeper for sure. And then make sure we strengthen the number nine position. Yes, Danny Welbeck is there for the experience. He's not going to start games. João Pedro is not an out and out number nine. Super player, João Pedro. To win titles, you need an out and out number nine, just like an Alan. A striker that doesn't care whether he touches the ball or not. Give him, all he cares about, give him two chances, he scores one. That's what we need. If we want to start competing again for the Premier League and Champions League.
0: All right. So that's what we need right now. So strike, how many chances? Two, best one. Any epic. Danny Mudia, Danny, good Danny. Tell me someone, Mikel Obidia, to join one some swepper. Match Rebecca, but you can't say we need to go PM Arsenal. None of that for a player by, and I'm saying, no, God, no. I have a team for the view. Christian Nogard, I'm a master as a challenge. No, I did 32. Oh, by someone said that Hobby Papa Biani and the but for 2.5 years deal, and Arsenal in a year, don't some so I buy Nano Pay. Newcastle, so second, Biaso, Maniabre, Bruno Gomez. Okay. So, of course, now they have got an idea. I don't know how far for Beconia. It's a classic, a crab. Newcastle, for someone who's a boom, no more for me, but not for me for the friend of Felix Mecha. Mecha was so in your bad, it's a much a bit baba. I'll be second in my Newcastle. The Abaran, I don't want some so I'm more who no. The patch of Victor Simen. Ah, that's true. Simen, pa, you be a striker since the Pen Crofoa. Oh, my goodness. Now, Galatasaray.
1: Okay, Gala.
0: And I can be as almost say, Akwe, Wabaya, do my party, my to all qua, a senior crefim.
1: Okay.
0: And let's come out of the town.
1: Oh, fantastic.
0: That's okay, United Swing and Kenya Bado, and I'm on pay.
1: Okay, on your bad.
0: 75 million. And let's go show us an ultimate fund you loan was and high. We saw Nyakwe Padua, the bay yo honing us and get to a credit, but the few of them, they want some answer brought on the Yabako. Now, Master Milkwan is one of the seller touching down trousers for
1: touching down. And then I'm here pictures.
0: I'm not taking for them. We're born in serious.
1: It was crazy.
0: Oh, Nippon over airport.
1: No, because only the guy here, all the class, we're a fan of so by airport and for Kamaho.
0: Hey!
1: Leave all private cars and commercial cars. Janifie.
0: Nakotoko for Dunzo, Bama Huno.
1: Oh, was the any Briam?
0: Oh, well, I'm not sure. Motop striker. Macusiana Mania Fedia, Newcastle, Matias Jason, Pachoma confirming on Danameca of Newcool. Now it is confirmed. So, on the bay, new coach taking over Eddie Howe, Tim Pachonini, the Eba, I don't want some so ever. Messoraco, now, pretty much as boss, and Nessu Bebaso, and Nessu Bebaso Pania, the idea. But, was it, yeah, Okrofoy, Zambia for no fee, Wafonu's Eapa. Now, with 6 points, if you exit Eya, was a head to head, no, it is between the teams involved. So, no matter the goals or Shetty Egypt, no, it didn't count anymore. It is between the teams involved. And no, similar in Tadania, 1-1, Chelsea edition, yeah. 1-1 against Juve. Mayoka ball, Paris Saint Germain by 3, and Arsenal ball, no, Betis ball, Arsenal by 3 goals to 1. Tenere, of course, so I don't want some, so Ebra, and I'm trying to call for two. I mean, Elia Cash, follow me, Kakranya. Why? Over to you, Manfred.
1: Mamina Sipa! Bye. the foreign minister and Ebusuya for Motene, the latest and the super latest. And what did you know, Eddie Abijay and Asen Perfem, Sinye 94.7 at home at Tinkunyaso. We still at the Thursday's edition of the Ultimate Sports Show. Lots of your messages. Abeka means Saturday, but I'm not Queen Free or Nafi Mia. Mema Abijafua Kwaba Nafi, we are in Komono, Intimate and Toss. Uncle Mike Bonsu. And anyway, Eddie Abba. I was a good morning, Maestro. I have worked with Ima before. He is a prolific writer. You did very well to read it well. I believe your eyesight must have seriously improved whilst you were in the United States of America. Uncle Mike Bonsu, Eddie, I don't know. Emmanuel Dasubre, a message or the buy, I'm a kind of catch them, say, see there. Menino, M. Say, the message. It was Kotoko. Happy special birthday to Reverend Bernard Amankwa. Reverend Bernard Amankwa. May you continue to enjoy God's grace, mercy, favor, and heaven of blessing and honor all the days of your life from a Kuyamwa Boatin, the General Mosquito, and a Dewey, and the producer of Beddies. Reverend Bernard Amankwa.
4: Sunday morning,
1: yeah. Boss, my chair.
4: Yenua
1: bibia boko
4: na ozu mpa de nyame adom ozu na ani brepa ozu mpa de message bi by hwe
1: na
4: kan
1: menhwe na menka ozu mpa de ozu mpa message
4: ni Uncle Mike Bonsu one of these days examine the have a lunch so
1: asem na
4: ya dwindwin Ghana sports ho
1: okay ozu mpa senior ni message na mensa kanin but no good coaches in Ghana now. It is quite hypocritical and insulting of the competence of Ghanaian coaches. Can I get Coach Basil Hayford contact with any messages I net Minsaka Free Senior Usu Bempa Ehor Adope show ne so now my main sign kind back mana me de proper quem the amount of Parisian the editor of the Inquisitor. Your side has always been good. The only time you have issues is when you.
4: He was on a show. But what I'm saying, now present beside
1: the two
4: coaches
1: to assist.
4: And they, no, it's not two, but two are betting me be an IP two assists.
1: Two are only assisting.
4: Two tinker,
1: master,
4: Nibaba. Two coaches. Records name. But on say it's answer whoever did the interview interrogated what the records stood for. What's in America I say. But maybe person who's a record a year or more performance over the years.
1: Yeah.
4: When they were giving stints with the national team.
1: Yeah.
4: And your local clubs are Juma be on my yo. Mommy and tea I didn't see ye na yeah any say. It cannot be an insult.
1: Mm.
4: It cannot be an insult.
1: No, but AB is your boss. They said you can see national records in Tinchin. Maybe
4: there be national records in the year,
1: but
4: the
1: club F-A-F-A-F-A. Records in
4: Sweden. I want to be a young thing with the national team.
1: And the record from the club level.
4: And I'll be there. No, they can't cry. I said, why are people administrators going for foreign coaches?
1: Okay, I get now. I think we'll be
4: there. Be until I'm so there. No, cry the infant because any of two chromo five or six of them. Your rapporteur, yeah, follow your league in my
1: Moshaban.
4: Me at yes, yes, this season I have been born five or six. I have foreign coaches, expert tweets, who have been selected probably based on their competence, not color, as I always say. Because your Ghana form, so you have Abruchanka, Abrofun Betimia,
1: yeah,
4: you answer what I'm saying. So I'm for the first time, me, I mean, no, Zubempa, what do you mean, nickname? A friend of Basil Bully.
1: Basil Boli.
4: Okay, I must say. Abedimo.
1: Yeah.
4: Of Philip Pleanit. Ozuempa.
1: Senior Ozuempa.
4: And for the first time, maybe tomorrow, he can come online and then we talk.
1: Yeah.
4: But I do not see it as an insult. Okay. I see it as a hard feedback to our local coaches. What did I make an
1: answer?
4: Coaches who have had stints with national teams from under 17 to Black Star. Nayan Shea. What the records are.
1: Okay.
4: Ibrahim Tanko, Din Ebemu.
1: Yeah.
4: Dr. Nate Ogun, Din Bemu. Didi Dramani, Din Bemu. Kasim Mingel, Din Abba. Coach Bass, yeah, Din Abba. Coach Bass, national team.
1: National team.
4: Black Queens.
1: Queens, Mano.
4: Yeah, yes, yes, Sister Penny, your friend saying.
1: Mercy Tego.
4: Kwaku Tego.
1: Yeah.
4: Sir, with all due respect, oh, here's senior man. Ekusi saying.
1: Kuku Dazi, you mean,
5: Boss Samuel Bwadu. U20.
4: Yo. Bwadu, my mentor.
5: U20.
4: Oh, mean, I'm sure.
5: Yes.
4: Please.
5: The late Amor Walker, Black Dallas.
1: My leg Jabel, no mean, I'll be GB.
4: Baba, so same come. Be a mere friend and creature
1: now. We have a car
5: kind.
4: So, per the records at the national level, media moon said the ESCO members at that said meeting were stating facts. But what was the report? Thank you, dear. Say under 20 back to back. And no. Does not push the people under the carpet to.
1: But the coaches are asking what type of records they will find.
4: Because Tanko under 23 back to back. Ogun under 17 recently. Buah.
1: But Tanko and Kugun who animals.
4: Tanko work up. Now Olympic Yanko. What results were you looking for?
1: But about to qualify. Kosiapia
4: local coach. Answer me, Kosiapia local coach. Seek your own local coach now. I see we are looking for local coaches who had, and they are not local. They are not working in the ones in context of Nkomono Mudino. Would you be at my wedding?
1: Okay.
4: May I want us to listen and look at this? Niokayano, near situating ye. In Tianopama could bash a buffu qua. Obian in attempt could bash at Black Wings and fa. We are saying with all due respect to him, I hold him high esteem. Nwaye Wole Kotoko Niade, a senior and most respected teacher of our time. Black, you know, I feel chair journalist English. ANSMP. But I'm saying, sir, no disrespect to the coaches we have given opportunity. Niameme can say, and run a year. But Mubu baby, Mantia Maba Mubu baby say, ye pe ye crammed in aqua year.
1: What are you talking about? But boss, in that contest,
4: yes,
1: Obibeka said, in those times, I have a for the local coaches in Yana. Yeah, the Jumani Maomo. But now we are looking for an assistant, not a head coach.
4: Different as in it.
1: And
4: in context of football in the world, don't assistant coaches have roles to play?
1: You support
4: that
1: your head coach.
4: That is a little role, no?
1: And because of this, I know you are bro, so...
4: Oh, bro, so can be so. Kobwa, na yen fa, yen ya results. Na yen komani, yen shomane, nu, nyam, oso bro, so. Nye so bede. Lions uni ho. Nti opportunity ba na ebo to ampa ba sure for betimi aboye. O se bo bro so. Can I in all humility say it's pride working or pride talking. National under or national deputy coach. I no know here beneath our coaches and answer them.
1: No, but not just say woman do you have any experience or my over the years?
4: Experience bang.
1: Oh, but there's Basil Hilford is an experienced coach.
4: Ah, oh yeah, the records, facts. Away.
1: Hey.
4: Me say your man Black Queens, in Yamina America. Unyuma bedu echi.
1: No, no, okay.
4: No disrespect to him. No, I'm not personalizing this conversation.
1: He
4: has spoken.
1: I get your point.
4: I am saying that per the records and the facts.
1: Mm.
4: But it doesn't mean say yen ti means I'm friends or may you know. At that material moment almost nasino on top of their heads. Don't forget to say, me share esco for now was this year. Do one management committee president and chairman.
1: Chairman, yeah.
4: I want national teams leader.
1: Yeah.
4: Three of us.
1: True.
4: Germany, these coaches are here, man.
1: Yeah.
4: And they don't know what they know. And they may know things we don't know. But I'm speaking purely on what came out. Tell me, corner, okay, results, not the efforts.
1: Effort, yeah.
4: The results we've not seen. But I'm saying, say, and no interest, say, and now, say, my expectation will be, say, at that time, in now, young fire, I'm not saying,
1: but does it mean, I'm not a president of
4: the state?
1: On your way.
4: On
1: your
4: way, because when India is no, a team, of course,
1: on
4: any ESCO, they take key decisions ratified at Congress when they need be or taken to the ministry for approval and all that. But what I say, because in all fairness, or for all intents and purposes, the Minister of Sports and Recreation or government cabinet can decide, say, Fineco. The assistant coach should be a local coach.
1: None of the crowd can be during course your PS time.
4: Assistant coach should be a local coach. And I don't know, so be recording you, so be recording you. Among the levels of poor performances will be there very better. And I'm a boy.
1: Of course, any. They be blind, no one, one eye
4: man. One eye skin. Because I'm in 49. No, be in 28. But I said 49 better than.
5: But I'm only now more feeling.
4: I say be a 9 year per pass. Teacher and the first obit me a bit.
5: Then the 49 bench and what 28.
4: Within the levels of facts per the records available, no dear. It be same. And I see everything as a good affair. No, I found that 17. Well, I know that your man in some phone. There be a see a picture say your man could fall long term. And you can say, so let's give it back to Ogun.
1: But it looks insulting because coach been there ascending way. Maybe I mean, maybe say me keep it. Or feel say,
4: no, but kind. Needing now more there kind. It's important. Say, if we are George or young Kontoka.
1: I see. These same ESCO members selected certain coaches to spy for the Black Stars ahead of the World Cup 2022 in Qatar. Those coaches in their capacity as scouts who have other technical abilities qualified to be assistant to whoever is coaching the next
4: team. The road the same? When you are asked to scout and bring reports to aid the technical team to work and then being a sitting or active assistant coach, is it the same? Educate me, is it the same?
1: Almost the same.
4: Ah, is it the same? Baba, owe them patch on one.
1: No, Baba,
4: but just no, on this matter. Is it the same?
1: This matter, maybe it's my idea.
4: Oh,
5: but this is a maestro convincing me, no, say equal to, equivalent to the same.
4: It's not the same. No, they are not the same.
1: But the point is that, say, my Ogun call Echo Spy country, sir. Omo Ewa Ghana group in the World Cup.
4: Same record.
1: If you are a head coach, man, the technical leader. How is that different from he being an assistant coach?
4: The record in the USFO, under 17. Nigeria SFO. The same record.
5: I swear.
4: Opele, team Opele under 17. How much you will be technical report, scouting report? This was some dear Juma. Yeah, boy, your friend from.
1: Okay, you're going to a chairman, but
4: it's
1: even me.
4: With all due respect, locally, we are not saying. Now, some of the crowd here, my and the appointment of foreigners, corroborating my point, you know. It's a sum written in capital letters with red ink underlined. Sum of our local coaches will help us by working hard to improve. Last season, they still has a technical report in win. And I'm
1: not sure.
4: Professor Minta says, "Oti mi poni isya di o. I want to see. Maybe I know. Oh, ni anche. Enti mi diame kani se na ni anu tuaso ni se. Me pam chow. Se feedback ibi ba. Perception is everything. Sometimes we say. Ma yendi yanti ehi. It's a challenge. Me me no. Na se se be me ni perfect.
1: Yeah, we ni perfect.
4: Enti inconform ma mi feedback. Dami ya ehi. Unmuni pei." I will catch him say, "My name Kobe Benya Banta." Catch him say, "I apologize." Underscore. Yeah. Obi teacher say, "No, I am moving Kasani Enti. Now you will be now Enti." I said, "Okay, I'm passing my Branca. My car, say, Mama, Holison, I commented comment, and then yeah. We'll come back." I'm saying that the ESCO members have worked with all these coaches.
1: Okay.
4: Enti, and the record is for me final qualification to that level that we wanted to be. Amen. Obu no nya sa qualification so ko hwie gu poto.
1: Mate, mamina say then feedback. Apriku chaka pama. Maestro, I don't agree with interesting point of interest. If it's a Black Stars head coach,
4: maybe they don't agree.
1: Maybe per the concept content. If it's a Black Stars head coach, I fully agree. But assistant, today, no.
4: And the MFA did do inko.
1: And to say assistant,
4: the assistant is as good as. Or should be good as
1: the head coach.
4: The head coach.
1: No, niwa wetimi.
4: Niwa wetimi. Oh, crown and na coach up on brief of chance. Some of our Ghanaian local coaches. We find a deputy. No wall. See when now if you show be a ne psychologically ne maturity ne understanding of the game, because in today's modern game I am more scientific.
1: Yeah.
4: Enti ne intimidate 19-year-old boss center back Ghana ha me who local coach your baby da.
1: Obi nyaku kudrai.
4: And the power ku ba sako boss center back.
1: I get your point.
4: Onye da.
1: I get your point.
4: But the guy has the skill, the ability, supported by a more senior, experienced person, and they have won the trophy, the World Cup.
1: Okay.
4: They are just joining to get the better or the best for us. And no one America say, there is a fiat or an issue. So Mohammed decided say, ah, yes, saying to ya sika pudo say ma an assistant coach. No respect. So be crowns back as some make or bad man no challenge me. Now say if the foreign deputy coach in qualify for 60,000 my local analysis, I agree.
1: And again to the more that omu could be sa question. I don't think say the right move.
4: No mu do omu komo. Yes,
1: the appointment of coaches normally omu set up a committee. I don't come up a committee.
4: It starts from somewhere.
1: No.
4: So it's a recommendation you are making. So that they can. The way we select head coaches, you have our process. I'm saying an option that can be taken. It cannot be sacrosanctly the only way to get a deputy coach when we have decided minimum. So finally, Omar decided, say, come hook or crook. You have somebody, a Ghanaian. A Ghanaian could be a mududu. Because Kwesi Appiah is there. If the application comes, your manager in the Juma Meya, well, we never heard Kwesi
1: talk about it.
4: As it came out. You're ready. Kwesi, it's an internationally reputed coach of the Sudan national team on resign. Nani epe local in contest Kwesi doesn't come in.
1: Mele se contest of
4: a local coach. Yanka Ghanaian coach. The local, if I understand, more operationally where is that Otigano or Juma Ghana. And I'm saying mummy nya local and yanka domestic.
1: Domestic.
4: I mean kind
1: of. Mate, interesting point of interest, Samuel Kwadadi Rinchi. And I'm attending Canada. Max Bayer so can own the 50% discount or the my way a follow Friday. I shall see the 31st of July. Now, Ura Max Bayer, baby, minim the opa to TV, sound bar and as a smartphone and bibi apps auto electronic bia and as a types of phone bia Samsung A07 A06 A17 A27 ningina max buy will be a or the ma frey 0544019552 and 0594091122 ofrey ya bejo so na oban kan ha ye locations no Edoson Medina Zongo Junction Tema Community 1 Junction Mall and afi West Hills Mall Circle Ewo VVIP Station opposite 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Alassan Ibrahim, Babangida, the bookmaker, or Teniba, Pepe Dia Wu, Baba Atinase, Master Banson, so Ewa, Baba Martin.
6: Ya papa.
1: Bibia Boko.
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1: Master Martin.
7: Ya Bibia.
1: Bibia Kama.
7: Ya Mia Dama.
1: Mummy and Chan time now, I can Nafi Ninko, a lot of the issues now, and let me out of Master Basha, Obasha Siaman,
7: sure, no problem. And they say issue are genetic as
1: and no
7: one
1: in the Mako Fadia.
7: Yeah,
1: Koto Kodiano so a matter pa because Charlie the
7: I may force him
1: home, a bay home, and Adria Humaboni winning.
7: My shoe,
1: Chaman so far, Koya and Abed Nuguba. Ah, my shoe. 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
7: o kira se
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7: enji maju mami chia masalati
1: masalati
7: yeah oye mechanics ewo banyard uti issue no
1: okay
7: mi menya pa anka chia anka sasa no kan no
1: wo enya me sa so waka
7: and statement that maju achi kan no. My first question is: Daben I have any who say assistant coach say oh Ghana how to manage your Ghana and I'm qualified to be an assistant coach of the national team. I feel no more that I have no problem. So who in Chebia the current Blasters tactical team, a local coach in him, John Payne's in all. So where from that statement? A double standard. A statement that a too hypocritical.
1: Maybe it is. John Pence or more, any woman can one and can one. They want to do a new assistant coach's appointment. And the woman more harder than the woman can one.
7: Now, you didn't know, if John Pence qualifies to be an assistant coach of the Blasters, and a Premier League winning coach didn't demand that qualify. Does it make sense to
1: Ibrahim,
7: you?
1: Ibrahim Tanko.
7: Does it make footballing sense to you?
1: Okay.
7: If Otuado qualifies to be the head coach of Ghana, I'm here, can't, every president is doing tea, and I don't know, walk a biggest stage. Winning Premier League winning coaches and qualified to be assistant. What are you telling us?
8: Ultimate sports show.
7: A double standard.
1: Okay.
7: And you are just trying to shame somebody. You are just trying to push somebody under the bus. Footballing sense. So what you say? Maybe you say the fact that we are Ghanaian now, a Ghanaian coach doesn't guarantee the chance ever Ghana to mama. You must be good.
1: Okay.
7: But so what you may appoint John Painter as our assistant coach. I saw it me appoint to be your manager Premier League club be as an assistant coach. Other than that, you're not being fair. So what me about 2-3 years ago, Congress said the biggest problem of our football is coaching and officiating. Then 3 years next, you know, and now 7 years of being a FA president, undiminya ubibia manya good coaches and ebia great coaches are. You're also as bad as the coaches.
1: Okay.
7: Which is the FA president. Ubeka so teacher ni bi ni made obetin a chiren kola dia na kola bon a teacher ni chiren kola dia 7 good years and an kola 10 7 years na mu bia ntwa pass exam se teacher ni twa bon yeah teacher ni chiren kola dia 7 years and kola 10 na se kola do bia ntwa ntwa exams no ba kumpa a teacher ni visual it here call pray ya call debate obetin ya kola ba akwa teacher ni no abon no ma de chire so you can't. Because the common in every equation, the common denominator, you can't only mean you need to change that. So, but you know, and the teacher should have said this.
1: Teacher, for omu lesson notes, baby, you have a true objective, a form of objectives. Now, open so who's watching the area, Ocho, say, at the end of the lesson, a people is able to understand. Your channel, and it's a class of 70. Now, tragedy. Now, one person, one pupil, student, back who pays it. Yes, yeah, you have achieved. That's just what being.
7: Now, say we want to be achieved. One grant, even unqualified, so back who qualified.
1: Tinese coach is no man to enter my dear.
7: Yes, is it as a teacher? No,
1: but when they are not talking about even certification, when we are coaches, a woman, a coach, a woman passing, but women as a woman need records.
7: My true, it is the duty of the, it is one of the duties of the FA president to make sure that we develop great coaches.
1: Mm. But yes. What about making your records? It's up to you, the coach, to make your records. After acquiring the certificate, uh-huh. The records is left to you. Obeko Ebia Sunderland, you have to make your record. Obeko Kotoko, you have to make your record.
7: Yeah, any individual man, as you know, master, so who will believe? I want the leg now, Abunimo. Who will believe or leg now? The leg now, Ebona, a man for you, they don't know you as Yastek, the judge, your football, because you know, a penny at the FPP. So who will believe, woman? How is a Premier League winning coach not qualified to be an assistant coach of your national team?
1: Okay.
5: But we have given it to him.
7: Nobody's saying, say, I'm far more. Nobody's saying, say, I'm far more. They are my brothers, they are my local coaches. That. But as I'm not, I can say, I'm going to discuss it. I'm a hypocrite, Papa.
1: Maybe they have to be able to explain to us the type of records they are talking about.
7: Unless say bia omo be kaza omo ka chere me say if it na dey come on follow coach biem any assistant coaches because we try am fa. That's why I'm asking that when mumu because if you can appoint John Pentel, the John Pentel watch Premier League coach, how many Premier League games have John Pentel managed? Who in the stand at South Africa? Who be for offer? Who go for offer in Ebano? There's more offer but now how many games no am manager as a coach? Who fa o toado abra o manage game that you had believe me meti a chi say on a Chris Hoot, no, ex Premier League coach, a dean come up and who's a coach or a coach, no, to be feeling. No, head down, Nadi. But only Otuado manage the game, Dingo. He is being hypocrite. Ufa Otuado manage the game with that. Emma, you can't graduate even on the day as I could do. He has to take almost 5 hours meeting as an hour if he plays Waja to Otuado, no, one of the best coaches or manage that match beer than Adi Jumano. But should we for now manage your clubs down? What's on the yard? Now we will catch the
1: one. Mamanasi, Master Medasipa, Nayama Babansu Ingram. Now, hello, Kwakuse, good morning, senior. Achi question was right and will always be right. The search is on this time or this same. We keep rotating. He, Bashiri Hayford, disappointed the whole nation in 2018 Women's AFCON as host nation. Hasofok and Kotoko are tired of rotating these coaches. That is why they were foreign this or they went foreign this time. Senior, which coach can you stick your neck out for? Most local coaches except Zito and Desmond who won something, all of them have failed. Check the record. And a hello, Kweku. Anyway,
7: we'll be a winning Loris and I'll be a failure. Maybe the other said, John Pence, not a woman, no winning day. What one winning day? And you, what did they say? Pay winning and FND appoint here. Because we didn't come judgment.
1: And so maybe that is why one person will be all records because John Pence, a lot of young
7: people. And then John Pence, on as you know, as an assistant coach of the Niger team.
1: Now they need another assistant.
7: And then that's one you, if they are not good enough, then sack them. If John Pence is a qualifier, a qualifier, and a local coach be a qualifier, why are you still maintaining them? Oh, boy, your coach is a bit fatal, Dada. There's Monofe, Nanajima, Prosper, Atram, Dormon, Zitunet. Why don't you give opportunity to other young
1: to
7: coaches?
1: To others, okay. May I say, Master Bansi, Alassane Ibrahim Babangida, the bookmaker, Oteni Iba, Pepe Diawo, Nebre, and Nelson. Baba, bomb the castle, yentiwe.
5: Baba Maestro.
1: Yeah, Breno, the Akanu 20, and
5: Mr. Charles, and Mr. Oteng, Ministry of Education. Minchia Omano Paper.
1: Mr. Oteng.
5: Yes.
1: Yes.
5: Mr. Charles, and Mr. Oteng, Deputy, and S.A.N.P.E. Who's your special assistant?
1: Top official refuses to comment.
5: Who never sent Kau?
1: Wait every year, Amachi Kumasi, I said, tell Master Bansin to stop that. John Pencil's example. Where was Zidane before he was handed Real Madrid job? Every coach needs a string or A string, a point, okay, or starting point, okay, starting point. Your match, Kumasi, okay, fine.
7: That is why the French FA will not say French coaches are no good. One or the Ajumama will be on manager. I'm saying that it's a double standard statement.
1: Yes, Bernard Padiboche, yes, Bernard, we know this already. I see Desmond Ofeh is the head coach for the National Under 20. But under 20, that doesn't mean the assistant coach or the Black Stars, Yapam, no. And maybe one on the day echo. Where's it to add to this one? It's with under 20. That is, we need another assistant coach. Okay, hello, Kokudi or the Khan who be him. I don't know. Baba Fibra, snapping echo.
5: Papa Maestro,
1: no, the Udi and I and Chia, Mr. Otin, name
5: Papa Maestro,
1: back with your friends, eh?
5: Mr. Charles,
1: Mr. Charles, and there's all better security for a word in our account.
5: But Charles, it will brutal. Yeah, brutal. Oh, yada, Mr. Charles, or says he be rough. Meaning, say, namesake in tear. Oh, yada, barrister, rough. Yeah, oh, Bob Barrister, Dina, one money, yeah, Mr. Charles, in Ubinyase.
1: And your babble.
5: Papa Maestro,
1: yes.
5: Yeah. At Dana, you will problem as a country. Na ye analyze the problem. Na ye pay a short term, medium term, and long term solutions to our problem. Near the emotions, any sentiments, any factions, anywhere we belong to, any interest, na and analyze a problem, a an albatross around our neck. That's it. Papa Maestro, and Chirima, Beba, Behuye, say, Sebi, Sebi, they classify and umbe categorize it with some abusive words and insulting words and the tenacity training home question and here I will say my persona me deserve it.
1: Okay,
5: Papa Maestro, me can say the most successful or one of the successful national teams in all category over U17 Womaji World Cup, over U20 Womaji World Cup, over Olympics Womaji conquer we say over the national team they've won the World Cup on 5 occasions. And this country is Brazil. What nasi? I analyze a huni problem. Up a solution. And now no as if senanka solution in a year. But 2026 World Cup and picky, they are still focusing on that same solution. Papa Mikabe is the same. Brazil is a great football nation. All the 5 World Cups they have won, you know, they won with Brazilian coaches.
1: Mm-hmm.
5: Brazil World Cup almost the player and the top scorer or the best player of the tournament. Brazil in fact is the first country in the world to win the World Cup back to back. Brazil is the first country and the only country to have trained on 3 consecutive FIFA World Cup final. USA 94 final and 1, France 98 final, Korea Japan 2002 final. But after winning the 2002, when was their last World Cup? 2002, Korea, yeah. Japan. After winning the 2002 World Cup, saying a choir in the semi final was a Turkish opposition from Europe, OBT. No, in the final was against Germany, European opposition, or Wenaye. But from 2006 World Cup in Germany, France in the Unifilm, a European country.
1: Mm-hmm.
5: In 2010, Netherlands, the Unifilm in South Africa, another European opposition. In 2014, when they hosted, they were demolished 7 goals on their own soil, yeah, by Germany, another European opposition. As if that was not enough, in 2018 in Russia, Belgium, the UEFA World Cup, another European opposition. In 2022 in Qatar, Croatia, and the UEFA, another opposition. Then they sat down.
1: Mm-hmm.
5: So with due respect to Carlos Dungamo, with due respect to Carlos Alberto Pereira, who has won the World Cup for them. With due respect to Felipe Scolari, watching World Cup. These are great coaches. But they have failed to give us antidote to European opposition. Enti yekope niya kocha, or what a European technical eye and a former European player in the modern shape of Carlo Ancelotti to come and take the Brazilian, yeah, national team.
1: And it's a crazy season.
5: And still, so after the World Cup, they have not parted ways with Ancelotti. No. They still believe that he is the man to carry them. This is how we solve problems on short, medium, and long term. So are we being sincere to ourselves as a country? In 1991, yeah, the Bruni Otofesta Ekoji U17. Efiho, in 1993, a local coach, Isaac Paha, at the Ghana Eko final, so Otimichres at least making it to the final is a step closer to the tournament. Papa, in 1995, yeah, for our local coach, Coach Sam Adi, had this man the responsibility to assemble us one of the finest under 17 team. He did not only went there to go and conquer the world, but also could make he a name for himself. The system of boy, a deem at all, we are saying, and these were local coaches. Papa, in Egypt 97, yeah, my coach Afrani opportunity to assemble the best U17 for us as a local coach, and yeah, who you acquire with Egypt in 1997 to the final and lost to Brazil, and eventually or transit about 2001 ever far the under 20 team over Kaya, the likes of Sule Muntarima or the choir in second U20 final.
1: Okay,
5: these were local coaches in New Zealand 99. It was at Tukwefu. When to me and called the final or do semi, but he was able to give us fine players eventually. You be used to him in the national team.
1: Okay,
5: Papa Maestro, your national U20 and go for a canal Moka 2009 J World Cup, fine, historic, but far back as 1993, and that was the late Osamdi Odu, we were in the final of the U20. In 2001, under the late coach Afrane, Yako Edu final. But 99, Edima Bruni Dosena, no, we were eliminated at the quarterfinal to eventual win Spain in Nigeria. 2009, yeah, idea walk away under Celestete Bobo. Onua Kroya and signed here called the 2013 semifinal. So see a crop of domestic coaches, Mr. Samir and Jesse for local non to chain as a look derogatory kakra. And yeah, this crop of domestic coaches are Kuta Franca. Na and yeah, the coach are watching the national team and watching the Ghana Premier League. But on two consecutive occasions, yeah, and trustee a U23 one in Samoa. Like I said, we're good in winning, I say. But the best thing we needed was qualification. Yes, I'm fine.
1: Baba, you're the first year, Bruno.
5: Say, you were coach, you said, Maswell, could do? Ah, 2015, on the Ghana, I qualify for AFCON 2015. On the ball qualification, you know, after Abraham Grant, a coy. No, after Akwesi Appiah, a coy. Papa Maso, your coach Maso Kuredua, Yahunia, why you won't swear tremai, Yahunia, why you kotoko. Ah, at the point in time, has yet in a chia, you have found across South Africa, and yet the national U20 team, mano, now the call waffle no one to me, said Togua. Then you stand to say the ESCO is hypocritical to say that our local coach is named Finrie. First, and yet, if you at any time, so on free liberty, Mabua, Oba, we're sure working. So I was here, Jitum as a country, say. Say, we need the allegation of corruption and then you can't with the football man. Your next problem is coaching. Well, and the ESCO were real. Fredachi is real. He's 100% real. He knows the problem and he knows the solution. It's your ma or mukwain. Now you entrust the football in these safe hands and they will deliver.
1: May I say, Babanjida, Eddie, and Anokwakuholi says, good morning, Papa Maestro. Please tell Master Banson, we always enjoy his submission. Tamsal, he always make the program a delight listening to him. Good morning, Anokwakuholi, Sindia. Ono Eddie Ebaye, we say, good morning. The GFA sees certain things you discuss as normal. They don't see anything wrong with our footballing system. You will never worry yourself to search for solutions. If you think there is no problem, the FA is asleep. The clubs are also sleeping. What is the problem? And what is short and long-term solutions? And away, Ishak Edway Eddie Baye Arope Ewo show no so yet to me I can guy. Nan can pass me mamma just 1 minute each for you to talk about a year calibre and chi move. And I say if you work up by your players in yina party of ye, cause you see bone in them fee, captain of the side in them fee. And the more mutif you munya any deals beyond it weakens the black stars.
4: Yeah.
1: Your qualifiers ahead September, yeah. And it looks as if these players are winning a team, you know, and your class are gonna focus on the work of Mamma, especially the Sibos and the one ones. Oh, Mamma, as they say, it is time for us to maybe you see a son on CV some of the players and then make sure say, yeah, they maybe a local boys be decision. This topic or channel will come back to it again, but mommy, take it just a minute,
4: yeah,
1: each from you now, young comrade.
7: Master, a very good idea, pardon, when you know, Adrian Kofaso or Kuyepi. Renchi moving to Coventry, me boy.
1: Yeah.
7: Renchi boy now, boy, you know, woke up, booming in the number of games about Blaster, and even the club in Nigeria. Because last week, we said Nigeria and 4 years, said, almost team, almost preseason, one can't be. Then I realized that we'll be moving. With Pati, I think when you're a good tournament, but the age and the issues surrounding him.
1: Entry man is an issue. Yeah.
7: Metier Sibu, so I say, do Saban and the Bushman for some course.
1: Saudi.
7: And also. Okay, and also on the but my show, a clear indications that our boys are not performing.
1: Crap.
7: Aside everything, sir, ye beto ne ye nto ne ye ko ne se transfer window bia abia adanu ya Ivory Coast was, Ivory Coast for player be I think or PAG number 20 young boy be
1: your friends
7: in DIU so yeah. They were clubs so transfer window be a brochure you hardly hear Ghanaian players are among football at all
1: what man say the Bible qualify so
7: oh man into club level yeah and Jordan money party money don age so come
1: but yes still you have book qualify among for be first year from
7: what can say me from me I support that in because from because Jordan or 34 years party was 33 to 17 years so your friend says here they never say they could have corner which they will be 36 years
1: 2 years after or 1 year after power
7: have corner be wonder be
1: 27
7: next year do you ever the back go 35 back go 30 something would they have the legs
1: and they say
7: many likes in the above my anna.
1: Master invest your time. Baba 20 issue. Baba 30 seconds.
5: Baba Maestro. Baba Maestro.
1: Yes.
5: Hwe. Se uko wa unya opportunity wa national team. Na one perform wa. Yeah, yeah, level ya tra propaganda. Ghana player Benham so called West Ham. Me wa West Ham transfer. Me wa my website.
1: Oh, yeah,
5: yeah. Yeah, no, kore West Ham. Me wa hosi si ye. Baba Maestro. Eh, yeah, me ba. Wa mwa propagate ni. Any Ghana Sports Online, Ghana Soccer Net, and a Obi personal Facebook page, and now West Ham player, Soccer Net, a pen of it. So West Ham, a player, a Soccer Net, Papa, me, me, me, me, me, me, me, me, me, me, me,
7: me, me, me, me,
5: me, me, me, me, me, me, me, me, me, me, me, me, me, me, me, me, me, me, me, coach Desmond Ofer ni Carlos Cures ni John Pinstel mo no se World Cup ni ye course ni ye dia secret ya mam na ma fam ho 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
7: one the
5: one
7: the first
5: ya got him man to throw yes sana perfect ya
7: wabro no come back
5: na samwa na Ghana Sports Online pen or better say West Ham
1: the same issue. Yeah, same issue. But happy special birthday to Mr. Joshua Ajimanoye from your wife and family. Says, may the good Lord bless your new age with good health, strength, more money, and more. And may your love for God grow stronger. Bernard Padibuche, and a day ever. So to you, Mr. Joshua Ajimanoye. Nyame onshira papa manya kese kopim se obeye kese pa. Ni manche. Was a fantastic good morning to you, my boss. I am Ni Manche, aka Apia Macho. You are live inside Lakeside District Police Headquarters, and my Chief Inspector Ohime Collins doing the listening. Thank you. Okay, Chief Inspector Ohime, Chief, I salute you, sir. Bibi Abakodie, Nyame Enshrap. A message is, you know, Aji and Shem Ochina, Adom Domi and Eba. Ebaba, ye message is, you know, Eddie Freda, Samokai, Honey, a wonderful time on the show. Prophet Nanaya, Usafo, Dr. Cosby, and Dr. Pakosi. Hey, take you. I'm meeting Robin Kwakwande on behalf of the production team. Ochina Yensha, Nyensa Nyini. Be one to let you know. Peace and blessings. Good morning.
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11: 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Eja Toto. Eja Toto. Fire there for Ipoto. Fire there for Ipoto. I had one.
12: I'd say.
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13: I'm not sure if you're a friend. event a lady that time. Like schedule of which I can on my bono 17,000.
12: Kwasi oba na ne na wo ne di abetu mani mo me office ha no musei se Kwasi tie me
13: ah
12: Hello, Kwasi.
13: Yes.
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2: 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So,
4: if you remember that, I say, you know, woman on it. You almost see a cacra, you almost will hunu, yes, yatia, any netrasia, yakabum.
5: Memory debia, a bonusia, a pemusia, a question of what you change your home, our approach, said the Yakum, any diabetrufi, the Yahoo, near her, the ye, near the Abba, the Yeno, and you can say,
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6: Berman also a beer.
7: What did you never buy?
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Majiji Nada. I don't traffic subbreak on my bra premo, a bet to me at all. Na ya sorry, Cunha, so Eddie Akanka, see a boy more shammer to me at so. And what you know? Countryman song with the 5 for 5 be pio so and sana obi edia kosi say dia shiao on siam pe mu pepepe eri kasia bobe twaso opem se non son bebo and sana professor Ike Wallace at the sports night pio so owie ya na bibia bibia DJ Viper so atwaso. We have a lot to offer you this morning, afternoon, evening. So just keep your dials locked. Live on Asimpa 94.7 FM. Quality talk is what you're gonna get. And right, me show video be at a trail every Osek Tech Obuasi Senior High Technical School. 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School ni bi ani wo right say obetene ne nsa. I want headmaster, so what you want kwaso? 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

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Yeah, I said, please keep sharing. 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Yeah. 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

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But we're giving you the account
of what exactly happened at school. 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And na sabi. What de pwe ebi eso mu. Sro pa ko power. Specialist about hospital. 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When you're dislocation, and our cousin, Asha say, Emuji Joe, me pacho, power specialist about hospital, and I may come for the amount. Henia, any kidney problem beyond the solve the amount, or liver problem, fakoho. Yo, Kwabenya, SCP Road, Neso, catch a driver, Niso, Besu, a power bus stop. 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It was 0244-544-422 and a 0200-383838. Your WhatsApp number is 0555-797878. Your bejo first of all, I'm a bibia kuyi. 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
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Oyusua ebe control high operating temperatures ni nyina. 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E man ring canary. Na a preventing from corrosion so. Ibacho freyan say excavators, aye trucks. Buses, industrial engines, ibacho, bombardier, ne used to Seahorse ultra cool coolant nibi. 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
0244-577-559. 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

0: 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And you require that room, and I don't pay. Or more, I saw my senior. 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Welcome. Oh, my, I'm not saying.
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0: Yes, Christ, I say, Papa, Papa, Papa, Papa. 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
0: 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And I'm not trying to mean no one to the boys, Jesus, no try. But all ye skin, no, and woman, dear free one. And yes, I be on percent namely be a skin in whom. And yet, a new one, a dent in on percent namely be a skin. No one say, and namely casking in one. A best say skin. Into a ton of boys, a clear namely in a free skin. Send a bayer
1: or the
0: two are ta. Bit me emperor, na ensay. Tia sim passum passoa.
1: O pang
0: womaswan.
1: And then a new more daintier.
0: Nemo, ye muntia.
1: Medas,
0: auntie say, Utis anopebia or baya el bossoa. And yen a one eternal,
1: there be,
0: but dear droni to me ye. Nadia yarasa, a bre man fornity, and a man in yapren. Oba kajagum.
1: Medasi, bebre, ye better prophecy, so I may acquit your name, so ya what I assat nothing. Nasa the engine ain't even a send any day in kind which see me, dear. Ya what there be a etna high, a can't a guy have bam mischa, and in the capsules on was him. Nasa drew ye drum on wasua, a boy sees your ma, mamma, and runs here and in my bawa. Some ray a wa be craddy, and I told the be a mean chain crank can't just say ya dancer, and now who signs and symptoms are born with the rule, and son wap a drew. Pianum, a dray, oh, yes, a soon thing. Now, no, I bring you now a year drunk bakwa. Yes, I die, yeah, a dear my nerves, a dear my cells, a dear my yentini, send a bayer, a bit me and moja be dear for send a year. Cells a wukoba dying in anno, dear bebano, a berry new year, a beb woman in Pediano, a gina branny, send a was a etier. Now, can I know, dear, and I did fray, and I assay a fray, a guy here by mister, and in a capsule sons, and I'm when you say, and running under the word dray, a young guy, and tea, and yard the fofro cra. Now, since I and a son, and say, you be a eh, who be a name, Momono. 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kakra or marketer, and Crawford, I had the new old one among also a pediatrician one guy. No, it was our daughter of my mistress, say, a bayer kakransa, naya clever, couldn't you not dear free honum? Now, quana that I know him now, ton on 9 years before Frobia, dear Miss Row, not what so, and why ye do crona, a budge macrona, ya can't, said the idea for Frona, ya shamuke, not the man, why ye ding, it is sad, the name of old Nibby system, and Sandy has just say, and who knew one no. 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

0: 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Yet the independent in an age may be a year, and to be strong, a German now we in a dear honam, ya one word din a brawl, intern of pepia, and I say, you may be a quadan, no one to do. Or be a honour, we are recorded be than it native, and there be a no we be. Name was our foreign, name an idea, quenny pedian, and were lots of side effects, and it's mestro. 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
1: 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Said that Sene Christo Bayard Mammy has
0: said, I see you.
1: A brass was a rare empire, Bumus, say, Pacha and say, I'm more train, but in your

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Obetimi nso aba Facebook no search for Nana Ya Osafo. Now I joining a live feed no. Oba so na wa share. Na odo prayer request and so ato ho dia mae. Na tie and theme for the prayer disgracing, stubborn and unrepentant opposition. 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

0: and for good results. 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That your train worker, Isaiah chapter 41, verse number 11 and verse 12. Ebe rampai bomusesi and besa wani bre.
1: Isaiah chapter 41 verse 11 and 12. What's it say?
0: Sure.
1: Wanda wungu efu wenyina. 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
0: Okay.
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0: Midasi. 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
1: Amen.
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1: Amen.
0: You won't conform your own my dream saying, Yad, you're married, repented. They are very stubborn.
1: Oh, yes.
0: Now they want to see the end of you. Oh, my dream, you know, so I'm very too dirty.
1: Yes.
0: Or say, you know, how near my near be and too dirty.
2: Yes.
0: Ah. 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Who told so, Momon, Momon, do you need one money baby in the tear to pay? 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
0: Obi pe more customers.
1: Jesus.
0: Awurade Nyankopɔn grant him all.
1: Amen.
0: Ne awohwehwe bia emfa wo nkɔ sɛyɛ mu.
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0: 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Yes, Lord. Ne awohwehwe bia enku wo ntam.
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0: Na ensɛwo.
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0: Na enyu fɛ Awurade Nyankopɔn adom na sɛ no. Awurade grant him all.
1: Amen.
0: Awurade grant him all.
1: Amen.
0: Awurade grant him all.
1: Amen.
0: Awurade grant him all.
1: Amen.
0: Awurade grant him all.
1: Amen.
0: Awɔ Yesu din
1: mu. My God.
0: On grant him all.
1: Amen.
0: Amen.
1: Amen.
0: On grant him all.
1: Amen.
0: On grant him all.
1: Amen.
0: My God.

0: Exodus chapter 14, verse the number 8. Was in Eradi Eprim Mizum, a Yenifaru Akuma.
1: Okay.
0: Emaniti Israel Frono. If it's an Israel Frono, Edeninsa, Awamasono, and a free Ekoye.
1: You know, the spirit of Egypt is a stubborn spirit that seeks to destroy a person. Why not Jesus on your sign or best idea and say, I know best idea? Nanka Radin Yangupona Nakua Swaka said, let my people go. Abanisa, now what you want? Radi Prima Kumanese, Akumane Day,
0: yes,
1: Akumane.

0: 10 blows. They so persuade the Israelites into the Red Sea. Na ko how about to sa eh Egypt fo isu yari e bubo won won abaka e firi won sa no en ko mun timi fanya adisua
1: the question
0: there was stubborn spirit you hon mo and found in your battle until say

0: Asi and Sana is zooming into prayer.
1: Yes.
0: Now what will be our channel of prayer? No Ediako. Me Zlatan. Also healing and restoration. Eradin Yangupon heal you.
2: Amen.
0: Not on restore.
2: Amen.
0: We say I receive from Eradin
2: Yangupon.
0: I trust say Isaiah 53 verse number 5 say, where Jesus Christ man tampia muni I receive
2: Yes.
0: And yes, Zlatan.

0: My God, my God, my body here, Juma.
1: Yes, Lord.
0: My body here, Juma.
1: Yes, Lord.
0: My body here, Juma.
1: Yes, Lord.
0: My body here, Juma.
1: Yes, Juma.
0: Are you ready to fire?
1: Yes, Lord.
2: Yes, Lord.
0: I grab the sword, my boy.

0: So bonne fone tatawa uhia and sakesiebi.
1: Yes.
0: So bonne fone tatawa, elder, uhia and sakesiebi. Uhia abasakesiebi as I intervene. 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
2: 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Wasn't already pre-misilvi, hini Pharaoh akuma. 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
2: ni
0: opese wawari ni go urade nyankopon mo ura wadi ni mo yesu de no
2: yesu de
0: no You will no more struggle.
2: Yes.
0: You will no more struggle.
2: Jesus.
0: You will no more struggle.
2: Yes.
0: You will no more struggle.
2: Yes.
0: You will no more struggle.
2: Amen.
0: You will no more struggle.
2: Amen. No more struggle.
0: They just say, you will no more struggle. I believe in me.
1: Oh, amen. Yes.
0: I didn't hear. I have visa now here. A time is coming. Nobody visa. I won't even talk.
2: Hallelujah.
0: You have for so see a do two coin. You have ticket amount.
1: Yes, Lord.
0: Deuteronomy chapter 33, verse number 27. The eternal God is thy refuge.
2: Deuteronomy chapter 33, verse number 27. Was not it in young coupon?
0: Yeah, in Titibutan young coupon.
2: Any retina beer.
0: One no name in Omi and Yatina

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0: Jesus Christ of Nazareth. Psalm 136. Man, God. Psalm 136. Bible says, "Bible say, 'Adia say, 'Adia ni mi fasida ida emmano.' On wa ye bibia ma ye. Oda sorry ye da dum. Ose den. Wasida mune rudi asi.
1: Mune rudi asi.
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0: Thank God.
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1: You deserve it.
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0: 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Forgive us of our iniquities. Forgive us of our sins. 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Have mercy on us. 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Have mercy on us. Have mercy on us. Show us mercy. We are not from the pain. Fire upon it, say it. Fire upon it, say it.
1: Yes, Lord. Acts 1:8.

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1: Israel for no. 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
1: My God. Yes.
0: I said,
1: Yes.

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0: 27:28
1: Was Adam was entering in sir? Eponosu. Na adia every time upon Epono Sanity.
0: Sanity.
1: Abbasin said Yana at the end.
0: Kako.
1: Na Mizu for the egg and Ebishai.
0: Kako.
1: The Eradi Ekamukupuni.
0: What
1: can we
0: say? Timu Pia.
1: Timu Pia. You
0: are Pia. You
1: are Pia.
0: You
1: are Pia. You
0: are
1: Pia. You
0: are Pia. You are Pia.
1: You
0: are Pia. You are Pia. You are Pia. You are Pia. You are Pia. You
1: are Pia. You are Pia. You are Pia. You are Pia. You are Pia. You are Pia. You are Pia. You are Pia. You are Pia. You are Pia. You are Pia. You are Pia. You are Pia. You are Pia. You are Pia. You are Pia. You are Pia. You are Pia. You are Pia. You are Pia. You are Pia. You are Pia. You are Pia. You are Pia. You are Pia. You are Pia. You are Pia. You are Pia. You are Pia. You are Pia. You are Pia. You are Pia. You are Pia. You are Pia. You are Pia. You are Pia. You are Pia. You are Pia. You are Pia. You are Pia. You are Pia. You are Pia. You are Pia. You are Pia. You are Pia. You are Pia. You are Pia. You are Pia. You are Pia. You are Pia. You are Pia. You are Pia. You are Pia. You are Pia. You are Pia. You are Pia. You are

Bataille Lagos,

0: I shall not die
1: right now.
0: Oh yes.
1: Right
0: on the

0: name of
1: Jesus Christ.
0: Jeremiah 51, verse 22 to 23.
2: Jeremiah.
0: Yeah, 21. Verse 20, 21. Last day, see, I hear the Mujano, and you Muja, and you Muja, Come right, I shall not die. I will leave and declare the curse.
2: Jeremiah 51.
0: Yes, verse 20.
2: Jeremiah chapter 51.
0: Yes,
2: that's the number 20. What's it? William Asaya any was William Asaya any Akudia.
0: You are a weapon of the Lord.
2: What's number Bubble Brahman?
0: I won't let the kingdom of Satan want to soak somebody blood. Well, Peggy, so much

Say no, somebody, I'm a demo. Yes, so be a demo, says a miserable. Obi be a chess, I need a Sibiano, as we want with Chibiano, somebody shall die.

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0: the Facebook.
1: Join us now.
0: Now, untype it. Oh, God.
1: Oh, God.
0: Add favor to my work.
1: Add favor to my work.
0: Oh, God.
1: Oh, God.
0: Add

Oh Lord, add flavor, add flavor to my work.

0: add flavor,
1: add flavor
0: to my work,
1: to my work.
0: Add flavor,
1: add flavor
0: to my work,
1: to my work.
0: Add flavor,
1: add flavor
0: to my work,
1: to my work.
0: Oh Lord,
1: oh Lord,
0: add increase
1: to my work,
0: to my work.
1: Add increase
0: to my work,
1: to my work.
0: I'm a juman,
1: I'm a
0: juman,
1: I'm a juman,
0: I'm a juman,
1: I'm a juman,
0: I'm a juman,
1: I'm a juman,
0: I'm a juman,
1: I'm a juman,
0: I'm a juman,
1: I'm a juman,
0: I'm a juman,
1: I'm a juman,
0: I'm a juman,
1: I'm a juman,
0: I'm a juman,
1: I'm a juman,

0: praying.
1: In the name of Jesus
0: Christ. In the name of Jesus.
1: I reject the assignment.
0: I reject the assignment.
1: I reject the weapon.
0: I reject the weapon
1: of the enemy.
0: Of the enemy.
1: Against my life.
0: Against my life.
1: Let every weapon.
0: Let every weapon.
1: Let every desire.
0: Let every desire.
1: Against me.
0: Against me.
1: Fall now.
0: Fall now.
1: Fall now.
0: Fall now.
1: Fall now.
0: Fall now.
1: I reject.
0: Premature death.
1: Premature death.
0: Oh,
1: one
0: put to
1: one. Oh, one put to one.
0: Oh, one put to

0: money. We thank you, Lord. 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
0: But the money is 0245-86-58-31-0245-86-58-31. Next week, progress me say breaking the family altar.
2: Okay.
0: 3 days all night. Next week, near Shas here. Wednesday, Thursday, Friday. Check where you are. I'm a Ashalaja. Police Sam Johnson. I'm the Wasipa.
2: The Radin Shah Super. Sister Pachotana say, nah, I feel intimate in you. Could you bring my na? Yanche, conclusion here saying.
3: Okay, see, prophet.
2: Okay. Say, I feel now do a feed, you know, at 200 more. I think this week, Anna, this week, Monday.
3: This week.
2: Any new baby didn't come out, but three and him say, a brand new yin sample swim, you know, Oshia or Penny beer. Only did didn't come out. But on yin sample swim, you know, I did a beman on any yin say, you know. 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

0: 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She doesn't care. We are not a catcher, social welfare for an only be a agreement, a mere warm out. Or who we are now for the woman, and I'm ready, so say, Anna, me bano, and an enemy, me, Miss Atta, imagine me, need good frame of my mind in a day. Will be near that jet the best of sign your money, Subi. Unya that just over war, a dear man's a my own men found whom you. Simple as that. And the brother, Kakra, meet me, I can.
1: Okay, could you eat or more? 6,500 the more. For money, you are necessary. Tano. And as Tano, the amount of money, I'm money, Tano. Now, all the Sikana year, a juma, at the Akodan, but Akodano, inti. 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But ye shed din, Akodani, dia, or major, and catch up, and you say, ye discarding in a money, or say a mano. Ya mark ma mini bi na on the timi kofi akwada no enti metie for na se decision a yetimi eteki osika no eho no so 10,000 e ko akọ clear ni hold no aha na 6,500 enso e de mama ame no na wo de akọ ye adwuma na wetimi ahwe abofra no opanyi nzu ye ne kan ye no na sam onwa kra ene ne kan na na oti ase se wate a canaba, but a bend day into only 10,000 na 6,500. 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Mama, would you tune so by witness?
2: Bachai.
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1: 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Okay. 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
1: Sorry way.
2: Anything to say?
1: Be Mike. Where is your uncle? Sorry. Oh, sorry. Anything to say? Be Mike. Sorry. Anything to say?
3: Na afei yetimi ato aso elder ferradi nyankopon asembre mre na aka okay ti ha fashion in semana pacho bon fa camera ne to so na on present emmanuel no na afei yetimi enwie
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2: Maybe see 2 weeks we have a report to of you. And this time, my police for so, oh, sorry, hey, whatever media grow, name the waiting me. I hear 2 weeks be out of conversation with you. But I'll say, if it's Monday, they be a Mikasa brand up 18 out here. Now, pa, 2 weeks time, member.
3: Anyway, okay, just your own second, take a good mic with your own second scanner. If I chill, say on Sassum, Scanner Bema.
0: Okay.
3: Nice.
0: I'm sure you.
3: Okay. Very well. Elder, Ferradi assembly.
4: Papa, Ferradi, ensure every.
3: Amen.
4: I told you we are not in the power area, but Ferradi, cry you munti. Yeah, you because we are not anante. Ferradi say, Obibia, no so tear ya, or what's the situation? Ferradi, fight quite so. M one. And message I made about it. But the reality is, I don't pay no only name near or the mummy. You see, I mean, Bobby Chimun KBB. Or say, Nipa be brain or how. Or say, people are passing through a lot. And say, Nano, some phone I meant me to you or more red. Nipa and Namo Haumu pa. But by the grace of God, you know, and how no every few almost so. Several the TRC there. Other four for us, so family, I'm ready. I'm away in the tier foot to ask them, and I'm a teacher, so Eddie Ebro. Catwan in your mompire. On Concrow, yeah, boy for
5: Jesus.
4: Eddie, I won't show on San Ope if he said, Oh, Nippon Timmy, be I do the free throw at Domino.
5: Yes,
4: the fire teacher, my mum, Nami a teacher, my so. Emma, your Oyarina, sir.
5: Amen.
4: Near all bread, Unifrimo.
5: Amen.
4: Your number, how more rather to Trajano.
5: Amen.
4: One away a boy for papa. O buenipa e yini frin ni howne na mani yeni ne mama ni paro hotono.
5: Yes.
4: Me mau kwa inse beye we juma.
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5: Amen.
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4: Afa Radi nshira wo fa said Radi ayo amansan boafo no. 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
5: Nipa fani memu.
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5: Exodus chapter 3 verse 7 and 8. Erwade se.
4: Erwade ne se.
5: Ampara.
4: Ampara.
5: Mungu mi maye wumi zimu nu.
4: We hu, wa u tie mi.
5: Wanamani hunu.
4: Amani ebi ya uko brevade se onu we hu onim de da.
5: Any who swore,
4: they be our demon. I write his own name.
5: I was suframing.
4: Frau suframing in an
5: awesome
4: name. What say?
5: Name who and the man who?
4: Well, who want money who know who come in?
5: Verse 8.
4: Messani
5: say, me rebe you on museum for his
4: son. I write in the best sunny about you every old Haumo and my money.
5: Met one every assassin shock as a pa.
4: Was said to. Who how no money in a free so a home money or mutata on a free or some of what to call
5: as a midwan bequas as a pa.
4: Afraid they know no answer to work as a pa say a busia with Timuna when you may go as you home, a fear with Timuna when you may go as you home, Sukua when you may go as you are, or so be you a fraud work with before fro.
5: Don't make us as a pa at
4: three, or don't make us as a for fra at three as I say a papa. I ho a su a mania a real war yare in niso.
5: Any assassin nufusioni ya uwezi ni wosu?
4: Ah, assassin nufusio sana e wosu mao. 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
5: Sanditi.
4: 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E doctor nu mwasem.
5: Mpa.
4: 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Or not me a castle good don't pay a coqua for 4 days, so my and quat me be money panet me sign bank quum. A man who no one am signed sisters who back, sell and sell your own wooda. Obia will was sorry pain. And say so, ooh, wumpa, obama unqua. Gidi wati?
5: Yes.
4: Share me, come be a chino. Maybe we are sick or home. Nipper pass here lots. Obia a warriama, or be needed enough for quite me so on Yanko Benue Drucon. Menku. O ye no on your Yanko Pon. Or don't mean see wa bra person born as is don't mean see ano kwai so who kun na fa kwai bi so we jawn we tu ni makura gwa bonte so we jawa e rade nyawo me kan yakoko anim de kwai na akere wo en hwe we say en fo ho ntu ni pa so na wo do ho tu ni pa so ano me bata ho fo ho tu rade nko aso na ono na obegye wo kosam 34 verse 18 me say nipa su nipa di arehwo nipa ho kire wo nipa ho ni omo nye. Me catch it off.
5: Psalm 34.
4: Be brilliant to me and call myself. Oh, no, come. And so, near Ayan or no calling him. Or to what? Or be soon a woman, a brow team was and pay. Or soon, mupa, and so on, coffin in chanty, or reacting more moon.
5: Psalm 34 verse 18. Was your radi been one on a kuma bubu?
4: A radi ne be one more ma kuma bubu sa mini or moka say.
5: Or do one on one of my pets.
4: Or no bet you one of my pets. Or
5: tell you your money in the doors.
4: Or tell you your money in the doors.
5: Radi begin a free.
4: Now, sir, radi bet you a free.
5: Or begin a room pinning him.
4: Or bet you a
5: movie a kumburim.
4: And to morning brown also. Minim ya okum. Share ye sister in your okum. No, oh, nims a radi bet my general. Share quite radi for fast or general. May they so won't cry.
5: It's Papa Isaiah 40 verse 1. Was a munchichi. Na munchichi me my ray.
4: Yes.
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4: ne a rechichire bia na o se fa ma no kristo dim ne ade ma wo
0: Yes.
4: Yeah, for my work when we are so. Tiny make catch on and say, Shane, I want for real and say, doctors. Obi ba a doctor. Also, we will simple.
0: Sanity.
4: Obi near a doctor, we will simple. Obi, I should be my doctor and say, and you will be. Asafwa, what's here? Eh, the word of truth and prayers ministry, two tap ministry, and up a Jesus and mean so and cry. May the assembly be here for Satu Akumaso, a radi, Miss Sraya, a Sadi Mamba, Miss Roger, the Mamba, Obi, you will me. Erade manin sorry for the impasso. No, or Gian Soros, and you must say it for near old soon, Pepper and near soon as you. You bore for Mamma, Nejo Manqua, O Jesu Christo, O Demon Ame Bompire. Amen.
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6: Quabra name, Macuma, Kumoche, Etuan, and Anamuan said what I say. You soon baby, and then you get a train and tree, and the chair says, you need test young as a cassia boy, as soon as you cry. Any other number, yeah, they bro war. Now, yeah, yes, um, Jay, brazen to Bombadia squad, Wolf Red and the Quack, Obi Dun, yeah, do Kumitmane, Old Red and the Quia Boach, where ye are drum, JP. Now, and some of the animal could be NSA, and now, and Penny Fuesha, yeah, Afian Washa say, yeah, dear Feda. 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
6: 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Say, Ope, baby, I'll do scabber try. 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Now say, Angin and I cook rubo. Baby, I'll post a car on Sabeka. Baby, I'll pebbles and Hudra on Sabeka and any of the foam trim. Tisabro and for Archase, Utums and Hudupa, a stomach bank. Found Bomana Honto, thank you. Computer clinic. And one now qua, you will not attack her answer and the Yaribua, a trickos mana hinta. Nakopo baby at the tray. Obey your womb and your banner sound of quantity. Now, so move in the baby should be a
8: Jennifer.
6: You know, near the abroad said, Yabaya. 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A Kalalin Plaza and Chance upon what they are so yes and Fakuru daso, wudi kuru daso, sobeto agrada beja, e wosu frama jampetudu, aira mungi nada, enya dia wusru, e DBS, kalalim plus, kaya ochaku, 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

0: adventure no what's a the beat to one more etitie na hwe na Facebook no badom 106.3 FM e ya like na share na fa adventure ka ho ko YouTube ano subscribe da bi e ba beti en ka ho no mo e na TikTok 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
3: Good afternoon. On behalf of the President of the Republic, His Excellency John Dramani Mahama, the Vice President, Professor Nana Jane Opokuagyeman, who is with us here in the government of Ghana. I have the unpleasant duty, sadly, to announce a national tragedy involving the crash of a military helicopter this morning around the Adansi area in Ashanti region. Government regrets to announce the demise of the following persons in the tragic crash. Dr. Edward Kofi Omanebuama, Minister for Defense. Alhaji Dr. Ibrahim Mutala Muhammad, MP, Minister for Environment, Science and Technology. Alhaji Muniru Muhammad Lemona, Acting Deputy National Security Coordinator and former Minister for Food and Agriculture. Dr. Samuel Sapon, Vice Chairman of the National Democratic Congress, and Mr. Samuel Abuaji, a former parliamentary candidate. Squadron Leader Peter Bafemi Anala, Flying Officer Manin Chum Ampedu, and Sergeant Ernest Ado Mensah. The President and government extends our condolences and sympathies to the families of our comrades and the servicemen who died in service to the country. All flags are to fly at half mast until further notice.
1: Chief of Staff, Julius Debra, and what is number two? Just said, I was here, Subumwesan, we are so young, Kodano, the Womangana. Bamo, why ya de pa, and two by Facebook. What about Facebook? I don't know what on a year about Facebook. If when you and I air and a year about so. A Korea said, I was here, do a mobile crime. Essence could do any in China crawl. And maybe I knew I was a free man and entire crab a castron tea. Now I said, one more bank crime, one more crime, one more coyo. Near do a mobile drew and crank crew, pomo. Said the CG, a mumma, coma, coma, or chair, a horse in here.
4: As they pass by to the cataphract, the foreign party is now ready. For us to be second cutoff flag will now commence movement to the aircraft. Second bearer party will now commence movement to the aircraft. Second cutoff flag will now commence movement to the aircraft. Second bearer party will now commence movement to the aircraft. We now have the eighth and last casket being moved from the aircraft to the eighth cataphract. Let's pay the appropriate compliments as the casket passes by.
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5: Medica can send a man for Mokra and see answer your Rosama, a true yame, or may I bacasam we and Tessa and some nepita. Answer the crowd already aware than I and a kaya no maybe, or sudden as a picture sudden to us see any room we a room could not have a sort of crowd so I can woman.
6: Said I know they are very sad because of say on my pen in four or more hell men sooner at the venture men at
7: all. Sad news. I just said that. 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I said, I'm going to be taking child. Like, oh, my dear, we are serious. 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
2: No sacrifices made by the men and women who dedicate their lives to public service. Much of their work goes unnoticed. They travel long distances. They spend countless hours away from their families. They endure difficult conditions. They make decisions under pressure. They accept risks because they believe that Ghana's progress is worth every effort they put in. And too often, we celebrate such service only after tragedy strikes. Today, we must resolve to appreciate public service even as it is performed daily, to appreciate those who labor faithfully, often without recognition, because they believe in something that is greater than themselves. To the bereaved families, permit me once again to convey the deepest condolences of the government and people of Ghana. I know that no speech can erase your pain.
1: Abusiamo de becha yan mampanin no otia na chese mu ye holo kakra momfa nche yan na kofia kwawi atwum ewo ho de na waka nyina no obebo no tofa e de amaya kwawi a
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3: 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But when you said, stretch up your name, I was saying, yes, I am who I was adding. Let a brown brown, one of my awesome women was the acid, and of course, say a back high one. Now, what you said, I was seeing one more show of my this year, I feel a chairman. And yes, a beer of mine, no, at what they did, and I said, a brand. 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
4: adom e dem
5: and
4: then you have a game. Social capital like that is a people thing, and that's why it is not something we should be talking about. It, I think, it's better we reflect than even talking about it, and that's why I've been fired for the whole day. 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
0: Nadia Penfocas on Bayama, Efas Hassan, who wants him, eh, Omoye.
6: Oh, Minokasi, Omo promise some of the mind, and the Dodona, the Mitchman can appear, say Minokasi, a quantity true. Any community center name Colonel Mosu Abodino. A quiet Minukasi contractor or site here, or ye a Juma. Oh, a quiet so. True on Abu Azuma and Aroma, a more quiet so, a Juma. Anna and Colonel so, Ghana forces Abu Medican Eddie, a Horn Quare Ancient Uncle First Batch, Minukasi and Chomaba. No more Mosu Abodino, on Abu Azuma and Aroma, Domaco, Medicas, about our Penofasio Mose, on the call second batch. 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
7: Jim FM
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6: I mean, for Kenya, so and that Krumha or him, I about Penny as he crew as it. With me, I a big board, a drone in the sticker, I a meta one, Essie, Krumha, I am some ketua. And he, I don't have to say, or him, any of
7: them.
6: Yes, I did share, so I'm Penny for this, anyway. And he, at that. Oba Penny as it was our corner. Ah, Obo Cabe 5,000 each. At the year of this, the whole ashes and penny for any young. A day and Kaidum Amom.
0: Ah, I have by some boldness, you know.
6: I or him out about Penny Nancasa and a day Nabosu Musica. At the year.
0: You know, I say near for we see two by Facebook or signboard Nosica mine. A chrome asama as I remember Canadian and I am a disky, you know, and in the Suaches and Nipan watching another woman for you in the Boswa, a day a and Kaidum, a day a more honorable Matthew Bam.
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9: 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It's when you know you're illegal. 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It is a yet.
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9: 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Mepe the updates on that case. 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be friend one obejai you know that level of professionalism no ye nyen nu ho instructions na but cases minimally dear. I want an update. At least me war oversight responsibility. Ah, and yet my course one jurisdiction mono and was say me di many ADHD.
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0: 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attack demonstration. Our must have a Supreme Court. Wamuko Supreme Court. Wamu company for him now and crata qua company for. Now, don't cast your bond one month for be a wokobia to chum command much him. Sentia, Wofri Fienwaji, PJ, Sajet Rada, Esi Monting.
10: The company sell your gun and no Kazatia Granato. Yet you and I are telling you. Now, your book of my say. And look at that, and that MPP for Umbapua Ghana. I'm president. And yet, I'm not going to have the Omunia appointment. And now, Ubeti and I are to wait. And you're not there to wait. Now, show your chum, superb conditions. I had it too. Yeah, dear.
11: I just said, I'm not going to
10: have a problem.
11: Yes,
0: man for your call demonstration, Nibian, once a quarter, the boat, Jen, and Freddy, and Fabam Rahum. Sacoba, Sabia, Unia, Manukua, Uabemua, and then you'll bet me a triumphia, Acadio, Pibiada, and some Polo, and some Beggy, and some Macassia, the Atia, and Crayamuna, Fay, a Dagrada, say, you're a pant, ma, will be uncarry. Now the Opa. 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
12: The leadership of the New Patriotic Party, our flag bearer, His Excellency Dr. Mahamudu Bawumia, our minority caucus led by Afrenio Makin. We are here this morning to present a petition to His Lordship Chief Justice Justice Bafubone and to the judiciary as a whole. It has to do with the resentment that we have against the government led by His Excellency John Dramani Mahama, which we feel as a political party, that our democracy, which we have all suffered, all nourished to make sure we become a beacon light of hope for Africa, has come under attack. To the extent that under His Excellency Don Dramani Mahama, the Chief Justice of this Republic was removed. Under His Excellency Don Dramani Mahama, justice that we say emanates from the people is no more working in this country. Freedom of speech has been compromised.
0: And yeah, you quote here a church of opinion, which now Edema MPP, and you couldn't notice what is about to get on. We are here in a judicial secretary. Musa Ahmed, and so say a Taiwan, yeah, yeah, which yeah. So I'm the crutch and a bumping for him, baby. Also, the turn already at twice and the baby at the turn one found to a frito.
13: On behalf of the judiciary and the judicial service, I wish to acknowledge the seats of your petition coming from the New Patriotic Party. Attention and consideration of the Chief Justice and the Judicial Service.
0: And here you quote here, Judicial Secretary Musa Ahmed, near Central and the Prince, also a seed, Wadamos, and I didn't need this. I'm not your Prince Akwabo. Hello, Prince.
14: Binabema.
0: Yaro, Omawi, Wabia Kofi, and now Wamuguswa, and then Mu.
14: You may not say, dear. Aye, party supporters, no, at the one more demonstration, change it, you know, Afa Akwaje interchange, so Abbe PM at Jubilee House. Into one more Jubilee House, and Nimuha, one more share to Tunkoko, our woman, your prepa, one more air transfer, and Pinifobe Piaba. Now, one more petition, I want more Ewano, now one more Eddie Ama, the Pinifone, the Akoma, Mampini, John Dramani Mahama, the Afa, a democracy under attack. It's Minoka said, the Amanyokono, one more executive. General Secretary Justin Kodia Frimpon, Ewahadi, Nana Kumia, Kobia, Santitum, Penifo, minority leader, former minority leader, Womunina Abeku, Enimua, Womo Chancellor, in Penifo, Nebeba, Woman the Petition, Ebemom. Now, Osha, Edoma, Egua, and yet Edom Tutua Kra, and Womunina, the Womo, Ashimu, Woma, Woma, Kuetuma, and the Womo, I said, demonstration in Mbi. Now, dear Baku, I may by me observing any self. One more bending now, no more air campaign, air quam, no more demonstration, Kakanoma Cassa, and Mosisa, by now, Mount for Usemuno, and so any more air prehon, say, Yano Crep, one more so, and this Amanda Kumitomo need to Napoya, and Mintimoasi said that demonstration in the Ayas and Kitwakra, a demonstration on this street, and one more so, one more cram, and one more at the Pim so far, you know, and Mamma Cassa one, a Pimu da so I, and now Kofio da so.
15: I'm going to go to the house.
16: Bimbila. So you are from Bimbila?
15: That's where you came from?
16: Yeah.
15: Did they give you transport?
16: Yeah, they give me transport.
17: Jim FM.
16: Yeah. They give me 2 million cash. They charge me 1.5, so I use the PC to talk.
15: Yeah,
16: you know, they only give me coming money after, maybe after I finish, they'll give me the other money to go back to my own.
18: Hello, friends.

0: Okay, so what is the promise? When you are going back, how would you go?
1: They told us after we finish, they will give us some money to go back again.
0: So how do you see the demonstration? Was it successful? Did you like how things went?
1: Come again.
0: I was trying to find out how. Okay, you came. So how did the demonstration go?
1: You are trying to find out.
0: Yes. How you saw the demonstration?
1: How it's doing?
0: Yeah. How the demonstration is going?
1: Oh, the demonstration. Inshallah, people are plenty too much. You know, it's small population. We have come out well to do it, and we are doing it now.
0: Big population, right?
1: Yeah.
0: Okay, thank you very much. Ozu,
1: same to you, sir.
0: Yo, thank you. Okay. Ozu, and the crack runs up on the top of the uncle.
2: All right, now the crack room, I am Kusua, and you are a chance on my penny, John Dramani Mahama, and the penny for one office, you know, a big Abba, na a petitioner, MPP, a man you call a war, at the man on one more estimate at the Amano. In Cuba, and you are Bambo. I was
0: democracy under attack. Aye, Munsam Yakoya Kuti in a queer.
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1: Abusia, won't I said, no. 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One day I crab water and crat and in our bank and what's your union near Mamano. Ya by yourself, why ya ma? 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
4: apprentice who want to
1: I was trying to find out
4: any I can bro for na
1: I was trying to find out
4: now where's your friend ku see Steven was me remo Ohio America e no say was we do be dey my dear so continue RIPA W
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1: 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Collingwood Williams also on Northeast High School here in Florida, USA, and there is 16th birthday. Nyankopo Asia Papa Pana Elder Albert and Dickness Grace William Collingwood omunyina omo say happy happy birthday enkoma Peggy and na send pressure wo man fancy awate ma me fancy
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4: 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I big o five. This was one you are o five bio.
1: Are you a o five?
4: I big o five. 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
1: He's on. 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
2: And then I'm some yamitim club yakuma se asantefe. Ah ya friends eh I'm a Touré. So say na yeye were free. I'm a Touré.
3: Yetio.
2: Ayo ja.
3: Empre wo hunko ba bia. 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
4: Fireman. O so ye wo ja. Asisiwa opempa. Oh fire. Fire in the burden. Uye mi test. I'm love you. I'm me kiss you. Uye mi test fireman was uye woja asisiwa opempa oh fire in the burden uye mi test I'm love you I'm me kiss you uye mi test fireman was uye woja asisiwa opempa oh fire in the burden uye mi test I'm love you I'm me kiss you uye mi test
3: titi samni yentam we should stop living in the past so we should stop living in the past next year we say game and ebaso

0: Franca. 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

0: Ojane sisi Ghana ni we are live ewa Doom TV so a fire for fire. Jumpy we na eko na we na eko we are na eko more fire. We jina so say achi o. And then so the tibreke se nangasa Patrick was say Ajiman countryman song one fireman. Nsen do kachire muso ko singani bi okwe ye. 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What I say? Say, and penny for goose who are the team, no, a two quine. A quiet yomu paye, near bar. Afe accountability from the ministry, na a problem. Sports ministry. Sister Sikati say, a your minor, a japadie, or mine sika. Taxpayers' money. Ghana Fosika. 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Ewo Asempa FM. 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Already, omu di afande. Black Stars, no. That ne is scared also, pa. Ne be 150 million, according to him. It in kabe pie, it be true piano. Ne is kane konen him. Ti di American is ye. Minu 18 komono wa fire. Professional, fire for fire. 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
1: 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minister by you be yes and you know on per se sasabi asema tuno arahu sema tuno and by I said enipa bi akodi oman ni sika ewo ni din mu because na ba ene yon ko mra no o mna disconnect eh asim Ghana 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Adams no fire.
2: The senior national team, the Black Stars, have instructed my office and the minister for sports and recreation to hold the Ghana Football Association accountable to the people of Ghana, especially regarding the budget of the FA. There will be no secrecy in how much the government spends on the national teams. The budgets presented by the FA and other sports associations must be known by the public. After all, it is the taxpayers' funds that are used to fund these activities. Expenditure and waste reduction applies to all sectors of the economy, including the Ministry of Sports and Recreation. The senior national team, the Black Stars, I've instructed my office and the Minister for Sports and Recreation to hold the Ghana Football Association accountable to the people of Ghana, especially regarding the budget of the FA. There will be no secrecy in how much the government spends on the national teams. The budgets presented by the FA and other sports associations must be known by the public. After all, it is the taxpayers' funds that are used to fund these activities. Expenditure and waste reduction applies to all sectors of the economy, including the Ministry of Sports and Recreation. The senior national team.
1: More fire. Where His Excellency John Dramani Mahama, Omanpeni, Uminister no, Umebu Akuntao, Uminister no, Sports Minister no, Unyambebu Akuntanchirubia. The PR section or department, you know, Umunyan Fabibia Mamonting, a mechanic, Kuribian Chiregana for tournament. Now, ya boy, you know, yes, almost how could tournament fufro, Reno Crano, Unyan Becano Che, into a mampenny for Nancy form. Jena, we are found. When you must send me the Aoka, eh, say, Titire Crano, a ye blast arsenal. I say, we need a book qualifies you. Went to me, I'm Magonuma Semueno, and yet Juma, a minister, and so on. They say, I said, now, kind of crown, Mukanetra.
3: Sissy woman,
1: she was tournament in a corny and new baby. One more ball tournament, we are quite a trophy, no crown, by this time, we'll be in account of you. George Trophy Spain. Why an account a year? You do finance. O four matches. What you say? Run of 32 and you free me. By this time, what me account for that four matches? A queer for Sukoya. Baby, a sick be a fire. A queer for so you should scandal. What's in any of my gun of phone? Sick, I don't know. Yes, penny, I will blast us walk up on us. So I take it to some cradle anchor. Oma penny, dear cousin, no. 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All men in India, they enco blasters no titre ye to go work up. Enjoy my penny. What seminar okay, you know? And on a down, you do baby, your mom, who sports minister no, undino crunch a gun of war. Who sports minister no, a crowd who say, beating a crane at the actual gun of war. Katasumi Mwasuno, a coso. 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
3: sisiwo mu
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4: Obmele sado, ese o kano se, e yam kute mi, obme kando predo, pa kando predo dea, e de, yo pe bia e meto, akunte buo ye, hi akunte buo, dedi kain, donation sama for the year, no, the profile. The person you say, what's the name they say, and the good thing say, Self Channel, why say the nation of one idea? They are buying here. They can't give you the idea. It's an offense of a year put a blue wall. Second, ticket 27 or ticket 27 had it. Now, fast, maybe I can come to me to young cost stadium. If you also see ticket and I have done with 60 million, my man, that's really a cost of the 700 each. Then, yeah. At least Muslim will be prudent, Kakra. Now, prudent in it to them, I will talk tickets in it. If I have a ticket to court in the end, and if you ask another person for him, fuck my Musa and I said, then, who church him, who the work for JFMI, and then who did the second half? I am by ye. And also, who let's say, if I do not say, I will not call ye, and no sooner I am by the
5: Prime Minister. Then the Minister of the day, Minister of Front, or Mana Oben, or them Kuntabu, or the maybe be a Madaho. Ama here hulu enti enya jide enya re so mu won mu the first test here wake up here ko ye here ko no yet so me sit take it e bi aho be de enti o ma na kwa ko to take it ko to take it send send here o ma de o mo ko no be nya take it say na o ma no e ma no e ka se ne bo ho take it in sem no I can say, and if I do a say, any, you do mokoy, omkoy, or let Magana Funi was a wake up Nepano, a cassay near boy, see, a man for bed, wrong, never be a hoa, or minoria, and why are you turning your mind in my to me? Because we call no banner that we are futa, I should do Yankasa, and far. But Ubeko, no one no one can see the identity. Okay, W. Person will be a cunt. And you say, I'm fine. You call you do. Who say one city? Aye, one city. I'm fine. And I say, who to trouble Kakra di Fanchen? And I say, aye, three city. Now you want? I want everyone say, okay, I'm fine. Yeah, minister, no, aye, no, Edahodi.
6: Yes, sir. No, Oma Yantirenka. and then any train, yes, I dear, Yazo, I said, be away, no, I say, catching the bia, Yabaka channel, I'm a no, yes, Yazo, Yanyabri, Yanya, and the Papa who blasts out, and your gun and you blast out, and so more beer, and more from the Bianco, what it and yes, one say, Catasumo, so,
7: Minister, in fact, Scane, Senquan, Umpers of Rabakani, I TV. Entino and then it's near me and Tonka. Minister, where do you have money? A taxpayer's money, and you will go to Musica. It is a Yabusa or say Ghana, a Ghana, Sika, hey, a new or say, oh, conchain, and now Kunifa, so Timiba, now the Betuja, Pesa will bet na baby. 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
0: 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Ya bought tournament back where you. Ya Boyeno, ye young Quintabu, ye sign up another tournament.
3: Sisi Wong,
0: 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Did that? Our heading. One on Ecobo Bono, O Morocco, a man of Bono, on Ecobo. 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And I will take it, Sabi Sports of Fono, for granted. And now for Sabi, woman in the Pebia, Umfasa, Obuoni in Indiana, Esa Utima Ghana Fuo, Obuoni in Indiana, Esa Utima Sabi. The task payer now what's me in the sicker as him see him for blasters and into quiet near Quapano who don't for so good name, mano.
3: Sisi won't
0: so pay us with Adia Mano. But time and I'm here, Sicana dear. Time and I'm here, Sicana, who buy it set Murezi fund from station to station. From corporate bodies, Obiamra, young first camera, individuals are semi, a cow makuma, because of national team, no, the blasters. Now we need a Sibu Akunta, we obi say accusations. Busome Bakuna, German. Obi have a fire professional, Obi have a bow manaso. Obi have a bow manaso. Mamin called next level, no. On se ay man wanfa adon ko no amba adaya sumu asize guni kem ntie nya the next level o chase
1: don't go next level no e you be idea o I don't go next level no e you be idea e the energy no and the bad e the be my I don't go next level no e ma o energy o ti ase e dey sa extra energy na wo hia 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0302211702 Ishak fire me into you more fire Ishak
9: I said oh boy oh my penny voice no how can it clear yet in a clear that there will be no secrecy like yem for BBNC yem for BBNC tell my no I am a man. Minister, no, yeah, I don't know because Uba, I don't know, 1 month in you. Ako, Ako, I grad school, grad school, whatever. And that's what I said to them, Ako, Ako, J, DM, Ako, J, travel allowance, and then the free world, I've been saying, Kobo, Roko, the travel allowance, and I know that. But the book, my own book, Parliamentary Committee, go up on over here, because.

0: Uba me mo akwenya dwenyane se obema okasa nwate fire professional Mohammed mamintio more fire Mohammed
1: yeah don't go nyankopon on show
0: more fire
1: juma pa obo ma on my kron kron Ghana because won cha se se okasa issue we enye ndo no ma beri so already nankasa waka ni clear se wokona wokba they will make accountability to Ghanaians. But at your BRTB, engineer Wajano, Ache, then Ochinaya, we need accountability. What I say, what brother, what may account, Nayum said Ghana for. You're the same, you're the same, you're the same, you're the same, you're the same, you're the same, you're the same, you're the same, you're the same, you're the same, you're the same, you're the same, you're the same, you're the same, you're the same, you're the same, you're the same, you're the same, you're the same, you're the same, you're the same, you're the same, Yesterday, I didn't want some Cynthia Epoca. What I say, Minister on China, watch and that or China Ghanaians need results.
0: More fire.
1: Because if you call a crap on a wire, you want no problem.
0: Okay. Midasi Mohammed, no, Maminfa, Naneo. 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Okay. It's Mamin Fowler and Francis, right? Francis, Mamin Tio, more fire, Francis.
1: I'm a Oh, I'm not sure.

0: ceremony. 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I put down the same with my grand. I'm going to grab
1: me that. More fire. 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
0: me ba ti fa go ti o kakra
1: more fire
0: ye wo ye ni de no ano no fire ano no ye do ti ten ya ni ti ka ni do ti ten kra ti onye ten me pa po di ka o so ni ti o ni mi ye ho ye friend eh o man pe ni ni so because they do my demand, what will you yourself buy? I'm a more time. With your laptop, and now you have to have your head. So, I'm a little more for us. I must tell you before. I need only you, but we need to tell a president or demanding for public report. If you want them long, normally you say,
1: okay.
0: So why yeah, you bet your letter have a jump after the gun ground, so you know ready.
1: Okay.
0: But you just can be the idea.
1: But I say, Ninfa, the next caller no. Nana ya won. Nana mami tio eh.
2: Oh, fire.
1: Yeah.
2: Mami mo abaso, in fact, o fire mani de papa apa nyango ponchira o papa.
1: More fire.
2: Na babi a katima zungo bia no so no se atia no.
1: More fire.
2: Ase se aso ko ye o sunya na ko.
1: Yeah, more fire. Nyango
2: ponchira de papa apa. En contact ni ne die. Ye fi work up a ba ya na na se ko bi bua contact there. Because abara we ni mi omi timi ye. We wa bo no wa ba bi swa to there. Swa ya because maybe to say take it me from mama at my but here so you have to attack or don't take it to know US or take your threat minister no man be who are to the era mama for any deal no cotton the she can the share no I'm not make sure you short as here because my son and I will come or but the CS will be a question in the tax and you have to tell you the amount of fuck wake up call who call us no want me out of Bob Rebbe and family yes that's the same one me who are going to you want to see God do call you see that you want to call you the only call yes or come on I'm better on my $1 me at the other no up on the who are going to enter you who see God do of course when they are to my brother in the head
1: more fire insanity because when Timmy and Bobo are going to tell AFCON qualifies there anymore. I say no, Ghana for qualifier. We be saying about the culture. We say corporate bodies never boa wo. And I say individuals be a sebe omo ayi tom butom. You Ibrahim Mahama mo. I'm cram crazy a omo ato omo butom. Edis kano ebe boa wo no. Ofo say next time we be saying about jino money. I catch them say omo sambe boa. Black Stars be am omo aba. Obra dia obaji e first one na obaji koye no when ti mi kura match re dia de koye sika no se bia ka o se bi nka yo sansu se sun yo e ti na se sansu dia ka wo no beba abeka e ti sha no e ba se ya confidence no wo pese gidie pe na o pese Ghana for enya e wo mu as sports minister gidie pe and I'll pass a Ghana for ya. A campaign and a Ghana for the Faso and your Sajidino, a woman say, see a Jumana Mawa and a Jumana, O Yeno, O de no cre, no cre die, and a year Jumano, a campaign and a Ghana for the Faso. Eduino and Yakasa baby. ayen kuntablu ocha se financial report 2026 eno financial report no any here eno ni ni die yebusa o se bra na ye wie tournament no bibia no nye unwie we a unti bi nkobe be foforo enko to aso ho more fire atonko next level James says, I'm a man, I'm an international. But the mensana achira also. You have to be very careful. Are there excuse? Oh, so glass is a drink, so they're going to come. Can you tell me this? And then you could have next level will be a hiabi. I don't go next level. Will be a hiabi. Adiana boost you one kasano u daily energy no. Oja say energy na mi here dia come ni no. Eya don't go next level na de baba. Don't come into Rosia. James says ya mama ante. Oh ya ye so have wa. Oh she production so. More fire. Ejiro uya I don't go next level. Next level arches a dear Bakui and in Yepa. And I feel Matisse Tabia Heba Mister Tabia Heba Mister. It to malaria say. It to malaria na say. Say who? And Susano. It to was here a Tabia Heba Mister. Abia Eba Mesha Mo Fire. Where sure? Where sure? Where sure? What boy chili? What boy chili? As old boy chili and so Mo Fire. Deborah, no, no. Yeah. There's a way solid. We did a baby says, what boy chili and I? Messes Bakupe. What does it? Yeah. I mean, teacher, my husband. Oh, husband, Mr. Akapu. Yeah, the senior most. Mr. Akapu, me teacher, my own. Now, because I share your sweet baby girl, my. What I go, Mrs. Deborah Akapu. Brutal baby girl. More fire. Richmond, she actually, what here? Richmond. Ujinam. On also, I say. Nancy Nan Yakura. That's what the motor the only good here, Motu. Ah, producer, the other, and they'll hear from us, Motu. More fire. And you know, my young face, you are, oh, Massa, on your heavy. On your heavy, on your heavy. On your heavy, more fire. And you, mommy, face you. Also, my doctor, Evelyn Insiasari. We free Ironman International. Was in Anuyana who do birthday into our show. Happy, special birthday. One of senior brother, Prince Ewa, Ewa UK. Senuana, sports minister, finance minister, Dr. Kessel Atuforsen. Belated birthday confirm. Dr. Kessel Atuforsen. Belated birthday and confirm. Finance minister. Mona Mofreno Ato is forcing.
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She helps us to do the presentation of this award. 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We're grateful. 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

0: Madaro my share as here Ecosi Saint Impact Project. Yene yenuanoma ye members of the Renal Patient Association of Ghana. Say yebeko mwa busumi biana panye wase omuwo ansana was started dialysis treatment, no mabwayam.
1: Is it a back to back? It's a back to back, eh? Hey, Ekosi say, I see. Let's appreciate them. It's a back to back win for them. Congratulations to you. 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
5: 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Shall we do a big round of applause for the team as they make their way here onto the stage?
4: Congratulations, Obi and the team.

0: kosi senye bonsoir wo mene sempa de brane mama obi sop obi sop obi sop obi sop obi sop obi.
1: Samuel Atachi, honorable minister in charge of works and housing, member of parliament for Ebuakwa South.
2: In Sri Lanka,
1: yeah, best sign
2: after we need time have but if I have any age
1: yeah,
2: na any man that ho never to accommodate so
1: mate
2: me no say Ghana da wa come so house when da ma come so nti yeah. Ehwe na o man in pija
1: so honorable akwa ba call there
3: obi me me hu wa che
1: anya easy
3: oni na ya miti
1: yeah
3: miti oni any your authoritative presentations me da se pa me da se mo fisha pa
1: afa papa nko be sai ye ho
3: Fisher Pamout to any Dominic and the entire production team.
1: Sure.
3: You've held your fort strongly. Mabu Juma, I think Omen Yimu is a credible media outlet and that's a media platform. Anybody, it's a privilege to appear on this platform. It's and for and on behalf of the minority caucus, the entire caucus, no. Having extended a hand of invitation, some of my SM Brambetina heavy
4: openness, you know. I think that this shouldn't be a problem at all.
1: Mida itself should come out, yes.
4: Yeah, Mida should tell us, oh, Mirakoi, this is a shareholding structure. Indigenous Ghanaians, they only maybe X percentage. And the Philippines, they only Y percentage. And I think that should settle this matter.
1: Honorable, it's always a pleasure talking to you. May that say powerful for your time.
4: May
1: that say. May say. And did the honorable John Jin upon the attain and cannot.
5: Oh, may that say. Say, I know pay. May banam news of Uber. That's a Uber. Matthew programs now. Now, I'm in China.
1: Oh.
5: Just say, Ubi banam say. And the idea now, Pia Boba. Because I will bet it in your mask at the diamond. That's what forced me on my cancer.
6: Kukumutia yin san humpo hana mafuti u kai e boy yinati prenda da da da da da ekosi sen na uze bibia uwa magana
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6: na hana gana ti ntino e wiasi di edru ayem veni agro.
8: Sometimes when I'm listening to discussions on ekosi sen, I'm a keen listener to ekosi sen. Every 2 o'clock I'm on it. I'm listening to the current issues on the I listen to ekosi sen. For Ekosise, I don't miss it. I think this year I haven't missed Ekosise more than 4 or 5 times. I listen to Ekosise every Tuesday. When I sit in my car, my driver doesn't tune to anything apart from 94.7 Ekosise. I'm a keen listener to Ekosise. And I listen to all the discussions, who is winning, who is losing, whatever. I listen to it every time. That is how come I understand current issues, because they are the most current radio station that discusses current things. That's why I love it. There are other stations, but I'm a Kosi said. I don't know why they haven't given me an award, because I am one person who listens to them, but they don't know me. Faithful listener.
1: Lawyer Sami Jemfi, Ewa Hamema Nakwaba. So Sami, Akwaba, it's saying,
9: when I'm here, Dom.
1: Bibi Akoye. As
9: a friend, but
7: baby, Major Bre, Rebel Munqua, Miti Kusis, and Mamma Basso.
1: Yeah, that's it.
7: Production team, Moody Juma Sumo, my Ghana. And congratulations once again for winning the radio program for the year.
1: Yeah, that's it. We appreciate everything you also do for us. Monsoma Kahone, Juman, Timmy Queen, Mti, Edamonswa Sepa for the support and everything. Yeah.

0: Eko si say a sempa 94.7 a sunine tie.
1: Having gone round as part of my organization, no, do you have the feeling, sir, people are interested in this demonstration?
2: Massively. And I'm happy that you said that generated a lot of heat on social media. Massively. Obey, Ofa and Kofa Fremi, we are say we giddy. Massive. Mm. People are not happy with how our president my F hand. If on my own party, people are not happy. On my own party, people are not happy. Now say on Kaiser Openi ale se fe oka se egofo nyan sa yanchiwe no on sa video no.
1: Yeah, I saw it.
2: Exactly. And won how na dwisu so no so kaseti ase esiden na ocho bi ani edi bill condition hu hu bi na edi ato nipa no so. Yes.
1: Okay, and for Omoa they would only be watching out for numbers and they pour out, and based on the numbers no they will say hey, and the MPP party momentum na teko.
2: Oh, but Obi, last year, the Chief Justice demonstration.
1: At that time,
2: kwa na yelusu abano kwa ano na eni busumi insi akula. Mm-hmm. It was massive. At that time, kwa ano kofo babe katsa benisa dia uye yeni nyoho. Mm-hmm. It was massive. That was last year. The Chief Justice demo, that judiciary and the attack demo. Yeah. It was massive. Mm. This is going to be quadruple times massive
1: in terms of the numbers.
2: I'm telling you.
1: You may also have heard the critique say, why would Nana B and the NPP decide, say, on a solemn day, our mining in our Ekai are 8 fallen heroes, Omane Buama and the other 7? And NPP, why you imagine some bears are demonstration way? I'm for some way insensitive.
2: Okay. Say, the Obia Kase is insensitive. And Kabo Nipani
1: Jifa Gunu, for example.
2: Fantastic. TONDC
1: news. Yes.
2: If there's any, the number one insensitive person in this country, President Mahama,
1: Adain.
2: I'm going to tell you why. Anyway, you date with the near Idada. Near Nimsombe, sir. Secondly, you're in the new patriotic party to be on for invitation, be on Ray. But, Obi, and you're not seeing in so a fire on crying.
1: Yeah.
2: And you pay a wee bread, you know. President Nemuriem, and an hour, you know, one Kosra will be am from Kwebusia for a ma, a busy name, Nims a way crano, a piano, mammy, you know, or mammy and any puff for more than 14 a woo. In fact, do you know what the president did? The following day, oh, yeah, Thanksgiving service, I shall white Kosaye. Difogun, who is more insensitive than the number one gentleman of the land? Any puff 14 a parish, you 40. 40 in a week.
1: Not number need to 40.
2: Oh yes. Now I'm up to go more for 75 more.
1: No, I'm yes.
2: 40. And frame 40 in frame the President Mahama and Kwasra mo one country one bia no nam helicopter. Oh you must see for
0: FM.
2: No Kwatra Jubilee. Then say oh accident see Kumasu Kwemono.
1: Yeah, Nipa 21 and Richie.
2: Yes, Nipa say
1: 2-1-20.
2: You see, you know, President Mahama, he was enjoying reggae song in Jamaica.
1: Also, at Old State Fest.
2: Exactly. Yeah. He was enjoying reggae song. Who is more insensitive when, if up to now, an issue statement, we are in such a gory situation. Oh, okay, so. Okamboma, nice, and you pay a couple at your son, 70 and every month. We say presidency and you should even a community say near sequence you dear say a bush for my shadow madish with the a hard drain when you see Debbie Yanibi. And you perfect you saw for more president and helicopter and one we know what jubilee. We must we know swa or say enjoy reggae song or Jamaica. The fact go know who is more insensitive. It is another any part your son a lives no our me who no. Eno die ensem fata. Eno die enye she. To us, demonstrating and fighting for the soul and the spirit of our democracy is also very important to us.
1: Okay.
2: And penifo efri mu yaya ye, MPP ye kamu, yempeni fo nyina be kamu ho, ye nyina aga na mu nyina aka bom, ene ye yi. Chene me kemi ni a she date tata. But if they go that line, na obi kasi obi insensitive. If there is anybody, obi so obi insensitive padia ene a president. Tojifagonu is the president of the republic, President Mahama, who is more insensitive.
1: You may have heard in Koma Menina Nabi, Eri,
3: yeah.
1: What almost say,
3: oh, but Gana,
1: baby,
3: Timini and Nabia say,
1: Ade,
3: in Aona Bugane, Mustafa Hamid, Tata, position, I was so power. See, I'm growing the more, then Kakra,
1: also, he be
3: Nanabi, Wosson, Hundu Munsa, no so. Because they see, organize a position, a permanent freehold. Oko, who be my enemy, it's no, or no so about vice, no name, say, Hoemre. Ena chama buga sudi buga buga bishiano. 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So the statistic in Ghana is that the youthful voters are much more in all parties. You say youth no no ye wo youth organizers mko wabese miyinu. No asa kunya. Women organizers, mostly some of the youth go for the women organizer positions, and I was saying a lot of the youth within the secretary and the organizer positions. So it's youth no do so. It's if the youth accept you in your party, your chances of winning is very high. It's we know your marketing strategy,
1: but you will not want to pay attention to the issues.
3: Oh, no, say we a lawyer. Say democracy a war. Is it because court has taken a decision that means democracy is dead? Democracy is under attack when the executive undermines the court and parliament. When they try to override or bully parliament and the judiciary. That is where you say the democracy. Sabi sabi, ubiya nyamin pengu, ubiya yekua. What is what I can say? Medizovu Flagstaff House. The first thing you can say is the constitution is suspended.
1: Parliament is dissolved.
3: That is it. Because when dissolve, when suspend the constitution, now the judiciary will pronounce you treason. Because you not true in the process, judiciary in the Dobeko. In Tobio, you could be a decline, attack the judiciary. We finish the parliament and one no, we destabilize the democracy. So if now judiciary is taking a decision, now until decision, I say, even the attorney general of the state, as a decision or no cry or nyin to or appeal at the Supreme Court. Now, because of a decision by appeals court, democracy is under attack. And then there's confusion.
1: But we raise several other examples.
3: And because those are all emotional.
1: Arbitrary arrest.
3: They are all
1: people
3: emotional.
1: Being arrested for exercising of free speech.
3: And I make sure I say, we start a kind of Mahama letter no. Look at the plethora of issues. It is some of them crown. It was now why unia sami jemfide ni amfanya no. Adia omuka waka se ABC da nuti yakochi adenta kumini akwana oko publishi false use ubi billboard eno kranye abaine invite no ni pakura oku use ni billboard de AESA transpo transposition or di publishi yano ni panda kwa reporti no. The same. We still do hey Sami Jemfi P ya okoya ne a friend say a publication of false news. Ya anche no. So is in America say near money be over. I say yen shed down and America say yen marketing strategy. Why are they? They say wa shine because na kabuga e kopa. They why ye amasa they say only buga abe ye pepe penti. Inshallah we shall rescue our nation. When you know this is a grown my head.
2: What is happening? Here, Mahama Wabem,
1: yes,
2: our position. A draw open letter be to Nanado Dankwa Kufuor, His Excellency. He was talking about criminalization of free speech.
1: Of free speech, okay. Yes.
2: A society cases me, sir. Oh, name same name. As Menor Kasei from 2025, ABC ne. Cases are. A border on criminalization of free speech, suppression of free speech, and 45 under President Mahama. 45. Obi kupusi adie, say Obama, there pan of working on social media, or the two number two say, ah, ADNNA under Mui, a 280, a decisor. Near Quakachino. FDC communicator on car say Adam Bona and a supplier to Edema Boko conflict. I won't come to Kwano on Ambo. I say friend, list of order, Najima, and Ambo video no all over on Ambo. Young friend, crown question and Busano.
1: But what you call free speech, no, according to Professor Ransford Jampo, Enra and Seminar conversation around with demonstration, they cause no actual an article in a paragraph 3, I think, or say democracy is about freedom of speech and not freedom to insult, threaten and be unguarded in one's utterances in a manner that sacrifices the need for national peace. Those who hide under the democratic right to free speech to defame and threaten the peace of a country all over the world are dealt with not arbitrarily but in accordance with due process of law, and this is what happens in Ghana now. No journalist has been forced to flee the country for his safety as it occurred in the previous regime.
2: Professor Jampo, I am Madam Fo Oyinyachum.
1: Oh,
2: if there's anybody who benefited from free speech in Kayono.
1: How did he?
2: No, what Kasai Amen when you post? Could not get in someone named the new womb, saying Kasai is subjecting to say for a publication of fortune about them.
1: But now only the attempt.
2: They've been making
1: almost the president then.
2: Almost a publication of false news in the name. A brand here, David Sando.
1: Yes.
2: The final three are going to swear.
1: Yes.
2: Was it so? Is back then. One who did not attempt. And meet interrogation room. Ho. And yes, OBC, we can not make me.
3: I think
2: we be full ruby. And maybe on country. Investigators and Abusa and I say, Uko can't be social media.
1: Yes.
2: So it's back. I'm saying, I'm saying publication of false news. And I don't know, and the American say, OB, video appear.
1: Mm-hmm.
2: What is a President Mama? Abo, 150 million.
1: Bi. Yes.
2: Now, all pass a comment to your question if you're bossy. Professor Jambos say, say obi ya juma hene pa FM no akọ posi ade o social media ya kwa kwachi no peace be no threaten here. Say Obama say mo kan yi e o social media dey pa no kan peace be no threaten fanti comedy or a TikToker the platform obi ti amanone and e be kick kan say mo ho ono emu ni achi no ni edna tum be close be 1 week dey no here.
1: But do you agree, sir, some of the comments we've heard?
2: I disagree. I don't support insult. I don't. But it doesn't mean you have to criminalize it. If there's any party that benefited from this, it is Professor Jampo and the NDC.
3: There's already indicators. By 2020, the message will be heard.
1: Sir?
3: Well, I don't know. I don't know. Say be kind.
1: So on my yino, say omedio mani.
3: You be kind, baby. Ni ewo. Ni akau mu baby ya drune. Sometimes also, if you gonna for oye economy, so you mean from your own because economy is by new mood or debate. Si si ne di. Itabitabit.
1: So I must say economy is beya me president da.
3: And also si si di eba no.
1: I won't say.
3: Mentis I miss it.
1: So far lawyer for ne and historians and in the president into economist and so met trying.
3: Now economists we are your head of economic management in there.
1: Yes, sir, Dr. Baumia, head of
3: economic management. Be a man economy ultimately inflation go 50% on only to make as a 2022 on only to make as the economy be a mayor president.
1: Go 54.
3: I'm at so cry. May the percentage come on.
1: It's also 50%.
3: Uh-huh. 54. Make a 4 cry.
1: But sir, Oma catch us almost here so by 23 and send a movie at
3: the so I'm gonna mean you be more than what to be I didn't see from your chee, be my mouse swam, also a million. Eh, Nina and Adjuman. One out town the coy, and I'm a boy.
1: Yes.
3: Now, what they could do near Cassa, baby, or do my name, Junior, say I am a common in Namis and Bermichi. And then, or not economy, a desagwada. Sagwada, and a sacco, and money, a bit. Do be a train in somewhere back. Now,
1: Mumu, the Mumbinia message.
3: Yeah. Eat. Now, be semi amateur crammy a message. Na wuni mwana political party ya mamebunu kwa hii
1: ɛno yɛ NDC
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1: yeah root
4: so chale eye eno cry message na obi the most attractive political party in Ghana today ANDC and I was a maybe a trim corner rich down here. I got money on Musia near Bissau question, Binti Cratchy, Power and Disney. Okay, that time. When was the last time? What is the Bisha in your name before no mutimic?
1: Omotibus
4: was a cratchy, and I had the Meza like you. So also, your cratchy, I should reflect
1: how
4: I'll drain it, how your name. And I can confidently tell you. Omo, you can't create them to us in any way.
1: Hey,
4: about the good governance, another. Yes, tell me. Then Omo, yeah, di biya nebro so ebi nsi kuma.
5: The president is going to fight Galamsey, you know. Is that what we are saying? Ubi, eno na yehu. Galamsey ane koso sabri. O di compare sabri ya. Na chese ase yini ano Omo we wuko. Because in ka one major tributer. You bet you did my warm. And they say, and that year, Omuwi, you know, Yati and Yahweh Galamsey. And now, there was a report of encrophobia, Omaku, our Galamsey society.
1: Yeah.
5: Ah, yes, you Nini Becker, where are you? Daddy.
1: Are we at him or die? Where we are at him, Daddy?
5: At him, Danny.
1: Hey.
5: At him, that Galamsey site.
1: Hey, how? And they are
5: that is another mission. And no name because I know the mission.
1: Hey,
5: Achimda.
1: I shall say, Ache. Odapa.
3: Odaku.
5: Mena me catch now a crown pair who called that school or that secondary.
1: Hey, where do you
5: when she junction was?
1: River, I say.
5: I river, no, that one.
1: Brimini.
5: It was a way normal from Edgum.
1: We're a criminal. We're
5: I mean, and
1: this is
5: we're
1: absolutely
5: no, more pretty wahano. Police a control and then answer. It, I'm only hoping, say, or that police, you know, or that police, you know, and I obey it to be the two. Ubeko baby, no, now you see signboard, say, yeah, reclamation. Ubeko niyeju.
1: And for more, I'm with you, and over YouTube, your live stream, and I will be home. The situation where a drone shot of the situation in Oda, it's terrible. So you'll be a Utna Odenye, Unimoda, Pane, Adea, you'll be very disturbed. I mean, this is really concerning. This is terrible. This is terrible. And that's the Brim River?
5: Yes.
1: Wow.
5: Ain't you know, yeah, pay a sikenti. Ain't in cat, why, yeah, I in yano, Equaco fighting Galamsey, Omofa Mushro Munkadia. One major tributor. And can be the mom said, "Yeah, we are the way we see."
1: The river is completely gone.
5: It's gone. Okay, yes, me and can. Okay, yes, we turn that money. So, as a member of parliament, you know, minya shahin. Obi, and I make us a senko biya.
3: Are you sure this is Brim River?
5: Oh, I am telling you, sir. No, and then a senko they could try. I am telling you. Opa, yanko ochina.
1: It's completely
3: yes.
5: You can
3: reach out to the DC.
5: You can send your independent reporters. And we'll from the beginning. Ube Huse, Odasku, Wenchi to Odasku Kwano. All the machines DC. It is from Lawyer Kwano to Baby Asite Wano. It's just about 5 minutes walk. And yet, the baby saw. It will change your own. You can see. I am
1: the same. How you find
5: it, honey? I can't
1: even. That's the road. Machines necessary.
5: That's the road. That's the road in here. Oh, that's the road in here. No machines necessary. You see, I'm happy you people are surprised. Because oh car a real Muslim.
1: Yeah.
5: A real Muslim. One qua obey them. In fact, women, when they be a namwa, you say omu took war. But a man in answer, please for coach you or more year jumano. And I'm cause young coach a dear cause war. And this is what we went to find.
1: Hey,
5: this is what we went to find.
6: Now, me my experience with a me my two coin power. I've gone to so many countries. Your castle will be a flyer. My fly. Now, my experience near your co-busang. Hope you are seeing your co-conference. Now, you do baby no. Pilot, no catch ray say, won't mean you be beer.
1: Oh. Hey. Now, what's the movie?
6: Now, it's movie. I am it. Your co-Korea. O se onti minye bibia.
7: Enti munye dey.
6: O se se.
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6: E no ka kire ayifo no.
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1: I know.
6: Okay, so until we meet again.
7: Until we see instance now, so don't find question for
6: me. Ah, so we see instance now. In Bible, na same na maybe come. Until how na me start here. Bumpa is that me bottom me. Na me you see a point of contact. Me man. Me mano.
1: Allah.
6: Them see nyango pon me your bar. Be see a mission cola. Say ne wo famia. Why ne be she san cola? Mammy be ain't me if you papa be ain't me show omo. Me man me jaw omo. No, no, say name is upon I'm a boss. Or see your shame, I will see Amy be quankle and in May. Why never show home? It's me bumpa, yes, I'm a bumpa, yes, I'm a bumpa, yes, sir. Me to say, at the end, I stabilize it. Na a pilot's not back. Or say somebody prayed.
1: Ah, yes. Okay, so somebody prayed, I guess.
6: Or so somebody prayed, I guess. Something surprising has happened. The atmosphere has cleared.
1: Ah. And on Bible here, Juma. Prayer warrior na na
7: ya ta. Ono na my bumpers agu ya so.
6: Me see me corner me ko Portugal. Na ayi utim say turbulence am catch Yakobon say God, if you are here in this sky, if you are here with us, show me that you are here. Me see me twan through me dani me ne rainbow.
1: Aba.
6: Tini port me chena mse shushushushu rainbow no sinaya mihushe. 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
9: 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Some! 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

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I'm Rasa Sia Diakusi Saint Jumediene Bebremo. 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We've done some 42 minutes after 2 on Asempai FM. 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I speak on behalf of the best production team in town. That team is led by Dominic Kisi Yeboa, with support from Nana Chumberema, Jackson Osain Tiamwa, Ebenezer Tete, Omai Hine Kwabena Sante, and Ekuya Bwachua Yadom. Samuel Kwadadi Yurenchi, and so Ebuayen, na yedi Ekosi Sei Jumediei. Epremo. And to thank you for making us number one. 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Uko YouTuber, just watch our live stream and post your comments in the comment session, the live comment session, I mean. We say, Obi, please wish my lovely brother, W01NTU at Daboya Training School, a blessed birthday. My constant source of support. Okay, may the good Lord continue to bless you. From Liquid. Liquid will pokwase mayera. Okay. We say, Obi, today is Afenyo versus Ya Jantua. Okay, this one says, Obi, watching you live from the center of Ghana, Kintampo. Obi, we are too much. Master Planner Junior. This one says, Obi, OBO, Obi, more fire. Thank you. We say, Obi, DMB will be president of Ghana, Tony Sainz. Earlier, George Quay. Okay, George Quay is so the idea about so sharing from Dubai. George Quay, yeah, that's say Emmanuel Aqua Lexicon. Also, good afternoon. Good afternoon to you too. Seth Adomakun AJ, who Austin, Texas. Ochia Ebela Sumeni, or IEA Ghana. We're so watching you live from Innova Alexandria Hospital. That's South Chenebua. We're so Obi. I am Ronnie from Accra, Dansoman, and I'm the CEO of Myron's Collection. Good day to you. Inshraba, Ronnie. Dansoman, hey, Fapote, and our Myron's Collection. I may pass by one of these days. Wese Obi, watching you live from Milton Keynes City Center. Wow. Eric Danso. Eric Yadase. Al-Hassan Razak. Se Ochia Big Mo. Our Canada branch organizer. Zach. Al-Hassan Yadase. Obi, greetings to your lovely listener and my lovely wife, Emmanuel Akwa Yadase. What's the name of your wife? Nipano Edoso. And we appreciate all of you. Thank you. Thank you. Farouk Osman, OXS in the UK. Thank you. Thank you so much to all of you, Mwajibre ETA. Please tell a friend to tell a friend to tune in to 94.7. Ekosi saying, is live and airborne. And the big story, the NPP staged a massive demonstration here in Accra. Now, Omuchiremua, the demonstration was codenamed Democracy Under Attack. Democracy Under Attack. In the Omuchiremua, if a Supreme Court complex, now Omunantea Eba Jubilee House. We'll be showing you videos of the demonstration. Among our Nyoma Isi Ekoyebia Wunyabi and Share. In the best show videos, maybe Namunyan. And then we get into the conversations. In Sembebri now, oh, okay. Now, no, Drew, so sharing from Aberdeen. Obi, I'm live from your own Aberdeen. Wow. My regards to brother of mine. Now, no, Drew, yeah, that's way free. Eric Nyano, I say, Obi, you too good.

0: Seth Adomakun Eche uwo Austin, Texas. Ochia Ebela Sumeni uwo IEA Ghana. We is watching you live from Innova Alexandria Hospital. That's Charles Chenebois. We is Obi. I am Ronnie from Accra and Suman, and I'm the CEO of Myron's Collection. Good day to you. Inshraba Ronnie. Dansuman Hefa Pote Enawo. Myron's Collection. I may pass by one of these days. Wese Obi, watching you live from Milton Keynes City Center. Wow. Eric Danso. Eric Yadase. Al-Hassan Razak. Se Ochia Big Mo. Our Canada branch organizer. Zach Al-Hassan Yadase. Obi, greetings to my lovely, to your lovely listener and my lovely wife. Emmanuel Akwa Edas, what's the name of your wife? Nipano Edoso. And we appreciate all of you. Thank you. Thank you. Farouk Osman, OXS in the UK. Thank you. Thank you so much. To all of you, Mwajibre ETA. Please tell a friend to tell a friend to tune in to 94.7. Ekusi saying is live and airborne. And the big story, the NPP staged a massive demonstration here in Accra. Na Omuchiremua, the demonstration was codenamed Democracy Under Attack. Democracy Under Attack. In Tien Omushasie, if a Supreme Court complex, na Omunanteya Eba Jubilee House. We'll be showing you videos of the demonstration. Namu hawa nioma isi ekoyebiya unyebi enshaye. Indi ebe show videos nibi namu nina muhu. And then we get into the conversations. Nsembebre na woho. Oh, okay. Na no draw so shayen from Aberdeen. Obi, I'm live from your own Aberdeen. Wow. My regards to brother of mine, hene. Na no draw yadase. Way free. Eric Nyano. Osi Obi, you too good. Thank you. Thank you so much, my brother. Way se Obi, you always make me laugh when talking to Nana Yajantua. Watching you from China, Dalian City in Liaoning Province. In Liaoning Province. And Odiwe Ebrei. Asempa FM Suni. Asempa FM Suni. You could see Jumedie. And Yede Ebro. We say Obi. Wish Mrs. Dodu, my wife of Kath Eye Clinic, a good day for me. Tell her I love her so much. Kennedy Kofi Dodu. And on the way, Abba. Ain't he? Equia, na mumre. Equia. And your WhatsApp number is 0548 443 523. 0548 443 523. That's our WhatsApp number. Or message be a bit media faso abrain. 0548 443 523. And no any WhatsApp number you use to ewo ikusi saying so and to mention and so and far am I in and more motion on YouTube. No one say where your video maybe of demonstration and how our neoma is a call and no and a check would have time to deal with the demonstration no extensively and how our neoma isi ekwa ye mwabe kaya enra mene Henry nana buache edi enkomo ewo studio. He was the convener of this particular demonstration. Na odin sembe brina tuja, he was quite certain se umbitimi epuli massive crowd and oshe nipa umutimi epulu yena na utimuse eye eniso. From the number of days Omunya had to organize this. Inti, Henry Nana Buache has done quite a good job. I mean, he's the national organizer of the party. And Nipa Ebaye, within 4 days of announcing the demonstration, no? I think he's done some good job. In Tusha video, we are a minority leader, Edimu, General Secretary Edimu, and in Penyifobi Brenano, and Edim on this A. Na a yinsu de your friend is simple.
1: Palgrave.
0: Palgrave, so I wonder so. Anyways. In the Palgrave na a demon out musakwano nene abre papa and odidi demonstration them. Ain't yes in some people now because we'll come

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0: kaswa tv3 eh
1: fa go tv3
2: o
1: minim die nti o mo fre ho sa
2: eh ho de bibia
1: ho eh yo Ghana flag you know
2: mo wo mo de
1: sana ho die area ho so Ghana flag
0: kaswa Ghana flag
1: eh boom road Ghana flag kaswa die o town town zo wenya peach town ho oh yeah peach town eh wenya eh ye fre ba bi bo moti
0: eh na kaswan the direct competitor ya Simon
2: United States
0: Simon Lebanon Simon USA
1: ye ozongo
0: Simon Israel
1: eh ope kaswan
0: Pakistan
1: eh ye wa kaswan area bi wa what say is Legon CP
0: eh oh okay
1: CP
2: e ho do hono mo a
1: o ra ho anu say we come CP hoda boko
0: okay
1: hoda boko ya making
0: na we are Pentecost Convention Center no one hono
1: Millennium City na hono de nika aso ho ye nyanya no
0: I know nya kaso oh okay
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1: ho ye nyanya no ene ye wo kaso ye wo utacity ho oh yeah peace town
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1: American town so ho
0: okay
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0: bi se ye wo bi ye fa kaso Dubai and now India won't say.
1: Minyanti, kaswa Dubai dia. 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
0: Na no na ya na ni o ma be na disa idi ne ba. Obi o kwata na obi
1: ba ba ba tra obi anu atu odi.
0: Because Simon dey almost here was Simon Washington. Simon Lebanon.
1: Lebanon oho.
0: Simon Iraq.
1: Kuwait.
0: Istanbul you know.
2: Ade ba kwa mehu o Greater Accra region obi ene se ye de community ni names etons ase aboden
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0: yeah e we ni e is legon hills only for santo yeah is ya say uti ba bi a hills ka ho de o betue ska board in because down so man say we down so man hills dc hills
2: ensu ba da we
0: oh so we ni akoko photo.
2: Mhm. Akoko photo ni mo.
1: Ah, Horon is a hills.
2: Na ye free free akoko photo no na e say mu say ye fro say.
0: DC hills.
1: E di we di e be chance na akoko photo.
2: E say akoko photo no ha ni ni mu.
0: Sa akoko photo no. Akoko photo ni a vast area. But new uzo ye see new mosque bi man who say a mosque na. O ma see new mosque bi di asase na de no na nsen na man for CSC adan. Ye fro DC hills. Be ho nyina de akoko photo. Oh, this is that amount for one to a die when you come.
1: Yeah, that's it.
2: Yeah, young can we? You should men are make us ensure
0: that be
1: sure. Oh, sure to my home.
0: No, that be. Oh, they're proper that be area. Proper
2: that be. Young can we?
1: You know. Kaswa hills,
0: oh, Kaswa top hills. Oh, okay.
1: Yeah.
0: community concern at Tujana and Sana no Prince Owusu Asie do ewa ono di demonstration no echi and Prince akwa abete saying
3: me jo so mini abema rande andom
0: nice ewo eyi your friend is saying amo spare battery no guy dey saying
3: eh power bank
0: no e wo de nko anu no
3: me de nko anu no the money power bank
0: Anyways, iti the money shall see ankasa time man.
3: The money there meka se beye 8 a.m. anopa be 8.
0: Nde pa baba o ma shall see 8
3: na edom no abeguo. 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
0: Edom na baba.
3: Abapa nti e ho no eye ma no community center ho no eye ma no no mu se de edu de. E wo so mutisi eye ka kwen.
0: And for more mo chain videos no and away here Supreme Court area ho because e ho na o mo shase e de e free. Individual e twagui eye ene demonstration. Nti from Supreme Court ha na no mo de petition e koma. Supreme Court for an anomo nante ko baby bye.
3: Supreme Court nim ho na na wo mo e mo makonya mo mu rem. 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
3: I'm say disrespect.
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0: And I think the dressing is here because of Ochina Ufuswampo for Papa or that form.
1: And then so,
0: She's not herself, Neraho. And she, Omunfa, Enche, Nana Yach and Pem Jantua, Oye Bruta, I mean Canada.
1: And now, Missy Dentino, I had the subsession on the Babbage.
0: More expected, say, senior member be at the presidency in Ebeba.
1: Oye senior member.
0: I say in terms of authority. Sorry, president.
1: Ah, the staff is no. So last time they omoko stand the GA.
0: Stand the GA.
1: And then
0: you disrespect. Deputy chief of staff.
1: But I say when so okay staff is no.
3: Said deputy.
0: Said deputy chief of staff. It was so.
1: Nti. It is enkomo expect say be a chief of staff, deputy.
0: And then be a
2: reason no.
1: Yeah, no.
2: Reason no na na obi me pese me hu. Because a fasa MPP 4 ebna bose ye attack your mo eno mo chita for na ye kan wo kasa bo ahye no who say nana ya ye obi a wa making a stand very clear on that way no eti ni e owusu kanyina no my din na 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Quire be far sure, or say, or call BNI. And no, honest, where we cry yet a thing, have by a swan what a thing, mango, a bang, now what the acquire dranum. It you are more uncas and almost a hun ye clean. It in me, the NSS say, Nka ye po beer, or ye neutral, was asking me say, Coco jibre ya. 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
0: mu famfa e ho mu
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0: Obeba.
1: Obeba titi bi amom. And when ti na ro
2: Obeba. When yet titi bi masem obi. When yet titi bi masem. 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Enye titi bi masem.
1: Do you think say no Obeba ako freeze?
2: No.
1: Ako free.
0: Da be me yesu.
1: I'm not going free. What didn't you?
2: Why did it be my
0: name? I'm not going to be my name. I said, man, okay.
1: Hey, I'm not going to
0: be my name.
1: Send
2: me a walk and send me a video. Video here, them send you a signal who did it. Then yet it be my name. Never. Oh, I will.
0: I'm sorry. I'm not Nipano. Nipano at the same Nipa by and only in Penifoni didn't come on money at Omani J.
3: O share a year demonstration a course on a make us say a domino a ya dear now who can womb now who can womb pa when he a demonstration on pa o share a domna nanya dom kitwa cra and o share a nipebia yachium a one man you call him wound to me and nipa bakum ye nubia a man for a dinin in a cambum and a demonstration omo di omo yao. 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
0: that's fantastic nte yeah that say why you adwuma I mean say we cover demonstrations bebre nte and eh one of those thank you adwuma adwuma pa why you dey ma the multimedia group. Into your better was one the academy so yeah the Abremo. Ekosi Sanction Higher Semper 94.7 FM. Later on the show, no, you better have Yadomu Esuko. Some of the party penyfon will join us here now yeah the demonstration you won't come up further. In my main sign runner, main share consensus ewoho enra or my hine eba and a concerns be brina eba nioma ekos within Accra. Me name se wafa sa malam overhead na eso. Baby.
1: Yeah, yes.
0: I say I'm not
1: anyone not so.
0: TB.
2: Uh-huh.
0: Ye
2: easy say or can
0: be more.
2: So we ye what you say, who's idea and a curve curve.
0: Sure.
2: It's who ye so the speed be quiet. Oh, bet than new. Etty omo, when no one has a man, and you be saying, you say, I wish one. There's a one epen you.
0: And Rambin in the D crowd, too, ja. I mean, or ye surveyor, or the dean and so ed, they say, aha, surveyor Malam Isa Ishak.
1: Malam Isa Ishak.
0: Or a surveyor, acting chief executive, Ghana Highway Authority. Now, I just say, Enra Mekan, or an experienced quantity surveyor, and or a specialist in infrastructure development.
2: No experience.
1: And Tina Koi, Omashas, Gata, no more bemo, eh?
0: It's a challenge.
2: Sikanwasa. Road fund. Me enni be 10 years. Eti un se ha pai no atua. E ha ye ye de ye nye nye masa wo. Ye nye ye nye masa.
0: E do twum se obeye minister no hu se Ghana ha no. Ye budget here. Ye ye budget for the project. Ye ni budget be for maintenance. Aha. We don't budget for maintenance.
2: No, but when it comes to roads, Obi, roads, dear, you shut that ever for two hours. You say you did a year maintenance. Inti, any roads, any Ministry of Education, dear, near can roads, dear, you name say roads now. The beer was say to me a year maintenance work. Inti, you shut that, but
0: we don't do it. And the Ofra highways for our Omekas is Kenny. Yes, Kasem. We don't have a budget too. Yeah, budget here, budget for the main priority. Amount for now starting you. So
1: yeah. You say. Yeah. First one. Do baby no. I say. Do yeah. You say.
2: Oh, the when Nadia yeah.
0: Oh,
2: say Nadia no create PPA basho. Until who yeah list. Ebe priority.
0: The acting CEO Ghana Highway Authority.
2: And we are not in the Kasai.
0: No.
2: And they say PR for us will be Ancaso, Penny Biancaso.
1: I said PR on you, Adam V.
0: Could you down quite? On your PR,
1: so on Gaza.
0: Now, about a cutting.
1: No, won't come in briefing.
2: No, I said,
0: spokesperson to the minister.
1: Ah, okay.
0: Of roads and highways.
1: But in your ministry, no.
0: And you for ministry, no.
1: Only to the ministry, no, will be in a minister.
0: Highway authority in so PR.
2: So, PR. So, Obia Mwawa, Eti Weno, Yan Musa, accident, Cassibia, Koso, I mean, you know, yes,
1: Obia Mwabofom.
2: Can't create free so bebble from this or a penny. This or a penny and San Enoso Yakakoye. Eti Obi, say Yan Shena, ye, sa culture of maintenance, no, ya manua, my mua, Sukua Danya, yes, ye, your hospitals, I yes, ye, quaya, ye, yin, yinano. Yet be a bestisico because Sika would ye maintenance, no, and yan nuana de beye, a basa was so yinin yina for fra, would de beye. And no, says Sika no was so chain, say, so. Uwe japa diye bi. Mm-hmm. 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Uwe biye u judi fengu. Ube ye penti ube ye seya. Kabe bono. Uye maintenance ha mwasa haka no.
0: Yes.
2: Eti yebe se. Senye uka se former minister kan yin. Seye nisa budget for seye diye maintenance na. Ye mfanka ye nshise ya yeye hon.
0: Should be especially for the roots.
2: Roots ni de wo hodada.
1: Definitely.
0: Roots de we have to do.
1: Baby be say.
0: Baby be say. But yen yenu se. Mostly no. Because I have the procurement economy, you know, say and say, potopote was here, you know, aha, on the person was say, yeah, no, contrast some, no,
1: and unti, and I'm a
0: yeah, because I was a repairs, they say, no, she in him, and only the movie,
1: yeah, Obi, so do my cutty here, Hono,
0: yes,
1: junction, or the big room, a cool junction,
0: yes,
1: a quiet side, Bisa, said, yes, here, too. 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
1: fa so
0: mean say ya contact Ghana Highways for and it me ye kwan wie ye ye kwan good so asphalt 1 month later yes a telco be able to kwan him
2: no, and
0: the
2: way
0: court of appeal justice be send me message okay. Obi, good morning, please make it an agenda to speak about the Accra Kumasi road for about a month and I am sure the politicians will do the needful. The accident are just too much.
1: And okay.
0: A justice of the court of appeal. And I'm missing say ufa kwine so once pimpa. You obin pon kanch na was idea we dear idea we dear.
2: Wait me say na no say me catch I say me kwa yi. Na say na me MC sheshe me no. 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
0: The flights e be kwa.
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1: 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E na unti mi nka close se mi fifie, mi 12 fra kra 12. Na e be boy nyume 5 madu. Oboa, nko akodu 12.
0: 12.
2: Obi boy. Bo amena expressway no. Expressway no. E no ya dey how many years? E na ye wi.
0: Eh, enti number of years na dey aban emfantu. Ya the expectation is say by 2020, you better about 2028. By 2028, dear, now Omoyi. At least that is the finance minister Akama Yate. And no, say by 2028. And the reason is say, when you just any ordinary government of Ghana project, when you're one of those projects, I buy with Sikane the Hodada. In fact, Oko Bank of Ghana is here $1.7 billion.
1: That
0: for the expressway.
2: Okay,
0: I was say I buy so much top here. I'm gonna do 3 billion.
2: FS1. Now, I'm gonna do the first one. Ena kwain dada no so as say ye nam so as ye
1: no so bypass na no mo ye
2: ne no mo ye no so no say ye gusu aye ye nso ye duru hin
1: ena mo nye yo
0: ufre road and highways ministry na omo se contractors wo so ba omo afa so nso akwa
1: contractor ni bebi
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0: kwai
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2: o mo clear ho
0: o mu wi a September en aban e ba be sha se the process to award it on contract
1: I just say a new 2 years old.
0: Ode award a contract is o mu
1: twaso
0: I think September. Yeah, September the process they best started. Latest by November the contractor ba contractor ba na.
1: Where the bare contractors? You at least see, four contractors because you see, one contractor Obi, and timi nyeno at that time.
2: Say ebi wo ho no mu ayeye. 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
1: say no I trauma
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1: 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At least, you have to work a
0: yes, minister, so a monk has said, we no more giant. Ah, your monk has a more yemi in Nina.
1: Bridge no honkwa say shaky.
2: And so
1: I was jumping in for any many be our team take action.
2: Yeah,
1: oh, so still.
2: Yeah, I'm so.
1: Ah, heavy vehicles and I'm so.
0: The busiest road in Ghana.
1: Because a free, it's a car be a cofanium of free time. I know. Côte d'Ivoire, donc Burkina,
0: yeah, it's the busiest road in
1: Ghana.
0: Busiest highway.
1: Northern part of Ghana.
0: And this is the road linking Ghana's two major cities. Yeah, biggest cities, meaning road in here, you know. In the expressway idea is good, but say ya cano. The existing one no should be fixed because existing one nipa ne eusu sisiya. Whilst we wait for the expressway, inti people cannot continue to die on the existing one because of the expressway. No, nobody can convince me. Say it makes sense. No, no. At least the expressway. But this cannot be in this state. No.
2: Change of government about the next government, say different government never, they will never continue. Omo to asoda. Omo so go back to that and say the ekoye dada no. Eti na say sika we no, say sika we no eda ho nom no.
1: Waste of state.
2: Na omo so aba say ye be ye auditing. There was say ye auditing and sani ato aso. Ti we ni be ba ho so no, na 4 years no asan so. Ni a shi sika, o si sika ni ye say.
0: The Dahos is here $1.7 billion.
1: Dollars. Top up.
0: I'm not going to do $3 billion. No, we're timidity area.
2: Yeah, ni baby, I'm also awarding of Ghana. We need to be here.
1: Huge amount of money.
2: Awarding of contrast. No, I need a
1: wow.
2: Contrast a year award. No, I need a juma. Yeah, the year you. Name mum say a juma no ya year we. Mfasuoni no enu hia yen ye be award contract no ne bia bibi kakra enu ani hia yen eti aban bia ba ofese o award contract aban bia ba ofese o de contract ma se ye de ma wo na wo so 10% o se kakra bi wo ho obedia na onso anya bi adi ani ye how no na nkanya sa be adwuma dada wo ho no mo na sika almost $1 billion Eda onomo.
0: More than 1 billion.
2: Yeah, can you now 1.7?
0: The Dahos is here no.
2: Say September ni a clear we are near award contrast. Contract is a binyano. Wouldn't say yeah then ya ubetitu to kuya. Near the highest sir ubi. A bi ni ye and ne koswe me name community concern no. Ubi baby amenam e galam say community. Wouldn't ma tony.
0: A troni and a tony.
2: Yan can a troni. Nipe o hono kanato. The spelling is atronie. Okay. But kanatoni.
0: Atronie.
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0: And no wo.
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2: 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I will nyan a fax every.
0: Park was a shandoff.
2: He no, dear fax.
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4: 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It was last Friday. That is a weekend no kwaetum. And on Monday eshe wansi ye honjuma. 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
0: Enti, after any demonstration, you know, then what?
4: Obi, enya diye jaye wa today, nyamencha diye, it was massive. 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And go 4% or more cause why expressing or more dissatisfaction about a bay. 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give the for kwa kwachire ni keeping in 3 days and then move on. We president ma'am. And money go out here. They say, "Eya na asifu mans." I na we dey here. So be akwa kana say engineer the police at the national security dey kwakwa chino at national baby 3 days. You see, Obi, I do not support that at the attempt and time at the attempt basa at the attempt phone in penny for there be the debit me the attempt some naked insults beneath the name of baby. I don't support it. Benokano, you don't have to criminalize it. A job is if police ever also make it law and order. Then the idea will be can answer no sabe because police station or no, your two suffering near the corner can't own a can be your mouth question. One can say, nah, hey, can I just offend the panel at the need free baby hour, a wood to say, west, a funny free ho, at the need to move out in the bank crime. Even I, you know, not knock up a set, sprinters, police station. Odun ko court odun ko court no ehun amode ato abaye yesu nipe ko fa no police wo kute 12 ko fa no no ho ato no so ebuza ne se odi bi ma na odi fo wo se odi fo ejuada ye ko court ne ka so o na ndo ya ko ani ho constitution no so no e ka constitutional right obi a otimi nya lawyer etude na efesenka third trial our justice delivery system na ye de your constitution no abon ho ban no and you're so beautiful. Then I say, oh, you're not a lawyer. And you're not a lawyer. I will be taking plenty of him. I'm a take you or take you. Okay, any young twas. My main judge, and I'm paying one month. So, see, I watch for him for no go to 1 year. I get somebody didn't even support it. We support it back. I don't support it in any way. But near course one of the nye nye.
0: Mami Musa, this question. I mean, I just saw a video timer more handy petition over Ewo Jubilee House. No, minority leader Osahene, there is a quote here. See, to nominate you alone to come amount to disrespecting us as a political party. Where in Samoa or Katra and Anaya Champim Jantua, our baby receiving petition no on behalf of the president. What is Asem about? Do you think it was a fair comment to make?
4: A whole political party. Ah, Sabi Jubilee House, no more Grand President Kufuor is here. And the MPP are buying is here. Your main opposition, I'm saying, and you grab him. There's a political party, no, a year demonstration. Now, would you need the Edema or more? By I was a third tier presidential staff for our year dual chief of staff office. Nasa,
0: petition, and I'm a person called president.
4: Deputy and Yanisa, get your war into your free BB, your messenger, and your message. Send you over and dear Cassa, send you over a Tohinano, send you over a Fatahin Guano. And I said, the wolf's man's war. You are near someone, and penny for some Mokaniano. Obi, a more doing in some how. Obi, no question is, are some crap too. No quacko patch, oh,
5: I say, so could
4: jump for you to patois. Sebi, Obiaka can now join Twano. The typical so copes of penny be, coffee penny be a war society, not a whole political party. Ah, a penny for an idea in the Muban. General Secretary Kahun. Minority leader Kahun, and JB, I know a majority leader. Enna, majority leader, be honorable or say chairman Sabuzuza come home. Honorable Dominic Nitti will come home. But you are Pon Kruma come home. MPs are whole MPs in Kwanbe 15. I'm a kind. Former ministers, I can say. Honorable Jogate come home. Party as a national executive to Guanaba. Yet demonstrations will come on, Miensa. Miensa. A bread, the kind you buy. No, ye deputy chief of staff. Stand up, Munabeti. Near Tosum, you know, I acquire. And look, not a youth wink. And an air demonstration. Okay, I need your council. Almost the opening, Alexa Bifia. And a veggie petition. Near say ye demonstration beam now here party na ye any penny po dia no a the greatest of respect to na ya jantwa ono no ye chief of staff staffer and him bamba ji petition. That is disrespect. And ye can see any and ye ma yonzo ye deputy national youth organizer Sandra
0: I did not just say, and yet minority leader and Kasa handy over petition. No?
4: Sandra,
0: and the minority leader Kasa we say disrespect, no, and the petition, Emma Sandra.
4: It's I know, yeah, no.
0: Say Sandra and Fama, Nanaya Jantua.
4: I am so Fama.
0: Ah, Nana B. Was that not Nanya Petty?
4: Nanya Petty. Nanya Petty. Because they decided to downplay a dear gun of who near you know. And Namian Ugrenier, a president, imagine who you are. And all president, imagine who you are. Because that is such a man, you are smart. And your political party in Chebia in 2 years. And the Kunyan, who no more suggests free Mokwe, and I collect the main opposition party. But I can't be the Kankas and Kiny Bida, Kebehame, the first one a year, you know, stand up with NBJ or your deputy chief of staff. Second one a year, you know, Openi Alexibifia, NBJ. Near third one, Osi oba peni na na ya janto na mamaji. 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In fact, Mekaisa, there was a timer. And this year, I a demonstration. You said, Nipa, your small man, the petition was, and also your deputy chief of Sabosman. Are you aware of the complaint? Look at some complaining.
0: And I yeah, one of the deputy chiefs of staff.
4: Yes. The same rank to say, stand up with that is the Omo Karan, yeah, Kasase, and Adena. Yeah, for Bua Momani, I didn't hear my Yura Bosma and a Dua Mua Bosma and a Babaji, a Carlos Bombrazi.
0: Very well.
4: She has one more candidate. Obi, that a brand new queen soon of here. Any probably a far, sir, or yet three so a can some food will be. Sir, any brave woman, Guanier, Casabua, President Mama Pesso, Cassia, Yemune, a quaint year passwa, a tentin, Yen Yachiano, and the Kimmerman can be a memoir, ye sinny trash, and Mujan, you know, Yan Guau. And my Isiana Mekin, Abi, and Yaman Lugania, such an Ayani, a D. Yeah, Yen Yanomi and Penny for near Papa Mamma, Marshall, and any D.
0: Yeah, and then a year, 1 year, no, first anniversary. Okay.
4: Honorable Alexander Akwesi Akwa, Akimoda MP, Mose, Omane Buama, Mutala Muhammad, Muniru, and the others died in vain. 1 year after their passing, little has been done to tackle Galamsey, and the illegal mining crisis has only worsened despite their sacrifice. Abraham Mukoshiri Omunkwanu. Obi, na a year Galamsey wage one on Kakudi.
0: Yes.
4: And a Galamsey, are you wet? And a quaddy, are you wet, Sama? Journalist Gramuko report to cry as I am normal. And are you wet, Sama Mukrabufi, Samaka wants a man to Mukradia Mabre. And every NDC member, our baby Galamsey to Biano. Either so or you're connected to it. And I said, and president not the kind. I don't tell me a selective justice, no. Because if Oka said chairman won't to me on one yan and crata or num quite pass on yan and crata. Or the assassin will be so being called Sachra assassinini. And the Nippon of our quaint so quack to Galamsey. And I won't walk out any panels. I won't know to Galamsey and Nanyawai and Okana criminal offense. Nepomono may pewn to mean to me, Baba, you so. No idea, don't say yet, Yano. So on the mouse set fire Galamsey. It is our dancing and swing a ditiana, quarters for the atom. The emperor won't to me conquer tomb. And so President Nenu Tumakata, the NDC for your Galamsey. The president himself. What to say after Baku Kwa to turn away? What to say after Baku Kwa to turn away, Obi? It's in Yen Yen Yani a selective justice, abuse of power. And no Nim Granim, not Chairman Mosquito, a cocker can send no Nim Yorka, what can someone for Chairman to Mo Passa? It's when the president has the NDC for Namikaita. NDC chairman be an war. A kufum. And now, only about a wukumasi. A friend. Kofi. A friend was lost in, no, and no, not lost in TV. It was TV, a B station, and I'm sure friend. And all the time, oh, me artist here too, Yaganam say, I'm also Yaganam say, and today, first of all, the dear Tambasa, a kikan, my mate, Samonia, the day. Pass out. I'm too so on demand, DC, crowds today. didi atem pata aje to nipo no aje to so e galam se o good life radio e kan sam tan tan tan etim rami achiche ya chiche bi dia ma ndc fo nko ana ani achiche pofuru bi dia ma mpp ana
0: very well.
4: And then my wife and go for no, the piano me can't say me what it is. My wife and then go for me to repeat me. So my name is Anonyebe. Say oh.

0: punishment. You are what? And I said, you had to know, so what can I say? And you come in here because you had to be. So, Attorney General, crack a such and cool in your pan or yet. You go to be very, very fair. Media, I am a mechanic. Medidi in Sembiachi Akoko, Mako National Security Pain. In fact, in some instances, I'm at interrogation room on pain. Meaning Penifobia Briaco. Mako National Signals Bureau. Nancy and you will be the same to him if I hope. No, sure. Later, you will say, oh, no, call on the Kofano, no, never National Security. Mako Yoko Pain. Police Guardia, or more SIU. Special Investigation Unit, no more cybercrime, we are coping. Obi no question, it is only Raymond Acha and Yoko. No more abuse the law, sir. I'll be fair. It is only because police procure the chair while the following the crime won't say local court. You may disagree with what is happening in the court, and also another matter ever come once. The ruling and Yama Air Cost War, and no. But the fact is that Yachi war. The Castle Kofa Bill Bate Brand and Yadua Shahonoms are 1 week. It is only Raymond Acha and Yoko who abuse the law. And I'm surprised, President Mahama, you appointed him. You can tell him, saying, oh, yeah, and you come now, Council. Ubianca said, and throw be name with M to Tunano, and with Subusan and some Ubianca, sir. Yen Yadikanka. So, Bia, what a sum of my piano. Your friend, that's a good one. But near air conform, and I believe that Obi Wukra won in you. It is unlawful. So, go for 50 million, go for 100 million. Nana, you mean TP that price here, so you go for 800 million.
1: My young fancy. Yebesa yi swedi nkomobio, meda sepa papa, me share messages aye ba o party phone bibi na ebo wabaso for a job well done. Yedase, yebesa yi akasa biyo, why? Biyo. 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Na it drew time we are na ye mubi na any aje. Because a komwa I yeah. Especially mwa moye ejuma. 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Eye deya adia chin adia say ube ko pension. Uko pension e wu ni insiechi baby ya. Ansha na wo ho ebekirewo enu ntina oman mu ni na tena se ye the National Pensions Act I wom se NPR de dwumeku e se omo hwe regulated pensions na pensions act yin so e make provision for a 3-tier 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3-tier pension scheme at Ghana, and the AN share Emran Shasa was here tier 1, tier 2, and at the AN share tier 3, and so your church Muninina assay. But and then, Ghana a hosted the Africa Pension Supervisors Association 17th annual conference. Africa Pension Supervisors Association. In the association, NPRA, Ekaho, was NPRA, a National Pensions Regulatory Authority. In the Oba Ghana, ha, kwe, so I'm going to supervise your pensions to a Monsoka Association way, Eho. The association, Eba Beye, won annual conference, the 7th of its kind, Ewo Ghana, ha. Na, almost shall say 29th, 30th, and Umuye 31st July. Our Kempinski Hotel, Gold Coast City, Accra. In the end, we will spend time and talk about the conference and in some way, PAPM, because Ghana and the hostie into the Yershe organization, Yershe dignitary speakers, a buyer, speeches, no, any experience, a Yibisunya, a de a free mu inti, Yerumba call NPRA, na afe, Yako akwa kudi and komo. 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

0: in two wa dwen cha unsu betimi e di abrɛ wo question bi a betimi di abrɛ 0548443523 unti bi fa wo pensions ho a maye hu or forever hold your peace me ni akwa ba na etesan
1: Major, so Yami Adam,
0: Mahoya, oh,
1: Yami Adam, Via Cocamapa, and by John Answer,
0: Adumia, Adumia. Ain't he NPR, some more car, a pension supervisor association,
1: Bachwane,
0: Bachwane. And this year, come from when I'm with you, see so
1: Anne, and go on Domonte. And in your opportunity, sir, the rest of the continent in Yanano, Emra Ghana,
0: okay,
1: na Yin Sinkunya. Na afi pension hun sense mo no yenye bre na indutu ne sesere ne abasa na ihunu ba bia ye benya no pumasi bre
0: okay
1: ohun se wo kan asem bi I think se they say what been what pension sense mo pa o the way ya we see people born sem no so na feel se e bia se say mo appointment na we ya adwuma wa MPI because maybe it is not even necessary some about better high because they say uni bibia it's good una nkasa wa ben
0: madam roma mama yesu adie the past few weeks
1: because for these few weeks you know what me abobo adie so you said it also with ease so you see can tier 1 tier 2 tier 3 you know one when you pa you said something and you're very important okay I said Adia chia, adia sing. A yet day,
0: overcompensation.
1: Now, I want to put it on other side. I'm a case. Say, Nippa, won't quadia obey me. It's just like rehashing what you said, but I'm only saying it in a different form.
0: When you
1: won't quadia obey me. And yen, you know, you may be brie as a son, your pumu demo, or you'll be back in your teens, even in your early 20s. Your early 30s. Now what day pa wakoni abadim? And that's a whole fru baby. That's a 4-story, 5-story. That's the one you su lifter. Ube do so now say afi ugua home. That should tell you say ubody no sesa.
0: Yeah.
1: Ubody no sesa. Not just a ka e ba ubody no. The moment a kabesha says e ba ubody hono na e wunsunsanso e wo ubotoso e nu sikase mo. 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
0: Okay.
1: Obejina eye omampeni ana emu ne juma di eni njina ano. 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They see your Maya Baby Drew. In fact, my speech and a mammy who said projection chesser by the year 2050. No, the Africa as a continent, ebenya nipa omuye more than 60, almost 300 million.
0: Yeah,
1: then the question will be say, and say, and she say, Ben, Afsa, aye. Sasa sabre ni druwa. Unse 2050 ye kana sa umu wabeka se wachipa. I remember back in my secondary school days. Na ote agenda 2020. Mm-hmm. 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Sese 6 years abetoso. We are in the 8th month of the year. Mm-hmm. Di very soon ye ko 2027. Di wena ye kika 2050 ube fise wachipa. Ye see ye that time no. Na ye wunipo mwo. Once to say life expectancy in Africa, sir.
0: Yeah.
1: Life expectancy in Ghana, sir. The last time I buy now, I can say the last check, you know, HSC who an average of 64, 65 years. And son, I be a bit in an animal and see a do a wet the metro question, and I'm a mini business, why you're a bad time. And Obi say, yeah, she say, hey,
0: day.
1: To we are no one, the source of they say pension common. And yes, sir, baby, I say trustees in Kwan Edi. And your farm managers in Kwan Edi. enye fund custodians nkwa na ezo hudi enye ye MPRA ye the regulator e was our pension space nkwa na ezi edi e was say ye nkomo a ye win a setwea pia de ye chia de 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retirement aw ye retiree ti usika no ye de be man that is the pension
0: sure.
1: Auntie, they say you can say National Pensions Regulatory Authority. We basically looking at or we are regulating or more funds or musica semono. It was imperative send you being obi to say the governor of Bank of Ghana as we jumediana say.
0: Okay.
1: And the Dr. Johnson Pandit Siama and so ebay. Na he made a very wonderful speech on the day. Now, I am a dana say, Ubi onya opportunity, Kasae, e was an answer, Jumedina Sibiano. Or Kasano, I said, on Pesa Betis, a normal conferences, Akoko, Koswa, Moba, Moye, talk shop, we are not
0: on Moko.
1: So I really took time to listen to him. Or by now, I saw, sir, Ninkomo Diano Peso Dino, or Chimumiansa. Now, you see the word channel. Wase bo bi ya drew pension sensem no obetimi break ni to be set three and as a three channels the first channel no of re no microeconomic channel ye ntia no ka microeconomic channel no say I say it was on that day no ma meti as say so mo de o ma bin we sika se fu pa awan meti as say asad june na ye inflation no e ye pegged at 5.3% na say pension sese pension sikasem se mu die sika no mu duro ene emu die ebeba mu a e wose wo hwe o inflation ne sa na emani nyina so microeconomically no e won sun san so that is the first outlet of here we and the second channel no or label na say the market and interconnectedness channel
0: okay
1: na just say edwa so die dwedie koko okoso adeɛ sa adeɛ kyi ne nyinaa no ɛwɔ nsunsuan so ɛwɔ yɛ pension no so na ɛhɔ no mefe maso yie paa. I really opened my eardrums. How are you talking about the market interconnectedness and its relationship and the nuances a ɛwɔ pensions so na ɛhɔ no ɔbɛkyerɛ sɛ the private pension asset sisi a yɛkasa yi no is hovering around 79.8 billion. Private pension assets. No, to us, the government of Ghana securities in so an affairs, what is 72.9%? No, they say a swat yaba
0: 64.5.
1: Okay. The when you know, the pension ambience is being expanded. A lot of people are coming on board. The Ebasa, not just a relaxation as a pension funds in Yano, a bit to me in ya. And a third point, no, because no, unfortunately, one area. I'm on phone, Shehopa, and Tanjo. But say, no, so pan in here, Yipa. I want the speech in work. I said, the dear, the chosen one said, your friend of the ordinary, non redeemable, and preferences shares. I said, wait, yeah, sir, bank of one and seven. Then, we are not say, it deals with operation or more operation and market confidence. I said, quite a bit so. I hear your name redeemable and non-redeemable. Musika sem no cry modi aba no fine na akwache. Na eko e no sika no e buy. 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Because ya ka pension pension nyina no. Say gidie ni what you are doing no a.
0: Obi
1: e ntimi nya adwuma. Because na and o kika ansem ni nyina wie no. There was that tenderous applause e buy. O wie no de short was e ba bi e duru no. E was say nyina ye tena se. Na yadwe kwa kain se ahwoden nimde a ye dey share pension mu no e wose e pigem because eno e ye one show way ya e betimi aboy obi to please your ears the governor no ma yet as say pension funds he say is not periphery because offer Ghana ye sikasem nyina no a pension funds is playing in excess of 16% to 17%.
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1: 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But we need any cushioning say but say pensioner to the currency one management any so di hun say how do we open the bracket, how do we penetrate the informal sector no? Se ne beya nipa no emfa ho se sa mef bi e ho se pension is the reserve for people in the formal bracket
0: salaried workers
1: your person break his chain no in the welcome address no e no e no de to abun dey free ho na ye break ya na ye call the baobab discussions and round table discussions, you know. These are people carefully selected from all walks of Africa. Binom ye regulators, binom ye tried and tested and proven finance people. Binom so ewo into the world of the trustees. Binom ye brokers, binom ye adianti. It was an in-depth knowledge sharing on the day. What I saw, and they said, at the end of the day, you know, ye nyina ya baba bedia tum se. They said, adia ba kuma. A sure bet. Edema African, for that matter. Ghana say bitch me a boy, me a sheshe ye man ye. Bitch me a boy, me a dachi, e jina ne naso. Bitch me a boy, ma, u hiye bubruwa, e wo ye man mu. E ti me tu asye no. Say ye shas ye see ye shwe ye pensions here. E bitch me a boy. So, all in all, no, it was a very beautiful conference. Wow. Na mishi wu se, e ye nimunyam sha. Obi be no nyina no ye de share o man Ghana say me nya opportunity personally ene Zerina Cameroonian awo no na ye Absa chairperson edi nkomo the likes of Dr. Shem no mo a omo ewo Absa secretariat no omo ma beti asiye say this is the 7th Absa conference akoso last year de no course o Marrakesh in
0: Morocco
1: but omo ankanche mi se memeka but we dey me no nko an edi nkomo mem tiasie mu no na ya ko ye say what happened na no e wo Kempinski no was the best out of the 7 no ye di kan aye no ti e no na kire o won say Chris na nkasa ne ho aho
0: yeah
1: na ye ka so bi ho aho na ho aho na woni system me ka say at planning level time I had an opportunity to be a member of the planning committee oba bia no terms of reference I know what they might say on pet skirmishes we are now or per se conference in IA you know obi a obebo bi obi a obi hunhun picture obi obi hunhun video obi a no ebe hun say this is a conference well organized in Ghana ti right from the word go no my eti ase say on pet any shoddy work e was say here adwuma ma ne drew say obi obebo bi a be ka say oh this one is better seen the ID kind of way to hear the organization or hear the speeches, the videos, the pictures. A buyer and I may be a naive depire the content, what was actually discussed, and the resolutions are free mobile. You know, the one will not be far from right to say, sir, it has been the best out of the 7 conferences across our APSA organizer. It's a proud moment for all of us as Ghanaians. A proud moment. I feel that this is one of the best idea I see since I'm joining MP area. From last week, I think that's a successful conference. So we are happy. So I'm just going to say that. that was the mobile the room the way mobile any other. I have been champion and say, Obi, don't you think, sir? I don't know. Sir, Gigi appreciate that. I've not taken time to look at sir constitutional review committee or more adenom. I've just read excerpts, but I've not really perused the document. What do you think, sir? The media, they are not cancer, they are the former the fourth stage of the realm. Isn't it about time for same to be chronicled in our constitution? Because in himself, the executive, the judiciary, and the legislative arms of government, you know, is chronicled in explicit terms. Why don't we add the media?
0: I think in the case of those, the whole chapter 12 of the constitution here on media,
1: it talks freedom. About freedom.
0: Yeah.
1: It will talk about freedom. It will talk about our rights, but not necessarily the operators of the media.
0: Yeah, it's true. It's true. I mean, that is something that can be considered
1: because me buy ya meti hey.
0: Sure.
1: Nkoma udi ni na ano. But you say MPP for a demonstration, right?
0: Omo ya demonstration and.
1: Me kase. NDC is also a commemoration of what happened last year or celebration of that, and that's all my money.
0: Yes,
1: you know, be afraid media because demonstration of say Nipa Betia, a media, you won't know what home they room. But Pacho, Dr. Omane Buama, waiting an animal and said, Yanko Ponfana currency, almost celebration, and I say, Omon Kaye, somewhere, air cost with UPS, you know, the media one and mobile media. So I think, sir, the stake that the media ought to get in the sharing of national cake, you know, it is yet to be received.
0: Yeah.
1: So it's either the media practitioners are yet to sit well, or a particular agenda has not been well pushed. They may be moving forward, we have to look at it in a holistic picture. I mean, can the Ababi see the role that the media played at our conference, you know?
0: Yeah.
1: Pre-peri-post conference. The media was wonderful. Send your term BIA more way. Obi or MPR, Obi and NJ pension honsens. It was a message, me pension as a no. My fanatic senior, like a Yamisemka to say, AME, me Roma and MC Roma for your per cross of one sempire. To my fanatic, say,
0: a senior,
1: a damicon. This is a Michiabo Biano. I will not finish my speech without saying something about pensions, because who's a Toronto class? Nimdia, I am being Nintino. A total of minus your penis. Saying in any yabutre. Now you are not doing any pensions and some sort. We've been kept a quetch ripper. Kept a quetch ripper. MPR, ya damase. Ya da ubi bias, ubi a row, I'll play a conference in a call. Come on,
0: come on.
1: It will not be fair on my part, say, I'm more security in so about the way I want to secure a place, you know, and idea. It's good. What's that? Ghana for one, Cassia, Cassia, Bayadia. It's me a money affair.
0: That's true.
1: Ye Cassia, ye Yiri, I want to see a Bayadia. Yeah, a man of FND. In fact, you're a man of FND. You're not going to phone your name. You say, oh, be our free name, so be our buyer, or could be another Ghana Dimpa. And there's this lawyer who came from Ethiopia, lawyer Hanu Tumbu. Almost every day, or I send a message to check up on me. Or say, the kind of treatment or buyer, the man, oh, so she'll be sad. All other conferences, I walk with Biano. When you touch it down where Porter, she will be on her own. By your time, no crazy my air show us before any more flight and arrival time. No. To touch it down, no, no. You were an officer from MPR, any agency, no, your clientele, mono. Hey, oh, you pick you up, you do call hotel. I did a chair, you make sure 3 days in Yano, or movement, you know, now you rest assured, now you read Friday, you know, now you did basses me, you know. SID or Moko, Kwame Nkrumah Mausoleum. Nante, the principal streets of Accra. It's silly at the end of the
0: year.
1: We're in Accra, say no. I'm not bread for 3 days, you know. No, the dinner, Ankasa.
0: SID
1: live band, a peso. I'm so unimasa. I'm say 1 pound, 1 pesa Friday. So it was so beautiful. So beautiful.
0: Mr. Chris,
1: yes. So beautiful, yes.
0: No.
1: It was so beautiful.
0: Mr. Chris,
1: And the lies of I saw the Works and Housing Minister. Honorable Ken. I saw him around. I saw the Labour Minister. Honorable Rashid Pepu now around. When we say, so we have housing deficit. I have a problem.
0: Big.
1: One area aye bit me ahwe to solve that problem.
0: Yeah, pensions.
1: Pension can be a panacea to housing deficit in Ghana.
0: Yeah.
1: So I was not surprised that Chris is smart. Or no, I want that foresight, you know. Now, Utimi attracted the Works and Housing Minister to come around. I was monitoring. I saw, I said, Uma, Oneno, especially time Bank of Ghana and other financial players in the chance say but figures I walk in and around pensions, you know. So it's looking all good for the country Ghana. See, if you say pension, we your papa, we your mammy, oba or ye juma, if you crumba, and offer juma ba, one and then say, and pension when she say, you know, and I will could see so and so, would be amayati, I say, you know, and will see a bizarre set at the same. We cried, ever since they say, you know, would be unfun a pension, hum, como, and matani birthday. So, a drew birthday, you are not celebrating the number of years with you, you are rather celebrating the number of years, aka, was as is. Ba mimi nyenye nkupon, minim sebe, da obi tina nanu wansiedo. 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Aida se wankasa woko voluntary, after 55 no. Anase, niya ye compulsory, wodri 60 no, also woko. Dise ne, minim fia wedi, ba edru birthday ya, se wedi 30 ya, that means eh.
0: Oh, 40 more years.
1: That's it. So where the 40? Where the 50 are? And that's what I say, I can't win fear. Where you may be a way be an old pension. But sometimes, you know, oh, what? No, what do you say? They be a neighbor, some of your infant, they be a mama one Ghana. Maybe a cop pension, now, but some of your son. That's a be a mania, 10 pesos. How am I going to survive? And they say, when she say, yeah, oh, yeah, and they say, nipa biano, you are the collectiveness of your decisions.
0: Sure.
1: Nti jina yesi ya usi ni ne. Efa pensions wano. Ene chile se. So wako wa humi jie mwa. Ube nye decent retirement. Ana unye decent unye retirement. Some people, I'm not supposed to say this, but for saying yin nani, bishu yebi yibye film. Sometimes, ube wa office, ni abefro, there is a case. Ube kwa nabi ya sebe, mami ube timi ya wu. 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So you will sit back and ask yourself say na who cause am ebre no anese nkoti na ni hwe no wanti na ni ahwe na on se the framers of the act they were extremely magnanimous omo the tax exemption esan be butter pension contributions the minimum say your subsequent with your buy you be your brain your dinko won say say we were former sector
0: yes
1: na utia wo tier 1 wo tier 2 with fidelity na wo sign e do ho kwoh tier 3 no mu a e dey in gains na unya on the face of taxes there are lot of benefits in there you be to me anya me feel say e kwan bi so no e bia MPR so no e say yeso ye gye mfumsu obi tum say na I was say Simon Tenson tem. Men cassette a brave chairman in Simon Tenso. But with sa aggressiveness, we know, yea, week in, week out,
0: week no. Beyond,
1: it ought to be sustained.
0: Yeah.
1: Yasha says, you know, it ought to be sustained. Maybe second year, you know. I was say it twice was now all other players. Say, ne who team in our software. Your software be a while. If you are a member, say, 2,000, a member, say, 3,000. Dear fee, ye ever call, ye ever call third quarter, ever call fourth quarter. Ye dream harvest the honor. Yem fat pension in Baton. Maybe I conferences, I, you know. Na ya invite you be from the pension space. Na wabema 10-15 minutes talk. Na atwe amam fo nso adwen
0: ade
1: si so. 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E dru ba bia nya time bia na what now say say I want to see the fault of my employees now matimia accuse you and say ma punish you in one of your meetings the annual general meetings near there yeah you know you can bring that matter up mo pension situation senator
0: that's saying
1: na obi adwen emra so say nyina no ye share say say ye man adwen abaso a ya kwan kitinketia na mba bia say me free how ba bia yeti minimum crimes are high in Cocomilia.
0: Cocomilia.
1: Semi free ha. Air come office, air was Senate Emporium Airport. Sometimes it takes me 1 hour. Why? Do you know what that means?
0: Mm-hmm.
1: It means that we are wasting productive hours.
0: Yeah.
1: A brand new I see a DJ Jumano. Maybe I will complain with Brio Medexa. Me free here, I have to go and make sure that it's been resolved. Because they say, you know, not your DB a friend of civil service level agreement, mm-hmm. SLE. Chris, you buy your Sashi Munkena, the old Hana now details are bro meals, complain about Odex, so a deep more than. 5 days, you know. Yes, I only work it on two. Be an amazoo, be a conscious, I said. Then I'll buy me meal. Timmy, Meti Haginano, a Tasugo meeting, was a miniaco and a tenant phone, or some economic working on that. But me free, I could, you know. Some may a cobble phone. Sometimes I can spend more than 1.5 hours. Why? Look at this distance. To say you share pensions ye, not successive government ba, no more your prop or money regulators in a kaboom, no more proper investment. Ya quine ye bit me a beam. Meaning so the hotel to quine ba. I remember sena sa I dear tinting ye see Paris, ye aye co free.
0: Yeah, to the fair.
1: Yes. They were born to come up. Oh, she had French with school.
0: She had French.
1: My mom could school and a boy, they didn't know. She had French. Ah, from Bayes, 2 kilometers. I'm your Drew. As Saudi Arabia, yeah. We were using underground. Dear Ben Honana, your PO as I seen any Navia Kofro Tawane. So I was like, wow, the Paris Medro runabout in El Honinano. There is another city. It is any Hunuo, Tia Hununina, oh, dear Nassi. I said, Grofoy, Omutia Bako, it is any Tia Bako. Almost I immune, it is any as you say, immune. You took my coho, you quiet. Ti a brass, say. What we see there, aye buy a castle or have a be oh, the person call holiday or ha. Yen ye hay, yeah, holidays, you know, yen yen o hay. And one way, you bet me a shah, say yes, Annie, man, say, may a ni, a cum your pension, huh? The, in not digressing from my purpose here this afternoon, no. We dear, Chris said, Membrania Medu BBRC. Your sponsors, we had a lot of banks, a lot of industry players, almost so, yes, say, Ufru dear pa,
0: and the Pia,
1: Munina, who said, as all did the rest of Africa, by Munina network. You want to know what is going on? It was Zambia.
0: Mm-hmm.
1: You want to know what is going on in Nigeria? Nigeria for by omo kan asem bia. If you say obi oba ibi a peki bi. When who say o check it, o dey o parking kan. O check it your systems no. Remittances are. If you Ghana for omo wa mo nani. Omo say last year it was in the region of $667 million.
0: Okay.
1: So you ask yourself, say budu do sense that amount no. Do I send a coin to pensions? Nigeria for a Timia scheme, beer. You will be outside, but you can still contribute to your pensions. What we call diaspora pensions.
0: Yeah.
1: I think in Ghana, yes, she be BRC, but it is yet to be perfected. It is one eye opener. Almost all the African countries nearby, you know.
0: Asia.
1: So that is to tell you, so we say, we'll be a domicile. So we'll be a extra drink. We'll be a extra nyansano. There were a lot of Eddie Frim. So it was so beautiful.
0: Yeah.
1: And I'm happy, sir. You know, it's me come boom, not you make Mother Ghana proud.
0: That's fantastic. I mean, some good work. Into Ora Chris Boedi Mensa, congratulations to you and your team for making Ghana proud and hosting the whole of Africa. And yeah, easy. But you've killed it. I mean, my year, Juma, Papa, Ma, Abasobono, all over the place. We hope, sir, next week, and then we'll continue with discussions on pensions, looking into the NFS, National Pensions Act, you know, and Nioma, a womb. Ain't he? Yeah, that's Eric J. Say, Menchiao, Emmanuel, Papa, Papa, na Utio,
1: Papa. I call him propaganda. Na once in a Jumaya, we quire more pest or more so mabuna say, and then a dear Nina, I said, you be true here. How do we even more from you to know at that level? No, how do we even inculcate pensions into them?
0: Yeah.
1: I have a specific assignment on my desk is here how we should be able to convince the education ministry, say in their curricula, and the various curriculum no e was so multimedia content of pensions
0: on pensions
1: issue JJ from Eric level no ne nkwada also so masene mabunu a also masene no ne ade no wa ma nipa na tricycle di waje tricycle no twi obenya sika kwan ben so na nipa no so yes or contribute to ne sometimes say you think about that I'm even looking at say contract e ko renew ne license and as ne documenter was there was a clearance from BIGRE no me there can we begin to get something that is pension related say answer now be me renew what there no e be your document be say unya from MPR any there and also say
0: I don't know what do they demand your SNET
1: yes
0: how to clearance
1: so if SNET is for tier 1
0: yes
1: what then happens for the tier two,
0: which is also mandatory?
1: Yes. So all these things here, argument, Chris, no matter trigger, okay. I know, say moving forward.
0: Okay.
1: Ebesha say Abba, we are doing all this. I think last 2 weeks, Mr. Sunday, were employer compliance.
0: Yeah.
1: So what do you mean? Iye bahwa. Sabi yese biya ibi mwenhuna. 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Dini enam. But no kwase mpaa so ne se. Nse wo mse kamans kan se society without deviant is simply abnormal. But when you decide not to adhere to what the act says there and then you will be na akumantwi. Na ye bu asia kono wa. And then did it akwade atema. Ti ye don won so ase. E don won ase. Don kan te se ni nua na me mu kro yi mu cha yo hwe mi di.
0: O je wo che kai ka.
1: Ah, ye da se.
0: Ye che we are Chris. And the penny for you na nyame show. Fantastic. You could see station high as Empire FM. Enti ye ntie we emra ye ba enkomo a akanyina no ye de ebeto am so high as Empire 94.7 FM. Yeah, but see, after this short break, the discussion segment, Abraham, who said, Ambassador Michael Kwe Jr., Abe Cancer, Nanaya Champim Jantua would also join us. Now, you didn't come. Stay with us.

0: Mumusem, Yakani Junim, Nawakubia, Nayo Satisem, and Oma Bibri, Nagana, the Shenemu won't perform months, the Otia when you betcha, and it's your rubber hoop.
1: You cry, you're a year 20 inches. 3 days, yet, Mimpy, where are you grow? 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
0: Any tea, Tia Bruchenkomo, Aqua Manqua, Akunta Joe, Eddie Bro Wasempa, 94.7 FM. So,
2: it remained that I see you and Mumwaman on it. You almost see a cra, you almost will know. Yes, Yatia, you know, it's here. Yakabo.
3: Memory Debia, a bonusia, a permusia, a question of what you change your home, our approach, said the Yakum, any diabetrufi, the Yahoo, near her, the Ye, near the Abba, the Yeno, and you can say,
2: yes. Abrochin come on a dim tintim pa.
0: Ya bere no ma hodoa. E won ko for man so ye betimi dia boa Ghana. 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Ni nyina ye de bro. E wa brochin ko modwumadi yi mu. Ye besa so mu akwanya. No wa chere wa dwen.
4: Robert David make us from Germany.
5: Kobe. Okay, yeah, Amsterdam.
4: Concept no word for Abrochin for o mu e wa man na nemu. O mu atia man no dia na o mu tipie. O mu kura na so program no mu aso project mu e nwanwa.
0: Shenison. Say e meme ni de bia. 6 p and bugger near Abrochin Kumuni.
6: She said, yeah, to be a dear. And so she knew something.
7: My report no way.
6: Minya, so many pursue you. And so she knew but as I'm full of business with you, be one. I mean, why, yes, I guess I never could know. The Biani had been for Frau, and so I'm on two Biani. Also, be a dean say, and yes, some drain when you. Hey, yes, Gassam. Bills were here. Many comment, no manchia view. There were a free emergency loan, quasi salary loan, working capital, and startup loan. Bills is in Strokra. For Ghana card, be apply and they are. Fresh 0596 920 833 and now 0302 200 390.

0: This August, the Super Morning Show is done pretending. Sustainability isn't just tree planting. It's whether the systems we depend on actually last. Lies that stay on. Water that reaches the bucket. Food that nourishes people instead of rotting away. Roads that take us home instead of taking our lives. When things keep failing, that's a sustainability crisis. So this month, we're asking why. Why land guards still run our neighborhoods? Why food rots in bins while our neighbors sleep hungry? Why the road that killed your cousin still has no signage? Why half the water you pay for never reaches your bucket? Uncomfortable? Good. That's the point. Stay tuned to the Super Morning Show throughout August for Joy Sustainability Month. 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Hashtag Joy Sustains.
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3: Do you know how money moves in Ghana and across Africa? How it really moves? 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Airtime for that's your sister. Transport for Papa. 500 Cs for Saturday's funeral. 2,000 Naira for the cousin sitting jump in Abuja. Because we don't just move money, we take care of people. Money moves in every direction. Uncle to nephew, nephew to uncle, sister to brother on Monday, brother back to sister on Friday. And it moves together. The funeral contribution, the susu, the wedding levy, the hospital bill in the family WhatsApp group. In Africa, money is rarely one person's transaction. It's many people moving small amounts toward one purpose. That's how money moves here. And there's one bank built

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0: The National Pensions Regulatory Authority, NPRA, is the regulatory body of the pensions industry in Ghana, ensuring the compliance of the three-tier pension scheme, being the mandatory basic national social security scheme, first tier, managed by SNET, a mandatory fully funded and privately managed occupational pension scheme, second tier, and a voluntary fully funded and privately managed provident fund and personal pension scheme. Employer enforcement has been beefed up, and therefore, we are entreating all employers to enroll their workers onto the first and second tier mandatory schemes and pay their contributions. Failure to do so will result in prosecution. NPRA, ensuring retirement income security.
1: 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Sustainability isn't just tree planting. It's whether the systems we depend on actually last. Lights that stay on. Water that reaches the bucket. Food that nourishes people instead of rotting away. Roads that take us home instead of taking our lives. When things keep failing, that's a sustainability crisis. So this month, we're asking why. Why land guards still run our neighborhoods? Why food rots in bins while our neighbors sleep hungry? Why the road that killed your cousin still has no signage? Why half the water you pay for never reaches your bucket? Uncomfortable? Good. That's the point. 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
1: This August, the Super Morning Show is done pretending. Sustainability isn't just tree planting. It's whether the systems we depend on actually last. Lights that stay on. Water that reaches the bucket. Food that nourishes people instead of rotting away. Roads that take us home instead of taking our lives. When things keep failing, that's a sustainability crisis. So this month, we're asking why. Why land guards still run our neighborhoods? Why food rots in bins while our neighbors sleep hungry? Why the road that killed your cousin still has no signage? Why half the water you pay for never reaches your bucket? Uncomfortable? Good. That's the point. 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
1: Do you know how money moves in Ghana and across Africa? How it really moves? It doesn't move once a month. It moves 100 times a day on Ecobank's digital platform. Airtime for that's your sister. Transport for Papa. 500 Cs for Saturday's funeral. 2,000 Naira for the cousin sitting jump in Abuja. Because we don't just move money, we take care of people. Money moves in every direction. Uncle to nephew, nephew to uncle, sister to brother on Monday, brother back to sister on Friday. And it moves together. The funeral contribution, the susu, the wedding levy, the hospital bill in the family WhatsApp group. In Africa, money is rarely one person's transaction. It's many people moving small amounts toward one purpose. That's how money moves here. And there's one bank built

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0: Debbie, you need a toothpaste and your toffee. 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Be mama fra with the infirm, you know, copy me fiancy and the tree one will say. Every say, a boy a sea in one bottle crew, and now a share a pamumwa, wamwa, a hassay, ne mana what day my pa. 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And mama fra situ tree, ye need jesse.
3: Kel, happy smile.
4: Ayampo, sir, a quantum with them. Yea, can you name? Now, one could be a nine years artism. And Oma be brain, a gun addition, Nemu won't conform months. The old year when you bet you, and it's your rubber who.
5: 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Where are you grow?
4: Any tea, Tia Bruchenko, Aqua Manqua, Akuntejo, Eddie Bro was Sempa, 94.7 FM. So,
6: you dream in Dana, say, you know, woman on it. You almost see a cracker. You almost will know. Yes, you are here. You need to see a carbom.
7: A memory debia, a bonusia, a permusia, a question of what you change your home, our approach, said the Akuhu, any diabetrufi, the Yahu, near her, the Ye, near the Abba, the Anyano, and you can say,
6: yes, abrochin kuma na dimu tintim pa
4: ye bere no ma hodo a e won ko for man so a ye betimi dia bo gana amna fane to ma pefra o man yin puntu na ha bot sain passport won sensem ni nyina ye de bro e wa abrochin kuma djumadi yi mu ye besa so mu akwanya no wa chere wa dwen
8: Robert David me ka say free Germany
9: yeah Kobe okay, yeah Amsterdam
8: concept no work for abrochin kuma wo mu e wa amana ne nemu wo mu atia amana no dia na wo mu di pie no mu kura na so program no mu aso project mu e nwanwa
4: shene so say ye memene da bia 6 p and bugger near approaching company.
10: She said, yeah, yeah, too, be out here. It's a she knew shop.
11: The report no way.
10: Minya, so many person here. It's a she knew but him.
12: Hmm.
10: For business with you, be one. I mean, why, yes, I guess I never could know. The Biani had been for Frau, and so I'm on to Biani. Also, be I didn't say, and you have some drain when you. Hey, yes, Cassam. Bills wo ho idea men ye comment na manchia bio ye wo a free emergency loan kwasi salary loan working capital ni startup loan bills se instrokra fa Ghana card be apply en ne ya fre 0596-920-833 and na 0302-200-390 bills fa o sika samu ha o nyina be dan ye
13: akpata bare vi manya ku
14: wado wado

You know how money moves in Ghana and across Africa. How it really moves? It doesn't move once a month. It moves 100 times a day on Ecobank's digital platform. Airtime for that's your sister. Transport for Papa. 500 Cs for Saturday Suno. 2,000 Naira for the cousin sitting jump in Abuja. Because we don't just move money, we take care of people. Money moves in every direction. Uncle to nephew, nephew to uncle, sister to brother on Monday, brother back to sister on Friday. And it moves together. The funeral contribution, the susu, the wedding levy, the hospital bill in the family WhatsApp group. In Africa, money is rarely one person's transaction. It's many people moving small amounts toward one purpose. That's how money moves here. And there's one bank

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1: 94.7 asempa fm sony ekosi sen dwumedie no asugusu awutie no ma yenna munyina asene ensan mama kwaba emfa momra ekosi sen so ebio ehaya asempa fm o adwen try nkomo aye ba bi di obetime do messages 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Before that, now, or Ghana, a High Commissioner to India.

0: Wabe kansa ewa haa. 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Sounds so ena nipa presidency esoma ano. Se onkong koji petition from the NPP demonstrators ewo Jubilee House no. Nana ya chempem jantua ebabe kayensa ewo studio anafei. Wabuwaya ima yede enkomo no abremu. Ba we se Obi, good afternoon. The state of our roads. Okay. Also, the state of our roads says everything about our priorities as a country. We seem to take one step forward and four steps backwards. How does it make sense to leave the Accra-Kumasi Highway, one of Ghana's busiest and dangerous roads, in such a poor condition while talking about constructing a brand new highway elsewhere? Shouldn't saving lives come before announcing new project? If we cannot maintain and upgrade the critical infrastructure we already have, how can we claim we are making real progress? We must stop deceiving ourselves with grand promises while lives continue to be lost on neglected roads. Ghanaians deserve safe roads, responsible leadership, and development that puts people first. Ranking member Ewo Belgium and ranking member the way I praying. Yeah, that's it. Papa. This one says that okay. okay, there are a lot of questions on Nkomoa ye D Efa Snit. Mrs. Snit. NPR Nkomoa ye dieba. This one says Obi. Those who thought the NPP a goo should be revising their notes. Look at the numbers at the ongoing demonstration. 2028 elections will be very difficult for the NDC. Mr. President, Ewo Copenhagen, Denmark. And on the way. Mr. President, yedase papa for your message. We say Obi, my regards to Surveyor Malam Isa Ishak. He is indeed an experienced man. Nana Tessia, born great. It was Spintex Road. And, Odiwe, Nana Tessia, yadase, papa. Let me see the other messages we have here. Nafe Mema, Ambassador Kwaba. We say, Obi, anyone who understands politics won't take the demonstrations lightly. Clearly, the NDC, Echiguho. Lastly, God bless Afenyo for putting an agent to her. Okay, one day a party, blah blah blah. Kwejo edupa kwa chimeswum and udiwe aba kwejo yadase. Let me say a happy 42nd birthday to you, Sally. Inti uknu ena ede message. We have say happy birthday to my Sally. You are one of the best things that has ever happened to me, and I'm grateful for you every single day. Your presence brings peace, joy, and strength into my life. I pray this new year brings you everything your heart desires and more. I, the kids and I, Emily, Richie and Joshua, love you deeply. Keep leading from Elder Patrick Boachi, Church of Pentecost, Open Show Assembly in Manchester, to your wife, Sally Benson. It is Mrs. Sally Benson. Happy 42nd birthday to you from your husband and from your kids. Live to be 94.7 and beyond. We wish you very, very, very well. Okay. Ambassador Kwaba, na apom te sayin.
1: Oh, Obi, we di emi chia woni we tifu nina. Me nimse ma boko kakra. No di asempa. Asempa di a special radio station.
0: Yes.
1: Wa woni nimse ye num nana ye the pioneers of this station.
0: Yes.
1: In the era of Bobby.
0: Yes.
1: To our brother of beloved memory, Kaba,
0: yes.
1: And to your great self. In fact, oh, ye Juma, papa, yes. Juma na wo bono, Obi. Sometimes me tenasi ana lo na wo ye yensu no kra de fe de ama we elevate ya de no to the next level. Ah, oh yeah, chese ye no be a tear for the educational value,
0: yes,
1: and
0: yes.
1: The step-by-step interview. Wo fo bia ho nche no. Wo make sure say you get some rich contributions to your show into there Obi your boy Abaso oh yeah there now oh yeah na chese asempa be krabehwe na Obi anso nti asempa 94.7 me card there be is on the dial.
2: Oh,
1: it's on the dial. Me run me office cry na me person me use some headphones. Na me tie on the side. Na me pay attention.
2: Yes,
1: and also they're good, but they ma confess it.
2: Abasa there that say. Did you say be bia your call?
1: Oh, by the grace of God, bia you fine. You say one kwan. Oh, there. Into no, you be share nyaka.
2: Conference here your call.
1: Oh, don't make kwabenya there. To be honest, we are making the effort to create peace. Because don't have a problem here.
2: Okay.
1: As such, you call election, sebi, ubibe wini, ubibe lusu.
2: Yes.
1: Election so the oko na wini a we de risi na we de wini aji na why happy? Ulusu so a we ya bema we ya bao na no de why you are no kakra na wakufi wakusun kakra na wakai the greater good. Sebi, di hia party phone in enye di hia o. It me dreams ah ebe boy. Inti whether it's from polling station level to the constituency level to national level to flag bearer level. Also be at TSSA. So we call election na we lose wa. Enye na accept it. But one person we be accept ya men call election. Na no di kaba. We say, Mr. Kaba, Obi, wa won pe won ase mi. Na wa ko pe o baby atena. Wa ko no mu mame no for kakra wo sie. Obi am be frɛ won kan chɛ sɛ ko kan aba.
2: Yes.
1: But wo pɛsɛ wo yɛ politics there, Obi, then you have to make sure say you can lose. And if you lose, especially the leader, you have to prepare your follow backs because your frɛ mu follow back because omo no mu di wechi.
2: Omo no di wechi.
1: Wechi ta fo. Na omo di wechi a, na wo a wo yɛ leader no mu, wo ko kasa by heart. And now ko yenye me bahat and now ko casket and blouse and now I'm going independent and now sad ye mana. It doesn't show emotional maturity. Into the CIA your position here, me sre MPP. Wow, person ko election bia no. Ko ebibu ko ye ewo constituency level. We lose our betting and I made the me tiada. Obetiada say. What mean tin na because unye party ni mapa and ka wan contest at that level. Into a no idea, me pese, me de share, obi an crying. Na me ma admonition. One in the mean to me, ma one, and come your party chairman, come ma one in pa. Because everybody signed undertaking. Then when you finish that, then it becomes a problem. It is something that is not good. But assembly or me pese, me de film ten regarding the Supreme Court case on this delegates
2: in semi. Party member, and then the Supreme Court promised to release the certified true copy of the full ruling, you know, and they've done that. CCI no bias and DBM 130 something pages. Into would have to take time and go through and share the reasoning of the court. But yes, that is where we are. Every party member in good standing should vote.
1: Yo, first of all, judges, judges, Abruchi in particular, you will be a friend industry expert to give judgment in court.
2: Yeah,
1: commercial court, and now say something to do with compensation for health and so on. They get people who are masters in that area to understand the technicalities. Supreme Court judges, I won't take politics technicalities. Now, say,
2: are you sure?
1: I won't tell you, they will not have told us we should do that. And let me explain why. First of all, US any UK how many delegates?
2: They do.
1: You name democracy channel.
2: Dabi.
1: Okay. Why am I saying this? Well, say because we yenina no yen to me and represent at every stage. No? What we do no say we give the bigger group the opportunity to vote for a smaller group to represent us.
2: Mm-hmm.
1: So let's start with Omwan Kasa judges. No? Obi, is it every lawyer when you're bar school 1 year you can go to Supreme Court?
2: No.
1: So why are they giving criteria? Because otherwise, every lawyer of good standing should be able to stand for Supreme Court judge.
2: Mm-hmm.
1: That's what they are telling us. So once a witcher would use, whether you have been vetted, all the levels I'm about to give example, no, you, because now you are a lawyer, Obi, next year you are ready for Supreme Court. But there's criteria.
2: Mm-hmm.
1: And the criteria, some of it includes maybe your sound mind.
2: Yeah.
1: Some of it includes a certain amount of practice. Mm-hmm. Even to have your own law firm, they give you 30 years at the bar. You can't just go and own it. So why do they tell us that once somebody just registers, the person can go and vote? They should ask themselves, how do the people register? There were two ways to register. One, party card. And no, usually you do it through the constituency or through the system.
2: Mm-hmm.
1: Then we even have online. Online member, no? Where they invite, no? Where they who say, or no, sir, member, no? Or you'll be proud of even sound mind to be able to choose, for example, the flag bearer or the MP. So this is what we do. First of all, no? Yesterday was polling station. Now, we allow everybody to also become a member. But at the polling station level, no? What happens is that we now say, sir, in order to be a representative who can vote for certain positions, put yourself forward.
2: Mm-hmm.
1: Then the polling station people now can say, hey, wait, or TCA, wait, or NDC, on to me standing. Wait, or you say, wait, or you're bottom for, wait, or you say, on to me standing. So, more and more, I see how they've registered either through online or whether through a party card at headquarters or wherever. Then they choose these representatives who are vetted. Because I'm converting. Answer them one way.
2: For polling station.
1: Yes. Then now you can represent the party at polling station. Then those representatives of the whole, that is a subset.
2: Mm-hmm.
1: The subset will then go ahead and vote for polling station electoral area
2: coordinators. Okay.
1: So now the electoral area coordinators and the polling station people who have all been vetted and representative, no, then they will now go and vote for constituency electives or electoral officers.
2: Yes.
1: Intisar executives of the constituency, no, then we pause it there. The constituency elected officers, they go and vote for regional. Then the elected constituency and the regional elected vote for national. So by the time you have voted the national, no, we have vetted people who voted for you. And not in the constitution, for example, one can say, oh, president, oh, bar, choose anybody you want as minister. Or say, in order for us to vet, because the people have vetted the parliamentarians by voting for them by public vote. So the constitution guides the president. Say, you take half from parliament. It is a way of making sure that the president does not have just the freedom to go and choose anybody as his minister. Do you understand it?
2: Yeah.
1: So this is representational democracy. Otherwise, say, you choose your MP, when any issue comes in parliament, they should line all the 182,000 people and let us do representative democracy and go and vote. What are the judges talking about? If they understand democracy, they will understand that there is a delegate system.
2: If they understand party politics.
1: And that is how, like they themselves, to go to high court, there's a threshold. There's a certain criteria. Then from there, there's for court of appeal. From there, then there's Supreme Court. And so on and so forth. Even the judges, different level and different way you are appointed and put there. Once you have been vetted as a chief justice, because remember, a chief justice is vetted.
2: Yes.
1: Yes. Now, you're selected who we are. Mm-hmm. After that, you are vetted. Then we allow you to appoint certain people for us because we trust that you have a certain ilk and a certain person. Otherwise, then the high court judges and so on, all these so-called regional tribunal bosses, let us vote for them. Let everybody, let the whole Ghana choose them. You understand what I'm
2: saying? Yeah, I get you.
1: So, democracy is by its nature representative. Two, let's go to Dominic Kwamenya, for example.
2: Mm-hmm.
1: We have 182,000 electorates. That's time for MPP, 50,000 something. NDC, 50,000 something. Many NDC, I think the difference is about 200-300 votes.
2: Okay.
1: Okay. Now, MPP, for let's say they are even 20,000. Ah, do you know this election? National. They didn't even have enough money to do the elections too big. Including WA, every constituency, maybe at two booths, two sets of EC officers, two sets of police, two sets of food, and so on. But this is the problem.
2: Mm-hmm.
1: In some constituencies, Okankwe and so on, 600. 600 delegates. In Dominic Kwabena, 2,600 delegates. So now, the executives have to come to people like me to be able to open up.
2: Mm-hmm.
1: Then in opening up,
2: yes,
1: we had to now contribute and pay for 2 to 3 extra booths.
2: Oh.
1: So we can finish paying by 2. It was Supreme Court. Ah, workers ask them, no. Where are you going to give the money to the political parties to do that thing you're talking about?
2: Mm.
1: It's too expensive. And it's not representational. Politics is about representation, not the fact that everybody has the right to vote. Because we need to vet the people who will vote for the flag bearer. I don't know if you remember the NDC matter, when it became a big problem, when they opened it up. No?
2: Yeah.
1: And there was even accusations that one guy who was supposed to be mentally so-so and so, he went and stood.
2: Yeah.
1: Okay.
2: Yes.
1: And it became a big problem. They couldn't even find a way to disqualify him. This is not partisan politics. It is national building. And then we hear all sorts of stories like, and we want to fund political parties. What are you talking about? You can't fund any political party.
2: No, but so I will share the reasoning of the court now. Fundamentally, it was about how do we deal with the elephant in the room, which is inducement, corruption, any monocracy at that level.
1: Look, me, I've been one of those people, when we had the Michael Quinn report, for mm-hmm. example, I said one thing that we need to talk about is that how can we put a rule that anybody who's contesting, if you share money, mm-hmm. you'll be disqualified? And then the delegates understand it. Because delegates now, because Matthias here say, Omo ko GCKB, no mu ko fia. Compound house no mu timu no. Omo di omo atem.
2: Yeah.
1: Wuna wo wakwaji akuko ni emu, ena se me mebe tuwaba. Me tuwaba no, mo kwa mo koto. So we ourselves, we are beginning to realize that that inducement, you know, it is not endearing us to the populace. So you be jaya, you have farm rantu. Ni enka se candidates biya, any money you want to give for transportation or whatever, give it to the national and let it be represented as extra for them.
2: Yeah.
1: So we give them some transport and then maybe some food. And there's a TNT. That's all. And delegates will understand that it's a sacrificial job. You go, you do the job. If your party wins, you can then get a favor or two as per your own lobbying or what you do.
2: The Supreme Court said that may not work. What will work in their opinion? Enlarging the
1: electoral
2: college.
1: No, it doesn't. It's not enough. Because the enlargement doesn't deal with two things. One, vetting the people. And two, the expense. So,
2: mm-hmm.
1: So I think that the Supreme Court too, they must understand. We are also all lawyers. With the years that we have, we can also go stand for Supreme Court judge if you are nominated. What I'm just saying is that they should just consider it.
2: Mm-hmm.
1: And sometimes they should do consultation. They should talk to industry experts. They should call the general secretaries of about maybe 3 or 4 parties.
2: Political parties.
1: You know, maybe the main ones, MPP, CPP, NDC, mm-hmm. PNC. Say, okay, are there, you know, we are a bit, but we are thinking this. What do you think? They'll get more information. But I don't think that Supreme Court judges have enough industry knowledge to be able to make these decisions, say, one man, one vote, will be unquiet. No, it doesn't work like that in democracy. So, when you are there, now, by the way, I'm going to say,
2: one year, sir.
1: Yes.
2: Monsha na mon farm prepared grounds for
1: rolling out. Yes, I no. It's not per se, I bought a day with Swansana, Minyaba, and Swaba. Now, you to me, it's a year.
2: We go into the demonstration.
1: Send a mopelo.
2: Sure. Ecosystem is in the higher Sempire FM. Ambassador Michael Quay Jr. and Motene in Kano.
3: I'm nice with you people.
1: Which people? Many of them.
3: Oh, Papa Noe, madam.
2: Oh, Nana, Nana, Nana, Mamma, Wakwabe. Nana, Fena, maybe more Wakwaba. Trouble. Mamma, Wakwaba. Now, but, Nana, oh dear, share mic in him. The microphones are on. Mate. Nana, Akwaba, it's the same.
3: Obianya, ain't mean yet. Ain't mean ya cry.
2: I win in Tinipa and watching a year celebrate your first anniversary.
3: And no, dear, ne, a bye. You know, I say, me then chama would see for
2: a mojo, so
3: then chama or chef form, then chama a lawyer,
2: ambassador,
3: only mean ya. Ni papa ne ye me papa.
2: Na se papa ye o papa de oro nso ye
3: unni. At this moment dey.
1: Na o papa ye me papa o.
3: Na se me nim sa.
1: Eh, enti no, na chese we ye me nua prem.
3: At this moment me yin afi be bi ogina ne.
1: Oh, by the anniversary dey na e sad.
2: Yeah.
1: Me share. Oh, anyway.
3: Obi ne.
2: Yes.
3: Ani su ata obi a. Mm. Kwa anniversary no. So hwese na me see address ya. Nya normal office dressing. Office dey she suit and na.
2: Sure.
3: Enti ye koye. Your call, you know, and Infantiama with you for me, Infantiama, I share for Infantiama, His Excellency John Dramani Mahama. I mean, Infantiama, Chief of Staff. Infantiama, first female president of Vice President of Ghana. Nana, Professor Jean, the Pokwajime. Any Auntie Marietta, Bruce, Shamima, Nano Ye, and Maomo, who in enemy Jahomaomo.
2: The woman caucus are the president.
3: Yes. The Women's Brigade said, "I find your marking Joyce Bauer. I find your mark with me being a no catcher. Me say me a nobody. Obey me a jina who catch room when you na. Say Oba Besia me jina who win him. President, your co program no. And I'm catch a chief of staff. Say Opeso obi ani mu odu kakra. Ne koko ji petition. And yes, a kram Opeso obi ani mu odu. Na koko ji petition because onu they definitely out. Chief is soon to me nko." All the deputies will be away in us. The president said, "Nana, I bet me a call."
2: Our man Penny from Jamaica.
3: Oh, but no, okay. Yes. Okay. Bet me a call. Into my man and call. Me call crying. Then Marietta say, "Oh, name me baby, mama support." I'm say, "Oh, sister, oh dear." Tnahane ye dear obey. Na say yes, me inquire duty calls.
2: Yes.
3: I ask you duty into the family yes. Bag. Me ya call no. I'm catch me say, "Oh, me do her 11." Omu drew her bed 12:30. Me time me office train and I'm say ah, I'm going come on mommy. It's now officer. Like a co-program new way and some come back better. Obi a co jina park sui. Be see and then them kofu impi ho. 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position ni menim.
2: Yeah.
3: Ti for you for Justine. Well about be catch here me say.
2: I say no say ohwe na no na ohun so o kasa.
3: Wo me hun so o ka. Say na me ben ho. All the reactions ni I saw it. Me e din for the first everybody thought I should react. But the police phone told ya for bias madam and na the wire there. I didn't open my mouth because me jina ho in the stead of the president of the Republic of Ghana. In some way, no more call conglave, no more could this. I've been on your mom, papa be so a chairman knows a day. Omo feni dimbi. For 10 so on jippe, I may catch him was a one jay, I said, me free her. But then I said, told to myself, I am standing here at the highest office of the land.
2: Yes.
3: I am standing here in the stead of the president. Into me, enye bibia. Contrary to what is in my mind. So me jina who din share warm. Never show all more pray. Me dear semi de be a dana me de beca. Papa penny mo swami MP, former MP. This swami. He came to greet me. Cabo woman or three. And a big cramp or munina they went back. Then they went into a conclave and they came back. A honour as senior marking, so no now quite contract. A senior marking, eh? Who a senior marking? And your classmate in you? Yes, of course. Men you cha senior marking, meeting me out when a senior marking, what is it?
2: Need the when you say, but won't me
3: what this saying? Uncanny age, my minty. Mimi mates or move your rear form five or more, you wouldn't want my age. Obi me when I feel. Into a senior marking, say, men you cha senior marking 2 years in part. He hasn't got the right. It is a president no did in atemu because president ne yi me. Say me ma me beji petition. E me bia ya call Bank of Ghana and your security man e beji petition. Obi mpacho mensre and obi asem nkancho se ja asere ne hwa asem no. Me pese mi hu se and your security man and e call ji petition no. And I am here, say me, I will not say sampan and no movie neighbor. Then can you bet you I am moha? I'm telling you, Obi and one is saying I'm many. Yet chin is any anti me, I am. Say, I fend your marking, bet me, I shame me, men. send me nobody. OBC ye political office way free ho. Me, my bobrao.
2: Yeah.
3: Mr. C. Jumo GIPC. Me asantini bao. My year me huako school. Me free fio. Obi me person my baby German. Me papa ye lawyer new. Me papa ye Oxford trained lawyer. Yeah. I am the daughter of a lawyer, a pharmacist, and a minister. Me free fear to team you. Yan to me wakwa na me ton yogurt. I find your mark in time. I made more GIPC. No way. What right has he got? Say President Abu Obi. So my major petition insult the person. MPP wants respect, but they do not know how to give respect, especially to women. Justine Kodia. Time I ye was so kwano. No one in form was a draw so. Yeah, ne nama so kwana ye no. No, Patro.
1: So we are dealing with out of his
3: sweetheart, please don't start. Please don't start.
2: That's the point.
3: Please, I beg you. Sweetheart, I like you. Over penti, me person me de myself. Because if nobody told at that point, said what Afenyo was saying is not right, then nobody has a right to come and tell me, said me Busa Obi, I am very decorous with that.
1: No, but two wrongs too don't make
3: because the point is that Obi.
1: The way she eventually
2: said, Omode petition him out eventually.
3: Now, I found my mammy, if I won't be able to petition, crowd the mammy, post your sign signature near here. I didn't want to
2: do. But why did they share with him?
3: Almost because he sent me nobody into almost the almost deputy, if anything, women's organizer.
2: Oh.
3: Yes. I find your catcher and me say because he sent me nobody into. That they don't expect me. See, I'm for chief of staff, I'm for deputy chief of staff, I'm for one, I'm nobody, I'm a senior government official. I find your marking. Afenyo marking. How I mean a dear see. Just in code your time I won't call my general secretary. Me na me general secretary. Uber told me why pack. Now frame is senior. Edebe na answer, sir. Afenyo marking, we are majority leader, one for our party and co-opposition. Okay. You superintendent over 137 seats. Well then you superintend over 88. How dare you stand in front? And how can same way chairman crowd off a Ukraine Kenya? Chair media for go look at everywhere. What is he talking about? Me, I'm going to petition the speaker. That if Afenyo Makin does not withdraw, I mean what is it? How can you tell me in front of everybody? Say me you're nobody. You don't even know me. When I see you, I give you a lot of respect. When I see you, I give you a lot of respect. But you don't want to give respect. Say, umbu president, say president, say you be. Say, my petition. Petition. One confer security man, if you are security man, also. One confer cleaner. In the midst of our misery and the midst of the nations, you know, who nation no more. And decide, say, yes, I have a demonstration, let's wait and postpone it. But more call ahead when we were in some form of the country is in misery. And they come and see our whole. Obi any attends you. And you ask us to get up and come for a petition. The president says, this is the person I have given the power to collect the petition.
2: Collect the petition and
3: on my behalf. So is it the president that you are insulting? That you don't respect? I'm so mortified. That you could stand there and look in the face of a woman and tell that woman, so you're nobody.
2: Okay.
3: Obi, I just cannot comprehend what happened. Obi, Musi democracy is under threat.
2: Under attack.
3: Democracy is under attack. Namodi petition about president. You instrumentalize demonstration to come and put your petition across. When NDC was in power, when they do demonstrations those days, yenina ye kobi, ye kwa kwaji petition was 37. We insist that ye de ba jubilee had nobody. Today you insist that some be back gate or nobody stopped you. Then you say that democracy is under attack. Is that it? That nobody, you went for a demonstration protected.
2: No, you're specific on the issues in Chiomokas and democracy.
3: I am saying then their broad theme is wrong. because it is not under attack if you are not unhindered.
2: Yeah, but I must say, democracy is under attack because the justice system is selective, number one. Number two, arbitrary arrest, also stifling free speech.
3: Obi, who is stifling free speech? We have laws in this country. Laws that are put together as statutes to regulate our being, to ensure that we are okay. Even in the jungle, where there is no written laws, the rules of engagement applies. That a tortoise cannot go and touch the nose, willfully touch the nose of the lion. And the rules of engagement will not come after you. There are rules, there are laws. So if you breach the law, unless they want to say that so that at the end of the day, no, there is no law, that we live in a situation of a jungle. And if that is what they want, because as long as I'm an example of what it can be done. We go through all the processes at the end of the day, A, B, C, D, all of them.
2: Okay.
3: So why then today, if you use law, I wish you be your bunny. What didn't you do before? We don't want to equalize. I normally don't want to talk about equalization. But today you stand in front of a human being. Who does that? Unless you are something else. Unless your disrespect is at the highest level. That which means jineni penim catch and say, why would jina hey, we are nobody in here.
2: Oh, you saw the word nobody.
3: Ah, my dear. Or see you are then or can nobody initially or can we yen or who say one can yen or say oh you alone cannot be here. And you see, so the media didn't want to carry that one. I looked into his face directly and I said into my head that if there is a God that ever lives, I give petition to him. And for this statement that has come out of your mouth, my God will deal with it. I am telling you because Obi, you cannot do that to anybody.
2: I know it's painful.
3: It is very, very painful. It is very, very disrespectful. Obi, I'm the first female general secretary of a political party in this country. The stereotyping of women is coming from the MPP. Was stereotyping me? I from afar, I saw them mentoring. Police for Jinaho. They were mentoring as if say way near the neighbor. Mimi away.
2: Nana ya a champem jan.
3: Obi me away. Akfanyoma kyako count to kwa won't be kunye. Me, I am going to petition the speaker. I will petition whoever I have to petition for a fenyo marking so on boom ma. You should not bring it to my back.
2: Medase.
3: And me, I have petitioned God.
2: Medase. Lawyer, and then I'll be catching you nearby me patcho.
1: Oh, first of all, dear, my main starting case, me who say why very peeved.
2: Yes.
1: But and then I say ubiya ye peeved, ubiya ye sorrowful. In jinan crani muntin crani. Inti minya ba piny nana ya jantwa. 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Aye bushafo me grandfather ne papa. Aye very, very close. Inti we de ye njanto in seven debeshum. But I just
3: see what he's engineering now.
1: Who's that?
3: She will be Haruna Bibi.
2: No, social media, they mean the
3: HD. No, somebody is also putting their
1: they be, oh, say that is, you see, opinions are like gnosis. Anamibwa.
2: Yes.
1: Yes, everybody has one.
2: Yes.
1: Into a big opinion. Say,
3: but bro, what do you mean your opinion? I'll see me, you know.
1: Maybe say nobody in the world can say, okay, you know, or chisain.
3: One chance, and they can say,
2: why you are lunacy.
3: Why we phrase it, and what I do.
1: Into what chisain. Into where you see the missile, chisain, man. I'm here to speak on behalf of the MPP. Asem no en shade en twi ananye ma no ono akasa no we hu no fie nyansa atwe asan asan akoka say they be unko a wo baaye no maybe they wanted the delegation whatever. I may not have said the same thing, I may have looked at it different with opinion. Ebia or no super the different way there. Yes, sir. Oh, they be the same. Maybe I'll say they be the same way. You can't
3: be a
1: Yes, now, I call you. If you're not a seminar, Sebi, and Kaufu said the crown. Now, if you're the Anya, a good guy, so can see Nana say, in the SL, Yanko,
2: in the main issue of the demonstration.
1: Yes, in the Anona may can say, wait there, and I know for me, and also Sana, no,
3: in the Sana, no,
1: oh, one, okay, one, I'm a boy. One, okay, they be my main Cassa. Oh, opinion. And we have to move on in life.
2: Sure.
1: Forgive us Christian. Because we saw Bonya Kupundi.
2: Nyankupon
1: say, we are Pentecost. Ni. Kacheno. Forgive 70 times 7.
2: Yeah.
1: And I even 70 times 70. Yeah. Intino, Miss Reno. She should know, say. And especially in the game of politics, you will be insulted, you will be spat at, and sometimes you won't agree with the person. Okay, I said, but I know about politics.
2: Yeah.
1: How some people behave when they lose, and so on and so forth. Yeah. Sa na politics is to some people who insult you. You know, in our account, na sa democracy has semi aba. But I want to start by also sympathizing with the brothers who passed away. In fact, I went to the demonstration. I never heard about it till this morning. I never heard. I think the publicity was not there. Because media Omani Buama and Mutala in particular. No, I'm a main guy. Main guy. Nehemiah discussing Nehemiah. Yeah. Oh, no, trade committee. Sure. Me drew her up and say, hey, I saw you free zones here. Your books are always clean. They are fine fault. Put it there. You are, I'll say, no infractions. Because yes, once I could see you, you could see the PFM, you could see any accountant here, finance here. Bibia crudging, Yibia, Bibu, however, Tafia, Yatafre, Yako, and yes, in the Bible, both of him, Akori. It will be into me, Kamasim. This is how we should also build a nation. Into we and a ship, just a shame, as I see a metacra, Isiokra, Tatabini, because we shouldn't lose each other because of politics.
2: Yeah.
1: Politics, in the long run, we any power. Now, China, we are in our old dumping way. It's a near maybe a cosso Siciano. You know me, I'm always referred to as one of the doves in MPP. Because they may be look, people are Harun Edrisu. Look at some of the things he himself has said. Said the Akosuna Enye. I said the same thing. There are always some people there to who, if the hawks will listen, Ebe Boa. The same way too in MPP. People like Chairman Sabuso and so in the past, they were saying, no, this one, it shouldn't happen. We know people condemned the Chatu thing. People like Joe Gatti and so on that. Why everybody cry? Don't go and take him in church.
2: Yeah.
1: That kind of thing. So let's rather keep that one rather higher. Because Sesiano, Senekono, the hawks in MPP will also have the upper hand in future to do certain things which may not be right, but will be understood because of the way it is going. Now, democracy under attack. Nefapim, anything. What is the problem? The problem is simple. The MPP feels that the NDC is using their power and abusing it. That is all we are saying. Why are we saying that? Let us start with this Sedina case. And you are a lawyer. In law, there's something called direct evidence and there's circumstantial evidence. Direct evidence, usually is beyond reasonable doubt. So when you tip the scales, we know how that is. And me, beyond reasonable doubt, when we were looking at it in the cases of Lord Denning and so on, he's looking at 95% or not 90. 18 even cases are jury trial. If just one person, either mistrial or they start the whole thing again. So we have to be very, very circumspect in the way we handle certain things. Yes, see, where you see every bank we akoshe. Rural bank account. The evidence is there. They said the money moved from the rural bank to you. You said they should bring it in cash. The people have a receipt that you signed. The evidence is there. The evidence too shows that the money never came into Maslok. Where is the issue of there's no evidence? Where is that issue? Where you kind of that school frontiers here? I don't want to go into any technicalities. Then we go into Chairman Wuntumi's case. The man facilitates, if or supposedly. So that means that it's circumstantial because it's your word against mine. Any friend, now you see me, now you don't. So I'm not say they be man farm mouth say quiet mining. Me say fire coconut. Also say they be fire coconut. Now you and I know. Me the what I know in plea bargain, murder case, whatever. Plea bargain, we no akoku ni pano. And I'll see me na me be a door no man. I opened the door with my key and went to kill. So the plea bargain in terms of testimony for the prosecution. If we are supposed to give you death penalty, then we give you life imprisonment. You don't go free because you testified against somebody in a murder. Then, if it's, let's say, a country where they don't do capital punishment, but they do life imprisonment in 35, 40 years, you see, because of that, your sentence has been mitigated to 20 years. But in this case, I'll go and give evidence against somebody in a plea bargain situation to say that this person told me to go and do galamsey. I was caught doing the galamsey. My equipment was doing the galamsey. My staff was doing the galamsey. The only thing left is, now you see me, now you don't. He said, she said. Then, based on that circumstantial evidence against you, which we all know cannot therefore be beyond reasonable doubt, but it's more of a semblance to balance of probability. Because, I know that's why it's like, notice, most people who lose their cases in the criminal court, they go and sue in the civil, and they usually win. You remember the O.J. Simpson case, for example? When they sued in civil, because that one is balance of probabilities, scale, just a little tip, balance of probability. The other one says, beyond reasonable doubt. So, the doubt should not be there, and you should be beyond it. But yet, the facilitator, and that 20 years is not for facilitation, that 20 years, no, it should be for somebody who is involved in mining, who is doing the mining. You can say, okay, in my opinion, you allowed negligence, whether willfully or negligently. Say, only a chrono embed mining. I'll give you 1 year sentence to punish you so that next time nobody does that. And no chrono, I don't agree, but I can see the reasonable way that the whole punishment has been couched because you are trying to do a preventative method. I would be sure what you. But the preocupe, we'll see. I'll use the action of the mining itself to jail you for 20 years. Why? And this is where the problem is. And we are saying that where there seems to be circumstantial evidence, there's jail of 20 years. And where there's actual evidence, where the person has been sentenced to. So when you come to court of appeal, you actually have to come and present your case and maybe give some extra evidence that was not available to you or was not presented to the court before. And that's how they have you. But rather, no, the whole evidence that was even used against you before is ignored. Obi, you as a lawyer, how does that sound to you? This is the simplicity we want any Ghanaian to understand. Obi oton koko bia, obi oye bibia wo basto, obi onti asye. Says circumstantial evidence, won't to me fan ko jail you obi 20 years. You have to give him the benefit of the doubt. And especially to where he did not officially assign the land to the person. It is also like I said, no, but by rules, you told him to go and do coconut. And that is why maybe you didn't assign the land to him. Because reclamation, he was supposed to go and do something for you. So by working for you, no, he's now maybe an agent. But you can't jail somebody for vicarious liability. Say, I'm not going to 20 years. Me too be that. Me who be that. Then the very couple of days, because I'm sure, and I want you to tell Ghanaians this, Obi. We never went to demonstration because of Chairman Wuntumi.
2: This demonstration.
1: Yes, this demonstration idea and anger came with the Sedina case.
2: Yes.
1: Chairman Wuntumi, we himself or court appeal process. Sena yen on court no nye. But of course, you see, Bibi and Koka pampa nye credit. So I had to say, Oba, why are they what you this year? Now I acquired the same or similar thing next year. Never that wouldn't carry aba. Now I kind of say, they were here last time, no. What was the last time, no? Me tell this time we travel, ma. because I had to say you don't learn from the past mistakes. That is why we have now come out and said, say, ah, if you are going to do things like this, then it shows that there's a certain pattern of disrespect and disregard. And that is why we have also mentioned the Wuntumi thing. But they said in that case, no reasonable person can find it to be something that is well. And then we also added that there have been a string of things that have happened in the past. Can't we talk about it? We can talk about it. Some of them includes what we think is unfortunate arrest of people who are expressing themselves maybe over harshly. I had one NDC brother, Oka Enra, is it Mohammed Razak? Or say MPP for yeah, starting insult, no, because we told Professor Doolittle Atamils.
2: Yes, President.
1: Ah, me say Obi, we are Professor Onye Bipri. Professor the Oye Enensweni. It's not an insult. This is our own. Anybody who knows English, you can't say do little. We are saying you are not doing enough. How can that be an insult? How? Now, we'll say you are incompetent. There's somebody who's competent. We'll say, oh, your work is not competent. You are an incompetent person. I think it's a polite way of telling you you're not doing well. We have to learn the difference between English and PU. Because we can't just say incompetent, I swear, we knew at them. I'm telling you. We should look at it. Look, do you know, say, Abrofo, when they tell you, oh, don't be silly. It's not an insult. Mm-hmm. But then I have an insult. Do you understand what I'm saying? It's if you don't understand the English and somebody uses it and you want to say that, don't say that. Why? Because Obi Kachel say, Doomsaw is back. Is that a reason to arrest somebody? I mean, really, Obi, you are journalists.
2: Yeah, but in that matter, we are told, sir, the person who owned that billboard, no, was the complainant. Say the guy took the information on his billboard and or tamper with the information to create a certain.
1: Is this effect. A police case?
2: Say again.
1: Is this a police case?
2: And maybe he.
1: No, it's not a police case.
2: Somebody has interfered.
1: No, because you and I know. You and I know that there's a lot of misinterpretation of 207 and 208 of mm-hmm. Act 29.
2: Yeah.
1: Why is there the misinterpretation? It does not say where you do something against an individual. It talks about public peace. Mm-hmm. They don't understand the law. They apply. I'm sure you're aware of that sentence. Yeah. Should I read it?
2: No, I'm aware.
1: Yes, public peace. The public. Not say, whoa, we put out a billboard. Now, Obi Akoye Bibia Enye. Hey, people grab to me, we will be billboard. Eh? Mm-hmm. And no, there is no such a criminal case. Yeah. Then you deal with that person in a different way. But where the person has gone to use your billboard for some information, you take the person to court, you either sue them, or you go and report the matter to the police mm-hmm. in that regard. But say situation, Obiko, now Koka, way about ne akochi esando, ne akochi we, eni na yehumbida, enye. But me, the entire me kama NDC, fwati asye se, diwa mo yen, enye no. Eni se, adenti na mo ching krofo ya, esando, baba, mando, the people, their family don't know where they are. Is it right under the constitution?
2: No.
1: How can you arrest somebody and then the lawyer can't get access to the person? Then for 2 days, na bi mun namha, na kodia mun namha, na we namha, na omo shisho mo. It's not allowed by the law. In fact, when you pick the person from the family, you are supposed to tell the family mm-hmm. where you are taking the person to. And I'm this is the kind of thing we are talking about. Now when you say, and let me tell you one thing. In Penifoni bi wokra na. I'm sorry, yeah, maybe sir in their name. You know what they do? They intervene. Okay, but I'm here recently. Yakochi obi say we didn't attempt. And I say, Mr. Remo, and yes, Munjano. I'm not worried. I'm not in my name. Me women ya NDC nibi oka. Now no baumiano or no knee right. So I better interfere with what the police should do. And that say police still said the person should. What are you talking about? My brother, tell them political history in this country. Were we not in this country when 2010? Edujesi, okay, sir, sir, no. Okodi, Atamils, Asumjehini, Tisesena Baumia, Oya Asumjehini, Dr. Baumia, baby, I will be a Michao. Asumjehini, on paper, sabasabasa. Utmisha election, also a consul problema, or say, I give up. Because I don't want anybody else to get hurt and injured in any fight. That's the kind of person he is. Sana Atamil sin sotie. Atamil say in 2010. Edu de Simunyano. Who can say 2011? SNC and on a John Kuma of blessed memory. People don't know political history in this country. That's why they talk like that. Again, Atamil intervened and told the police, not in my name. So if these things are going on and people are insulting so-called on such matters, commenting on pettiness, and President John Mahama is not saying not in my name, then people will blame you. Because so to say, now kwala re nanka, so they don't read nanka nibi. But will be your thing change ignorantly or not, we'll go and call you nankarifu. This is the situation. So President John Mahama should understand. Say, senye maybe a koso wa one pencil. When you have the history, something that has not been done by Nana Akufo-Addo is not been done by Akufo. What the Muntie Tray? If you must say, and a Muntie Tray, Kasa, you know, NDC jailed them and they are their era, so they did well. What are we talking about? What are we talking about? Do you remember what the Muntie Tray did? They threatened a woman, just like my sister here was talking about a woman, threatened her that they were going to murder her and rape her.
2: The Kasim lady who has recently been jailed one year also threatened the president.
1: With what?
2: With words.
1: Don't worry. What did he threaten? What did they threaten? And America said, the threat, no, at the end of the day, what John Mahama can do, he can be magnanimous like Baumia or Atamils and say, we air politics. And then I go for the entire threaten and say, on the plane now, Timuno, say engine back, cry, Jumano, Owa, Ghana has not lost anything. Is that not a threat to his life? They say he should die. But Nana Akufo-Addo was tolerant. He kept quiet. I'm just saying, say me, Kaba, Obi, you know what I've been through, Obi. Oh, you don't know?
2: I know.
1: Maybe one time I've been to me, do I come here to respond? Because as a politician, you must have thick skin. We also follow backs. And I, oh, boss, where the corner going to reply? But you, the leader, and you say, oh, not in my name. Not President John Mahama. Now, Obi, we here with Juma. We say, not in my name. San American. But one in your name, and it's being done, and people are being harassed. Now, not only are people being harassed for so-called harsh speech, but we are in a situation where people are being called by government agency like Yoku. When they call you, first of all, 48-hour rule is not applying. Yoko has no right to hold anybody more than 48 hours. Because they are not an adjudicative body.
2: Mm-hmm.
1: They don't have what we call the ordinary courts of the land. You know that according to jurisprudence. Mm-hmm.
2: Yes.
1: So where they cannot operate to make decisions in the ordinary court of the land, what they have to do, like those days, okay, I'm a client, your friend is saying, you see, Yoko D, Rollins attempt, nanadakwa.
2: Yeah, nanadakwa.
1: Yes. I went to Atinga Bio and to Yoko. I went there. I went to bang my hand on the table. I said, you have to take him to court. So they took him to court. The bail was done. And then the court will decide whether to remand or to grant bail. Yeah. And then the court will set the bail terms. You, Yoko, you can't go and set any bail terms. 15 million Ghana cedis, $5 million. What kind of kangaroo system is this? What is this? So, Drew, baby, now if you're aiming, your breath is enough and it's enough. Mm. This thing should not go on in a democracy. Let me ask you something. When President John Mahama came in his first term, if he did any of these things, trust me, no Ghanaian would have given him the chance to come back. But President John Mahama wouldn't want thing, MPP for Ibimu Diriye. Oh, he's such a nice man.
2: Mm-hmm.
1: And I'm like, what? You'll be on your see, on your see. But say, now, the return King Kong Part 2. Eba. Now I know the ye be whom meko pa ye be ye ni asi. Ye chiwa pa. Ye see 50 million. Now Obi, me back now maybe some one question. You are a lawyer.
2: Yeah, now Odi one was you honor.
1: You are a lawyer?
2: Yes.
1: What if 50 million? What if say one person got 600 million bill?
2: Mm-hmm.
1: 600 million Ghana cedis. Why? $60 million. Ah, yeah, it's me. Or demo 8 months, and you know, according to law, again, also your lawyer, and so they are made a catch or say, I'm a day.
2: Yeah.
1: Because I'm my juma now, you know, why you say international industrialist. Akasa obey medicine kakra. Now no no say health matters ba. Very important.
2: Yeah.
1: Now and also your health matter. Sure. What to me the count?
2: Sure.
1: This same people that we are talking about in this country, all of a sudden, no reasonability. All of a sudden, as lawyers, they've forgotten that you cannot use bail as a punitive measure. And so if somebody has gone to jail for 6 months because of bail conditions, why didn't we revise the bail condition? Isn't that what's done in human rights?
2: Mm-hmm.

0: behavior ni bi atamels de no any baumia de no now for pardon some of these things because I must tell you the truth sometimes over exuberance over zealous follow backs omutumi ye ne me se me ankasa nkrofo bi omudi bechi in politics na bibie ni na omudi obi akoko entokwa bi omba me se masoma o na o kan sa na me born asum because no did you attack me se masoma o me nya sabi o this is how you make sure we don't enable. And this is how we are talking as Ghanaians. And we are saying that enough is enough.
1: Enough is enough. Nana, you see, what in some point in here, and the Omoye demonstration, no? And then I walk on at the affair.
2: In some point, Ben.
1: Oh, so now what church they mean?
2: Oh, be there, I walk on. Oh. His Excellency Mahama, or a judge, or a lawyer. We you could head.
1: That will you.
2: The idea is that we know that we did master mobile.
1: I'm also on our appointees.
2: It's on our appointees. So appointees, why we independent to do your work? Now me patro we are the idea about what he is. Now come on, let me see if he be forensic audit.
1: Yes.
2: Hmm. Mm-hmm. The forensic audit will tell you your friend is saying, "Sika will be afa."
1: Yeah.
2: They won't fire.
1: You are potty.
2: My potty. Yes. Maybe you couldn't be a nine. You are moving for forensic audit method because Obi and who are charging in a vacuum. Obi bia ye be charge wa na ye be kan wasem bia na ye forensic audit na obi ti se na posu akobi na what se yakoche no mi bi sa o
1: dabe
2: what se ya ye ni bibi ministry of energy so ye minister o ti ase akwasi akwa ya frɛ no sampan o ti aye o sori o to ato ya frɛ no
0: sampan wa all day ah no body did
2: ya frɛ mi bi sa se ya frɛ no ana
1: dabe
2: ono kwa na no nya ya nche obi a sampan ano I had to say you wine.
0: Ah.
2: And so.
0: Now, you'll be out. Anyhow, can't I say no reference to one?
2: I'm not sure. Kwesiakwa no a deputy minister health yeah, make those days sure. Or try as much as possible money by oba program
1: yes
2: but not a deputy minister for health which is not a small position na no oya chen obi afre no is unfortunate them me nua no normal no ya but oba ende but obi afre wo so why do you say His Excellency Mahama is stifling free speech obi mi visa o Maybe say Odike. So what is Odike Kasada? Odike Kasa wa obe hun sharp. Obi afre no. So I didn't think I would say yeah, yeah, so juma. Nese wo de mu free ya. Obi be wa be fre wo. Anything ye free be accountability. Say we ye juma so ye accountable. Say say ECG da ho. Ghana water da ho. Nan say ye call program ya ye so mo me cancer mo nche. Emu tantanta wo ma mo ye responsible no. Ye be hwehwem.
1: Ghana ECG.
2: Me am catch raw. In same baby, what did they mention? Intino say a car. More can I see if we say, oh, bit to fear Jim from money a befow. Bibi any home. Oh, some what's a hacker, Jim, Miss Baumia. Eh, was he Ubiaco can once a minty me and chinny pacro. A sentence.
1: Oh,
2: say
0: that I'm using a sentence.
2: At a mills, there was real. Baumia, there was settings. A settings because of the Mimi say time I hear hammering made the massam cordon.
1: Wow, call
2: me. I said, I'm pessimistic. I made me corn and I didn't see one can say Munyano.
1: I'll be announced on my forensic audit.
2: No, I first did no moon and come here. Maybe so.
0: Zero moon shame.
2: Oh, be me be so. I said, ah. 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
0: Wa waka vernacular.
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0: Me do little ye. Literal translation.
1: Literal translation.
0: Okay.
1: Yeah, we need translation contextually in chi. In vernacular,
2: which is onyeshi.
1: Onyeshi, yeah. Onyeshi, and just do little. Onyeshi, and it's a nipa where this person is innocent. But who can in a certain context, in inverted commas?
0: Hey, say too little.
1: I said the panel who born a body need be the two inverted.
0: At the time, the contest was Senna MP before they can say President Mills by and on share that year, you may be
1: there. Been a new to me, can say, oh, Nippon in year, Juma. The person has
2: what kind of
1: sound of the was synonymous ways of saying, oh, okay. This president came hasn't done much. We expect so, but
2: you can't match.
1: What I say,
0: how can do little?
1: Who can do little? There, who did not tell me? It is content. Oh, now you are going to show your dad about one thing.
2: Oh, now you are going to
0: show your dad about
2: one thing. Oh, now you are going every summer.
1: What you say summer? Me just nabit.
2: Every holiday, me go some
1: dress. Oh, so you make a modi. Intino. Now Sakas will be incompetent. See, I will catch you be so incompetent. Say just saying. What did dinner tell me?
0: Incompetent.
1: We are incompetent.
0: Oh, more homoday.
1: Oh, more homoday. Just say we are incompetent.
2: Yes.
0: And
2: we juma.
1: And to look at President Mahama, so we need juma. Now we are not any did the attempt any more. Jina ho. What's your kunyaso? Ah, ya to a bad man as president. So won't respect you. No be na fenyo marking. Aye no. Amen. Then the deputy who are general secretary. I will know no time. I did general secretary. No ni ho. What you say? I'm on so I be jina wa walk can be. Penny mu akunya, if we are see akunya. Obi di akunya wo kasa wo jina hum. Obi beza.
2: Thank you.
1: That me that say. Obi di akunya wo kasa wo kan huma sema wo jina hum. What you say? Intina nemi obi papa no suma amenu. President Suma Ameno, me take you all the insults from the MPP, not because any means me
2: young. But say Papa no how can you? But say attend the day. Papa no Suma.
1: Okay, His Excellency Suma Ameno.
2: Papa no Suma.
1: His Excellency, my chance.
2: I feel your chance and
1: me need in at him. Oh,
2: my Papa no there.
1: Oh, mona mo deep stress to toe, so but anyway ye tree.
2: Papa no.
1: Oh, any did the attempt.
2: Hey.
1: Eh, mona mode twist baby toes so wo kuma se ya wo ka enye didi
2: ata. Papa no oga na eh bigger
1: than. Eh, mona mona mode twist say ya yi kasa no. O ti ma se. 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Se wo mbu me krampa akonwa a president de ama me se menye so adwuma no. Ese se wo bu sa akonwa no. Office na me gina no. Ese se wo bu sa office no. What am I say?
0: Yes.
1: But for you to say, nipa na we jina we nimu no, eh, disrespectful. Okay, musi wanka, say, what can you say, disrespectful?
0: Disrespectful. Disrespectful to the party.
1: Nipa. What does it mean? It means that you don't respect me. It means that you feel say me a nobody. I am telling you. Obi, so what me to make a choice, Obi. Who send you be by my office? I why there are the what woman in tia. It means mimbu. And what am I say?
0: Yes.
1: And that is the culture of the MPP. Omo perso a yemen one say omo re fi da chance mbi. Say omo din crow for omo the only party in this our democracy omo jailing crow for. Omo time yen ye ba power president at a mills. President Mahama, in Kofo court, in Kofo Krebu or Krasim, you require near Twachini, yet you'll be tomb. Buffo Bonnie, ne brother, ye didn't tomb to punish him for his brother voting for 2013 court case. No, his brother was put to jail. Tevi was.
0: But it was not the reason.
1: Oh.
0: So he was put to jail on specific charges.
1: I didn't say no. I mean, it was reminiscing. Some of the statements they made me write and told me to write.
0: Now lawyer niho.
1: Me obia me ho no kasi e banko for me obia niho. Well now niha. Kojo puku was sitting here. Nobody, even some of your own people, in person me boni di na niho aye hin. Offered at the time no no you be lawyer. Say obey. They didn't allow him to enter. My lawyer was not allowed to enter. My brother was not allowed to enter. Nobody saw me. and they told me say me nyee BC dey twem. I'm telling you, and I said I will not do it today, tomorrow, or forevermore. Is it everybody who have that courage to say they will not do it? I'm asking you, do you know how you have hurt people? Now, people are saying His Excellency Mahama is being nice. Do you know how you have hurt people? Do you know how I must send for life? Are you Dr. Yankee? Oh, yeah, then. Eh? A law, PhD at law. Those days, maybe ni baby make a GIPC days. Maybe when onu ni huna ye sore no ye revie ne ne ne ko fa ku ye ye bi. O bi pass all sia bet mi asiri fo ni free wa no.
0: Me tie o pa.
1: O ti ase. Dr. Yankee, PhD at law.
0: Yes.
1: Those days, ebi ni.
0: Sipa Yankee.
1: Sipa Yankee, ebi ni baby a. The man till today is traumatized. You took him to prison for what? For a crime that he didn't commit. You are talking about someone where he. Now, I'm going to put your body and my dear Ghana for the DDEP cramp on necessary, but the courts are there. Instead, be a mobile excellency Mohammed, the one sorry on the court to be the incomo. I'm asking you. Case, what are you doing? No, Coco Busa Hansem. What for attorney general? Or on a legal team? A dear Bentin, I saw no interfere. A dear Bentin. The nipa way in 2016 mo tan ani saa wasan ba bia mpesa mo tan ani that audio bia ba se o magi petition wanfa ayi labourer wanfa ayi security man what do one one appointee awoye senior presidential staffer senior government appointee government official o si o mama magi petition na se mo mu hwe krampa o ba na wo gina manim no mo amu no obi mi bi sa. Now, I'm sorry, I'm saying more respect. They say, what am I in the clear? What would say, what would deputy so Abeka say it was disrespectful? What does he mean? Say disrespectful. Oma am I buy and the president to be womb? Yes, about me, chief of staff. About me, chief of staff, and the level needs a president's chief of staff. The chief of staff of the president's staff, the chief. Only about me, chief of staff, and the EP. Yeah, your office or your majority leader and a minority leader or ho. I find your markings or no minority leader would jina. Yeah, your honor with analogous in your home. In the other, your quack was and you be. Analogous in your home. In the dear Ben, I'll cast a woo jina ho. MPs, MPs were more class. So on what you honor. Or see, or ye a chief legislative person. The legislature. Have their structure. You don't leave the legislator to come and determine what the structure of the executive is. You don't even know the structure of the executive. If you know the structure, it is arrogance for you to stand outside and determine that somebody from the executive is not fit to collect from you a piece of paper which was not even signed. That smacks of negligence. A petition that was not signed, or can't see a sign me be able, there's no signature anywhere.
0: General Secretary signature name.
1: That is what is supposed to be Justin Wunim. On the duty, say me flipping up and down. I have it there. I'll bring it to you for you to look at it. General Secretary signature way, because it's the signature of the General Secretary who has the seal of the party. You sign and you put the seal of the party on it to authenticate that this is coming from the party. There's nothing like that. Then you come and stand there. You want to defend, determine the structure of the Flagstaff House. How do you know Obi position? How do you know? Now you continue and your people say it is disrespect. What do you mean? Obi, I'm asking you. Because in some amoke Kenya, what did His Excellency Mahama temper? To the extent they say a word that we use in Kumasi to even joke is now become a derogatory term. And I use it as an Ashanti person, I use it as a Chi person, and you are telling me it's an insult. In Kumasi Ashtown, that word is not an insult, but you put a spin on it. To describe His Excellency John Dramani Mahama in an unfortunate situation, that's a language that is used as a parlance, a general parlance on the streets of Kumasi, on the streets of anywhere, has now become a derogatory statement. Now, Mumu Tihwa, but whilst you were eating the asante for ye de ofo ye de ye mpunam
0: o ye ofo nsa
1: nti wo ye mpunam wo ye mpunam na wo she mpunam na ofo no ne nsa ne de untimi nya ho hwe but ofo nsa is very similar to the unpansa nti time anam wo ye ofo nsa no wo wi anu adwene ho se e we are me
0: we
1: are kwa kwa wa onsa. What haven't you done? You haven't even said you are sorry. Didi pifua omu sika omu lusu. Inkrofua omu lusu omu properties. Inkrofua omu lusu omu businesses. You have never come to say you are sorry and you are exhibiting the highest level of arrogance. That's a Ghanaian or a Ghanaian ni be jina we nima. Wusi wode onye fit to stand before you because you are a minority leader. Onye fit to come before you because it's a way high up. That is arrogance.
0: Okay. And now what do you have to say about Omoa ambassador SIT yes obi owa TikTok odin komo or chere na dwen obi bi ho obesha na yakofa no ebusuafo ni bebi owa ne lawyer for enter in Canada. You think it's something that should go on?
1: Obi, I am saying that I said something here when what maybe obi amfa na dwen amaso. I was in the security system from 2017 to 2019, early 2020. What's it? That is how it operates.
0: Okay.
1: It's got nothing to do with His Excellency John
0: Mahama.
1: So if we think that that system must change, then should be a conversation around it. I went through it. Akwesi Mensa went through it. My cousin, TV, we were there together. There are times our no crown ponu could tell them, say, Charlie, be slow on my sister. Or your bar. You see, MPP4 almost sent me life. Of course. Me yeme juma. Me timbe me yeme juma. They destroyed my pension. 8 years off. Do you get me? I don't want to talk. 8 years off. They have done it to so many people. Ngo for me ye juma. Omu ye ome the civil servants in here. So I am saying that if there is a conversation around how the security system works, where meaning I
0: wow.
1: I am telling you.
2: No.
1: Ah,
0: but at least a lawyer there. And your immediate
1: family. I don't think me,
2: and you allow the phone call.
1: Let me tell you, Obiana me person makasa. When they were going to lock me up, the only number I remembered was my brother's number. Yes, because they're taking my phone. Kwame number pen and amekai. They said I should call one person, and all along I wasn't anybody to see me. Kwame number and an amekai. Please, Obi, they don't know how they have destroyed families. My son will never work in public service.
0: Because of who experience?
1: Yes. No matter what I say, my daughter will not even come to this country. Yes. Did you know the lives you have destroyed? 8 years of my pension was just gone. No, we were him in Yajuma. My provident fund was taken. Please, I beg you.
0: Oh,
2: Obi.
1: So don't go there. People have stories. Of course, why not? That is why Afenyo can look at me and say that me, I'm not a human being. And that I am a lesser human being than him. That I am not good enough to stand before the MPP. Because I'm me who be that. Say a fellow Ghanaian will see another Ghanaian and say, so you're less of a human being. And that is a disrespect for the president to bring me before them.
0: My main kind message is Kakra. Now, for you, Shani and Rapia.
1: Maybe I know because Jeremy said, Minim Nipakos.
2: Yes, yeah, Rapia.
1: Afenyo has dealt with me. I wanted to get the person's name. How has Afenyo dealt with me?
0: Dr. Mark Oliver Kevo, ETA, or yeah, Eastern Regional Chairman of the NDC, OB. Lawyer Mike Okwe is misleading the public on the Sedina case. He is a lawyer and understands on who the burden of proof lies. From the judgment of the Court of Appeal, the case on the Obatampa 500,000 hinged on Exhibit A, an acknowledgement letter supposedly signed by Tamaklo. She denied authorship in her Iyoko caution statement, saying she couldn't vouch
3: the signature was hers. That denial obliged the prosecution to prove the letter's authenticity, and they never did. No handwriting expert, no original document, and the WhatsApp messages a witness claimed to have weren't produced. The court also noted her conduct contradicted the letter. She signed multiple demand letters to Obatampa for interest on the same investment after she had supposedly received the cash back. The court held receipt of the money was never proved. So this honest appropriation could not lie. Why is lawyer Mike Okwe doing a retrial in this manner? Dr. Mark Oliver Kevo and I on the way are praying. Waisa Obi, good evening. Let me see. What some people have said on social media recently about political figures, if those comments and messages were made in Europe against politicians, those making those comments on social media would have been arrested. Using vile language on social media is taken very, very seriously everywhere, either in a democracy or not. Vile language is not considered free speech by the British, not by the French, not by the Germans, not by the Danes, or even the Dutch, please, as some would want us to believe in Ghana. Good day, Mansa Musa in the United Kingdom. Obi, I also watched the Flagstaff House episode. Honorable Afenyo Markin's interactions and comments were very disrespectful. When you march to present a petition to specific high authorities, whoever is sent to meet and receive that petition should be respected. Thank you. Mansa Musa Yedase. Obi, Nana Yajantua is talking about her pension and how her pension got messed up. At least, she has a new lease on life. She has a job with all its perks, bells and whistles. She says she's mourning a one-year anniversary. Since she's close to the presidency, please also tell her that the young women who queued to go through medical trials and tragically lost their lives also matter. The incompetence she hates to hear is what cost them their lives. The families they come from have been changed forever. Who would pacify them? The demonstration was to fight for them as well. That a government promises a 24-hour economy, yet when young people lament, they arrest them. Or if they just want jobs, they lose their lives tragically. Kozi Akosua Menu.
1: I am sad that Kozi was talk like this.
3: Obi, good afternoon. I wanted to bring to your attention that Nana Ia seems to have been given permission to address Kodia and Afenyo in a personal attack.
1: Personal?
3: No, I don't think so. But I believe Afenyo was trying to imply that Nana Ia's rank as a presidential staffer. Not that she was insignificant as a person. I've observed that Nana Ia tends to use her age, her gender, family background to intimidate other people. However, if we start using age as a factor in politics and various agencies, it could lead to a lack of control. Obi asked Nana Ia if he does attribute her arrest to Nanado, and was Nanado the court then? Let's give time some time. Godfred Adoa, Ewa Bronx, New York, and Odiwe Abrain. Obi, Minority Leader did not say she is a nobody. There is a video. Please get Dominic to play it for you. I think you should get the Minority Leader on the line because Nana Ia has used all her time in denigrating him. I think it will just be fair. But you be the boss. Willie, thank you. Waisa Obi. Nana Ia
1: will confess him up. They were not there when this man was talking.
2: Because you can't hear me.
1: Disrespectful.
2: Yo, Obi, Yeah, Rafi Abdi, yeah, ne.
1: Abosses. Time on soon, I can't
0: 15 more minutes to go.
2: Please
0: ask Nana Yaa if she can remember insulting Dr. Baumia as being something something. If yes, I rest my case. Henry, ewo so utum. Na what did Dr. Baumia attempt?
1: Debut. Me didn't attempt so I had it.
0: Unkai.
1: Me didn't attempt. Me make a fact. Will I say
0: no
1: Dr. Baumia?
0: No matter how harsh it is. Oh, the fact.
1: Yes, but have I ever told you say Baumia ni nipa?
0: Okay.
1: And Obama in China, unsho. I mean, makabi bisa. Do you get me? After everything even they did to me, somebody told me I've been being very, very magnanimous.
0: Obi, the level of disrespect shown by the minority leader towards Nana Yaa Jantua was completely unacceptable. He owes Nana Yaa and the presidency an unqualified apology. Conduct of this nature from the leader of the minority reflects poorly on the NPP's parliamentary leadership and raises serious concerns about the party's direction and the mess they are in now. If this is the standard of leadership the party continues to project, it will only make it more difficult to rebuild public confidence. Obi, until the NPP undertakes meaningful changes in both its parliamentary and party leadership, it risks facing further electoral setbacks similar to or even worse than what it experienced in 2024. Honorable Afanyo's comment this afternoon shifted public attention away from the purpose of the demonstration and instead made his remarks the main issue of discussion. In the end, the demonstration appeared to lose its intended impact because of avoidable comment and what many may perceive as weak leadership and poor communication from figures such as Afenyo. Thank you, Obi. Paul De Suso, Ed Wayfrey Wooster in Massachusetts. Yes, I should think so. I should think so. Where's Obi? I want you to correct lawyer Michael Kwe Jr. that here in the UK, all registered paid members of political parties do vote in all internal party elections. And most are done via online voting and not necessarily in person. Thank you. Yao Ewo United Kingdom. Ose paid up members, like registered party members are omuye current on their dues payment. All of them vote in internal elections.
2: To all of them vote. Hey, you're not getting the thing right.
0: Yeah, they vote at the base.
2: Yes, they also vote. Then it goes into representation. I'm going to call personal representation.
0: Okay. Ekosi is saying it's the higher Asempa FM.
1: Open patch of Mesamiti Asemba Kufri.
0: Asembe.
2: What do you say, Rafia? Ubi
1: can be. Say, I've been your marking problem in me as a person. But yes. Presidential, only who a presidential staffer is. You see, a presidential staffer is not just a staff. A certain level.
0: Yes, in the public sector.
1: Yes, in the presidency, yeah. In the public sector. Mm-hmm. So a presidential staffer, and yes, in 4 years, presidential staff is all your staff. Okay, yeah. Do you get me? In the scheme of things, presidential staffers are senior government officials.
0: Yeah, that's true.
1: So how do you say, any men are with me, but I am a position I'm there. But okay, what about if we brought an aide? What about if they brought, just an officer? That is what I am telling you. A presidential staffer, maybe one more time, no more men, I'm going to say about my presidential staffer is, and me, in church, me.
0: Yeah.
1: Do you get me? I send a certain message. Maybe I better na may a panel. Me and Kasa yeah me 1-on-1. Do you understand? I mix with everybody. Maybe that is what has sent the wrong message to the MPP phone.
0: If you are hate you, I'm not you.
1: Now this time, God, they send me hate you. Omo. Me hate. And then you after when no money you should because me relax here.
0: I feel
1: me be corner. Ekura because me adia me chiri. Obi, and this Obi, yeah, I mean, disrespecting Nipa. So, Obi, Obi, and Nintia, just said, Yanko Pound Body, and I are born on Umbu, Yanko Pound Body. And especially, Obi, your ba, Obi, a bema. And so, Timmy Buno, whoever I didn't be bow any mono. And so, Buno, my office, I'm meeting, we saw from gates to everywhere, and go for Bamiho. Anyway, but since it didn't come, full soldiers, a bammy, Obia me open. If you can,
0: petition, who young farmer president?
1: But the amano.
0: How the amano?
1: I'm a farmer. I say, also, mommy.
0: Now, what report you actually did? You see,
1: my report, Bibia.
0: Oh, what catch a president?
1: Of course, also, mommy, as a man feedback me, a memo. No, no, as well, who a social media person.
0: Oh,
1: yes, I don't know. Oh,
0: and what report, honorable Afenyo,
1: my report, what incident is your incident report? And I'm the in account. I call type incident report memo. Osuma ameno ABC didn't see, but eventually no. The answer can petition and win. So if anyone see me a low means me in farm.
0: Okay.
1: And I'm a boy.
0: And I aye. Bye.
1: And the same report on any incident report now be.
0: Oh yes, and now sounds nothing. I will be petition speak of power.
1: Oh, and the one apologize. I'm a petition. Aye, but me call.
0: Okay.
1: Monday, I'm on Monday. But Tuesday, I'll go to the speaker. I take an exception to anybody disrespecting anybody. I'm a homo deputy who I'm so crowded about to so. Say it was disrespectful. That's a mimi nipa. No, be so kasa ya was semi level ni me level.
0: Okay. But I mean, Nana B said, Omo ye omo first demonstration.
1: Mm-hmm.
0: Standogwe, deputy chief of staff, the Beji.
1: No, ho.
0: Tobo. Second one.
1: Uh-huh.
0: Chief of staff to the vice president, Alex Segbefia, the Babeji. In the third one, they were not expecting a presidential staff.
1: There is a woman in Tia still. You see them? Ufu said, you knew you were levels, but you be a minye low. Also, Nana Bia said, woman in Tia. They keep on doing it. What do they mean by you don't expect a presidential staffer?
0: Okay.
1: Anna.
0: Okay.
1: What do they mean by that?
0: So, because
1: and my friend and I especially one do oh yeah no I will say it for him. Oh who me no wanye bibia kabo omunyina.
0: Okay.
1: What am I saying? And that is a special day. If you decide to do your on the day that bibi say Stan is the best friend of Omane.
0: Yes.
1: You think today Stan will be in a good position to come and take a petition?
0: No.
1: I'm asking you. The vice president was at the memorial. Do you think that obetimi ayibetimi eja vice ho no ababeji petition?
0: Yes.
1: So and of all the people are obodi no why na betimi eja memorial no ho
0: ababeji
1: petition. Me kra na me ho ne ka se memra. Besides then what are you telling me? So it means in your mind you don't respect me.
0: Okay.
1: No, because me kra time am me wo position in what public service moon. You were not there. Then you are coming to tell me, say, yo, one must see this presidential staffer. What does he mean?
2: Okay.
0: Obi, on a lighter note, imagine Nanaya Jantua, the prayer warrior, reporting you to JM. Chai, Kafra, Afenyo, Donk of Hussein, your deputy director general, finance and administration, our national service authority, her humble brother, Donk of Hussein, your chow and area. But there was one issue. From Akosua Nana Wenyano, the fact said the impression should not be created, said because you were mebuno monso eco pay adjument to Mulusu or more lives. Some of the answer they don't matter to.
1: Oh, they matter, why not?
0: There
1: be now the petition about we see a womb, say you be look at it. And I'm a boy. Ufu, if you're obedient, say my Rita Brew lawyer, or a very astute person. She is even angry at what has happened. Ono normally no onye eisa. She just sent me a message. She called me.
0: And Osinya Abutre.
1: Yeah, do you get me? So how can you Nana B come back and talk and say you are expecting ABCD?
0: That's fine. Lawyer.
1: And you will not even apologize. You are still creating problems.
2: Cecilia, Nana Nana ya presidential staff are rapi happy. Nana ya we are said there. See. Politics, you must have a big stomach to do politics. Sana politics here. A be a misunderstanding. A be a misjudgment. You know me in the media. May I start in media? No. We have been in the media space for almost 20 years. Yes. But sometimes you
1: must
2: have to
1: not
2: look
1: this
2: the situation. Ain't you know?
1: Master,
2: he said, she said, Obisi, and I want kind of match of where you can be.
1: The
2: mommy can be here with the mommy can be. So, what can be? Oh, the opinion, no?
0: Yes.
2: And one, no?
0: Yes.
2: Now, Minyaba, Kasan, or say, now, Mahama is not a judge. Ah, that's why I can't say Mama a judge. in case Mahama a Supreme Court judge.
0: Mm-hmm.
2: But any or no President Mahama na kasana omo kasa wosi Supreme unanimous FC. Satan and another Kufari judge. Time I hear clear in Crawford who have not done certain wrong in the court no, or say Nana do a clearing agent. Now the old clear no, are you not a super clearing agent? You are super clearing agent. Why are you calling somebody a clearing agent? But you know, when it came to your time, you were a super clearing agent, they will say you are not way. Yeah? If President John Mahama can pardon Muntie Tray, not just na sono form. Na sono ewa form to say abua wa o tie ni ewa form ni na ewa sasiasi. It won't him near koso. And not why ya no cool way Pontius Pilate star or run and say, I don't know, are you the son of God? Are you the no turn tida? Watina. Any ekano. It's on your BB. You should not let them do things in his name.
1: Democracy and that attack. And I would see a walk castle be on your way.
2: Mamin Kibi. Sad, you know, what count there, Miss Mamin Kibi. And I said, what count there, Miss Mamin Kami there? May focus us too on this matter because unanimous FC, Kroma. Ah, now, President Jomama, what does he take us for? Ghanaians, what does he take you for? And now, who says our short memory assembly of Kaya or short memories are? And your President John Mahama and Nana Akufo-Addo Ekaku appointee three more Supreme Court judges or say Netiko Afayana. And now, okay. Ah, come on, you are a lawyer. Tell Ghanaians. Do you know how many Supreme Court judges are appointed now? 10.
0: Yeah.
2: 1, 2, 3, etremu. 4, 5, 6, double. 7, 8, 9, triple plus one. Triple plus one. That's what you present, your mama. You have done within one and how many years? 1.5 years.
0: Yes.
2: So what are you telling us, President your mama? Say we are not what? No, I have fact. Yen United Kroma. Kevin Taylor, his arrest warrant was quashed. Ananuwa.
0: Mm-hmm.
2: Now, why will we not link it to government? When the same person came here, was giving government protection security. On one only didn't attempt Mokromada. And Santini we didn't attempt. No a deep way at them, no a deep money now media for not them, no a deep politicians. Oh dear them, dear be at them. You gave him protection. So should we say that this is state-sponsored insult? And I'm sure, sir, you have watched recently. Sir, on one can say be in the numu. Sir, we just to me and say any catastrophe any project. Or say, on no dear President Jomama the Pono Pa. And I'm what? Oh, yeah, yeah, pong. Or say, Jomama the Pono Pa. Someone on the camp. And I'm what?
0: Yes.
2: So Obi Bopa now did the atema. And they said if I cron about pass could the atem. All these things are happening in Ghana. So Ghanaians are not sleeping. Ghanaians don't have short memory. Ghanaians are seeing that there's an orchestrated attempt for President John Mahama to say with his own mouth, said Nana Akufo-Addo, any nebusia for a ya chim sakawa boys. Or the Nano Kansa publicly. Or we are saying Nana Akufo-Addo. Or money in Yanom and some bodin town Gabi Bedieto Ken a yes kamano. Now I shall tell Muchi. Now they are not the or mu yes kamano now teach. So if somebody goes to mention that you, your brothers, ABSA, Ibrahim, Alfred, way, Peter, but your Bobo Dean anyhow. It's not fair. And it's not something we should do and we should encourage in Ghana. But you did it. And we must remind Ghanaians. That this person who did all these things, Niema Kesia Sami Jesu, Kujetua Black or Sam George, Ekan Wukroma, be crying to me more tips. So, Okra will bought Ewa radio, so everybody, ping, yeah, but when you know, yeah, when the original said, obviously, do so is back into a tikwa pie, and the woman said, what, 1 year in prison. Why? These are some of the problems. So, I think that this demonstration was in order. This demonstration was necessary because the rule of law is being abused. Or no, Oliver Kemevon said there, or by and over, can say, and or see, the signature is in doubt. What about the money? Sikano, eh? Any abisa, the Sikatu is in doubt. Talk their sense and let us see what is happening, and don't come and do any part time roadside way, or we can say pedestrian talk. I didn't get trouble to where at all. I was a kind of fossil. Now, when I'm quite chain, Tikubedi, Utikubedi, the Kakra, I'll say, oh, Kubiana, T and Intina, Tana, contempt. No, yeah, asphalt, no, so, Nayebisa, Sikano, Ewahi. That is why we went on the demonstration.
3: Lawyer Mike Okwe Jr., also a former High Commissioner to India on behalf of the Republic of Ghana, and Obekansa Ewu Studiana, or a former parliamentary candidate for the NPP, or Domi Kwabinya as well, on a presidential staffer, Nana Ya Champim Jantua, and Eba, and Emidio Seibunsu, Nyamea Domua.
2: Dabi. 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A Juman de a sum, near Pessy a sum. Now yet to me, yen ye may be a beboa the community which I've lived in since 1981. Yes, intino a idea, Dama Kumaso. But I know the Indian and Yankupon. Any nipa da roma
3: sure.
2: And a betche me da muni nasi
3: yeah so yeah that's it yeah sorry asempa yetia etwa moso me dey your say bonsu good evening

0: 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what shall say, dear Ghana, air quo galam sena, ye quay nimna galam se, corno, Ghana bedimun kunim.
1: If Dr. Edward Amane Buama and Mutela were alive today, they would be proud of.
2: Absolutely, yes, because the evidence of that lies in the fact that as we speak now, there is a new, for example, there's a new dispensation where all excavators, that of course are the equipment that are used for illegal mining in any way,
3: come
2: to the country now, are first of all properly registered, they are tracked and they are monitored. And as we speak, we have over 1,500 excavators in the country that are currently being monitored in the systems control room at the Minerals Commission. This was not happening in the past, so it was a free-for-all affair. Excavators were just coming into the country. They were being moved
3: to various
2: locations, and nobody had an idea where they were going or what they were being used for.
1: Okay.
2: In fact, just yesterday, the Concerned Small Scale Miners Association had a meeting with the minister, and one of their concerns was that we have about 10,000 imported excavators that have been left at the ports, and then they want the support of the minister to clear them. We are certainly not where we used to be, and we haven't gotten to our destination either.
3: But
2: we have made some significant progress.
1: If Dr.
0: Pakwesi Shandof awo no enwo ye kasamafo ewo asuye ya wo shensa se eni oduma kumeja padia wonsem so eni ekwote ne ni awo kasese se excavator sa hodo abanyin penyimfo ajijiegu ho afi excavator sa 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
4: I wish I could say that the memory of these gallant members of society has been served well. But unfortunately, no, we haven't. We have tried, but we have not succeeded. Government set up the NIMOS. The NIMOS under the previous commander did what they wanted to do, but we have come back to square one. I will say that we made some momentous progress in the area of protecting the forest reserves. And so for some time, the people who were armed and were invading forest reserves rapidly reduced. But they got back to the status quo. Just this week, 3 days ago, the Forestry Commission Rapid Response Team had to go in and arrest 12 illegal miners in the Bosumtwi Range Forest Reserve, where they've taken over and have divided themselves into four groups, mining and destroying that forest reserve. When you go around Bosumtwi, you find out that such a sacred place that is protected by both tradition and government has been taken over. The people were arrested and then they came back mining in the night.
0: And some are here, Ken, and so will Pepe and Huawa dear. Bomodia, Neko YouTube or Asempa FM. Would you honoma? Ye, you know, honoma, who be near be ashe. Na Unimuse and they gun and penny for a shia. And penny for ya shiro or more a fear a chairmono. Woko shia a kakai or more. And no new my power, ye, and my one my gun and it you. And no quay, ye, quintia galam say no. Na a honom, and I will rasam or boachia. A fear chairmono so shouldn't quan, ne hunkani. 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
5: As Deputy Director for NADMO, his work was to reach people of the worst day of their lives. He did it well. But before any title, he was my husband, a father to our two girls. Samuel died on his way to a fight that is yet not finished. The rivers he was going to defend are still being poisoned. The land is still bleeding. The truest tribute we can pay this aid is not a speech. It is to finish their work. Please, do not let this be the last year we remember them. Eniola, as I call you, I want you to know that God has held me. On the days I could not even pray, he carried me throughout the pain. Our girls are well. They have your love, and I am keeping my promise. I am taking care.
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7: 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Well, I could say assignment of this galamsey seminar and see no mona mona a day a conchabra moment. Make us say above for mum because of a buffo be mama, it's master a stoppy stoppy. Some galamsey sites be
8: okay. Me dear, sir, incidents in moon, dear me, say a break galamsey and I say, still now a
3: question.
8: They were crying to you, but once a young social media and so they are even 1 or 2. Images and our videos are amount for a galamsey no idea and so almost still no more galamsey.
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9: Onye a high-ranking officer at Jubilee House. If he's a party, can't say media. Kebia, President Niho, Vice President Niho, Kebia, Chief of Staff. She works at the presidency. Yes, we need now to send a delegation to Parliament to do the presentation to Parliament.
10: And I know you're that bang.
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9: I'm going to make a presentation.
11: As is expected, the chief of staff or the deputy or a very senior member of government under the circumstance should have been part of this discourse and to lead it. We feel that with great respect to you and without prejudice to your presence, to nominate only you to come amount to disrespecting us as a political party. I'm the leader of the party in parliament. You have the general secretary of the party here. You have the chief of staff of the flag bearer.
0: And penyin phobia wa MPP amanyo kwoni nim bi ene ena yete ye no ne bra wo ka ensem we sei ewie ye no na na ye janto a eba ekosi sei so a woni obi ebedi nkomo ni nsem a wo ka ne se MPP amanyo kwoni 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
12: the women's brigade say na fenyo market Joyce Bauer ta fenyo market ni bi na no ka che mi mi se mi mi e no body a obetini agina kwa ka chiro mu nyina se oba de sia me gina wo anim obetini no nya position a on person me position a me wo me fa position
3: as seba fm
12: ti for you for Justine where ba be ka che mi se
13: I
12: said, I saw it. It's a fenyo mark, it's a manicha fenyo mark in 2 years.
3: Asemba FM.
12: He hasn't got the rights. Is that president's no did not tell me? Because president say ye me. So me my bed petition. It may be a call Bank of Ghana and your security man a bed petition.
0: Presidential staff and anaya. John Tua and I yet saying, no. 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
13: You were crazy, Kakra. You are the Koyama or the modern. 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No, see you. Or so, Bayana, what's in your hall, one of our friends or Omar.
0: Zakaria Wachasa ne baba ocheche ni penina owo obwasi senior high technical school papeyi ato ne baba mona na sesei asem nimpo wadi akwa kwa dain aposifuo yankwa ensemfu fromu na we-

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2: 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because you do a Bembeki show, say, Yen Sound, Ama Munti, who bring Shinenqua.
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0: Any a year or penny now, no, no, yen may your Ewan crime man somehow on Michael Papo Alote, or penny a cassaway, yeah, and I and crime man some so for Linda or Clue, and so then a dear account who say, and nay, walk on a bobloshi, I was so central, Ladadiko to Pon Honoma, and penny four Ghana man penny John Dramani Mahama, and a share one say, one qua Sam Yam Yay, no one quare baby, a so no a try a yirifa, no one rest or bet him, ne sentia, Jumana, no one, no, no man for a whole bambo.
4: I say Juma still Juma why I was here. Some of the way now we know and we won't say good. That is now I was say Emma MC is and the manager we in free on. And I you say Omo Muti around still now Mudi Mura and that's who got us now. See a taxi MC is involved in some shall no say tax force be on Benya. Monitor and what the ball a big near Chiwa. I was here noon DA pa and see the wedjuma was here and yeah, but when any power back wedjuma, any ajuma.
0: And crime man some swap falling that or clue any attending no. Na when you must say na watch ye mu kasa for ye be ever to a bontia. 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
5: I joined this bus from Circle to Pukwase. And the conductor, who is the, this is the lady, she requested 5 cedis from me in order not to give me ticket. And she gave me, and I said, no, I refuse. Because the normal fare is 6 cedis. And she said, no, she's insisting. She's giving me 5 cedis. She said, I should give her 5 cedis. And I said, no, I need a ticket. So I insisted and took the ticket from her, the 5 cedis. And she gave me an old ticket. I'll paste the ticket on the social media for you to see. A ticket that was given, issued to somebody, and she gave me the same. The person didn't take the ticket, so she gave me the same ticket.
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6: but you know se sika fani pansema some will be truthful.

0: maybe so will find their ways to manipulate the system. And so we've been having challenges with some of the conductors, because you're training them, the drivers are trained, the conductors are trained, but in every group you always have some bad nuts. So sometimes they try to find their way around the system. Say passengers need be a drop tickets now. They like to, you know, resell it. And sometimes all my passengers no tickets, so the passengers don't want to take it home, so we'll keep it. And so Sanyama we in you say system, so we place notices in all the buses are not here, informing your passengers and they say take your ticket if you have issues. We put two dedicated customer care lines in all the buses. I have very active lines are people with regards to what we just saw recently, you know, they call and the issues are addressed. So what happened last week is unfortunate, but some of the issues are happens when you are dealing with human beings.
1: Ore just safo wo ye juma ewo ayalolo ene kasa se die si ye no enche ye wo magi atum omahu na omo ye nhyehye ya sane me nyina no obeyi efri honom na wonimu se na nsen a bc for echro won social wie 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
2: marking scheme aye de market papers no eye at the coronara ye mfa different marking scheme em market private exams na ye de another one so am market private schools candidates papers near the different one am market public school candidates now the grading system no ye you see different grade stain 9 grading system. And no, a scale, a from grade 1 to grade 9.
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3: simple FM,
4: any beato. 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
5: Medina Bank of Ghana AAD no own Mr. Jumano in isolation. They have a programmer sustaining from time to time. Now one apompika edia gum tore up the city. Duma one dia no. It's been backed by this program of gold purchase. From time to time, you know, pumping up money to shore up the city, you know, it's been backed by gold purchase program. And here you see him, Juma, the gold board also doing. And here they it's good. It's good for the business community because and the rate also has been, you know, stable for quite some time now. And let the economists and then the politicians do their politics and they are talking. But we, the business community, as far as say, you can also stable, we are for it.
1: Ora Clement Boatia se sia menya ne ntye se wono ene oyɛ opanyim pa eda guta adwuma ekɔ no ano ene de ensem yi atudwae kase ne yetia ne senti ye de ne nyina asi woni mu se kase yi ɔmanfo ahodɔ ene 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

0: moments that matter in life are shaped by our culture and our tradition. Whenever we come together, we exhibit the best of who we are as a people. From life's first breath to its final, we always come together to support each other. That is what tradition demands.
1: Nayo, Nayo.
0: Our love for our culture and respect for tradition defines who we are as a people. Throughout the changing moments, Casa Preco London Dry Gin remain by your side.
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4: Se a quantum wisdom, ye can you nim, na one kubia, na yo satisem, and oma bebri, na gana dishen nemu won conformans, the otia when you beji, and it your rubber who.
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6: it drew me down as the Indian woman on it. You almost see a cacra, you almost will hunu, yes, yatia, in your etrasia, yakabum.
7: A memory debia, a bonusia, a pemusia, a question of what a change lay your home, our abruce, said the Yakuhu, any diabetrufi, the Yahu, near her, the ye, near the Abba, the Enyano, and you can say,
6: yea, Abrochin come on a dim tintim pa.
4: Yabere no ma hudwa. 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
8: Robert Davy, make us a free Germany.
9: Kobe. 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
8: Concept no was for Abrochin, Womo, Waman, and an emu, Womo, a German, and no Mutipi, Womukura, and also program, Womato project, Womawa.
4: Shannon, say a minute de bia. 6 p.m. And bugger near our future company.

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3: Quite sick,
2: eh? Quite sick, eh? Only a little bit of a castle. Heavy map. Sick, I'm going to have my job.
4: You too.
2: Yeah, come on, yeah.
4: Yeah, the man, yeah, okay.
2: Hey! Fans, slip away, say, oh, we are down too much.
4: The wire.
2: Oh, sir. It's what they quite sick, eh? That's the same. So who said video no say security?
4: Oh, we will live in what is the call? Olympic training grounds. And on whom have been I'm going to lose you all. Oh, what the TV call no fund your car.
2: But first of all, see video no way disappointed guy.
4: Oh, actually, you know, part of we know.
2: That's that time. I'm on for a while. It's now we I'm at you. No, I could call so. That's a question. Hey.
4: Hey, the new baba. Olympics no more relegation. My word. The boss is here.
2: But no, say arrangement. But that's arrangement. Now we go contrary to the arrangement. And it's not team. We're supposed to serve you. We're kai. That's an idea. I'm saying that there was a formal arrangement. Be my arrangement. I said, "Oh, contrary to the arrangement." Then so Tia was standing there. What's in here?
4: My kaza, my kaza.
2: Kaza, na niya kanu. Hey, Edio.
4: It's one of those things.
2: It's one of those things.
4: Normally, I'm not brave. Yeah.
2: Okay. It's yeah. You Edio Blasters. You said then how ye?
4: Eyi mi di.
2: Se me no na ko South Africa ye ba ye no mi wadi. Ana ma ye wadi.
4: Eh. Oh, ya na dum. Aka ka ye wo. Eh, chance abia kan ka ka ka. Ye go so.
2: Oh, okay, tin say coaching course na wo ye.
4: Oh, wa ma ye one or two attachment kaka on outside.
2: Oh, sir, within this period no.
4: Oh, yeah.
2: Wada ma wo kon hin hin.
4: Oh, ene de.
5: Asempa FM.
4: Yeah. We say na me ma ye quiet na me wo no. I like it that way.
2: Okay. Ti Steven baby ye nim na yemfa no sa.
4: O se.
2: O Steven baby ye nim du ne yemfa ne sa. Me yemfa ni wan kan.
4: Oh, David. Ba ku ye as a result of the beer, me sian we kaka more of indoor and na ba ku so outside on the field. Okay.
2: Then in I said refresher course and I said as certificated. U benya nka ta bi e che se we ye sane ma no.
6: Our scanner, Echo, Esco, any present, any idea, but me imagine convince moi, net my idea. Uji Sarali, Uji allowance is too much. 91, Abra Pia, Nana Butler, John Swabu, Omiye Ajuma Pa, my Timikofa, a friend say. Under 1791, Dubai. Even who call Omoha, Omunumunsu, Jones Waha. 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
3: please allow him to finish.
6: Me see, say yo, ne pedi ne beye, ebe ko amaye. 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
1: Welcome to another great and exciting edition of Sports Night. I still ASEMP Asempa 94.7 FM. So Anwar Sungu so atino. 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
0: This year, the blueprint to secondary education in Ghana, Eye Kwabutwe, doesn't just celebrate an anniversary. We more add yet another chapter to Ghana's educational history. 150 years, green behind, and a day on common 18th Sabro. Into Ukuma, there's a journey in a beginning. Remember that April 11th, at 7 p.m., Air Palms Convention Center, grand anniversary lunch. No, and it will come November. When the world will gather in Cape Coast, one more legends, no, ebe woku on the same air grounds, once omo erane ono, into every local sand, every proud heart, every young boy, who dream
1: of that hill will hear the call. And to follow flame, no, na add the voice what it. Hashtag no a infantipim 150. Hashtag no a infantipim 150. 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I might almost so touchy and I edit San Shisha soon. Queen 18 say jow. Intia, baby, I will be ano. Na washing so edia mine. Na young son and yama ABC aqua a week media. You go so edim to quite book. A year, Fantipim 150 no. And yet, as I get to a cry, and I almost so edit eba. I will almost a shahodra. Almost so ego so edimu. 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work in connection with APCG Health Week, no, omo normally sa celebration with Tian Saba and the Presbyterian Church of Ghana, omo Ascension Congregation, no, Ewo Afinya, under the leadership of a omo host, a minister, Reverend Emmanuel Efriye Amwakun, and I invited the general public. So, omo join the mega work, no, remember that on the 8th of August 2026, within Ebaso, 6:30 AMC Ghana, Ashasie, Ewo Afinya, Enkrenha, na Lori Parko, na omdi ako. Old Lever Brother Store. Now from the money, Etienne Sachre, good old Lever Brother Store. No, no. Now, I'm the money at your through the Ablekuma environs. No, a divine healers church to Ablekuma Park for aerobics. Now, for my stretching kakra. Now, for music, no, a Presbyterian Church of Ghana. Woman so, Western Mexico, sir. Wapu. A brass band, omo ebe omo cruise no 7:30 AM. And inside attraction, a special guest no Benjamin Asari, a Blasters goalkeeper Benjamin Asari. Nami aduma one a Presbyterian Church for omo congregation no and a echo a walk na point. Benjamin Asari, a Blasters stopper no one and echo genome na huma. They just ended World Cup na Brandy Echene Bobre, which was hosted by United States of America, Canada, and Mexico with Richard Kingston. Olili, it's Richard from Paul Olili Kingston. Faruga Soy and a Turkish name on also a big name will be now if you are class of full goalkeeper a goalkeeper's trainer any other air personalities woman na add your money 18 such as here woman say oh 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Oba so anu di huni yes idea make atina na my dream home be anywhere by me in team so oba so sign joining friends of Wallace dia 0257-023391 0257-023391 my joining friends of Wallace madam for India libase friends of Wallace yeah there to say meaningful itinerary way from now and copim say a 8 ebe bo isan se ne live commentary be sha say 8 Samuel Kwaladi Rinchi director ede ma program director ede ma Asempa FM Philip Osebu so Esquire or double as the host ede ma Asempa FM no na programs manager inti Abdullah Udu Abu National wono ana general manager afi kuma na se Nkofu Ibrina wa ha won so 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Masfuga yes Agbeve and your bottom and a friend of sales for no team some way idea Debbie Mo and they all make a count on oh almost a boy Juma Pama Niyama at Mr. Vonyomu Umina Eho but Black Queens FAC Mali Black Queens FAC Mali inti Uyuma there's a way takes all quarter final battles into Black Queens. It take you on Mali. We a decisive Group D clash at Airbo 2026 Women's African Cup of Nations WAFCON. And as I can guess, in between top from on the 6th of August. Now, Ukuma Nese Mole Richard Sports Stadium El Casablanca 20:00 Nese Uki Kankuma GMT Nese 8 o'clock Pepe and I can say between top from now with a place in the quarter finals at stake. In T say it me, Edwin Kunimos I can see my Nese quarter finals near the 18th Sanchez Center. Cameroon already. One more true as group winners on 6 points in our face no a second automatic qualification spot no will be decided between the two West African rivals and the Ebosono who are level on 3 points after two matches away Jumedia Yedi Ewo WAFCON has the Ghana European campaign with a 2-0 win over Cape Verde Islands for one for Becca Cape Verde for almost first time Oko World Cup one more young one dear papa and then actually 2-0. Bonzo Black Queens who in a chow kivet for 2-0. Wabe kwe da achi biya besan chiyo mbiyo mbe shiyo na kivet for ana amwe de ashe omona intema omu miye de dende no. Insan ye lusu 1-0 to Cameroon for Cameroon for de omu mema omu mawe ni omu mbe shiya amu posa. Whilst ye receive recovered from 2-1 defeat no to indomitable airliners no by ending kivet 3-2. Was our kins kese biti nse piw. Niti no Black Queens for Okopai second place on goal difference now for new here only a draw now the buku a place to the last 8 no. In Timali however also a must win to overtake Ghana now for my secure automatic qualification now Black Queens coach Kim Larsen and Kuma on also Eddie Jenny.
2: We were a little bit unhappy with the start in previous game, even if we felt that we came back pretty good in the second half. But we have talked about it, we have learned from the game. We know that we need to play a little bit better tomorrow. I'm pretty sure that we will do that. That's why we are in a professional football. We all love the games that means a lot. The friendly games can be fun, it can be good for the team to practice new things, but that kind of games, that's why you're a professional coach or a professional player. So it's just fun. And from now on in a tournament like this, it's a must-win game, every game that you are playing. So it's nothing special. It's just to grab the moment and enjoy the day. It's not negative to know that 1 point will be enough for the quarterfinal. But in the same time, we need to build the confidence. We need to improve, and that's one reason that we're gonna go for the win tomorrow. For me personally, I don't feel any pressure at all, and not for a single second. I think for the girls, I can't talk for them, but they look pretty relaxed, and we have been, of course, talking about football and things like that, but we also try to relax a little bit and talk about other things. There have been team building activities, for example, that I think can help in this stage where we are right now. So I think it's more for us to be relaxed and enjoy the situation. We are in a good position that we know that 1 point takes us to the quarterfinal.
1: Into no, there's a Black Queens for coach and I'll send in can me and if you say sa coach we not you move come up or boy juma pa can support ka club between senya sa coach we say and ye bia yeah on cause omo transition and they call blasters I catch your crown on the coach blasters no because we're near my coach and also a bayon will take you over oh yeah on also elbow no more than panty Black Queens for Ghana senior women's national team no omo and so a great tournament records na omo wo na sesedie western messi koso a na se ya na nyama ntimi ntuto yi mfa ma e bebere sa ntu koma na se wafcon and say 12 appearances best finish in third place in 1995 1998 2002 and 2004 2006 and then 2016 yeba a women's world cup 3 appearances in 1999 2003 and then 2007 ana Richie a group stage each of them bia na yaba fi ntie ho de western messi koso a man so group stage ana EDNA, just say Abefi. African Air Games, a good air medal, and also 203, 215. Now, if you waffle B, and also Huma, there's a championship, no, 218. 2018 and also itimi actually about bread honum. About recent records 2024 to 2026, there's a Black Queens have been rebuilding under air came last one jumet year would 2024 WAFCON qualifiers no EBT Rwanda, Namibia and Afi Zambia to qualify for the WAFCON 2024 in Morocco. Afi WAFCON 2024 no Erichi quarter finals lose 2 to Zambia on penalties and 2026 WAFCON air qualifiers currently ongoing. Their favorite to air qualify again, but the name Western Lima is here quite normally for and at the betting time. So, until Priscilla Dobiamo, Nafe Doris Ebuaduamo, Alex Kusimo, Nafe Jennifer Kujomo, Porsche Wachemomina, a new generation of come up with players in Europe, Nafe United States of America, Spain, Turkey, Israel, na Womina Ebabua, Emma Niama, Akuya, Diama, Air Black, and said to head vibes Nukuma, Nese, your biggest air rivals, Air Nigeria for Super Falcons, Mano, Rima, the Jolof. Derby, they be a new bishop piano. They say you beat them in Waffle and then African games before and sana. One more Estel or more LED overall. Until when Eresan and Yama is here, they say near Abba, away Jumedia, 80 monono. Yaba Mali national a female team, no swakacha, Les Ejils Air Dams, Sanya from Les Ejils Dams, they say Le Ejils Dams, they say Huma, they say French, and I may a canisa at the amount. Now, Omo nickname, no, Le Ejils, no, they say. Le Eagles Dam, that's the Lady Eagles, you know, and then Koma and also Etiaba. Governing body in air federation, air Malian de football, air Fema Fort, and also air Mali Foso. FIFA air ranking around, you know, 80s, you know, globally as of 2025 2026, you know, one more that air 80s, more baby. Omo head coach, a friend said Salum, air Hussein, one of the team, you know, also by air Wafkwa Kinsina, 8 appearances, best finishing a third place in 2024 and after FIFA Women's Air World Cup omo en 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That's the best ever a year and my mabawa umusia can edit Emma Malino or my omo chesambia four and a omo a tiki bronze no away from them. In the playing style, no Mali Mano, they are known for omo physical, fast, and then very technical a
0: a star, and a lot of almost squad no a play abroad in France, Spain, Morocco, and Afriteki. Tiemali Manu, Bebrina, Omusia kind of France, Omusia kind of Spain, Omusia kind of Morocco, and Afri Omusia kind of Afriteki. She so now Obama 2024-2026 no, na a Basera Turi, one on a top striker, our Omujumedia, Edino, Basira, a Turi, one on a top striker, and two francophone countries now, which are Edin Turi, Turi now Tim Sampa, a common. At the CBI, Fubi, our Sante, and I say Ama Santua, El Kruma. Now, Afi, as he sat a to a more by your friend say, as he sat a to worry, or no an air winger who play in Europe, and Om Ewo Fatumata, a Diara, or no so a Medfoda, and Om Ewo Salamata Diara, in 2 years and my Asia Cosa Diara, and so at Ewo El Kruma, you know, one more and a genum. Now, any Ghana, Huma, Black Queens, we've played them a few times in WAFCON qualifiers and then friendlies. And see, last big A meetings, no, WAFCON in 2022-2024 qualifiers. Both games are always tight and then physical. You need money for Manisha, game no, Tembia, tight and a sign physical. I try holding Ojumedin. Mari currently, one of the rising teams in West Africa, alongside Ghana, Nigeria, Senegal, and Ivory Coast. But Ghana, Ako World Cup da, Mamali, Fiomunko World Cup Nibida, Ewo Omujumedia, Womo Egusu Edimu, and T near Abba, Ewo Ayan Shisha, Ebeti and Sapim, and Yumri Ayi, and Anna Medehunkuma Cranso, Etimi Ejao. Ewo ASA Kinsi Kesia a between Asabasu Nitin and Chibiano a live commentary between Sejao. Na when we send a Yama ABC Ako Edi Afa a Black Queens and a Omo Emalian counterpart no a Kinsia and also a between Sabafem. Na quickly Uhimu and a ASA and Yama ABC Akwa Nese aye two teams we Uhima Nese Omo Rising Forces. They've got their best ever finish at WAFCON in 2024, third place, but put them on the map. And the physical and technical Mali team no one more mano, one more age number so very athletic, one more fast transitions, and I think so only good. One v1 a players no very very good, and I feel diaspora no also heavy. Most of our squad no a base in France, Spain, and Morocco say they have European experience. Obama Nese Oma Winnie a waffle air zone. A 3 times, Ewo Makinsi Omabem 2020, Omri Winnie 2023, 2025, Omri Twin Sanje, a big in West Africa, in the Anna Washington, Edia Mame, in the Obama, Nese Ghana, Yansu style ni more air possession, and after sound flare, but I say Malifono, more direct, and after me a physical dual, so no more 8 Chambobre, recent game always close, decided by one goal. Or penalties and any Mali Fushia, it's me at the 18 times. So, and I feel dangerous. It means a PM watch a by fence a Basira to area, and I feel so assist at a to area one more on the counter. Omo you brutal, Ewo Oma Kinsia, Omo the Pim Sintino, and then I think I very atinga in TRS and Yama ABC Ako, Ewoj Media, and also ABT and Saint PMU, Eddie Ama a ne Ghana. And a year Malifono. Quickly, MF money team name now entered live commentary between Sabro in Tiacoma, Nessa Mediama, FAC Air Club African, and I say a Juliba, our next round if they overcome ATP Mazembe. The Ghana Premier League, Mediama Sporting Club for or move face either Tunisian Giants or may form say Club African, and I say Mali for team from say Juliba AC, our second air prelims around a bit in SPMO 2026-2027 CAF Champions League if they successfully navigate their opening tie against their Congo Giants TP Mazembe dia Nelson ye abanono Takwa based team the move and yellow A team one more handle a challenging first round first chadron Thursday's draw a confederation of African football cup for kache in the Omer Cortes no Cairo almost set up a two-legged air battle against one of Africa's most experienced air clubs TP Mazembe Omunyetima one more area team at FM Cry. Now, Moses Ama, owner of Mediama AC, no, have a strong A team perform no, West Mexico, some person perform in the African campaign. Now, NTA Moses Ama, owner of the club, Nkomo.
3: You should send your meme brother this Champions League team. FM. This is what we need to Ghanaian. What I'm doing, I'm building a team. I'm telling you, we can't even wait for surprises. I'm telling you. Hey, yo, I'm so quality now, Bano. Thank you. ọgbọ ejuma but e so nya nkoda be support him. Your certain team no every position there are three solid players from number 1 goalkeeper. Now we have 4. Number 2 we have 3. Number 2, number 3 we have 3. Number 4 and 5 now there are 6 central backs. Oh now Medford we check here Dougley. And then Prosper, yeah, didn't call him Singapore. I've called him back. He says, okay. The players are good. Position in our market will be a threat. Because I know we are playing Africa as number 1 FA Cup near Ball League. So we have to defend the league. We have to FA Cup going all out and going all out for the Champions League.
1: And you know, Moses Amapaka. But in the same time, honest, no. In the same team, Moses, you was it time to yard here? Oh, in team, Moses, so only be asked my team, Papa.
3: You feel saying, yeah, maybe brought this Champions League team now. This is what we need to Ghanaian. What I'm doing, I'm building a team. I'm telling you, we can't even wait for surprises. I'm telling you, hey, yo, I'm so quality now, but thank you. Oh boy, Juma. But I saw you ever support him. You're setting team, no. Every
1: person. Okay. I was in the coach, Ibrahim Tanko. Formerly now assistant coach Edema Vokafenka or Cameroon. What I say? A coach by Aqua or Ghana or coach to the highest order. Or a blasters assistant coach one pain. What I say, auntie, a can Ghana coach is the ammunition say a coach will be. What I say, and friends and structures, no? Oh, a year Juma, a woman named Tio Quay, who's a structures near Juma, Edema, a year Siki, no? El baby or Quay, who's a what Jiligno? So I say, Siki, who's a Siki Akono? Former blasters school, who's our quality illegal? The stretches, no, stretches, no. As a senior in your confidence, a friend, Francophobino, in your confidence, and from Fred Ayer, Sakuchi, Sumumo, my Juma, Yen for support, be unfantel, my cheek, me and San Thomas in Rio. My dear man sporting club, a shoe, or support, who's no guitar, a friend say, a car lounge. What I say, and then you're in the same hole. But Jim, my dear man sporting club, when you support, no, good stretches, Tima, or yet, the concentration will ignore him. A car lounge for no moment concentration will ignore him. Omo tete toni tomi young players binya dadi ya but me dia madie obobuga obobuga what I say obonkwala oh obon penyi so obon penyi it you know Moses ama owner of Medema Sporting Club kuto team no oh ana mudi abipi motakwa art is takwa enya heavy team anti progression pass ATP Mazembe no will set up another air demanding air test against the winner of the Club African and then Joliba AC tie no and the Ghanaian air champion will continue the pursuit of a place in the air group stages no into the first air preliminary air round matches no are scheduled for September between September 4th and 6th with the return air first channel it taking place between 11th and 13th of September, French forecast in September. Into the second air prelim round, no, it will take key air police later in the month. With the first leg, September air 14th to 16th. Now, if you return air match, no, it will be September 23rd to 25th. And as I said, so could be to answer. But since Media Man Sporting Club, Africa, Mujim, Brahim Tanku, Western Mexico, Moses Obinia, Boys Kakra, Umina Saboys Nekawa, oh, Ombeya Jumabasa, Mediama. 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

0: 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September and the winner of the two legged tie no e be advance no face the winner between Air Nigeria side and Afi AS Zam and Afi Togo side from say Asko Dikara woman yomene dia kinsin biti abo so next round of the competition into Kennedy Bwachansa on ACU Kennedy Bwachansa Kennedy wo jumaye pa I'll be team a nation say jina na so kwa relegation ako ede wa jina nis bibrina omuji tima omu diyo 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
1: The first even the first attempt to know to make the a good tradition of the confederation staff. The second attempt to know and but even that, you know, I remember those wonderful moments against Canopy Lake and against the Tradi Sahel. And that experience in the other boy I was moving to know with Obasa Santigo under the same coach I saw the teams of the coach Lugarovic under Mr. Kudosian. Yeah, the Asgood Kobo against Sewi Sport. I could even the first league
2: game
1: Asgood could win the second league game to Asgood FMV or Obasa. So
0: you have the experience to the leader in Africa. Okay. Into Kennedy Bwachansa no. Philip, where Kennedy Bwachansa? Ash good, ne? Kotoko ina wadi didi echiria from school time out till journalism time in into Western Mexico. So Kennedy ni excuse. We're one of the experienced guys. We did give nature che. Kennedy, I mean, so say, administratively, we did achiria obobre no. We did dia grow dia, ebeko udimu. Enye maukra, Kennedy. Foundation FC ABB. What I say, doctor, ensu uska. Ah, the better actually, Foundation CBB Kennedy. Foundation CBB Kennedy. Can you watch us? Foundation CBB. Omre, inside the Amphany BBDA. Very experienced guy. Very, very experienced. Would you D games in a cha cha? What D clubs I can see a chi? Yes, I'll be able to see a chi. Would you a china? Oh, I'm selling a chi. Oh, I'm a chi. Oh, what D as good. Oh, a D koto kwechi. Oh, Kennedy, your experience. Experience. Ah. I think what the one offer, but what the Omco relegation, but any more Africa, Kennedy Chilobobre of Africa, now you're hearing an animal ABC. Of course, Kennedy Bwache answer, very fine guy, and I on a Sunukumo at Sabano. 2026 Ega cut off for tournament, you know, as a folk a pull out. It's if a fence, eh? Odo Nyako, as a folk a pull out.
3: And a half for a traverse won't mean a more
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3: Dates in their training program, Democracy Cup. And she about and say and so yeah, I'm a white adjacent on the board. So now you know the
2: kind of simple FM
3: message in this kind of one. Is there a crowd? How's that to me? Yet in the Bashan and what some of the school who's got some money and dinner.
0: Enti odro nana odro nyako ana atene kanagaka wo mo enso tibreke seno no gaka administrative manager ana ose hasa fima mo fim wada se nye problem bia wada se wo mo ema no no hasa so dia o ase hasa no no huni ho ano deda na enti hasa wonye onema ye kakra bia o me ha no ho na afia o mfa ni ngwase bia mfa ma no ho enti no hasa so ne aba no no na fedachi enso nation safety despite qualifying for the CAF Confederations Cup no will not take part because they did not finish in the league top four. In the federation, so earlier about.
4: Some here appeal ma ga campaign for no. I say omo regulation no. Omo
2: league move
4: top four. But in the past we've seen it say view how on finish or top four no more. But is allowed to participate in the top four. Nations FC, especially in the circumstances of where Nations FC find omo no. They are no longer a Premier League club. Omo relegation. Omo ko Africa. So no. Then in here per se Ghana league in enko stro na team say ko Africa nko manim ne raise profile no. Ne increase slaughter. I know to me open up my FC and participate your top four no me. Tournament no more from 26th to 30th August.
0: Okay. I think sir, we dear Federacia Simokane, M say Nations Funya Kwan Koboga

0: phone be beti abọ wan so mo hwepẹ no na Canadian sent Kennedy bọ chi sent me the team na en kunya ti I think say me say we dey fedachi appeal we dey say we first say we dey say enye kenu kwa so yen radio so cry we ka che ga ka for na outro letter mum simple a office of the executive council of the Ghana Football Association now they call ega ka mbe ya tumo na omaye because omo has a twem afim tinya dia on between abobie honum eje bia case ni betia sat of fem go mu agema de chese jazzy ewa commentator for tonight go mu bibia bo kode
1: oh nyame adum professor me hu ye pa na won so e
0: ah e busu kite ma
1: professor iki walas
0: and then me follow cases bi near there
1: no okay
0: ah appropriate time be full Ghana for
1: okay
0: me di cases bi cheaper
1: very necessary pa
0: na bra kwen say wo jidi omu say
1: probably your two option other say be win and say be draw
0: okay
1: and you lose to Cameroon nso in a way no make say a blessing
0: okay
1: because it mean you win or draw you be qualified to the quarter finals
0: okay
1: nti eno no you be ko chia eye Malawi. Because Cameroon no say you know, see we need cry now, head to head no baby team.
0: Okay.
1: And to who are we and who could see our Group C, second Group C and so Nigeria. Okay. Nigeria for now so after say Malawi so on the prof, they were any baby or more they bought tournament no.
0: Nigeria for now.
1: I'm telling you, and I'm also crying now who are we see Nigeria no especially on knockout stage you know, prof and so who say, oh only 5%.
0: Eh, but Mali for now so we who pa.
1: Oh, but then it's an
0: idea.
1: But at least
0: so, a lot of players are more advanced countries. In fact, a friend saying other African countries have so integrity. More players are about changing to a team. They're marvelous.
1: Oh yes.
0: And yes, I have a few minutes near from now. One become who you media with the mess I had been a cracker. But Malians, no, say also French, no, oh, so common language in the sweet and sabo.
1: Oh, yes, you say
0: over Canadian, we to know about 10 can no more. So, any question, ah, TAO, your issues, as a foot and something, you know, and I'm quitting Ukraine. So,
1: oh, I see a queen. I see a
0: queen.
1: I said, now two options. Mali, only one option.
0: But
1: Mali, you're not buying a bad year. Anything, Mali, you're hosting 2018. Mali, for me, but you're upper hand in terms of meeting. And the only thing I say, because where your World Cup qualification tournament in the airborne, and at least I see it, Mura, when your qualification to the World Cup on a crana, there's a boy, women's football, and so it's me a picture.
0: Mali, I'm called World Cup Libida.
1: Yes,
0: and again, I could be
1: the
0: group stage. Group stage. It's a name, money for my bachelor, say. The mukwa group stage na moyentu ne mumensu
1: nka mum fam man ba yenze bet ya se yenze ya chom so wudie mun twani enko we mra because ba biye ye bo World Cup no so hunya ze ekobi
0: okay omo play be fence basira oh obobo basa
1: ojane naso
0: ojane naso basira turi ana omo assist at turi oh sa 2024 no ombobo basa adema malian team no na ohwe mu ene omo dwumadia omo dia omo we possession or flare no oh ana omo more direct and then air physical air duels no so omo ya dia oh ti ohwe mu de e close any time bia by one goal or penalties and any of it is at 10 times which I can see more than
1: it was more than it probably ever because I'm more than it pa
0: my idea say bibi etochima infancy man kese oh yeah statues and any support no na say and query say no boxer no better na oka
1: oh yeah
0: friend saying it's first crab boxer so much question so omo three boxers in am say sam
1: no omo to sam ni
0: omo Glasgow
1: omo to sam Glasgow
0: international competition omo say
1: yeah omo to sam it
0: but I say me sure I didn't know omo say no omo ni na omo sam. Eh, I say mum. Enzi go mum. I say, eh, man, vampire.
1: Mum vampire.
0: For some reason, that's why.
1: Mene, Fia Gattuso.
0: Fia Gattuso.
1: Fia Gattuso. Fia Kasa. Professor, no wesi ano, no wesi ya professor.
0: Fia Gattuso.
2: Senior.
0: Fia Gattuso.
2: The only professor of the airways. Professor E.K. Wala. So we are senior. Somewhere day.
0: Me too. Me was out straight
2: out. Oh, sir. Oh, prof. Mr. Pa. Mr. Pa. Hey, business time. No laughing, no smiles. What I say. But I'm honored. I'm so happy to meet you. My first time, I'm Michelle one-on-one. In fact, you have a great persona.
1: Women's African Cup of Nations, Women's African Cup of Nations, Black Queens of Ghana, and Mali, and the Abuani, and the commentary, no, and the bro, baby, will be on a Sempa 94.7 FM, Nafi live commentary, so it's me, Abana, Bianca, it's me, Akonkain, come up, Pamiti, and the set, Dalsi, come on, Jama, this, and you better, Professor E.K. Wallace, as he said, and small to a Koso, and we'll feel no what they are dying, pass now, could the Alice Kusi cross number, and he going to bet me, Jumana, and so now be no promoter, Edema, a goalkeeper, or them, Edema, a year on my, that's a Mali, and it's a Caranto, one, and our Dapo, no one else, and the auto tunyama, they be answered to me, a conkind sense that it was an early cross pa, and Alice and Fenia Grone, Kosrosa, Doris Bodua, no, a Pim, Nansu, and Timmy Anqua, Ankoto at Nasempa, 94.7 FM, Mantia, Nas, and my way, see, I can, Edema, the Black Queens of Ghana, no, a Cynthia 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
2: eh go mu ma ye bokwa wai abutara asa opanko pentem too much and eye den Black Queens on se the quarter final train where the WAFCON 2026 no aka one seat pe Ekome and Sassit no belongs to the Black Queens of Ghana. Up against the Lady Eagles from Mali, a crucial game is your West African neighbors. And of course, we share this particular competition. It's not the first time Black Queens and Lucky Horns with West African neighbors. Yeshekeve 2-0. And then you go for it, go Black Queens. Ghana, ebe we need to join the quarterfinal train. Ewo WAFCON 2026.
1: Corner kick advantage according to Mali. And the female Eagles of Mali. Corner kick according to Mali. Yes, I can't see my answer. Corner kick in 10 times. T.K.O.M. Santel. We want the benefit of an answer that one and Timianco. Pass knock off a bone console. Santelele. That be a ball pass and Timianco. Bonacuta Mali. Bakumi mensanas no promotor de ma goalkeeper Cynthia Colan. Sima and 9 Black Queens of Ghana 0 Mali 0 Sanisebria Minu Kasei at the same time na Cameron Enso Ene Kevin Edia Bueni Bona Kwechide Edema the Black Queens of Ghana pass no Abba Watene kama ase Myron di boni diagro manka sechi on mwa. But ye hu de ma Black Queens. Bono omu e boni to sedia omu bibi en na boni. Akwa di sedia ma qualify ye. Pass number abe tua with a jason number 5. And 10 times to Black Queens of Ghana and the air call Grace Asantua. Yajibone fi Ghana and sim. Abo short natin answer dabi.
3: a fear seller was a mina, but tremendous to me was in a bay young.
2: Oh, bay, and they are today. Black queens will do wonders, and then there's a black queens that qualify. Go women through, I just say no second. Na mali fo na mobile by na yebe mama kofi se wata se mali fo na mobile ba wo hye ene game black queens ene coach Ken Laze Bioke Grenade bonu a eye way better than that of indomitable lionesses of Cameroon match ayi hu ye no enti ene ye bibi na bone we are relaxed, we are calm, we win
3: no black queens of Ghana to an advantage at Sampa 94.7 FM. But the kuta comfort yabua comfort miankasa me mame comfort abu peja bonde bara chemu akwa koti mali e mayo ano honomo bakumi miansa bom setum back to bonsu Josephine Santelele Santa boy Santa boy sorting the achievement now sidabe baby o boy no na emua Santa boy Santelele Nanko Pesa was so going up from afar, and it has turned to be a corner kick advantage at the mother Black Queens of Ghana. In the corner kicker, according to my Black Queens of Ghana, baby, I will be a so what takra de Aguna Swadro, Afe Kepkus, and Sunyane Tamale, baby, I will be a momentu and can corner kick according to my Black Queens of Ghana, 6 minutes it take over him. Mwaneba, Ansudabi, Malifona, you want the fio. Born in say, Grace Asantua, Quay, the affair today. Possa, watch up, cross not him. And snow Pumato for goalkeeper Edema Aye Mali. In teach and his name, Black Queens of Ghana. And name Malin, the Abuene, ye per qualification to the quarter finals. Ewo Women's African Cup Nations, and Eternity Akase Wafcon. Nansu bwana kwa kwa diya chile. 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Another to ina again. Another to ina kodema. The Black Queens of Ghana. E nibira super. 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Evelyn Betu Etiam. Ohe baby a ekoye na. Nene se ye bon ninkoto jenim. Evelyn Betu Asempa 94.7 FM. In live commentary and the nay the April baby a wobia. Double and 10 times so. It wanna to one more camera. Yakoya nim Black Queens of Ghana 0 Mali 0 Mali Neko Alice Kusi and your foul quality Alice Kusi so far 8 minutes your rem ever 10 minutes near and that's a 9 minutes so far Efia Gattuso Ghana 0 Mali 0.
2: Interestingly Gomwa the last time two countries in Asia ever WAFCON 2024 tournament ye anano 2025 in Morocco and now at the same stage group stages at this time na Ghana LED 1-0 it's as a 6th minute and Alice Kusi as her first goal Edema the Black Queens of Ghana and Sana Aissata Traore take on in the second half 52nd minute Amamali and then you about 9 minutes Gomwa no goal yet but trust me Black Queens they are in charge.
3: Black Queens are in charge. Enye Eze Ewo Mola Rashid Stadium Ago Pamaswa. 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cross never banner Santa cross one the banner to about him it took over you now so that be guess Asantua Asantua J Asantua but short no straight to goalkeeper Mali that's a keeper no keeper no keeper no waba waba waba waba waba if you got to so keeper no waba Mali keeper no yes waba pa karatao and they waba oh media grow
2: and she will be busy. So what I say, and what should you want to say? And he busy now, Ben, and then you may against the Black Queens, you know, and run a good one all year. But let us credit a year Grace Asantua. We shed that left foot tender strike. But now you're too high. Keep an over height. So what I say, and the balls like this, you know, you're difficult to beat. And the Ben is a shot, you know, more tenderous shot. And what is so? Now, any carpet, what I say, you're far from a bit me a bit.
3: 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My answer on 0245001749. And no, your WhatsApp is also your test message. Nian King come from Mount Crancessem for the Black Queens of Ghana. Way a final group stage match in no more airball. A random second biaso. You bet me a genuine answer on your qualification, no, a copy of a quarter final. Nafe on my. Aye Malawi ni enu mo edia kofe so Asempa 94.7 FM set Dazi and ni producer no aye Philip Otio the gunshot man supported by that is Odifo Enoch Akotai the humble commentator and all the team nyina etamachi ana me de commentary the Abraham Black Queens of Ghana 0 Mali 0 12 minutes. Corner kick according to my Black Queens of Ghana. And your corner kick advantage according to my Black Queens of Ghana. Alex Kusi Bakumin Miansa. A pitcher born the Bonati about me take over him. Atiabaso. Answer that be. Born in Timian Claire. Santa Boy. One ever was sort of comfort. To Alex BM. Alex a pitcher cross Naba. Answer that be. My goodness. And can no. Doris Boudoua ko ye bicycle kick no person ko ye na dia no but entimi amfa katusu
2: that would have been spectacular it's as we shared the trick and that half a volley that she wanted when your body here because a lot of traffic we share Malians now they are defending in numbers in fact Doris Nanke so ye ni so what I say because she had a case of pace, and when the name she opted for the spectacular. This time, we don't want any spectacular goals, we don't want sensational ones, we want just a goer, a basic secure ticket in our AKPM quarterfinals. But I believe, sir, Black Queens, in fact, they are dominant 14 minutes on the clock.
3: Simama Kumaku, a 2-9, and Yamino Kase Mali, goalkeeper, no other form. I just say spray no. You the good no susa. Spray no good no susa. Anya for the agro. Fatua mata. So susa. Tines o here. Baby aloki. Usnaka edema. Alpha. Bamako. Of a Mali. Inti uko. Alpha Om Emma Timino and one was here kind at the Emma where local base player Edema Mali Inti sansi ni ensu ye goalkeeper no Cynthia Colan. Ensu eye local base. Osina kan de Masamates. Emma no. Asempa 94.7 FM. And all the affiliate stations are womu ekutem. Ewo Ghana fenenyina so goalkeeper neta from what da from Keja. Team Keja, Team Keja. And order from Ensu Elho. If you are so far Ghana and modern bono saying and I'll see who no equa de
2: Eko ye, eshe ye, bibi aye fine, ene eye Ghana da, but it's just unfortunate, se, goalkeeper for Mali, yada form, nini nani se, after grabbing the ball, she didn't land well. It was an awkward landing, yitie bia, wenya twist, ewo nini level, ene na ama keeper no yada so yada form, it's just unfortunate, se, early minutes of the game, na wepradie, eya na a damping spirit, but all said and done, no, I believe, sir, coach Kim Lance, Bioke Green, ete, criticisms are many Ghanaians had the man or a war game against Cameroon and then why Juma Ninja Nisawa started comfort Yaboa replacing Abayuwa Nede and Benedict Simon because against Cameroon she was our weakest link against Cameroon Chantel wasn't in the party but she's so busy pulling the strings together making sure Obe imposing herself in the Ghana's midfield, winning the 50-50 balls, doing all the crossings to feed the likes of Evelyn Bedu and Afesu Doris Bodua Ewe Nimuho. And then I'm expecting a lot more from Grace Asantua and then Chantel Boy Hloka in the midfielder. I'm more in command there, I'm more bossing up the midfield, said the Bayer Ghana. Midfield the click here. We will get the goals. It's unlikely to see a Benya first half goal because the last 5 meetings between Mali and the Ghana no, doesn't produce enough goals in the first half.
3: Enti ene Karantao waso ejinane naso Alice Abubon say to another Malian edda from Asan Kodi Black Queens of Ghana and Tentem so Grace Asantua the acquainted Akuma Posse Abuati Posse to Santa Boy Santa Lily Abuanti Mianko Master Game Nukuta Santa Boy Asandia quite review. Dia no what the yellow nabo nabachanina Santel. Santelele. But they are 2-1 movie back to Santel. Onuna Aye Jimano about cross snatch him. Alice Kusi. When you're born here, Asandia sent today. But they are come comfort bit me in ye. Cross naba. It take him. Santana Sanko Pimbi moon. In Kness and Nene de. Katuso as a Santa Jumane Dorso pa.
2: And she is much busier. Ewo eye Mali game because we need a win, at least a draw. Na intimi and secure qualification. I know and a balls in Ninjinano. She's seeing much of the balls. And it's normal. The son said we are using her as a bait. Said the Bayer bet draw the Malian defense. Mali ewo as many as 3 players in white shirt. Ewo AM 5 new about which Chantel. I overshadow her more. She's just overpowered the Malian midfielders, making sure say Obetime had a lot of force. About 50.
3: Evelyn Bedu Betime Abonia. Evelyn Bedu cross number now Sudabe. Oh, Evelyn Bedu cross no boy no. Nah, a very poor. Anti Amabon Antimi Andrew. A Doris Bueduaho. Asempa 94.7 FM. Ghana and Sebi. Sansu and Malin Swim Timi and Sebi. Kusine ko kusiama pass na dia koma center boy center pass na ko nanso da be entimi an reti Evelyn asa ko de bo komso Doris Bedua da be e to ne ko de ma Mali to in advantage de ko de ma Mali aye to in advantage ya e ko de ma Mali nti African Cup Nations no e ma ne de no e mu ase da be Karantao on timin to a game in a so Dabi and Yadio Betimia to Asu. And ye was out of from Essence and Ninkotogeno Echo War from quarter finals. Matches and answer faces in any a Côte d'Ivoire ene Algeria ene ebebo eno ebeye na me eya dumness atundum ya date ene on the 8th of August ene ya 6 inti on the 8th dia eya Saturday inti Saturday no 5 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0-0. 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And as at now, Kevin 0, Cameroon 0. Ewo, monsu, e group num. 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
3: 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E tu in advantage akwa de ma de Black Queens of Ghana. Dabi akwa edi ama Mali. So in a cordema Mali, Omonsu any abre or two Edibonachim, Ansu Alice Kusi, as Alice born or bars or top of them. A two in a revenue, he said, Quebecoma Ghana, but a name, a quartia Black Queens of Ghana 0245001749, baby, I will be on. Na wa matu nka kama kama pa Black Queens of Ghana any Mali in the abani where ye Wafcon 2026 El Morocco mem on God for Matayoko or say a crab corner or say also loading loud and clear our Bema camp as a bibia de tena kwa kama kama pa so 23 minutes Ghana 0 Mali 0 Enuana ninyina yekutema ede emaun. Enti eye message o. Enye fre. Bwane kodima the Black Queens of Ghana. Abom se tumdi akse mu. Ete kwe mwana eba Santa boy. Ya yire Santa o sa. Esayana ebi efangu. Wode ya se. Ese bi fangu. Anye sa ade presa. Ansu ebeba. Santa lele. Esto Ghana zero. Mali 0, Wafcon, Women's African Cup of Nations, what year? A year $2 million and I'll be Eddie Abo Atasu, and I'll say, Bono, Omai, and Sa Ebeka. Bona Kodibon Kumsu, and say, Ghana, say, go in Tem, go in the Basana, no best insurance, go, Ness, and one, no. Eddie Tem, Alice Kusi, about cross Natsim, answer that be, Santa Boy. Santa, so we intend them. I'll say, Bonsu, Alec Kujo, Jennifer, Bonin say, Gisa Santua, you want thing, Santa boy, but the pass not for their comma comfort. Now see that be Evelyn Bedu between Aquacofana, Evelyn Bedu, and you're throwing their ma, Evelyn Bedu. When you're throwing their mother, Black Queens of Ghana, attacking throwing. And to comfort Iaboa. What one about that team, Evelyn Bedu, now see that be Alice about cross not him. Good save. Good defending. I tell you, Carbons and once at them, Mali Abayano were defending you, papa. Sissoko. Sissoko were defending you, papa. Come fast to defend you, na esweni ye. Where defender with Jeninaso, papa. Orikia. Sissoko. I want to say to me that I can affirm a take away him, Alice Kusiapim. I say, I could yet today. One ever, Jennifer Kujo. And your father could it here, Jennifer Kujo. Bobby say, no, he had draw, but with a petrepetre, I need your twatnam. And the twatnam, that also was a messy pa.
2: Papa, a jabber good chain, but the way the Malians are playing, the Lady Eagles, you know. Amakasa Omusro match na so what I say Omusro the Black Queens of Ghana way back since 2002 Amasha Ghana only once in 2018 and the Obo Ghana who Ghana Black Queens say Omu ye seniors about the Women's African Cup of Nations even though Mali they are in their ninth competition ewo WAFCON Black Queens won the 12th but I believe they are still Mali for now they are not of themselves they are yet to settle in the game so Black Queens should take advantage of Mali Fono said you almost settle with game to get an early goal.
3: As I'm 94.7 FM, Black Queen saying your early goal, no, not for your queen, him come up. TM here, no, so ever cock. I've been inventing him, come up. As at now, still pass not creating more. When they're home, answer that be Mali Fono. We're in a bon uncle Bobinso waiting him there. And you be having welcome goal kick advantage accord them Black Queens of Ghana and Gattuso right back and the Black Queens of Ghana comfort here boy amianka se mame koni asa chire ho nmo no wa ye ho ye papa ba tampanes wa ye ho chire ho nmo right back no anami boy
2: papa wa miem wa tighten things up. In fact, we are lucky in the position because against Cameroon, said they are not Cameroon, man, Eddie Benedict Simon. Ni way na yi highway ni nan medi.
3: It's a highway na nwati, comfortable boa, wa makwain, and so pass neko, cross naba. Akwa kwaye, go kick edema. Corner kick advantage akwa Mali. Mali for non swap a game in 28 minutes. First 15-20 minutes in the Ghana boy Mali Amunswaba corner kick. Say Ghana and say Nikwa and say Mali essaying. Nti a corner kick called him a corner kick advantage called him a Mali. Corner kick called him a Mali. 28 minutes. Bakumi and Miansa Mali. A pejabo on the banachi will take you. One hour had enough it up there. Eh, who? Now, Sudabi, I saw a code here today. Doris Bordua, a flower called it here, Mali, away 18 him. 18 in the air, a marble especially. Sabona could do 18 in my fear. Once a petrepetrepetrepetre, I won't say whoopa.
2: And also, Sunayana, a deep danger, Ebano. It sounds a Black Queen said, yeah, we born the few. And in fact, I was surprised, Badu and Kujo, when a clear ball. So, what I say, and sir, I'm communicating. Same, and I'm the one advantage to clear the ball. Allow me do that. So, what I say, but a petrepetre lack of communication, now Malifono pounce on that. Danger will be spelled for Ghana.
3: As I'm 94.7 FM, I'm born to say to the Bonachim, Santa Boy, Santa Lily, Abetiana, or the Bonacquetti, to Bones with Josephine, and after all, they come out Jennifer Kujo, Jennifer Eben and him, Jennifer Kujo, to Santa Boy, Santa Lily, as a good day, Dawson. and so a winning free kick. You're locking up. Yeah, easy. Mali ref, you know.
5: South Africa, I'm a kind
3: of South Africa ref, you know. I'm a strong
5: pound. I'm a minimum pound. Send me share PSL. All the matches are South African Premier Soccer League. Yes, Makalima. In fact, referee, some moment game, you have for South Africa. No, come on.
3: Anti referee Makalima from South Africa. Ghana, he won the comfort. And so, you need Connie Abo pass, not him. And take him, Nancy Dabi. One and say, Gesa Santua, ya Jeffin in him, Santa boy, a Santua beam. Ye cha Santa Natural from. Manswene, a toina, a corditia, Black Queens of Ghana, na Santa boy at the form, Posia Boate, Bono, na or Botwatch neighbor, na so to him, Ebia, a bit me, Eddie, Fowl, Ama, eh, baby, a bonnet, Dano, where dear, a card offense, yes, yellow card, a quetia, Mali, a bayano. Was crown fast to put Tia Santa Lelino. Na ano edding in the yellow caracol. Edia Tia Bayano Salama to Tuari. Salama to Tuari and a yellow caracol Tiano. In the next match, Mali a qualifier crana. There's a Nadia of a Bobby. Mali a qualifier on Timmy M. Bobby. But still, dear who in here? Porcia Boate Okuta experience in the Bruta Uka Ghana set up now. Wano ena waye Osahima Inti Osahima Edema Black Queens of Ghana Porcia Boate experience in the Kutano 38, 37 years of age 17th. Of April 1989, 37 years. Porcia Boate was not kind at the map 2% Mazembe of DR Congo. And the Porcia there that used to experience in Nukutana.
5: Papa, experience in a skunk will be pa. It's as I wish a Black Queens and in fact the WAF corner players are my happy a taste on several locations or more ever multiple.
3: That be empty uncle. That was answer upside. Doris Boudoua outside the Batisto. Went to for one and twatna. Yes. Yeah. A foul room and a ref in edge here. But I call fast ball boy there. So we there. I say a sort of no. A munya de cra. In T2 in the corner, the Black Queens of Ghana, 33 minutes. As a Ghana starting. Of Eddie can say go by Nyasa. Mali for the second half, woman new option be a umbeba. Some be go no. A two in the BM, what one about at all? Alex Kusi, pass Nako, Doris Boudoua, ye piano show, penalty. Penalty according to the Black Queens of Ghana. Yes. You heard the ref in the air. And ye, vines in there. Vai, I didn't assemble. I said, anytime Bia, not Doris, I take a lead. Ye piano, if she 18 him, and to where the Ananka option Bia. Anyhow, checking possible penalty. Alice Mose, oh, said, yeah, to Ghana, any England game. Bless no and protest in the way and excusimo. Grace Asantua Monsieur Dabi, ref in Uncle Hevano, Dabi. Dabi, Omaya, he will upside. Enti outside na ref no agye ye etekwawiem as a Black Queens of Ghana if you ask a tournament we say no man said them favor here kra ho
5: born there na offside truly na offside because Doris Bodua na oye inches offside before Mali defender no e pushing with 18 yard box had did not been said oye offside and she came from an offside position. Okay, yeah, clear penalty for the Black Queens of Ghana, but it's a very great call. It's no penalty.
3: No penalty. Rev is a foul according to ya. Asan keting foul according to the Black Queens of Ghana. Maybe a born a danon so enye. Eho enye Morocco 26. Morocco 2026. Ghana 0. Mali 0. 35 minutes. Ena yabo. Se ebe draw se adia. Ne se ja. Ohe table na Ghana abenya 4 points. Etimenya qualification no. Inti se Ghana ama Mali ansa ne nadia. Ne se quarter final ebe timi ako. Aye free kick according to Mali. Free kick advantage according to Mali. Sisi ameno kasai. Oh here standings now. Cameroon 4 ase. Omase Cape Verde 1. Into omu 9 points. Ghana ewo 4. Mali ewo 4. Abo pass natim. Itekwe no promoter for goalkeeper. Cynthia Colan. The TNA goes for Mali. Cameroon Ewo plus 9. Ghana Ewo plus 1. Mali any Gobia. Kevet Ewo minus 4. Abom say tum the team. Alice Pimian and Timmy Anko. Alice Kusi or Pimwan and Timmy Anko. 37 minutes at some 94.7 FM. It's still Black Queens of Ghana 0. Mali 0. We're at the upper. Osikomwa, Ghana will solo win the game. No matter what, Ghana Abedin Quinim for Benke. Nankase Anna Benke. What in the message, you know, Ansu Abba. Asempa 94.7 FM. Live coming to Baby Awobiano, NNA, Ede Tata, Ede APL, Ghana against Mali. WAFCON, Women's African Cup of Nations, 38 minutes. Santa de Bona Kwetide, to Porsia Boati, Porsia Jai de Atua de Akoma, Dia Ki, Dia, and so yen one time, Dia Ehonye, Porsia Boati, Wajine Kama, Grace Asantua, Asantua Neko, Doris Bodua, and they were from Bodua Neba, Bodua, and so in term, Doris Bodua, and so that be A. Ube DC Council, Ube de G. Doris Bodua, short Nakobo, Nipa, a bon Nipa, and him Emma, Wachashi, say Buddha, Nagro, a hard dream. Yeah. Ha jimpa. Ti ama Mali game ne ya stopo. The way abaya ne si etwa hwe no. Ya stopo game na ebe ha jin. Ya stopo game no. With the jersey number 20. Try Sissoko. Asempa 94.7 FM. Live coming to the near the ML, jersey number 25. Bono Ewoson, Epian. Sissoko. Epian, Epa. A Bofran, and Nimunina. Mali coach, no. Why, Bema. Into announcing a near Bresako and Biasu. Kunate say. As one who's any qualification, Echo Walk Up, and Renity at the Birama Konate, head coach Adema. The female AKOs of Mali. 40 minutes. Tampa hold up so far. Sisoko Asorejina Nenasu. Eh. Odeninsa Akatana no ehe. Sanye Biano. Na no baby apapa yana. Send it here. I got to see.
5: Answer Adeba Kwa.
3: Occupation hazard no bino.
5: Yes, yes, yes. Need to crane, yes, born or now Bueduwa air cross, so it was diagonal. And just straight shot. And go be traffic. Kasambi did not to stretch us with new question. And yes, I did Kasambi will feel me that.
3: Our pass not to all. Alice could see cross never back. About cross not him now, so but Pim Bonin say, Dabby and Napida Pire, go Dabby, and Timoko, yeah, Mali for from Wadi Bonin say, Etequarium, one equaquay, comfort, Connie, about pass and Timianco, press and a son, Bonin say, and answer Dabby Mali for an echo, Bakumin Mansa, Obetimabana, a body at him, Mali, Nansu Posia Boati. Akoyi born in Tentem Posia. Se blasters in Mumano Bobbe right back overhead you. Na Posia ni di ni bom kumano. And in the center panel. A Jumana Wayano nya Juma Ketua. Participate. 37 years. Aye Posia Bwachi. 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Anya for the agro. It was a good cross. Answer ne. Yeah, didn't say Bonak Kipano Aya save. Save papa. Or sorentem. And no cockwa save no. Okay, save ne pa dodge buadua. Striking nan waya un was a moja and striking ni bian waya no. At a casabono ever taught na. About pass not him born or the far from Sana. Why we have a hugging back to Dia. A boy and Timianco Connie Abbey. It take him and Napida Pere Ghana Nekutabono Asantua Fawa Cordema Gis Asantua Asantua Nese Unso Toku Malidino. He was never working one chocolate and Quebec of Fast Maba. Gets Asantua. I won't feel you on the same type of the midfield. Nimino, no, why a midfield dynamo, baby. Our Jeho crossing Ako, answer that be and say, Bonacuta, Bordua, a soyen ye, Bordua, Unabona Bonintem, Mali and Eba, and Napida Pede, Oma Dobo, Omugusua Eba, Mali for Neba or Ghana Fem, Omade, Speed Nibo. 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Cross Bano, hey, Doris Bwetua. Tabi. But nanka se avianse ko betime ma pass wana.
5: Bo we die.
3: Ana top one mo nanka avio no be outside on.
5: Ni bo ano boy no. So what I say? She needed to go for a goal. But wo share the ball kissing the crossbar. Yeah, just unfortunate.
3: What's the
5: ball
3: here then?
5: Kissing the crossbar.
3: Via Gattuso. Babo pass na chemo biem. Asanto betime akwana na nso da be. Press up on pressure. A trainer called him Black Queens of Ghana, 44 minutes. Throwing advantage called him the Black Queens of Ghana. Watubana team. Foul advantage, Black Queens. Yeah, hit it. Crossbar no. But still, born into me and touch now for the kind. Black Queens of Ghana. NCB Sanderson and Malin so intimi ense asempa 94.7 FM live commentary de mo babia wo bia free kick called the mother black queens of Ghana aye free kick called the mother black queens of Ghana a free kick advantage called the mother black queens of Ghana Posse Abuachi on next day Bossia Boate, Bakumin Mansa Bossia, Etekoyum, Waneba, Atiafasu, and Acadia Babe Cambono. Second touch after say goalkeeper and I say defender Epe Jabano, Jodbetum, and Anaka. A turner called it here Black Queens of Ghana. To in advantage of the man, the Black Queen, according to the Black Queens of Ghana. Yet in 9 minutes and a two of a Edikan Esso, Sima Makumako and Kron of Edikano and Ediatoso, and it's 2-0-0 Kasamri, and you 1-0 Kran Nankaja. 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It's a kissing the ball. Wow, what a football terms. This lady, I need. Jawai on Totuano. Onion Totuano number. Santa boy, Santa Lily. Abema of the Befabu Kunsuana. Answer that be. It's a top war. Santa Lily. Cross never bar on Wabachi Santa Achi cross never it took him goal Evelyn Betu Betu Betu Betu Betu Betu Evelyn Betu Amartina Casa Evelyn Betu Wamartina Casa baby Jetasana to me catch them. And one of me came, Evelyn Betu, Amartina Casa, the Black Queens of Ghana won. Black Queens of Ghana won. Mali, zero. Santelele. And Alice Kusi, and here assassino. Alice Kusi, Wama assassino Ayajuma. Black Queens of Ghana. Womu Abatum. Emma said, yeah, insurance no ever. So, can be also Bibi Abekoye, Efia Gattuso.
5: I would say, sir, a well-worded goal. That strength running behind the defenders of Mali by Chantel Boy Blocker. And that cross from Eya Comfort Yabua. The crossing was inch perfect and the execution is just marvelous. So we share Evelyn Betu who said, I am comfort Yabua, see one or the money beba. So what I say, so I should position myself and we share the header now. You need to she born it to her be. In fact, a red carpet cross and a perfect execution. Yama Black Queens of Ghana.
3: They say you call group D, Cameroon Ekuta 9 points, Black Queens of Ghana Ekuta 6, Mali Ekuta 3, and a Kevet enemy. It's a ghost, no extra flow. 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Ale atubo ande bona chime te koyem ale sapem wasanim anso entimi anko ati abaso Evelyn Bedu Evelyn de kutabono Evelyn Bedu Evelyn ama pass no nasida be short na entimi anko.

0: 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advantage according ma Mali Mali coach Nurani Ura Kunati Unya Obedane Boboy Ewo Parkenesu to in Mali. But to one about to all is Omu Pussy Ghana. Nancy Dabi, a Yafawa co editia Grace Asantua Fawa co editia Grace Asantua. It's a free kick advantage according to free kick advantage Eko Edema Mali the Lady Eagles of Mali Womua and Abon Ekutomu Womua and Ane and Osueko Bakumi and Miansa 45 minutes Nasu Sima and Kuma de Tosuno Yabo Emuma Kumako and soon there be a bonnet tunnel. And look dangerous, pa. As a human one, Anya Juma, goalkeeper Cynthia Colan, as a overbred Elho Bakumi and Mansa. About that, announce a nay, does Bordua, what Noa Quakaji, Bon and say, what clever on the Bonafio, whenever. Answer that be and Timafa Santa boy. I'm gonna pass nothing but come so Dory Bodua with Miaqua Kofana and said Dory Sefa. Answer they were winning corner kick. A year corner kick called them the Black Queens of Ghana. Corner kick advantage called them the Black Queens of Ghana. Akasimano Makumako and said Simamba Kupe. Na. 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what they say Black Queens bench one of no. A bravo coach is no one who and no. It's in a covenant semi-brinsu at the abbey. Enti Aviaga too so fair the kind Black Queens are Sekabako Mali enti mi anti.
1: A deserving for the Black Queens, yes, answer in the first 45 minutes plus 9 minutes of other time. Now Black Queens, they've been so flamboyant, they've been so rampant against the Malians. On my register first goal, and young one say only one goal per and they are recording our first department of the game. Watch the five previous meetings, Ghana and Mali, Shia, Ninina, about group stages of the Women's African Cup of Nations. 12 goals and they are recording previously our previous five meetings. Now it will surprise you to know, sir, 12 goals and Ghana, Shemun Wachi, Ghana, 8 goals and we waft con against Mali, no, a mutu pe. And I was our first half. It's a young one was a Black Queens. I shall one. First half, Ghana Mali games. Eba mana for more goals and time PMO. Our first department of the games, you know. But second half, you know, we shall see a lot of goals.

0: if say goes be pray, I was a match we mwa. And yummy wanna Mali for a more final match day games. Ewo Women's African Cup of Nations, you know. The last 8 final games are Mali. Lady Eagles abono. Gwamwa omo lusu 7 out of 8. The last time Mali winning a final match day game. Ewo WAFCON way back 2018 Osha eye Algeria 3-2 if you wanna or winning a final match game. Ewo WAFCON BM. Black Queens, on the other hand, and young one say ya taking the lead. Son said the last 11 final game of WAFCON Black Queens abono were winning 9 out of 11. Walusu bako and wabodro bako. So the stats says it all. Say Black Queens are dominant against their West African neighbors. Mali ne die. We are going for it. So what I say, Makacho said the quarter final train no aka only 1 seat. And 1 seat no Black Queens na etna so na yet to copy our quarter finals. Bravo against Mali. 1-0 there and Shadanye cushioning. In association football, it's never a cushioning. You need to score more goals. Said the Beya. Your opponent cannot bounce back, not TB Krana. Still, you can carry on and win the goal. And I said the game. But I believe said this goal no, is separating the Queens from the Lady Eagles of Eye Malia. Came last, Bioke Green, Aye Juma, Ewo Team Nemo. And as it stands now, no, everything is on point for the Black Queens.
1: 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Bibiano Ejine Edema, the Black Queens of Ghana. Philip Otio, the gun sort man. And NS International OD4. Omu and a producer. Tim Nina members no. And so a time. She said Dazi Gumwa German. They send a commentary. They will offer the kind. Black Queens of Ghana 1. Mali 0. Na Angola, New Tanzania, right? Menyan and TSA Udru, total filling station, one man, so what be more haunty, gum, Angola, munina, and tea the super Angola, munina, mukutema, kama, paya, kwakwa, jinka, traba, ye ba, ye the second half, no, and so be bro, Black Queens, so they say, and ye kutemu say, ya, ye the way, and now draw crana, quarter finals, no, ye ne, Malawi, yamia, duma, Sunday, 8 p.m. And a match no announce everybody's here.

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1: 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So,
3: it drew me in Dana, saying, Yan Mwaman on it. You almost see a cra. You almost will Hunu. Yen Siatia. 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
4: Memory Debia, a bonusia, a Pemusia. A question of what a change lay your home, our approach, said the Yakuhu, any diabe drufi, the Yahu, near her, the Ye, near the Abba, the Enyano, and you can say, Ye,
3: Zenaja. Abrochin come on a dim tintim pa.
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5: Robert Davy, make us a free Germany.
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5: Concept no what for Abo Jeffwe Ome Waman and an emu omu atraman another no mutipi. Womu cram so program no so project you my mama.
1: Shannon, say a mimini de bia. 6 p. And Boganier Abrochen Komoni.
7: Pata bare vi manya ku.
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1: We were a little bit unhappy with the start in previous game, even if we felt that we came back pretty good in the second half. But we have talked about it, we have learned from the game. We know that we need to play a little bit better tomorrow. I'm pretty sure that we will do that. That's why we are in the professional football. We all love the games that means a lot. The friendly games can be fun, it can be good for the team to practice new things, but that kind of games, that's why you are a professional coach or a professional player. So it's just fun. And from now on in a tournament like this, it's a must-win game, every game that you are playing. So it's nothing special.

We a Women's African Cup of Nations. And I am a dear Pimso. A Kosovo Morocco memo. The first time I be a Toja, that was 1998. Nigeria and Ghana and a call final. It was Nigeria, Abuja. Nigeria, Che Ghana, a boy, a community, and Timianti Sakano. Second one, I told you, was South Africa, the year 2000. And then, so Nigeria, Eti, a South Africa, a so mu 2-1, a final. The Tosumi and San, I told you, I was Nigeria, Honmua, 2002. And Tisha, I said, we are qualification to the World Cup. In 1998, Sombekaya Ghana Echo World Cup, Emane de 99, New Zealand, that US 99, Ghana and Nigeria and Echo, Yen Mienua and the Sanko Final Africa, Tia Qualifa Echo. 2002, Ghana and Nigeria Sanko Shia Echo Abu Dhabi. And also Nigeria 40 Ghana Eboy 2-0. And Nigeria 40 three times on the road. 2024, it was South Africa. Nigeria 5, Cameroon 0. Into South Africa for next and Nigeria no idea to us and 9. 2006,

0: Ghana match nunso Ghana ni Nigeria na call final 2006. 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Nigeria to wajedi etosu enum. Hey. 2008 Equatorial Guinea. Eho NSSI. Ama Equatorial Guinea for ebeche South Africa so 2-1 final. And Equatorial Guinea for Guinea for the first time. Ah, sounds we here come to be edgy for the first time in Nigeria for instance. Turn on the victory screen. She doesn't ask if dreams come true. 2010 Ekosua South Africa. Nigeria 4. Equatorial Guinea 2. Nigeria Sambe G Edia Tosun Sia. 2012 Equatorial Guinea San Host 2 BM. Africa, this is her time. And Omoji defeat South Africa for 7-9. Obeji for the second time. 2014 Namibia any host 2 year. Nigeria Chi Cameroon. Ebony came you know when Timianti. To watch now. A repeat of 2014 final. No? Namia Duma, a year Kosiada and Airbus. Nigeria and Cameroon. Ebony and Sana, Ghana. Abo 8 p.m. Kosiada. 2016 Cameroon 4 and Aja. I'm host 2 year Nigeria Chi Cameroon and 1-0. 2018 and Ghana host 2 year. Final no Nigeria and then South Africa. 4-3 Nigeria for the AG trophy. No. But Ghana host 2 year. No. Quarter final crying Dimiankum. 2020 and I'm COVID in TNT and Koso. 2022 Ekosu Morocco, South Africa Nigeria 2-1 Eritrea Morocco, and now 2024 Morocco ne host 2 year, Nigeria Eshe Kamien Sani Tia Morocco and Morocco for Nigeria AG year Tosu Edu, and after 2026 Morocco sign host 2. Yes, Efia Gattuso, Efia ye call for the second half. Ghost ni ebebebebri na na Mali for baba high in second half.
1: For sure everyone is expecting a lot of goals. That was second department of the game. Whenever Mali any Ghana be share e wo women's waf corner, 42% of goals appear medical catch us 12 goals and ya record 42% of that 12 goals no eba from 70th minute. I repeat, 42% of goals are your recording our Lady Eagles versus the Black Queens of Ghana and Waf Komuno 42% about 70th minute. And I'm expecting lot of goals this particular half. And then Black Queens, I wouldn't want them to change a thing. You're maintaining the status quo.
0: It sounds Severa Tiomoka.
1: Yes.
0: And Tiomone Cameroon are quite 1-1.
1: But
0: I don't answer.
1: Debbie. Cameroon will still top the group. What I say, Sadia Oran Edene came last Biokegren, Eshishe team no in the first half a more ball to a particular pattern. They utilize the spaces or more fighting for a 50-50 balls in the midfield. And now Adeba Kwaka when Nimu Honi say or more be match clinical. Now on my follow up, Asan.
0: Okay. Asempa 94.7 FM Tosimieno. And they are here. Ewo Rashid Mwale Stadium and no Ewo Casablanca. Abom se tum Santa boy. You are the bona tunu koko sino efekeke. And Timianko Mali. Mali for neighbor. Answer that be Abu Bona Seno. Mali Abu Bona to baby. No one say. Kosia Boati we pigeon in Sasa 46 minutes order from Yanko Baby Aye Abi na opuli muzzle empty ene make us Nisasa bro Abba Osahima Nisasa bro Abba say what bought to say the castle I got to say no more gonna say a lot of
1: Just unfortunate, we go more.
0: Sister Penny, 37 years.
1: Yes.
0: And we go super.
1: Now, Ushana. Now, tournament we here were two players are more 40 years.
0: Yeah.
1: So Pansha is 37.
0: Yeah.
1: So what I say? Etie Beka so still she's young.
0: Pass Nako. Second, I hit the way. God, we be a bit messy. About cross nothing. Malifono abomenim. Twinako Edema Mali. Twin advantage. Eko Edema Mali. Watuba Nibana Tour. Asempadenti 4.7 FM. Black Queens of Ghana 1. Mali 0. Comfortable one save to Nibana Fior. When and ever Asako di Mali and my one ho because a Mali ma because we'll be at the 40 years old.
1: Yeah.
0: Born and say and not pity up there about sort of him and you foul call it here foul call it here the Black Queens of Ghana a war 18 yard boss no echi hono mu a yes a bon eko kobo kobo aye sister baku ensa madam baku ensa na bon eko kobo e asempa 94.7 fm via gatusu Ebi edim fie aduanan 40 years. Nti
1: aku o Mali. Your friend Fatoumata Diara. She's 40.
0: 40 years. Asempa 94.7 FM. And Amaji live commentary na bia wo bia. Yeti Eman free kick kodema. Free kick advantage kodema. Mali bia born it anu ehu. Baby, born in Dano. Edema Ghana. Bakumi and Mansa. It's a Koyum. Go! 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
1: Wicked deflection, wicked deflection. Now, where you came in 2024, tournament, you're born in 2025 in Morocco. Ghana share goal in the first half, 6 minutes inside the game. Second half, 52nd minute, and a Mali for Betinica. It's a repeat of 2024 Women's African Cup of Nations, but I believe, sir, it is just unfortunate. Deflected balls, say, Nidia, you can't blame goalkeeper Cynthia Conlan Finde. But I believe, sir, a wake up call for the Black Queens, sir. Lady Eagles will come attacking, and we must be ready.
0: And Lady Eagles, everybody, corner kick, call the man, the Black Queens of Ghana. Posia Boate, Abba, on Nejina Konaki Kinachi. A Konaki advantage, Akonema, Black Wings of Ghana. Bakumir Mensa, Etekoyum. Wapimbon, another Konaki Kibium. Kick a cordema. Black Queens of Ghana, 52 minutes. A cano attentum. Attentum Pobapa. 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A yakona kick a cordema, Black Queens of Ghana. Bakumin Mensa. 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Bonin say, Alice. Wapidia Bonachim. A Tekoyim and Sidabi Bosotino at Deflati Asambe Diatri Mali Wachi Presanaba Bakumin Mensa Jennifer Kuju Abum Setum to Santa Boy Santelele Eso Lizin in Tantam Dabi Akodia Tribium. I'm a pass no. In Fifi wana na press elho. Or the pass not to all. Obe timi akwana. Nansu ene. It's a ref is a. Enye foul unti ento asu. Press up on pressa. Match ni muhaesi. I want to coach and the coach Kim Lass. Ref in his own team. Kim Lass. Kim Lass and chairman ref in Ankanasima in Yoko move where Janho. And he do baby, I want to say yes. We are coach. He do pitch in the super idea. Revenue cuts across all the Abija Jaja, Mamin Cats, 7 inches. 1-1. Mali ain't win. And Ghana ain't win or draw. A Tekoyim, Wapim won the one at all. Alice Kusi, or the pass now to the Akuma, Bodua, Bodua be ready to Mwana, Bodua announced Abbe, a weapon who is here, Wasachi. Wadua wasa kutabon dance da be entimi anko ese wadua willisi bono on the pass nato eto in advantage the cornema mali afia as again for number say yembo gentle revenge wherever this why and have any gentle asimu
1: medical coaches we would have to maintain the status quo. Instead of changing for the same canon, because we share game now. Mali for definitely in the second half, no, they will come with a different strategy altogether. And you say now the Malians, the Lady Eagles, you know, Abba game nemo papa trying to control the midfield so they be yeah, the heartbeat, you know, and yes, stabilize that they can just match the Queens boot for boot. I believe, sir. Black Queens, too many short passes in the dorsal. And I'm faced with over elaboration. Chantel, please release the balls as soon as possible. Somebody say, even though in as much as you are trying to draw fouls, but I believe, sir, we don't need those fouls now. We need goals. So Mali Fono, they are getting free kicks in advantageous possessions. It is dangerous for the Black Queens. So we have to be very, very careful now.
0: Yes, here, very careful now. Goalkeeper Cynthia Colan. Colan Ekutabonim Chiche and Sumali Abaya Bako at 18. Asampa 94.7 FM. Pass Naba. Abum se Tum Huan Ebabe Jie. We are not we do a searching. Asune Mali. Abaya Baku and still out the 18 in Abaya not the 18 in or the 18 in Wasla. Eso Otem. Ebana Sadia, Ombe Koli. Use Mali for no. Ombe Koli Revenue say. Koheba. And Grace Asantuan so or Diveway. Onua and what dive away. And it's a say press I bet to Ghana so. And yet press a kitwa. As I'm 24.7 FM game no AM 1-1. And Morocco abonte so. Captain of the side was searching and also. Pressure upon pressure. And yet press a kitwa. Bon say yes, and anye. And one ebano. And one and namuno. And one and the kutemuno. We born up 20 times to my neighbor. Cross me to me abana. About cross natchim. Answer that be. Wapim. And you corner kick a corner my Black Queens of Ghana. Kick advantage according to my Black Queens of Ghana. Via as in your advantage, no free kicks near connect ever sabbat into me for you.
1: And then my memo Alice Kusia Basu is she's in the spirit. So what I say, anytime Alice Kusi won the element, mono, she is always dangerous at the flanks. And that was she crossing a wire into the 18 yard box of the Malians. Now, she has been on point.
0: Corner kick where Pedro Bontit and Bonachibi take over him. Now, Sudabi. Nancy so tabi, Joyce Bertua or Pimbon answer and Timmy Uncle. And Timmy Uncle, Doris Bertua or Pimbon answer Babia or Pim Fiano. And Timmy Uncle Cotatna Mali Abaya Bako Eda from Ravisa and Twakim Nasu Equality Ghana. TN to a game in a suit, according to Ghana. As I'm 94.7 FM, Mali 1, Ghana 1. In the Emu ISA. Press Abba game in him. In that doubt. Press Abba game in him. Coach Kim Lass will yam draw to qualify. Kim Lass in yam draw to qualify. And Konate Ensu in yam win to qualify. Asempa 94.7 FM. Live coming to the near day, brother. Be a wobia. Essence and Ibra Abba. And Nibran Kwa and Ewom A. Kaya Buakamo. Kaya Ebu Akem. Pass Nako. And Subon and Saye. Santa Boy. Dia Kamano. Santa Bachiana. 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Pass Napu Nimfaso. And Sudabi. Evelyn Betu. Every in the pass natural, boom come so cross never back. About cross not him. Now should I be Bonaba? It should be my goodness. And now be up there. Yeah, and Timianko. Now should I be? Oh, outside of Kodichia, Evelyn Badu. Hey, Nabi, a foul Kodichia. Alice Kusi. Alice Nankese. The first touch na Ekotum. Answer and Timian Kwankotum. Press on Kwa. Santa. As a religion in Tentem, Santa boy. And Tentema, no way, Yefio. Now calling him. Then you know, HM. Now, your genome come up, pa. Foul card it here. Mali, yellow card. Asanta. And yellow card, na biyeho di amano. Asanse, obiya niyabre. We are list. Wasu ebesi. Abofri knachim. 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Entimianfa. Santa boy. Santa lele. Two in a cordema. Two in advantage a cordema. Black Queens of Ghana. Jennifer Kujo. Waneba. Nansu Dabi. Nansu Dabi. Black Queens of Ghana. One and Mali one. Ebenezer King Abudai. Ebenezer King Abudai. AKA King Eben. We're diehard. Phobia supporter, and there's a mania new coach, Rooney, and almost said to your casino, Umberto Bruta, and Beneda Ken Apoda Osigomua, some black queens, a quenanim, a sunset, a banasai, a bono, a coffin, Tomu Comanim, Omu Encomanim, a war, a modern bar of Ebum, Ken Eben, Bonaqua, the black queens of Ghana, to the Honomo. As we're cleaning them, we're mailing now by four. Answer Dabi, what's the matter? Dabi, Mali, I'm never about to watch the baby. We're about to watch the baby. FIA got two, two. March now, a match. Ghana, but first half, second half. Presser Ewo Ghana so.
1: Agomwadi Atene says second department of the game no Ghana back four no. They are beginning to show signs of nervousness. As Omay too nervous. Omama, Lady Eagles attackers in the wingers no terrorize the Black Queens defense too much. Say Mali for no at the ball no kwa. To be say I am Shishani Yamor. I believe say there are tired legs and we have to start effecting some substitutions. Otherwise, a very different story altogether. We can't afford to go down against the Lady Eagles. We have to be up. No mobana motikrana. We manage, get a draw, and then we qualify. But say you're transiana say because a lot of ladies now are tired.
0: A pass number will come so Joyce Bedua, the phone answer that be Santa boy. Entimi Enyani Alice Kusi and on your back. A Jumana no Kutemono. Asempa 94.7 FM Black Queens of Ghana. Alice Kusi was on by the body. But the bottom of the Kuma Gates Asantua. My pass no answer that be Entimi Anko. Asantua up him. A bedia today. When ever I won't say to answer Posia Boati Asantua Neko or the pass Natur answer Nyadi Obetimiako and Nyadi Obetimiako and Sese Yana Santua Nyabona two parties Nessa number Ku Enkotum Black Queens and Neko Black Queens and so Yeni Yachanatur. And your foul called him at the Black Queens of Ghana. They did not appear for 65 minutes. Ghana 1. Black Queens of Ghana 1. Mali 1. Group D. And they are the Pemso Adisaswa. And you have a grow and you better know it was true. Asan Aye IMCC Menandao. Cameroon Nassan take over 2-1 in Tiomu Kuta 9 points. Ghana Kuta 4, Mali Kuta 4. A free kick called him a free kick advantage called him a Black Queens. Free kick advantage called him a the Black Queens of Ghana. Young ready Ebeko Ekosie. And in the ABPM, Posia Boate, Alex Kusi. Alice Pedia Bonanso Dabi. Fix Naya Bono Fia Asem Wire Cra.
1: Yeah, we are just
0: keke.
1: Sure, we are just being too wasteful. Yeah, and yeah, so purposeful in front of goals. In fact, especially say bad baby, a yenye free kick, set pieces near there. Yeah, blow ninja out. Ninja son as a Mali for Ninja de Bakutuma, a de doom ne bebano. But I hope and pray, sir. Now, Kem last, Biokegren, where is he? Oh no, did I touch line with D?
0: Bosu and the Bona Quacquato. Answer that be. Asandia Quatabium, Mali. Cynthia Ababa Fobono. Game no aya IMCC Nkwa. Aya IMCC Nkwa. Nya IMCC Ketua. Ninyina Emohdi. Papa. Akwaye IMCC Yetua game no so. Mwene kuta Black Queens of Ghana. 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Ama Ebrano Ayatentin Ebre no awa. 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Eye goal kicker called them Black Queens of Ghana. Goal kick advantage called them Black Queens of Ghana. 69 minutes so far. Nye gusua edi emoi. Bakumye ni miensa. 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Cynthia de Bona kwa kwa cho. Hey, Grace and the one pass now to the Kumalis to Doris Bwetua. Doris Bwetua Kwana SYNDA goal. Black Queens of Ghana, Evelyn Bedu, Amartina Tosimienu Akasa, and hey, Nase Daku Osiko Mwa, and one no. And one no Black Queens of Ghana, Jumano, and one of Ayano, and one of Ayano, Nansa Dakum of Vesma Motos, Osigoma comment to the dem, and Yafedia Gro, One Ayane, as a champion man, California, and one no, and the Black Queens of Ghana, too. Mali 1 but where the bomb pass so and the outside near ye bia so emma hu afia gatusu
1: absolutely go mo ye hwe se se nova oh refugee na finfini we dia disallowed goal refugee enye goal
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1: answer me can say Ghana Mali games ewo waf corner eya if 70th minute no goals wo ha but we ya disallowed goal dey we say ye benya more goals
0: ye we say benya goal papa no na fe yetimi akoya nim Twina ko Edema Mali Asempa 94.7 FM Live coming to Babia Wobia and Edi Emo Pass Nako Ese Tidhon Mundi Mamunia Grokra ekyire ho no agro die bia 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Santa Ephraim Emma Stella Nyamiche Ababa Senana Gattuso is away a good substitution
1: a very very good one it's answer Chantel Wabre and whenever Chantel Obra the man who says Chantel Wabre say she loses the balls easily or pass a crying call and then she's unable to get back possession for the Black Queens Samantha says Chantel yeah, fully fit. Now, you can see her in the game. But this one, in the second half, she's off the track. And the coach Kevlar's Bjorke Green, he has more steel in the midfield. So, a very good introduction is Estella Nyamiche. Then let's see what she also brings on board.
0: It's here, Twan Kevin also. Bonsu, Josephine. Good play. 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So more Nida, eh? So more Nida, Nafe, and Tentamua. If you be a twin advantage, I call them Black Queens. A twin advantage, what one about at all? Bonsu. Oh. The advantage, you know, Malifono, Omania Bro, Peter Peter Tomoa. Eddie Asem Ebaba. Peter Peter Netompe. Eddie Asem Ensu Ebaba. A twin advantage, I call them a twin advantage. Cordiama Mali 75 minutes. Twin advantage Cordiama Mali. Another twin beam. Another twin Cordiama Mali. Ghana in your draw to go through the group. Mali for a year win. Mali, whom in here win. Goalkeeper Cynthia Colan, no name say Bono Equa. Ebe Kwana Edia Tia. And press an idea was 75 minutes. Ghana won, Mali won. Mali in here win. And Tuba won't say win or draw. Adia Yapa. Oh, Betty, no, we not draw near Sini Pano. Hey, yeah, Bruta. Win or draw. Na Apaska. Ghana Epe win or draw. Referee there, Osida Muntu Bono Kramra. Reverend Samuntu Bonamra, goalkeeper Cynthia Colan. Baby Eduno Menandao. Esa Cynthia Edina. Nafe. O defend go ponim am I hey. When you kuta black hands. And Sudabi. A twin advantage according to Black Queens of Ghana. Black Queens of Abobo Ninjana. But the name goes near there. A 1-1. A take on him. One ever. Wap him. Josephine. 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Left one in Yejuma. 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I'm a pass Natim. One neck on Ansidabi. Baby, you're the pass in the Kotuyeno. Nyandia pass never boa. 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One Eba. Asabedi Queens in 19 and Myra Noho. Yehima no Eho. Ahima will born in say Tumbon Enkoye. Wapemedia Tour. One Eba. 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Baby Eduno. 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Baby, I do know a bread a womb. Matane to comfort the boy. Connie, but I told you, come on, Alice. Alice, back me in the Alice, Connie, Peso, Codier. Alice, and Faswini, so Alice, a bread. Will be a cop. I saw the man on her. A jar. We're jar to her. Answer that be born and say. Mali, Omu Enebeyo, Ebu Boba, Eye Kona Kike Kodema Mali Gatusu. And so here we know, here brought
1: you. Mali Fono, in fact, Omu is spirited in the second half. And Omu is threatening Ghana very, very much. Now, I believe, sir, Coach Kim Laza, Bioke Green, I'm not too sure, so I'll go washroom with the touch line. He needs to effect a lot of substitutions. This one said, Alice Kusi Wabre, and the offer Princess Mafu Emra. So the bear, Mafu, and the fresh legs, Ebeba.
0: Now, what Alice Abre, Bohunya? Why in a simple now, Mato?
1: No, Chama Bran Wabre. So what does he?
0: Konaki Kakode Mamali, you take over him. Another Konaki Kibium. Another Konaki Kibium, Ekode Mamali. Pressure upon pressure. And your pressure kitu. I know a simple papa. Mali. 10 minutes to go. Every womb. A woman say to Mali a pim. One ever. Nyamiche. A summer pass. Not to top war. Answer that be. And to me, Amfa. Will be anyhow. Mali a jay. Ghana bomb say to me. Answer that be. Bet me a cock of a pass, Nana. Reverend, you know, can't say anything for you. No crowns who have been there. You make it to any of a paga to you.
1: Referee Bakalima, I'm better off. Answer game, no, I am very pacey. So what I say, and how the two teams in the air switch, you know, I'm a lot of runs and I echo. But I'm expecting, sir. Coach Kim Laza, Bioke Green, and the technical team, no. Princess Mafu, what I said, to replace Alice Kusi before the danger is spelled for Ghana. Yenye changes. You hear player, Obetime, I find that pass to Eye Doris Bodua. Also, Bodua, she's been running throughout the game. But passing is a delayed pass. I be my offside. I believe, sir, your player Obetime carry the ball like Grace Asantoa is doing a midfield for Ghana. Yeah, any sadia probably we can snatch a win against the Lady Eagles.
0: As I'm playing 4.7 FM of Fair Tossing Munini, 81 minutes. Ba ba ba ba ba ba. Mali Fone Yed Yombet Mibia. Posia, Babon Unko. 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A Truina Kodema. 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Match no, I am match. Ghana, Ebe Yen Sakraye, Sandra. We Ousu Ansan. We Doris Boudoua, Edna Frim. Evelyn Bedou, Anne Boudoua, Efrim. Emma Azigipina. Anna Ousu Ansan, Anna Abomui. Gatusu, we only say a right corner.
1: I was expecting for Evelyn Bedou Wabre, from all indications, it was second half, you know. Evelyn is exhausted in the game, so substituting Evelyn Bedou right call. But for Doris Boudoua, still we've sent the tank in the hook crack, but we're sharing the surgeon runs now. At least now can see a keeping on every game, and you're bad. Bringing in Ajikipena Zakaria and our face to Sandro Usansano, good enough. But let's see how they've been up front, you know, Obetimi, across a lot of havoc to the Malian defense. Now, Ghana, probably you bet me Enya a win against Mali. Baby, we need to manage the game, we need to do game management. So, what I say, because you've been shut down, Nabonisa, a draw. We see the Black Queens through to the next stage of the competition. So we have to calm our nerves, relax completely, and make sure, the rest of the minutes in our canal, we will just put passes together and make sure, we stay in the game.
0: Asempa 94.7 FM, goal kicker Kordema Mali. 84 minutes, Black Queens of Ghana 1. Mali 1. Personal error. It take away him. 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

0: 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Hey. 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Wame media grow. And you foul according to ya. Bonsu. Ghana Nimhali. May not that match, not a match. Match no upon. Tanisene Kevet. Any. Oh my Cameron Abo Tutu. Wamu upon. Itekoyim Sima Bakone Fayakai Ese Ghana Emeki Sosa Ebe Jina Enasu Nienya draw Edia qualify Asempa 94.7 FM Munklebo Nimfi Echile Enfanko Ho Nordico Mali Mali Enya Fao Mali enya fawa ka 1 minute. 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Mali head to head and now and they have a free kick last opportunity at the Mali free kick a pretty one to take with him and to goalkeeper Cynthia Colan or no a war Morocco abonting to the Onua refi abona ben Edi game ni na benewie ye Refi abona ben Edi match no aba newie ye Enti edney Mali Ghana se kabaku Mali nsue se kabaku Enti group stage hono Ezi wini one match One match po Ena eja Aha, inti enunsu enuno. Gattuso, 1-1.
1: I wouldn't say say a true reflection of the given sense. Black performance done in the first half and the second half. Next, shut down your bad, even though a lot of tired legs. But I believe, sir, coach and the Dini Birama Konate and my game in the second half. And then, Kim Las Bioke Green, oh, switching off Kakra. In fact, in the performance in the second half, you know, so say, yeah, they're against Malawi, yeah, then we will be in for serious trouble. Against Malawi is serious business. But the most important thing is Egumwa, Yenya, the final ticket to the quarterfinal stage. Now, our priority this year is qualified to Brazil 2027 for the Women's World Cup. And now, gradually, that vision, you know, is on course. And then, Akaka Krebi, na Yenya mission accomplished. Qualifying to 2027 in Brazil. In the second half, you know, Malians, you know, a pushy, very hard. And then they had an early goal. That is the plan. Get an early goal, unsettle the Black Queens, make sure we dictate the game halfway, and then in the midfield. And of course, it went to perfection for the Lady Eagles of Eye Mali. Black Queens, in fact, against the Lionesses of Cameroon. Now, and Shadanya, impressive. And yet, something special, and yet, something extraordinary. But we needed the ticket to the quarterfinal stage, and here we are into the quarterfinals. Again, against the scorches of Malawi, no, we have to brace ourselves for serious business, because Malawi for no more by they came, they saw, and they are still conquering with this particular tournament. My woman of the match, Total Energy's woman of the match, is either Sikwane or Grace Asantua. Grace Asantua, in fact, in the midfield, Watrese, she's so talented, and when the going gets so tough for the Black Queens of Ghana, we can always rely on her, sir, Obey deliver with another spectacular performance to make sure, sir, Black Queens, Ebenya, and escape router. Yamo team Ninina Abaso, but we need a lot of improvement, more room for improvement in this particular tournament. Otherwise, what we are canvassing for, a qualification to Brazil 2027. I'm here now. Yeah, quarter final. Now, yeah, because so far Black Queens, you know, any overly super impressive. We are expecting more. And says Sports Minister ATR, am I when see can I can be and on my quiet lackadaisical in this particular tournament? So give the ladies whatever they deserve so that they'll be fired up and then they'll keep delivering. And with this particular competition, I'm the Yako Brazil in 2027. Your man's job and call Emma the Black Queens of Ghana. Fantastic one, and better luck next time to the Lady Eagles of Mali. Their best performance so far in the WAFCON competition 2018 Omudi 4th. Last year, Omubaye, no, Omu quarter finalists, but this time, no, Birama Konate and the girls, no, they would have to exit the competition at the group stages. Still, Black Queens, Inter, solid final. Is there we're winning 9 out of 11 about draw 1 elusu 1 yeah more the Black Queens of Ghana baso
0: Asempa 94.7 FM meta eye afia gatusu ase and afi eye odifo sansu and afilibu to the gunshot man professor yk wallace ura samuel kwao dade rinchi sports director and afi eye programs director better not see any team ninja members. No, when I better be a simidia, they set Dazi Gumwa Jama. They say Black Queens of Ghana 1, Mali 1, Ghana Tosu, Mienu Eugu D. Mali ni di Kenya 7 point. 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
0: 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And so that's you sanity. The wolf one, what's the idea? 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I switch your honor. One, I was some look of 2 years, and so account. Only crab by Mortiano, a omobromada, omotomomra. Me and Casanga Sanga Sama, who will be a or no ante bosom one. Why ye awesome? Why yes, or they? I'm a babruno. It be done in Mobrobromada, it be done in Wabromada. Es na mumra mumra o matunti mfanche.
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2: 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The Normandy and Anaka, who you are, my friend, and then I can talk.
0: May Pacha made me number to just see ya.
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Ye ya sorry, gidi gidi gidi gidi. Na oba, o Jennifer, who di be odia. Sunday, so the same venue ho. Ye ya sorry, 8 o'clock to 12 o'clock, the same venue ho. Sunday, so sa. And so, oba, a radibe man and so. And now, Wednesday, and so you watch Mortar Forest, Station 42, a horse oba, Babeto Reverend Emmanuel Wusu the Seer. 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

0: Yasidan Eddie Brew, Wapia Yanso, Wamea Hanama Moya Tanfo, Wajia Fiofidisu for Fidimo, in the mighty name of Jesus.
1: This is the Church of Ashes.
0: Amen.
1: We are here to tell you how God is thinking about you. You are so important when you're talking about God in a man.
0: Amen.
1: The most a person or a God that super was God. But the next person that God also introduced him highest was woman being. Only two people, only two personality, but one is high and one is low. God is the and highest. A woman being. And God is high. Anytime you're born as a woman being, I'm telling you, you are somebody.
0: Jehovah.
1: I was in sometimes our teachings, in sometimes our learning, they don't see any greatness of woman being. We feel, sir, obviously, nipa cry a day, nipa mobo, all inside people minds, nipa cry nyobia. But then, Psalm 8.
0: Amen.
1: Say nipa enyobia.
0: Jehovah.
1: Amen.
0: Amen.
1: And the sister who tell me this, the ashing faith, I'm prophet in my notion. Said, when you meet for Prophet Ken Frank, no, because I said, for our mistress.
0: Yes.
1: Through the wisdom of order of God.
0: Amen.
1: Baba, Freunia, Kajunia, sir. Prophet Emmanuel, who had a semper.
0: Amen.
1: 94.7. Unconnected to the line right now in Facebook. So, Obenyam Reverend Emmanuel.
0: Amen.
1: Right now, the prophet is preaching.
0: Amen.
1: But then I am just telling you how powerful person you are.
0: Wow.
1: You are not just pastor. Somebody say, yeah, basi be work. You are not come and die. Rather, we come and make impact.
0: Impact.
1: Into generations.
0: Amen.
1: And I want you to look yourself and say, I am blessed.
0: I am blessed.
1: Yeah. Through this fasting, I'm your dom. A china age, media, you are raising highs.
0: Amen.
1: The transom upon 11. My chakra was 11.
0: Amen.
1: Indeed, my chakra 8. Now, sorry, I started.
0: Amen.
1: 11 upon. Did you wow in your bar, in your kuno, yeska, a bobra? Yeah, near me to try was a man frequa. You just come to man of God.
0: Amen.
1: So that you will pray for you, lay hands, anoint you, and we wish you well.
0: Amen.
1: Hallelujah.
0: Amen.
1: This is the prophet Emmanuel. So church he wore, church he wore, baby, I had to the Methodist Hotel, a place of glory, a place of favor.
0: Amen.
1: And location was Achimota Mount
0: 7.
1: Achimota Mount 7. And tell me the number to drive. Now, what friend? Near Bombay.
0: Amen.
1: Pajobia Ufri La Paz, Eko Domia, Ufu Domica, and Odobe Fogutin in Pain. Heavy I will call Baby Se Madina, Uko Bittis Atombek, Uko Bittis Ekobina, Uko Bittis a Christian, no Christian, every day. You just pick a car, Adobe Fat Domino.
0: Yeah.
1: Obefa Nibota, no Obefa Petrol, no Obefa Massam Park. Before Massam Park, country, mate is a Ubisio, opposite of Virgin, Virgin Pub. Usiya unsa right.
0: Amen.
1: Hotel in opposite, white building.
0: Yes.
1: And Reverend Manusu. Prayer banners.
0: Amen.
1: Banners. Everybody.
0: Amen.
1: And yeah, you are but then so my number may be mount.
0: Amen.
1: So that you can get me. Hallelujah.
0: Amen.
1: Yeah, once ever come in life.
0: Amen.
1: Now wait a minute, prophet. Asia.
0: Power.
1: Amen and amen.
0: Amen.
1: You shall be blessed.
0: Amen.
1: The introduction, we want the more about how powerful woman being we are.
0: Mm.
1: How powerful woman being we are. I said two personality. That is very important, and God appreciated it. Our first thing was God.
0: Amen.
1: He's the God of highest.
0: Wow.
1: He's above all.
0: Amen.
1: The supreme.
0: Yes.
1: Was God.
0: Amen.
1: From there, the next person Bible talking about, mm, true powerful, mm, that person was woman being.
0: Mm.
1: That is you and me. And then I'm here as of say, it is only woman being God invest to.
0: Yes.
1: Which a business plan and a business might be our near office will be to invest here.
0: Yeah.
1: And then a bravo beco anymore.
0: Yeah.
1: He be invested droughts in row. He be invested full starch. He be invested farming. He be invested gold investing. But God choose to invest woman being.
0: Amen.
1: Including investing his own life.
0: Amen.
1: Making woman be powerful.
0: Yes.
1: When I saw woman being, I grab it all.
0: Mm.
1: When I saw woman being, I am blessed.
0: Wow.
1: And then Obi said, don't insult God. Because I deal with Uncle. I am a sin kingdom. Mm. Yeah, God established human. Now God's kingdom is flourishing.
0: Wow.
1: It, you can't just stand here telling me, say, compare woman be to a boy.
0: Mm.
1: Brother, you are saying, when our cause some damage, mm, man, he pay you back.
0: Oh.
1: So, how woman be was important. The money partner, more attitudes, you know, more characters, you know. And my woman be and for respect, Emma. Mm. Cause all the best what you say, men you ni pay man a queen. A ton person I read a dying sense human. A ton person I read a dying to know Cassa
0: Debbie.
1: It's no as if you were. What about?
0: Mm.
1: So. One fan show bent with the cuisine dying.
0: Yehoah.
1: And those that told you being paid out, and I am paid
0: out. Ampa.
1: Say, car wouldn't now be a slitty into a friend's end. That's
0: nearby. Yeah.
1: Is a car can take you to a rabbi? Check be people we are seeing be any pardon sick and shimono. A two up in trim and a two more. So ni pay here. San Emanetran was shining in our. Avoid they are not making any effort.
0: Oh.
1: Why? Because they don't speak.
0: Okay.
1: Why? Because they don't have the glory that God glorified.
0: Okay.
1: Woman being.
0: Nipa here, nipa.
1: Nipa here, nipa. Bro, so.
0: Whoa.
1: Put the trophy and make a tree. We na bumfu. Any bad man enter do our mouth na munyai. Na that should because the pastor imakai.
0: Oh.
1: Send your tea piano, moon how on Becassa. No bunny jaw, Ubersoon. Bemma jaw, Ubersoon. A dear young couple is to see, and as an institution, Odyssey, while my institution of 45, while my institution of 24 economy, institution to Obama Bejana for Amber Farm or Bamway on Amco,
0: and Pamia
1: Jumo Dissio,
0: and one
1: name. Well, Vegemon,
0: Debbie.
1: And I would get Jumo this year, what to tuna say? 2 years, who do you at? I'm not here. The book of 1 Peter chapter 3 was so no hearing temun or see a conum, monum hearing entra, monum hearing trasum, Jew, sa namum nempai ban nanumochiwadi.
0: Jesus.
1: No banning ye emre, na bem and kuran muye. Anadri, we are in prayer time.
0: Amen.
1: And I want you to tell yourself, you are somebody, nyamie nikun.
0: Yes.
1: What do you say? Uyo nyamie dia, uyo nyamie body. No matter how demons are operated, spiritual marriage, all kinds of spirit, you know, you are supreme.
0: Amen.
1: You are who?
0: supreme.
1: Somebody we need. He called the Amaya Supreme. He said, the God Supreme is stand by you.
0: Amen.
1: The God Supreme is stand by you.
0: Amen.
1: Share the page or link. God bless you.
0: Amen.
1: Papa, read from verse 4.
0: Verse 4.
1: 8 verse 4.
0: Okay.
1: Yeah. Psalm 8.
0: Yeah.
1: Verse 4. Four. Going. Yeah.
0: Okay.
1: Read, sir.
0: Okay.
1: God bless Israel.
0: When I consider your the heavens, the work of your hands, the moon and the stars,
1: yeah,
0: which you have set in place,
1: yes,
0: what is mankind?
1: What is mankind
0: that you are mindful of them?
1: Yeah.
0: Human beings,
1: yeah,
0: that you care for them.
1: Yeah,
0: you have made them
1: a little
0: lower than the angels.
1: Angel, yeah,
0: and crowned them with glory
1: yeah,
0: and honor.
1: Mm.
0: You made them rulers over the works of your hand.
1: Just imagine.
0: You put everything under their feet.
1: Yeah, you made them rulers.
0: Oh.
1: Over the works of your hands. So look at the works God created.
0: Jesus.
1: The sea.
0: Yes.
1: The mountain.
0: Yes.
1: The rivers.
0: Yes.
1: See next in your rivers.
0: Yes.
1: Seen on car rivers,
0: or
1: mother,
0: or different from the
1: mother rivers.
0: Yes,
1: and myself, I'm not concerned because sometimes we must hear father voice.
0: Amen.
1: Father voice that didn't too hard.
0: Yeah.
1: And quantitative.
0: Yeah.
1: And then I commentated. You commentated.
0: Power.
1: You are preaching power. Mm. So, Baba, is so powerful.
0: Wow.
1: Good.
0: Yeah.
1: Diamond, boss,
0: wow,
1: even cocoa,
0: yeah,
1: and the beer,
0: yeah,
1: God created,
0: okay,
1: because Bible said God created,
0: okay,
1: and after that, that way he make,
0: yeah,
1: the way make come from senses,
0: amen.
1: The thing he created,
0: yeah,
1: it was command,
0: the command,
1: he can be out of senses,
0: yeah,
1: he can't,
0: yeah,
1: where command,
0: yeah,
1: but something, friends, so make,
0: yeah,
1: the way make, you know,
0: it took effort,
1: it took effort,
0: intelligence,
1: it took that's
0: wisdom,
1: senses,
0: yes,
1: they operated,
0: yeah,
1: from senses,
0: yeah,
1: and the human being came senses,
0: okay.
1: God created woman being,
0: yeah,
1: through his wisdom,
0: yeah,
1: it looks too much.
0: Wow,
1: look at the woman being,
0: yeah.
1: When he stand there, look at where the nose, the eye,
0: and
1: mouth,
0: yeah,
1: and unkwano. Then when we say ensure bit me a far when you feel free,
0: yes,
1: drop it to eye a bell,
0: yeah, yeah,
1: wouldn't make a crack.
0: Wow,
1: so they drew a bit branching,
0: okay,
1: shoe from the eye, no,
0: yeah,
1: when they say I see,
0: okay,
1: it was in sooner before,
0: okay,
1: they sent to go to the eye, no, na a
0: davet, yeah, wow,
1: she knows. Said, yeah, show how quality.
0: Mm.
1: Look at the years,
0: yes,
1: how the tea,
0: yeah,
1: and look at the retains,
0: yeah,
1: your mouth,
0: yes,
1: ultimate casa. Look at the body language,
0: yeah,
1: the vegetable, no more body,
0: wow,
1: very nice. Nina said, it is God,
0: okay,
1: he make woman be to be more than the everything he created, and then also put everything under. And then go for a bobo hundia san. And then go for a bobo hundia mejiu and toa. You can see wisdom of these people. All about they don't know how quality woman means.
0: Mystery,
1: Papa. The moment you destroy woman, be I'm telling you, you are touching God investing. Adien yami investing.
0: Wow.
1: And I will say no.
0: Will say no.
1: Tin obi tiem no aji sikadua unframing confess.
0: Amen.
1: I'm telling you, you are fighting against kingdom of God. These people are speaking, you know,
0: yeah,
1: they are the angels.
0: Yeah.
1: Omo ye angels.
0: Okay.
1: This is their meeting.
0: Okay.
1: Omo ye.
0: Okay.
1: And this is their proposal.
0: Yeah.
1: Yaka boza se ya bini bini ya bini tu.
0: Yes.
1: And this is what they are presenting,
0: yeah,
1: to.
0: Yeah.
1: Abba Father.
0: Yes.
1: They are meet God. You are make us angels.
0: Yes.
1: Yeah, our angel work and say, yen sore one of every and yen.
0: Yeah.
1: Na yen swenipa ewo yen sem.
0: Yes.
1: Some 91. so what you see me soa wa bo fo nsem wa mera wo nan empimbo it the angels are serving woman being the Satan serving God it ya die bi asum nyame no esa asum nipa
0: amen
1: this is why nitina so nipa appreciate nyame a God hit it.
0: Mm.
1: God said, I will never share my glory to anybody.
0: Wow.
1: It means God know. Said there's a people that he has created them by his own.
0: Yes.
1: But only very careful.
0: Yeah.
1: Because they are why you know yours.
0: Amen. Amen.
1: President Mahama now, regime we are all control for years.
0: Yeah.
1: He have cabinets. You have ministers.
0: Yes.
1: You have district secretaries. Hi, yeah. From this is the
0: MC.
1: MC.
0: Yeah.
1: You have the major mayors.
0: Yes.
1: How many the planning for the cities.
0: Yeah.
1: We have brigadier.
0: Yeah.
1: That is so damn painful.
0: Yes.
1: We have inspector general. Yes. You have some nine direction of police.
0: Yeah.
1: And they all take their part. But do you know something? They all make accounts to Mr. President.
0: Ampa.
1: Why? Because Mr. President is a first citizen, gentleman of the country.
0: Okay.
1: And then he is a winner for all voting.
0: Yeah.
1: And also he has become president to all.
0: Okay.
1: It was the ANC say, on the tea cabinet, on the tea ministers, it woman in our hand, they make a candidate.
0: Yeah.
1: So be when the regime, not so so on the president, you have right to sack.
0: Okay.
1: Something in USA, yeah, but you must find where you can. Now, Cassim B says, Zacchaeus, find Jesus.
0: Yes.
1: Because he saw, say, the woman my use, can he me tear the I am short. But I want to see him.
0: Jesus.
1: Why he want to see Jesus? Why Zacchaeus want to see Jesus?
0: Yes,
1: for no, not just salvation.
0: Okay.
1: He want to see also the way God creates him.
0: Okay.
1: And if you read history.
0: Yeah.
1: Yeah. And then if you read how powerful he are.
0: Yeah.
1: Now you are born.
0: Mm.
1: I don't know. Mm.
0: It's going to the source.
1: Nah, a quarter for Baco Everdas, Dendro Everdas.
0: But for the source,
1: he want to see the source. He want to appreciate the source.
0: Yes.
1: Do you appreciate the source, brother? Would team a super yes is again. Who appreciated the ball? Bonia ye kaidebi. Anadu bonia ye
0: Jesus.
1: What day? Who could die? You know, we now know who pay koto. Credit and we go friend saying electricity so
0: prepaid meter
1: so the ben out on kwa na o credit any and kwa sub you then as your trans the ben walk on that you shook on before so I'm sorry
0: Yehua
1: na suna na shook on for so be sit down yes no no and now kwa
0: mpa
1: I am telling you, God will make you this.
0: Amen.
1: Appreciate him.
0: Yes.
1: From your nose, mouth, and your knees, praising God.
0: Amen.
1: Don't take church, we are joking. Don't take, we are come and sit here, telling you, come and take money. Where is it? We do work, we get money. It's easy to get it. People are fine evil way. They are getting money. You can accuse them, but they are getting money. People are do chacha, they are getting money. There's no money writing chacha there. But you are unconscious.
0: Wow.
1: Your mindset. You know this money is evil. I'm asking you, come to Jesus.
0: Amen.
1: Let the way of God come upon you.
0: Amen.
1: Don't miss the way.
0: Ampa.
1: Don't miss the way.
0: Don't miss the way.
1: And the book of Matthew 7 was I saw a crime, you know. The crime back on a song. Nese kopie diamond hukro.
0: Jehovah.
1: Na kwan ba kwa mi hunu. Eye kwa tie.
0: Narrow way.
1: Nese kopie da energy.
0: Amen.
1: I am asking you, are you part of the big way
0: the broad
1: or the
0: way?
1: Narrow way? I pray. praying for you.
0: Amen.
1: Let the power of the Holy Ghost visit you this night.
0: Amen.
1: Like my son said, don't sleep. Pray. Let God charge your children.
0: Amen.
1: Let God charge your personality.
0: Amen.
1: This night is your night.
0: Yes.
1: God will show you.
0: Amen.
1: Believe your sisters.
0: Ba.
1: Believe you, your brothers.
0: Yes.
1: Believe the people around
0: power.
1: You. In Accra, the renting houses, that is called Chemai Horsing Home, the praiser, any party, baby. I ain't talk about, brother, what did I hear you say? What could turn baby any party? When you da, who be catch your boy? When you da, because a mumbro, Nambi Pacho, won't go out, Nabi, be I, oh dear, Mr. Sass, that's some betono. Shall you call Richard, papa? He beat me with the I'm a pro.
0: Oh,
1: and yes, I got to know.
0: Mm-hmm.
1: Oh, God, Jesus Christ, Africa, you try you.
0: You are blessed.
1: Your community beer. Who near him will open?
0: Oh,
1: if you say, if you to say,
0: Ampa.
1: Your community will wound you to me throw.
0: Yeah,
1: if you say, bring you, say, what be say you are so here before. Wabo boni promuno, I bury in the chino,
0: you
1: also be here no keka.
0: You who are
1: just an evil thing that our self, no. We don't respect ourselves.
0: Oh.
1: How can God bless this set people?
0: No.
1: Africa bring you now, no. Hey, yeah, nima ye nimunti.
0: Jesus.
1: And Africa bring. Ye nim se ni ye nyan tem kita udi, no.
0: Okay.
1: That make you rich.
0: Ampa.
1: What's it doing, pa? Ye chain aunya one body impa and unia
0: unia
1: babso ni panu nya mintem basundia onu nyanko ni oni pason tem e basundia et one ni ni pantem masundia ni chere se wo mu ni nya mintem nye wo keka bosofo ni pandeta wo boa wo ni nya miankasa ntem nye. You are not appreciating how he created you. You are not appreciating how work he has given to you. Nya mi mo obi anyumo so mra meye. Now, in Macro, the woman,
0: so
1: you must regard your husband, regard your Nano Ireno, no, sorry, I'll be two other pa, Nano City,
0: yes,
1: I'm ready for Casa.
0: Amen. Not
1: mean him, said me, as some we and call you a no such a
0: ampa.
1: Above four, I saw ye meeting, who got you in your message anymore. Ye would be ja, and in from man
0: a boy,
1: Nipa would the tear. And a bona by your radi, would you name yam and ye need dee abonabut? Money pound one wine, say
0: yes.
1: Maybe there's some quality be
0: yes.
1: That will be a yen,
0: my
1: young who say, would you pound? And yammy says, no, by any quality. It's about I love.
0: Wow.
1: My love, my care is woman being.
0: Wow.
1: They are, I lifted my kingdom in the earth.
0: Amen.
1: I am not there. I am in heaven seat, my heaven seat. But they are sitting evangelism train.
0: Amen.
1: They are preaching to the people.
0: Yes.
1: God is a. But what do you know, sir? When no woman be in the earth, nobody will know God is alive.
0: It's true.
1: And God is alive because woman beings are alive.
0: Yes.
1: Do you know that? Asante yini, ben asante yini no. Papa, da wano kwa abe pie, se wabuja, watra wano wano jom, wafrano ntuma, wasena yini ma, wadisi kajoku fia bisi ho.
0: Yeah.
1: Uye shuwa zezi asante yini again. Asante yini oye ni yede,
0: the glory,
1: that second
0: him.
1: Any woman be, as a pastor I'm sitting here, the glory second me.
0: Yeah.
1: Pastor Frank came before,
0: amen.
1: Before I came.
0: Amen.
1: He'll make a way before I come. Ni na no packaging.
0: Wow.
1: Now, John came before Jesus came. He make announced for the one that is coming was powerful more than him. Where Jesus preach and say, I am powerful. No. He need a inquire.
0: Amen.
1: Asante ikasa boso mum jeje no nana 103 nana unido mu ye wo mu e kura kura sam no ama sam na to asum.
0: Wow.
1: Priest, your brothers no evil. I pray for
0: not evil.
1: The power God has given to me will make you bless.
0: Amen.
1: A channel pa me won pa because you are Timothy Matthew hotel. Sister, if you have a passport you want to travel and bring it.
0: Wow.
1: If you want God to bless you, bring this small sort.
0: Amen.
1: I will pray for you.
0: Amen.
1: You just go and bath 2 days.
0: Yes.
1: You see God glory.
0: Power.
1: Yesterday, I was filled to put salt in my water and bath.
0: Wow.
1: And God said, now you are telling me You need riches.
0: Amen.
1: Oh. You want to be rich, and I will make you rich.
0: Amen.
1: There's a thing, sir. And chine diye yeni se, diye yeni se eba me.
0: Yeah.
1: And chine ma ni apro.
0: Yeah.
1: Yee yee.
0: Okay.
1: And chine ma ni enye de, enye de.
0: Ampa.
1: But we are taking for how to beautify, you know. We use so to clear the skin.
0: Okay.
1: So that the hygienics or things cannot
0: destroy
1: the body. It is sometimes who shall be a ne kasemu ente who shall be an individual on friend be a three four can it give me as a mobile at them or the be a jimmy jimmy.
0: Yeah,
1: Papa can bless God and use to bow the person.
0: Amen. Amen.
1: Baby to say, Obi Ocha.
0: Yeah,
1: and that's be a Yvesiano. Now, a branty be trap.
0: Amen.
1: A church. Wow. I'm a school or the Nukoja, which are and we're so for,
0: yeah,
1: yes, or so for don't be brabidin. Wow. Oh, who's a life on whom coach she a dra,
0: yeah,
1: Nasi, I didn't drop you,
0: yes,
1: who's a brataka,
0: yeah,
1: HIV, my HIV, yes, but it's not a diabet in the Abetan radio, so so be your HIV,
0: Umbra,
1: maybe ethics,
0: yeah,
1: the entire ethics, and they say we want to people to stop some karate. So that this thing cannot spread.
0: Amen.
1: But the moment I will preach is one word, it made people to be free and do anything unlawfully. But see, be beat to be now your sentence are Indian word, Papa. And I do not come, sorry, I'm your coach, and I'm name me, teammate, me, and I'm in a case. And comfort, I can say, I walk right here, you are what they are, won't be moving. Yeah, boy. The entire boys, you chat me about Emma.
0: Emma.
1: Who do you chat more Emma?
0: Emma.
1: I'm telling you, no matter how doctors are end,
0: signs
1: are end, God cannot end.
0: There be
1: some sitting you serve as a boy. The same way, what Babu God will make it.
0: Amen.
1: Far but not that we have no. For sort to be home.
0: Amen.
1: Power. Yeah, Papa. Power God.
0: Amen.
1: Will speak through me.
0: Jesus.
1: And that far blood. We break it.
0: Amen.
1: God bless you.
0: Amen.
1: Nipano akakakra. Ti do mukan yo akakakra.
0: No
1: oni nyankopon eya ye. Enu ne ma onipa he so bro ho ase.
0: Wow.
1: Because oni nyame nye pe. Akakakra.
0: Akakakra.
1: Da akakra. So sa akakra no. Se ye mesha.
0: Yeah.
1: Ye mesha.
0: Yeah.
1: Millions acres creation.
0: Debi.
1: Say, Nyamika so chen wo kakra. Don't try.
0: Yeah.
1: Oh no, oh no, Nyamia. Oh, kasa wo what?
0: Yeah.
1: So, oh no, tinti. You call it tinti ebe wo.
0: Yeah.
1: Baba, kakra no. Owu, oh sorry.
0: Yes.
1: Eh?
0: Yeah.
1: Kakra no. O free ni eni ho.
0: Amen.
1: Emanaba.
0: Amen.
1: Yeah. But woman, be we are creative. He inform us and we do.
0: Yeah.
1: But nobody inform God.
0: Yeah.
1: That is kakra.
0: Amen.
1: Or you nyankopo we out to inform. He know everything that happen you. He know everything that will do.
0: Amen.
1: He know the thing that he have planned for you. According to the book of Jeremiah 29. I know the plan that's for you. Not the plan of evil.
0: Wow.
1: I will give you better
0: and
1: a better future. And the better end. Eddie, this is God we're talking about. He's a God of surprise.
0: Omnipotent.
1: He's a God of surprise. As a God of who?
0: Surprise.
1: Oh, yeah. He give a man surprise. Woman, we are not surprised.
0: Yes.
1: We are not surprised. So if you remember our granny, our brag,
0: your
1: kind, your new
0: Jesus.
1: Man.
0: Amen.
1: But you are not surprised. Surprise is that sometimes when you're going to sleep, he helps you to wake up.
0: Yeah.
1: It is not surprise.
0: Yeah.
1: Because the moment you sleep, you can't remember. You can't even write. You can't even to know
0: your success.
1: Anna, it's why? Why you compare yourself, God? That's why the day Satan rises himself to compare himself to God. And he attained where she has
0: as
1: so what I say, Bible said, no person trying to also somewhere and they just so.
0: Hey,
1: ready to say, Debbie.
0: Hey.
1: Said according to the Genesis of the 11, Nipan is yen sidan.
0: Yeah.
1: When you see and draw,
0: yeah.
1: Omsi see a person.
0: Oh, can you?
1: Can you? Can you? They wanted to destroy heaven.
0: Sure.
1: And God said, I will set confession.
0: Yes.
1: And look at God that didn't say, I will kill them. Because when God killed all the human beings, who will glorify him?
0: Okay.
1: God is a God of glorified. Oh, you nyamia de biarano. Or per se ye shen and nyam. You couldn't fe. But he that didn't have that side.
2: Wow.
1: That side he created by woman being.
2: Amen.
1: The angels, they are worshiping spirit, not physical.
2: Okay.
1: We are the worshippers and physical.
2: Wow.
1: That's why John 4:24. True worshippers worship God, spirit,
2: and in truth.
1: And we are the truth ones, physical ones, gradual ones, to glorify Father in heaven.
2: Amen.
1: But the angels are spirit ones, and God is omnipresent.
2: Wow.
1: He's a God of highest.
2: Yes.
1: And we are the God in this earth.
2: Amen.
1: And God said, let me market woman, a man. Look at the point. He come and die for a man.
2: Yehovah.
1: For raising a man to a higher standard. Why are you crying? Oh, brafu, bra. Brana, behu. Behu, me. I love that song.
2: Oh.
1: Oh, brafu, bra.

0: Yesu odini moja gumaye obre fubra ye ye ye obre fubra enana jie brana beho homi
1: a petition brana beho me
0: a petition a petition. Who can so bet me a jay to so many yame?
1: Amen.
0: So for she made a street.
1: Wow.
0: She named a crow.
1: Oh.
0: She will feel crow.
1: Oh.
0: Who can say Sikendra? Yabon a pa. Yaseno.
1: Oh.
0: Yaseno. Why are you in
1: ye?
0: Oh, breath for bra.
1: Oh, breath for bra.
0: Brana be homie. Brana be jiweni.
1: Yes, sir.
0: Brana bra waja ho.
1: And pa.
0: Who can do some major punachi bomb?
1: Hey, boom.
0: So be betiame. No, what be me?
1: Ah,
0: yeah, radio.
1: Oh,
0: do a boss so boss as you. One on a shame.
1: Wow.
0: And you won't have shame.
1: Hmm.
0: Naminuba tun, sir. Edit.
1: Amen.
0: Na said the major then a cunya mammy no. Made the macunya.
1: Amen.
0: Amen. Yes. He need you.
1: Amen.
0: His kingdom.

0: Yes,
1: mi ya wa brinina. 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O wo ose. I think I'm is it one of them?
0: Yeah.
1: Who's a millennium? You're 21.
0: Yes.
1: But me come. No, my brother.
0: Wow.
1: Lidium, you're 21. What's wonderful? See, so for baby, I did not do no all guess. Yeah, yeah, praise.
0: Amen.
1: Nipop him.
0: Amen.
1: You're trebi.
0: Trebi.
1: Yeah, you be beer. What should I do for so? I saw for so.
0: Oh,
1: yeah. She saw both for children.
0: Amen.
1: On your power, did ya me? Now, cry comes in. She shall watch in one. Now, cry. And I think, what we hear, Bokuru, Cass, any big, any big cassa.
0: Yes,
1: any big cassa. I'd rather say, what boy wouldn't suban and so. What the ordinary young idea we are but
0: today.
1: A caca cra, Nenny Yame Yepe, Wama Bob for some ye.
0: Oh,
1: say, a dear boy, Yenara, or the Ashem Numi and Nunase, Catcher and Colansom Bay,
0: Amen,
1: Colansom Bay,
0: Amen,
1: Catcher and Colansom Monca,
0: Amen,
1: Catcher and Colansom Bessifi,
0: Amen.
1: So what day?
0: Yes,
1: not sorry.
0: Oh,
1: now Catcher almost say,
0: Luya,
1: Dink with him,
0: Amen.
1: Sorry, Drawana, so. Bawa boss wana tusa pano
0: Jesus.
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0: kire no ekom no kodanda no bibibia utwa mu kacho nyame se
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1: kada baba
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0: Metias,
1: Woman, Yam,
0: Woman, Yam,
1: and Nidia,
0: and Nidia,
1: right now,
0: Fahudia,
1: I am a Cradia,
0: Amen,
1: Amen. When I'm in shower,
0: Amen.
1: The prophet Emmanuel,
0: yes, Lord.
1: If you ask him for his
0: own,
1: I'm a Pachanopa,
0: Jesus,
1: and Piper can see a
0: man,
1: and he said, Fauha Brev,
0: Amen.
1: When you're saying, Chenna, and Abba Bros, a child who couldn't have a change in Amra, because Sierra no Panso,
0: wow,
1: it took Crudge, my dear Ecoso, I would say nothing with her. Some ray, you're betting me a friend, I'm in the phone, I'm Yakua, now on one bomb pipe. No more betting me a friend,
0: 7 0 2 6 5 6 0 2 4 4 7 0 2 6 5 6 0 2 4 4 7 0 2 6 5 6 0 2 4 4 7 0 2 6 5 6 0 2 4 4 7 0 2 6 5 6 0 2 4 4 7 0 2 6 5 6 0 2 4 4 7 0 2 6 5 6 0 2 4 4 7 0 2 6 5 6 0 2 4 4 7 0 2 6 5 6 0 2 4 4 7 0 2 6 5 6 0 2 4 4 7 0 2 6 5 6 0 2 4 4 7 0 2 6 5 6 0 2 4 4 7 0 2 6 5 6 0 2 4 4 7 0 2 6 5 6 0 2 4 4 7 0 2 6 5 6 0 2 4 4 7 0 2 6 5 6 0 2 4 4 7 0 2 6 5 6 0 2 4 4 7 0 2 6 5 6 0 2 4 4 7 0 2 6 5 6 0 2 4 4
1: Okay, but just I was all quite sorry there. Ever him. Very powerful. May God bless you, grace.
0: Amen.
1: Because Rabbi Kachan said, you just need the grace. May God bless you, grace. Grace go beyond a work. Because something that you are not paying for, you are not paying. By the grace of God, you get it easy. May God give you that power. Ube you be able to focus here. We are sibetu unka. Amen. The patrol ube timia, a chan of pampai, but fan ujim. Amen. Why? Namisha. Oh, Sunday, midase. Sunday, you're meeting with my Timothy myself. Why? Yes. May this my personal number. Be bien ya. Wait me afro papa ni edi unkomo. Why? I love you. God bless you, sir. God bless you. Yeah. Pato wait me afro 0244 0244 0244 7 0 2 6 2 6 5 6 0 2 4 4 7 0 2 6 5 6 0 2 4 4 7 0 2 6 5 6 0 2 4 4 0 2 4 4 7 0 2 6 5 6 0 2 4 4 0 2 4 4 7 0 2 6 5 6
2: God rich bless you.
1: Obi online so me fanu na. Hello, Ofrefi, you did the same. Ofrefi Abeka. Abeka. Okay, this prophet Manosu. Then I preserve, but who did the same? But who did the same? Okay, can we ask him then? 0244 0244 7 0 2 6 0 5 6 0 2 4 4 7 0 2 6 5 6 0 2 4 4 7 0 2 6 5 6 0 2 4 4 7 0 2 6 5 6 0 2 4 4 7 0 2 6 5 6 0 2 4 4 7 0 2 6 5 6 0 2 4 4 7 0 2 6 5 6 0 2 4 4 7 0 2 6 5 6 0 2 4 4 7 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0 2 6 5 6 0 2
0: Amen.
1: Me patron take out your preaching. Oso di den abo abotire enim nyam. and a corner could be what
0: amen.
1: Woman, you know, by the four
0: amen.
1: God bless you. Bye bye. Hello, 0244702658. But what if you did say? Oh, okay. Splinters, yes, bra. Come, God bless you. Say, Prophet Emmanuel Sini, but you didn't come on the gospel. To become great man, a

0: bless you.
1: 0244 702656.
0: Patrick did the same. Okay. Patrick Ufrefin. Noon then lay. Okay, Adenta. Yes, Mada Yanko, then of course. People to voice in off from power and come massacre. Start 7 years more canoe. I don't papa, Moshe Papa. He doesn't work like that. And she'll be taught a riabobo. Dear Babiana, a to be seen to dear, and so ye be. She, papa, ye know ni payen, a yo nyami su, a yo nyame bain. When yami ye papa mayen, and yet here, said you, or boy ye chem so, and so that's so doye. What ya say? Said when yamin si do, yasini, et me shrow. Soon, Suma, what the end of course will bring. I say, some young woman, but there will canny you, yami do be see, what it?
1: Amen.
0: Eh? What it? And you're confused, and you're confused. She miss row, etna, foca, nabu, papa, ewo, atimota, master. She promising faith, a spiritual marriage.
1: Okay.
0: She gave me bam chain. Why dine in my mamma? No more brown every day.
1: Oh,
0: Medase, you're a beautiful woman. God bless you. And today, Bomodia Fremich in Incomobi. Why? God bless you. I love you. 0244 702656. Hello, Medofo, what is saying? Five, the prophet Emmanuel didn't say. F.O. Vivian? Yeah, Vivian, then a course. I'm but also hiring. Who's what for you from? Hey, how many months now? Oh wow, oh boy. God will give you a very handsome boy. But you are scanned. Say, let the scan, oh, you didn't care no much than you be war. Hey, do you have a pass? Do you have a but I'm so bad with him. I'm so bad with him. I'll pay by now, dear. Okay. But what's it? What three boys? Yeah. When you mean my barn pepper because the men we are born to where they set their daughters now can never musa. Naminia bay, him walk around in Tecuma. So,
1: yeah,
0: I was a man on born Tecuma, sir.
1: Yes,
0: or the nation in Ancrumwa. But my craft friend, I won't feel.
1: Wow.
0: Okay, may God open the Oberwo within week. Oberwo, yes, you get it. Take it the power. Be delivered in Jesus' name. Amen.
1: Amen.
0: And Saboni be in Crum over Wakama.
1: Amen.
0: Okay. God bless you. Oh, you are not their crown of bedroom. Why?
1: Amen.
0: 0244702656. Your Timota station 42 every Wednesday. And you are my seven every Friday. Every Sunday.
1: A
0: change my dino for how bra.
1: Wow.
0: Uni Pabano, Akakakra, Yankopon Yaipe. I will spring more and I'll bring some oil to raise you from.
1: Amen.
0: Mwa Uya, as I say, as I go Kodo. Hallelujah.
1: Amen.
0: Uya, as I say, as I go Kodo.
1: 0244 702 0244 702 0244 702 0244 702 0244 702 0244 702 0244 702 0244 702 0244 702 0244 702 0244 702 0244 702 0244 702 0244 702 0244 702 0244 702 0244 702 0244 702 0244 702 0244 702 0244 702 0244 702 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
0: Obefresofo. 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Enti sofo no made. Wonni bi kura wo dali mu. No less than 50. Oh,
2: okay.
0: 50 200.
2: Okay.
0: Yes, said e bia who free we no anya.
2: Yeah.
0: Because we are chede. We are gift for the people. Me banti se wona mu pa chede. No announce so ajuje sofo a onyame ama ne nyansa.
2: Yes.

0: praying to explain the deep inside the word.
1: Amen.
0: And also breaking.
1: Amen.
0: Niamani breaking.
1: Amen.
0: Wow, did you attend the ayen to come?
1: Yes.
0: Echiranopa. Januamano, Michia Nyamidifo.
1: Amen.
0: I'm sorry, I don't know. Cause our friend, Nyamidifo, New Nicomo. 0244.
1: 0244.
0: 70. 0244. 70. 26. 56. 0244. 70. 26. 56. The Canada, London, Holland. No, I can't, Papa. Me have documents.
1: Amen.
0: I'm in my date.
1: Amen.
0: I have documents.
1: Power.
0: Me sorry for you. Me just phone also. A receivable calls.
1: Amen.
0: Me sorry for you. Me just phone also. A receivable calls. And the bombardier said, "We need your money for Ebisi and Andy Dinkomo." Friend number no 0244 0244 702 6 56. Prophet ni. Jesus, and then I saw him the band and say, we are a God quality. We are a boy, is here some book. And the men nante and country on say, we will be a keke. Me wanna saffono, me wanna so, me wanna sa. When you pay, we are mobile, unim neotinti, unim neoti, uwa. There's a joy is waiting for you. When you take Jesus Christ, you are alone, your personal savior, who are, you are going to paradise. Happiness is waiting for. And analyze us. Eh? Jesus said, comfort. When you die, you are going to comfort place. Don't sing that a concern. Sing a song and say, my redeemer lives. My redeemer lives. Eh? Sing that type of song. Sing a song that said, God said, with my junior or junior family, prophet in me, hey, I'm a petrano papa, I'm about 12 years, 7 o'clock near show, Methodist Hotel, 11 near Pong, what would you do? What would you do? What would you do? What would you do? What would you do? What would you do? What would you do? What would you do? What would you do? What would you do? What would you do? What would you do? What would you do? What would you do? What would you do? What would you do? What would you do? What Oruba befa obenya ofanko oruba befa obenya pokuase oruba befa makachro nze wudru ye pub na di virgin pub na opposite o na virgin hotel o metin hotel e wo pub on the virgin pub na hotel di the metin hotel obedu na pastor prophet fefefe me ba na gbogbo ni mu wura ho e se omo conference hall conference hall we do also suffer no conference hall bro say ni mu no bra Nina may be fan of Corso, I say womb, Henuminum. Abophone say, when you pop back ran away, Hakaka crabby, no ninyam coupon, a yape. This is the level when you're mere reason. A body in an unipan a rade, a investino, and when you may not dear winyano, a wo, a me, and to Tom was a sorry few are here. See him, a rade, your final man is 0244 Fre 0244 Fro 0244 70 2656. Me jina kono so udaye ubi biya pese nyamidi for bemo. I am ready for you. I am servant to you. Fano mana e 0244 70 2 6 5. Yes, sorry, I call. Me want you to say, had a machine fit for you in a trendy to Mediano. Yeah, bantem, you are pontem. Papa, what we do on nine? Me no money in a modro, and I'm in pontem. Had my dear be brisan or home, mommy. Now could say, I don't so. Yeah, but 7 near pong at 10:30. 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Phenomenon 0244 70 2 6 5. Pray for the whole Ghana president. Oh man, oh my guy. So my this year, nya praying crash. Yeni na ya kai. Every house, we are in chichimure. Nyamene dema. Ono na jadi ya yeni na we go to our father home.